0: you believe in my name, the things that I was able to do, you would do even one. Is somebody hearing me? It means that it is every. And the Lord spoke to me and said, many of us, we have been crying for a long time.
1: The Lord has done it.
2: Weakness in prayer has made kings become beggars, and beggars are riding on horses. According to scripture, 1 Peter chapter 4 verse 7 says, the end of the world is coming soon, therefore be earnest and disciplined in prayer. For this reason, Freedom Time Praying Partner, FTPP, is inviting all to join this power-packed prayer program every Sunday, Monday, Tuesday, and Wednesday midnight, 12 p.m. on... This power-packed program is being led by Reverend Bernard Owusu Ansah.
0: Everything in you that attracts evil people,
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2: Don't forget that the fervent prayer of a righteous man availeth much. Therefore, be part of this program. For any information, call 0244-115-618. 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
1: Yeah.

0: with your prayer leader, Pastor Bernard Oswan.
1: Asempa FM. Yeah, yeah, yeah, yeah, yeah, yeah. Freedom. The Lord has done it. Other four freedom let us on. Sorry, looking out your kingdom. In let's pray together and win this battle together. Freedom!

See what the Lord has done. What we have been waiting for is what has come to pass. My name is Pastor Bernard Swanson. This is Freedom Time Praying Partners, FTPP. Now you're just so erratic. We are still in a new month, which is the month of January. Trust me, God has been good to us. But me and you, you and I, this God has been a kind God. He has been a good God. He has been a wonderful God to you and myself.

0: Israel nyamia tumi ni ahu den enyina ye ne dia ye papa yeda wasiwate wonyamia wuntini etiasie wonyamia wabasa kese ni free ensoa ujai ye mua
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0: 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Father, we thank you so much. We adore you. We thank you for every single thing you have done for us the whole of last year, even blessing us with this new year. We believe that it is a great opportunity for seeing this year. We are still thankful and we are still thanking you, and we cannot thank you enough. Yentimi na wasim ye da yeni ye ma yeni ye fie yeni ye busya FTPP ma freedom ma CEM ma yeni ye busya yeni
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0: saying blessed be your name, the name that is above every other name. We're talking about the name Jesus. Ah, yeah, yeah, yeah, yeah, yeah. Father, we thank you so much for giving us life in the name of Jesus Christ. Somebody.

0: Proverbs chapter number 3, reading from the verse number 5. Proverbs chapter 3, reading from the verse number 5. Let me quickly say this. We are live on Light TV and Vision 1 FM. 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
0: Vision 1. Ayana Yewo Vision 1. And Ayana Yesane Ewo. Light TV. So every Saturday we are only on these two media houses, and we are also on Facebook and YouTube. The name on YouTube is FTPP The Lord Has Done It. FTPP The Lord Has Done It. That is the name on YouTube. FTPP The Lord Has Done It on YouTube. And please on Facebook, the name is Original FTPP The Lord Has Done It. Original FTPP The Lord Has Done It. Tonight, I will please want some few people to work with me. Yes, I want few people to work with me on Facebook. Keep sharing it for me. And let us reach out to as many as we can and be a blessing to our lovely people all around the world. On Facebook, just keep sharing like nobody's business. Share the page to be a blessing. The name is Original FTPP. The Lord Has Done It. And I dream you have a bonfire. You have a bonfire. Be a nene and that will feed you a better. Mema wakwaba. You drew memory down and you see ya. Yana empire. Whenever we are about to end and also begun a new week, all that we do on
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0: is we all come together as one family and lift up prayer before the King. Yes, yina ye king ubum se ebushia. Ya kunya mien mumpai boom. Yam fan pai bon shaf na what you free ase. Yam fan pai boom ye wate. Because prayer answers all things. When we began this week with prayer, I promise you, and we ended with prayer, we will come back here again and say thank you to Abba Father. Yen yene beba han ye denasia me radi frise. Ya hu enka. Meka de biya se na what you be award ye deba. Nenso. Nipe biara nano the book of Revelation chapter 22. And the verse number 13. For see, I am the Alpha and the Omega, the beginning and the end. Chini yemi de say, wasi mene asasye, and a miyame sanye wye. There is nobody who began the week with God and find himself in difficulties. That is not possible, and it will never be possible. Timi sero me diye mi basi mi bebuwa, na menuwa bompaye. Timi enye mire wate, ube timi yaka free, unu yebi frawadam fubi kache nese sister. Una ya fa utivi neto Light TV. When I have already, you know, to a year Vision 1 FM 93.5. Now, freedom for Naba. Now, you can camp by boom boom, then din sija. Now, everybody, 2 minutes, yam yam wadin. And you can see my
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0: Okay, so for read the scripture for me. Proverbs chapter number 3 and the verse number 5. 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
0: Put it up for me one more time, Jima. My God. Trust in the Lord with all your heart and lean not on your own understanding. 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Fawakume nyinara. 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I realize that I'm part now. Utina no ne
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0: woman. 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It in addition na wesuya ne chere ne say whatever the Bible is saying on whatever the Bible is talking about is a lie and it's rather deceiving us. The Bible ne can be an intro. I eat ya intro. Na me catch and say it's never true. Oni mi be debate. Menene kasa na me hunu sasa ya wona sika wona mfen. and I'm a catching so ra. Menon ye debate be about Menon Casami who see a wall second won't fit. Tiam, why you very careful? Ah, Manu is across Yawan once a kind. Yawan once a kind. Master Sam has no okay can't agenia. Now, not genuine in the cell, Wakusku do it to the idea. A dear be a Babu Nick and Biani and Tro. Everything that the Bible is talking about is a lie. Not genuine or no. They will see an honor. Ninyan San in the Hunumon or no. What a was a trust in the Lord with all your heart and not your own understanding. And yet, yeah, what tears here. If we ask no mammy betoy, oh papa will betoy, oh papa be we ask na if we ask no war, oh mammy, oh be we ask no, we ask no, but I say we ask any free in the buyer. What you say? It will be a do be we ask, nipa no do be we ask number two we ask. And then I won a nipa no be we ask, person watcher say we ask that one, and you'll be on a boy. It will free in the buyer, not him and I'm from him, Debbie. What you say? Well, see, and learn not on your own understanding. I look at the guy and I was like, that is okay.
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0: Also, sometimes when you get close to such people and you try to talk to them or so forth, don't try to defend yourself with the Bible because their mindset is corrupt. I didn't say. And those people, when you catch them, say, I feel too insecure in the pagin, sorry. Sankrophone, untimmy, your more. Because you can be an agent in nature, I said, yeah, what can be a intro? And I made him a Mijana life man. Me ko ba bring shop wo bi me ko ya boss ni hu mi apanom se ah sofunini nam sha dey sofuno kan no nini and am sha dom se boy na wo kan asem last week no ya won se kan ma wo da ko lebu a wo fighting for the life ya di oxygen yin esisi season so add your dan ye kra lady ba ko bo se me kra me fa ho ne koko hwe no o se pastor bernard baby a blunt ne dan ne ye ohiam pai bo nam se correct a footun such a nipa, I just saw it. Oh no, dear, the Ocean and the say, the Babur can be an oyen drop. Was it and learn not on your own understanding? Trust in the Lord with all your heart and learn not on your own understanding. Jesse, for our coming in Nara, what genuine in Nara, a genia cupu, the Yedi Wunim, and yet the book will be our kind, and yet your sofu be a cultural. Obisi Reverend, Minimbia, Menya Media, my bomb pie, Medina, Mia, Papa, it do tell me Anna Babu Yabu, and yet the Wunim need
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0: Pablo say, the idea near who need the idea swanty, and no, and you didn't want a dance here. The me person me catch you and a fee. And then memory done a gem and over bomb pine and say for a coming in Nara for a genie because and only I did Radima Mahuya, but Miss Sidney and Miss Sabra didn't win him a book. Then Yamiman and Nimran also, not Unyame, on Geno. I will use to demo. Amen. Nipa Bibriti me as our full bomb pine crana will not sell it. Who wants a new bomb pine crana no more down or sell it? 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
0: Obisi Reverend, na minyami nkasan chere me do, minti nyami nida. Ba wasu nda yeda. So what's so dead that they are? And yes, sometimes God speaks to us through our dreams. Nyameniye kasau yendayim. You need to understand that. Okay, me no be bumpai. Solid and answer. Stand to your feet and let's begin to enter into the prayer section. Said earlier on tonight, we are only on Vision One and Light TV, Facebook and YouTube. The name on Facebook is Original FTPP. The Lord has done it. I beg of you, go ahead and share the page. Let us be a blessing to others. We want to open our mouth and thank God. Yeda Radiase Amayahu. We are thanking God for our family. Wherever you are, open your mouth and begin to thank God. Yeah.
3: thank you for everything you have done for us. We have also done the Madaha.
0: Ask God for forgiveness. Yes, sir. Bonifé free. Every radio hall. The Takatro says sometimes you're bonny. So we are opening our mouth and asking God for his forgiveness over our life. Open your mouth and pray. Ask God for forgiveness. We want to do the next prayer topic. We are asking God to give us divine power, supernatural anointing. Everybody, Mama Wodin, Mami Sunsu Mutumi, an anointing that when I lift up prayer tonight, every works of the enemy will be cancelled. Everybody, Mami Sunsu Mutumi, Mami Hungu Mama Wodin, Anadri, Mi Shimi, Sem Bima, No Sami Bompire. And yeah, my bonny be bonny for the enemy, a minion in Timmy, Famu just saying, in a law. Give me that anointing, that power, that every evil that the enemy has done against me will be cancelled. That is your next prayer. Yeah, Jia Modin will rather hold near their bumper. Open your mouth and pray for the strength of God. Lift your voice.
3: Rocket,
0: Check it one more time on Facebook. We are now going to enter into a very serious prayer section. I beg every one of you, we are live on Facebook. The name on Facebook is Original FTPP. The Lord has done it. Original FTPP. The Lord has done it. We're going to begin the real prayer section. Can you please share the page for me? Yes, go ahead. Yes, we just received the power of God, the anointing of God, and now we're going to lift up prayer, massive prayer. Yes, but quick one, go ahead and please share it for me. The name on Facebook is Original FTPP. The Lord has done it. Just type Original FTPP. The Lord has done it. Now, the first prayer topic I want us to raise now is the word of the Lord said, he said, trust in the Lord with all thy heart. Proverbs chapter 3 verse number 5. Trust in the Lord with all thy heart and lean not on your own understanding. Lean not. Sometimes the devil can let you go through a certain difficulties and your trust in the Lord, you might lose it. Obonifobe ti miamwa ko hao ni amanie bimu. Amanie bimu pa. Na fi ujidi winya mimo na yara. Yes, I'm telling you, sometimes the devil can
1: throw you
0: into a very serious mess, and your faith in God, your faith in Christ, you might lose it. I want us to pray this prayer. The Father, every evil that the devil will throw at me, for me to leave, for me to lose my faith in you, for me to lose my trust in you. Boni biara or boni for the beba me swebra de beba me jidi wu mube yara. Me do mu just say nini nara. Yemo sampai. Because you see, I know people who go to church and still go to malams and comforts. I'm telling you, some people go to church and still believe in the black powers and still go to the people with the voodoos and all that. The reason is your faith in Christ is not solid. The one that is faith is in Christ is solid, will never believe in any other power. So this is your prayer. Father, every evil that the devil will throw at me for me to lose my faith in you, let it be canceled in the name of Jesus. Declare this loud and clear. Say, every evil,
4: every evil
0: that the devil will throw at me,
4: the devil throw at me,
0: for me to lose my faith in you,
4: for me to lose my faith

0: will thrown at me, for me to lose my faith in you, let it be cancelled by fire.
1: Did you hear what the book of Proverbs said? Was it Lord? Was it trust in the Lord with all thy heart and lean not on your own understanding? Sometimes, yes, trust in the Lord with all your heart and lean not on your own understanding. Sometimes the devil, you see, let me give you this revelation. Whenever you are going through some tough difficulties, the only voice you hear is not the Lord's voice, it's the devil's voice. We are my Baba could be a friend, Fafa. And I'm so team CC. I was a Papa. I want to die. I want to kill myself. I want to commit suicide. And Busan said, what is wrong with you? I said, Daddy, my mother is dead. My father is dead. My mommy will be Papa.
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1: Suffering and trying everything possible to survive all by myself alone. Mini ubia betia. I don't have any shoulders to cry on. Me bra, when I'm going through difficulties, I feel like joining my mother and my father. 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Ose daddy, eni amiti njana nese menu medrumu. Na bibi ya tunja. All the voices I keep hearing is to commit suicide. You need to understand this. Whenever you are going through difficulties, one of the greatest voice you hear is not the Lord's voice, it's the devil's voice. I'm telling you, the voice you hear will tell you to sin. The voice you hear will tell you to commit adultery. The voice you hear will tell you to commit a crime. The voice you hear will tell you to commit suicide. I want us to pray this prayer. Was it trust in the Lord with all thy heart and lean not on your own understanding? I want us to pray this prayer. Everything that the enemy, every evil voice that the enemy will use to speak to me, every voice that the enemy will use to speak to me, brother, in my time of difficulties this year, mama ni ebrimo, eni biara radoboni fundi be kasa chireme, no monsa. Pedro binom jani frifie yewe
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1: kudine chiko ne nko bo dwama ne kwa gidi awewe no we see every evil voice that the devil will use to speak to my ears, let that voice be disconnected, let that voice be mute to thy kingdom come. Yes, ready oboni for ni biara wodi be kasa chire me afi mama ne ebremo bitu mu ja domen e wo yesu demo pe jansa ne nko kan den den di you. Like I said, in your difficult time, the voices you hear is the devil voice, and you need to do this prayer very well. Declare it loud and clear. Say, every evil voice
0: that
1: the enemy will use to speak to me,

0: 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And if the Allah of my life, you should be better than my money, Bremo. 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So whenever I pass, lift up your voice in prayer. 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
1: Yeah.

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0: somebody for you to cast out to me. Yesu bi mo. Masa and Nino and say, I will listen to you. Lea Paya Masanda Labariata. In the name of Jesus Christ.
1: Praying time with your prayer leader, Pastor Bernard Owusu-Ansa. Praying time with your prayer leader, Pastor Bernard Owusu-Ansa.
2: We are going for the next prayer topic right here. In your Christian life, there are some people. David said something, he said, and thou prepares a table before me in the presence of my enemies. But don't forget, Obi is in community, baby. You can't say the empire be bribed by Obi. Obi can't say Obi shares with Onyame Sumu. No, because say, ah, Onyame Mami and Najibi Osoli, your sister, yeah, Debbie Abla, yeah, Debbie and Najosoli, your bumpa in Nenedie. What then is Adria Mia or Winsay? Is it not this woman who always disturbing us with cries and prayer and all that? Now fornicating, now drinking, now has backslide. I want us to really do this prayer. And please, let's do it very well. Every expectations of my enemy for me to backslide. Everybody, they are my thankful, train me, air, pay me. Send me, me, share, swim, me, yam, swim, move. No one can say, and your mammy, I did be an ame qua soli, and I did be an ame bompire, sister, ya did be an ana jubian empire, and I need your wadani corin, send your one umri. Nabra by your basaya, and what you could now what you say, Lord, let me never fall in my Christian life.
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2: and mammy, she has swum, yammy sumo, mamma, tamfun yameda, pegan san academic ebidimachi. Can we share it one more time on Facebook, please? Yes, go ahead. Go ahead. Tonight, we are only on Light TV and Vision 1 FM. I beg you in the name of God, every one of you part of Facebook, go ahead and share it for me. Yes, go ahead. We are also live on YouTube. The name on YouTube is FTPP, The Lord Has Done It. Just type FTPP, The Lord Has Done It live on YouTube. Go ahead and please share the Facebook page for me. Go ahead. Yes. May the Lord bless those of you doing it right now in Jesus' name. Now declare this and say this after me.

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Yeah, yes, it's somewhere, but we are so much. Yes, we'll never so move. We never so move on the Yabasa. 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We see us to be more. And yet, tomorrow, and the Mutta, you need your voice and pray. 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
1: Your bonnet for new train, Eshisha will be shears when you're
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1: The Casanya Mahina de Biano Bompaye, and your sister de Biana Dromia Sonko
0: Jesus,
1: and an Abrabaya by Radiman and Parawate. May this evil never happen to you.
0: Amen.
1: May you never basalide in your Christian life.
0: Amen.
1: The expectations of your enemies never get you.
0: Amen.
1: May you never find yourself in the trap of your enemies.
0: Amen.
1: Whatever the enemy is expecting you,
0: Jesus,
1: was expecting to happen against you, it shall never stand.
0: Amen.
1: It will never get you.
0: Amen.
1: It shall never stand.
0: Amen.
1: It will never get you.
0: Amen.
1: I declare over your faith,
0: Jesus,
1: over your soul,
0: Jesus,
1: over your spirit,
0: Jesus,
1: you shall not fall as a Christian.
0: Amen.
1: You shall not fall as a Christian.
0: Amen.
1: You shall not fall as a child of God.
0: Amen.
1: You will never be baselined.
0: Amen.
1: By fire, by thunder.
0: Amen.
1: Yesu demu wen shia se dawate.
0: Amen.
1: Yesu demu weni mungwa se dawate.
0: Amen.
1: You shall never fall in the name of Jesus Christ.
0: Amen.
1: I speak and declare over your life and your
0: Jesus.
1: Destiny. The trap of the enemy will never find you.
0: Amen.
1: In the mighty name of Jesus Christ.
0: Amen.
1: David said something. He said, "Let the Lord arise and let his enemies be scattered." From Bible knows the law. In the year 2023, this year, arise in my life. Let every enemies in my life scattered. Everybody, I feel you.
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1: Never my time for you. Na renimu muase. What you say? Daniel chapter 3. The Bible says that when Nebuchadnezzar arrested Shadrach, Meshach, and Abednego and threw them into the burning fiery fire, the Bible says that. When the king realized that the guys did not die, you know what happened? He changes his mind and said, "From now, we will not serve any other god apart from the god of these three men." Was a son adwene wo hunu sem brante national. 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E ka se free necro. Yesu nya me biara ka Shadrach, Meshach, and Abednego nyakopon. This is our next prayer. 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Lord arise. Let my enemies be
2: 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Asemba FM.
1: Sorry. 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
3: Arise, O God. 2023,

somebody lift your voice. If you are live on Facebook, please share the page. Share the name, share the page to be a blessing. If you are live on Facebook, please go ahead and share it. Share it to be a blessing to others. Somebody lift your voice and pray. To the Holy Empire, the whole of this year, arise, O God. Let my enemies be scattered. Afimu, you know, ready, sorry, oh. 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Yeah, fire.

And let my enemies be scattered.

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0: we are going for the next prayer topic. As I quoted Daniel chapter number 3, the Bible says that it was a story about Nebuchadnezzar and Shadrach, Meshach and Abednego. Guess what? When Nebuchadnezzar realized that the guys did not die, the Bible says that he changes his mind. Lord, this year, arise and let my enemies change his mind. They will pay me when they're ready, sorry. A man, I'm going to say, son. The car will not come here while they pay me, maybe. I'm ready, sorry. Never want to say, son. Can we share it one more time on Facebook? I want 7 people. I just want 7 people on Facebook. Those of you joining me on Prophet Bernardo Swansa page. And also original FTPP page. I beg you in the name of God. Empire BC Yimia Homo. Catcher will be no one joining. I beg you. Go ahead. Just share it. Go ahead and share it. Let us be a blessing to people around the world. I'm telling you, whenever you share it, you don't know what you are doing. You are rather helping thousands of people to get connected and also join the prayer army. Go ahead. Go ahead. Yes, just keep sharing.
1: Share it like
0: 6-7 times. I will be very happy, and I believe God in heaven will also bless you. Go more than share. Share. Share the page to be a blessing to others. Your next prayer. Lord, arise. Arise. And let my enemies change his mind. I feel more ready. Mama Tam from Sisawanagene. Let them have a changed mind. Ma womu hunusako ye penu amfa. 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Lord, let my enemies change his mind. Every evil they have for me, let them change their mind. Lift your hands. Declare this loud and clear. Shout it loud and clear.
2: Oh God of fire!
3: And my destiny,
2: and
3: let my enemies change his mind.
2: Arise,
3: O
2: God,
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0: Or say, every good and perfect gift cometh from above. She the MD says. Or say, Achadia pa. And in your papa, your pinion ara. If you're a genuine group on China, but I say, our lepa if you're a den chain. A jumapa if you're a min chain. A war if you're a min chain. Yeo, Kessio, if you're a min chain. Every greatness come from God. We're going to pray this prayer. Are you praying? Oh, Bombay, many Merwati. Saturday's midnight are for prayers, so don't get tired at all. Nyami mami darishin bi nyami yaduma sofa di chano peya. 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
0: was me per risk of scar, make up park and so. Me per risk of scar, make up park and so. Yeah, yen will pass, risk of park and so. Ano pay ya. A solibus tatiano pa 8:30. 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Your faka baby, I will be a was me call La Paz. When you be do La Paz, baby, I last Pamas wanna was me per risk of scar, make up park in a so. Me per risk of scar, make up park in a so. Yayen will risk of spark in a so. La Paz risk of spark in a so. I want Yayeno. Tiano pay, baby. Yes, Statiano pa 8:30 near upon 11 o'clock. Tibrebiano pay.
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0: Wana woma nafi ya die bia robo ne fo be so de be ba fi ma obekwa kwa dida hospital obekwa kwutwa hospital kwa be nunu munduro mi se nipe mo be ka so fo ma mi bibi di adanse 31st on me nim so be ka ya oba wodi nunduro nyina bai mi nim so fo eh wana na edi na adanse no wa
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0: 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from above. Can I get every one of you on Facebook please to share it for me one more time? Yes, let me get every one of you. Every one of you, please. Go ahead and share it for me. Go ahead, go ahead, go ahead. And I will bomb pie into your own. 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Go ahead and share it for me one more time.
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0: On Facebook, the name on YouTube is also FTPP. The Lord has done it. FTPP, the Lord has done it. Uunwebu wa manonia biti makache nse. Onku YouTube, omo FTPP. About FTPP, on cast the Lord has done it. Offer the Lord has done it into us. Type FTPP, the Lord has done it on YouTube. Facebook also, but original FTPP. Share it right now. Yeah, bomb pile. Afi pigansa. 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

0: our next prayer. You are going to declare this 5 times. My life shall never fail in this year. My life shall never fail in this year. My life shall never fail in this year. My life shall never fail in this year. 5 times. My life shall never fail in this year. I feel munina. 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My life shall never fail this year. We're going to shout it 5 times. Hard one. Yes. Declare it. My life shall never. My life shall never fail this year. My life shall never fail this year. My life shall never fail this year. My brabo enyebasa afimuda. Declare it 5 times. Let's go.
1: My life shall never fail this year. 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

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That is your next prayer. 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My life shall never fail this year. 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

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I shall not fail this year. 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Let my other part, Rapato, Zemreliata.

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1: Asempa FM. We are almost there, Yeron Akakara bi niye yewie. Empire ne dia den, nanso trosem se dia odi nu so gunu dia hrusie bitwa. The dasu in tears shall weep in joy. This is your next prayer. Come on, let's share it one more time on Facebook. I want to get 10 people on Facebook to share it for me right now. Yes, I want to get 10 people on Facebook. I'm watching you. Go ahead and share it for me. Yeah, just 10 people. Share it like 5 times. Yes, go ahead. Go ahead. Share it like 5 times. I beg you. Go ahead. Go ahead. Yes, I'm watching. Wow. God, go ahead. Just keep going. God bless you. God bless you. Your next prayer topic. I shall not fail in my business, in my job. Will be last year, what you must say, yes. Will be last year, we you must went to me and find you fuku. Went to me and find your shay. On Bible, we will see this year. I shall not fail in my job. I shall not fail in my business. Me, what you man call for more da. Me, nyemre da. Me, ma for more da. Afi, me, you must say, ma for more da. Afi, you see, Kasem, you man, you be a baby's Kasem. Lift up your hand. Declare this loud and clear. I shall not fail in my business this year.
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pejansanian kwe. 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
0: Me ma, ebrade mame ma nansun. 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

0: This is your last prayer. 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
0: I will me bushum the me and yame da. Chemu Yesu demo obebo sampai we ba. And it is your last prayer, so finish it hard. Can I get everybody on Facebook to share the page for me? The name is Prophet Bernard Uswansa of Original FTPP. The Lord has done it. Original FTPP. The Ochina Nyami Adama Najo 12. 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And I said light TV. I won't kwa memo. Aye bonio. See we ni moon we be our bre. We sister be our bre. Na when yam pai bo be an old din say na won kwa we are one our bo. Debi an suni pay ban wabekani how watch also kafren yami be debi. Yeah catch and say anadre apobi. No no susun joining. Sharing is caring.
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0: You have to be a prayer point. Be a prayer partner. Yes. Okay. Our last prayer. I refuse to be like ordinary men in my family. I refuse to be like ordinary women. Who says sometimes yourself? Who to me? Your fans say, as NBC family, meaning some more experience be that. As NBC family, need your fans say, ye be a befi. Now, coffee out to me, so to me, whom we are maybe an animal mom, so whom I heard to me say, ah, and your crown away a better. And I won't hold that. Yeah, who to me say. And you cry, and so you are far away better than them. But Pabuna say, I refuse to be like just an ordinary man. An ordinary woman in my family say, me, and Parame say, may yet say some man and man and them fear, but me tremble you should demo. This is our last prayer to finish it. Let's declare it 3 times. I refuse to be like ordinary men and women in my family. I refuse to be like ordinary men and ordinary women in my family. I refuse to be like ordinary men and

Yeah.

0: I want you to open your mouth and thank God for answering your prayer. That every Saturday's midnight after prayers. Don't forget, like I said earlier on, then I'm yes with you in Bible. Open your mouth and thank God for answering your prayer. That is your last prayer. Then I'm yes with you in Bible. Open your mouth and thank God. Father, we thank you in the name of Jesus Christ. We honor you for answering our prayer. In the mighty name of Jesus Christ, the Son of the Living God. God, you never say, Papa. Sweet tea and pie more. We thank you for answering into our prayer. We believe that after tonight, we are going to see change in every diverse of our life.
1: Amen.
0: Ye papa mem ye behun sesaye.
1: Amen.
0: Ye busuam ye behun sesaye.
1: Amen.
0: Ye fie ye behun sesaye.
1: Amen.
0: Ye dwumam ye behun sesaye.
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0: We are going to see change in every diverse of our life.
1: Amen.
0: In the mighty name of Jesus Christ, the Son of the Living God. Somebody shout amen 3 times.
1: Amen. Amen. Amen.
0: Quick one, let me do this. Maybe I will name it Rade. What's the Pastor Bernard? I want to give my life to Christ. I mean, kind of cringe roll. The greatest decision you can ever make in your life is to give your life to Christ. The one who seated in the throne room perspective above all principalities. Can you make me the magic fans at work? So say this after me. Say,
1: dear Lord,
0: I know I am a sinner.
1: I know I am a sinner.
0: Forgive me for my sins.
1: Forgive me for my sins.
0: Come into my life.
1: Come into my life.
0: Come into my heart.
1: Come into my heart.
0: And change my life.
1: And change my life.
0: Forgive me, O God.
1: Forgive me, O God.
0: Of every sin I have done.
1: Of every sin that I have done.
0: And write my name.
1: And write my name.
0: In the book of life.
1: In the book of life.
0: I accept your Son Jesus.
1: I accept your Son Jesus.
0: As my Lord.
1: As my Lord.
0: And my personal Savior.
1: And my personal Savior.
0: Lord, I thank you.
1: Lord, I thank you.
0: For saving my life.
1: For saving my life.
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I'm a fan number Piana Opese. I'm in Chirawadi Metachros Adiwi. 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
1: That is the truth. It really works. 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Aye, Juma pa. 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Yabo church number no. Aye, 0595. Afibo 5 7 6 7 5 7. My missus should be a man. 0595 0595. Good. Afibo 5 7 6 7 5 7. Good. To bit me, I send the DM Bandia Freedom. The DM Bandia Freedom Time Praying Partners. If you have a testimony, you can send it to this number 0244 115 618. If you have a testimony, menam freedom pai boy so ye bibia ma wa ko WhatsApp, let's send it. 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So so call WhatsApp. Bet me so so I send it. 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
1: Yama direction. Wo how be so so how kan e be bom pa yama oje. Aye 0591. Aha, patch obo 36. Na wabo 1818. 0591 36 1818. Saji second number 0591 36 18 19. Number no aye the same number, two numbers ni kwa tone penesisa. So uti me boni nina binya numbers ni nina. First one aye 0591 0591, what about 36 1818. Second associate 0591 36 1819 36 1819. Last number also 0591 36 1820 1820. Midi will see Christo ya doma watch na anajo 12 year besie share with you. So anopei bra sorry nibi na communion wa nibi pebi nombo na yadibi womu anatumi binu wapamwa yenye deliverance anopei leye free tibrebi anopei ebebo wawo ufakaba La Paz osimeko Race Course Park enoso La Paz Race Course Park enoso ewani yewo midi will see
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1: anopei wa sorry ya friend me Pastor Bernardo Swansa jumedia uti ye Freedom Time Praying Partners FTPP no a jesu se erade wa yewye. 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

0: am won so e ye adwuma adano yawada e at smarter forest na e ye fekeke
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0: anwanwade a wonyame enam asofo isu e ye oh na e nwan e ye nwanwa

0: from and to when Yami Asedia would do many pan and say any payan dory. And when Yami says a dear be a baby person, Sadian a bed dory, what the Edumawa was just a Juman bed dory, what the Awaramoa was shame punto, what Mau and Idia was shame punto, was just so when you were young ever. Ebedare, posisiono,
1: Eurati sese ebedare.
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1: When you meet one year, and to when you meet a person, a brave Pia will be sure to send a man,
0: yes,
1: a brave Pia and a man move,
0: yes,
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0: 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One till silver, cook ourselves. 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
1: Yes.
0: And son of what Jatu said, Mako. And to Uber to me to one, I won't be. Would you a Kuma Saja Bekora, the enemy?
1: Yes.
0: I'm an attach of your court.
1: Yes.
0: Quanako,
1: yes.
0: Quanako,
1: yes.
0: And soon up when you're making.
1: Yes.
0: If you stood your answer, Uber to me afraid. I was 0556 17 87 92.

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0: 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And they say, a new public bomb pie.
1: Yes.
0: Aside and pie.
1: Yes.
0: Ah,

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1: I saw Freno.
0: Asafo.
2: Papa.
0: What is your best Freno?
2: Hmm.
0: Oh, your mama.
2: Yes, Oma. I just saw Freno, sir.
0: Asafo, Iba.
2: Papa.
0: 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Who program on your mama? 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
1: Amen.
2: Papa, what's the wrong? I can't say me. Was it so who talk about?
1: I'm ready to come.

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1: Yes.
0: Obia wo kwa se wonyame. 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
1: Yes.
0: Enti wonyo hwe. Agye se wonye nipa, esusu ho ansa. 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
1: Yes. Ya kire ne kwa di fo.
0: Sasu ye nipa dia. Man has authority here.
1: Yes.
0: In the Pankwa,
1: yes,
0: no spirit, and what's the two mewah?
1: Debbie,
0: it's only a person with the Jumabia. I just am in Umian,

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1: So far, Sani.
0: Papa.
1: Want to see the public inviting me?
0: Yes.
1: When you're on back, Papa, say.
0: Papa, Sanity, say, Nipa, inviting Uncle Poma. There's no reason Uncle Pomba Bobo. Is I say, Yen Timmy, Vianza and Auntie, Yansa and the Kuran at the mouth. Papa, be out in Yansa and the mouth. One man, I'm the guy, do I? Untimi enko so abra bom. 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
0: Papa no honum. 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
1: Amen. 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
0: We beat you on Faswas Abba.
1: Yes.
0: Now the rent in the idea question any idea.
1: When the minister say a nipa, you better say yababam. Bible will say Matthew 25 verse 4. The Bible say, what is a talent? Mumu. What bad not bad could the Oman in numero na adore asenya in numaka.
0: Yes.
1: Ni Oman tuno na adore anya two account.
0: Yes.
1: Ni Oman kono. The Bible say ayobaye na bad could na nukano. When I'm say you wicked servant. You useless and wicked servant.

0: and trafako.
1: Hmm. And when you I was a mukwa papa no. Hmm. And na papa say. After some way invite me at Meko.
2: Yes. I say. Hmm. And Oba Akuka say. Hmm.
1: No,
2: and I say, Meso Meko,
1: Meso Meko.
2: Now, one
1: Simuko, now, one Simuko.

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1: What's your number?
2: Yes.
1: Papa.
2: Number call.
1: What was the Omnia authority to move on?
2: Mm-hmm.
1: You know, they realized they still needed the president.
2: Yes.
1: Support.
2: Yes. Akadia Bako.
1: They realized it wasn't enough.
2: Yes.
1: Nanka Papa Namagua had Anka Mope. They realized still.

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1: 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It was 0556 17 87 92.

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1: Yes.
0: Nelson Kayakano, Cretino.
1: Yes.
0: When you become born again, you become born against the world.
1: Yes.
0: Mm-hmm. Persecutions will, what I will, Ahuchire will,
1: yes.
0: Ekom will,
1: yes.
0: Yariye will,
1: yes.
0: Owo will,
1: yes.
0: Enugrasye will,
1: yes.
0: Nelson Ninyamu,

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2: 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Asemba FM.
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0: Sofo.
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2: 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The word say Kristo no. 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
1: Yes.
2: And the editum is here, Papa, and you didn't let you know. While Fana Hungrumino of a brim, as you say, as you must say, Yabano, Yam Fana Bete,
1: Osafo, yes, Yabono,
0: Yabono,
1: Yabunumasi,
0: hey,
1: you didn't tell
0: me,
1: it's so good, Yabona deja,

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It was 0556 17 87 92.

0: Erad Yenim. 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She will yammy, I had a sad domino.
1: That's your mom, punish it. I didn't ask him for your dawah, say, and the enumeration.

0: say we yes.
1: Amen.
0: Yam pebbles and my ascending a dream.
1: Yes,
0: we yes with him.
1: Amen.
2: Amen. Amen. Amen. Who should wait to my faith? Now our line is over Panamishrao. 0302 0302
0: 221 221
2: 65
0: 65
2: 45
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0: will be to your friend any 0556 17 17 87 97 97 87 97 92 92 92 92 92 92 92 92 92 92 92 92 92 92 92 92 92 92 92 92 92 92 92 92 92 92 92 92 92 92 92 92 92 92 92 92 92 92 92 92 92 92 92 92 92 92 92 92 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
1: Oh, Auntie Sandra, Namishrao, Namishrao, Namishrao.
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1: But of course,
2: Papa,
1: and number one in our channel.
2: You're so good to meet in a bed. 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
1: Mamma Cree, and Namishrao,
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1: Amen. 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
1: 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I was 0556
2: 0556
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0: The Biarada Eya Quina Ewa Wenim.
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0: Yes.
1: It's a so more when it down our blabber womb. 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
0: Dabby.
1: Amen.
0: Amen.
1: If you say, you're near you, my two funny, a befunny cabbage, and a day,
0: and ya, ya.
1: Sir, your chassis dinner say, I'm on pire. 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
1: Oh, money, I should send ever with that. 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
1: So fujo.
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0: Amen.
1: If you say no assembly na ya dey dey amano. 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
0: Amen.
1: 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Osoletia wadwuma.
0: Yes.
1: Osoletia uma.
0: Yes.
1: Osoletia wawale.
0: Yes.
1: Osoletia nkoso.
0: Yes.
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1: who in yamia, who are bumble, who in yamia, the Ukraine yala.
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1: Hallelujah.
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3: I say, in you and we have one going to form mobile.
1: Aha, co.
3: O sani ba enumere
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4: Amen.
1: So fun pa choko ma me.
3: Ase.
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1: 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I'm on cat and I'm the say idea. I'm on cat, I'm the other. I'm the deep one, eh? I'm the shame of Jagu.
4: Yes.
3: Now, when what's here?
1: Now, I'm putting a tear on my casa. Me patcho. Yeah, why in 90 so who's a come up with pa? Unim Noka,
3: Debbie.
1: So when you crammy,
3: Debbie,
1: and what's a
2: come up?
1: I'm soon on your jamma, and what's a jamade,
3: a casa.
1: And no more musu of you, a patoku, a patacus, and a petty, and a patuo. Ane kwa kwale bi omusu anajono ye yentu omukasa
0: dabi
1: what you say
4: yes.
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4: amen
1: mo wani yede
4: enda
1: ho Nati and Yamina Sufi Radi. Say Radi, your bamboo for our blabum. So from Pachoque.
3: Verse 8, no?
1: And I said,
3: now what, Radi?
1: Now what, Radi?
3: What's the one?
1: What's the sample for a Radi? So David said, Radi, say, ya tamphon.
4: Amen.
1: Almost sorry, tell David, say, a Radi, ya de Estrion. Add it if you say, O Yame, O ye, Nemani,
4: yes.
1: And he said, O Biela, Nepapani, O Yakupon. O be too funny, say, the egg.
4: Yes.
1: Mimi wa me papa ni sofofolia na se sofofoli e be mi ana me ji sofofoli asamudi na me tie na asan na me ye ni opa obebetimi ne ne saka me
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4: Yes.
1: If you send your moyeno, a ya kwabi momo. 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
4: Amen.
1: It's a saw do twer radiso. 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
4: en yaw. Amen.
1: If you saw kwa o benyano, what tafu in nashi shan say, and kawa me de men
4: baby.
1: What time for she saying? I say, so ya peja wa peja no, and cabed the
4: first
0: yes.
1: Nelson Yakupo said, David said, ya tamfon on Yakupo had the Esilom, a way home, she say,
4: yes.
1: If you saw me, she said, album. So from Pachoko, mommy.
3: I say,
1: we
3: dear man, I'm in who fell.
1: Bible said, on Yakupo, dear man, I'm on the
0: Esil.
3: That's why I
1: know. And
3: how I say, Wuna mechao kwain.
1: Awradie wuna yeye de yeshe kwain. 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
4: Yes.
1: 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Na su nyame ti ase. Ye bambo fo ye ye friend Christy, wo ti ase. Ye dimafo o kama ye, o kuma ye wo ti ase. O ma ye tamfo ye de enya.

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0: 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Besiame.
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0: 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Oyankopon be mama hunu ye kra die kra ye de eto. Oyankopon be mama hunu ye esese ye de bravo ye de
1: able.
0: And say a boy abrabo biala biala. See a twana mobia, I say a souffle radi se radi. And I'm all when I'm here, the me person me too. A radi chamber quay, I'm here. Say be from me, or say, I saw for it, me here, me question, me say, sister, O person, quina me fee, now person, sumina me here. Bompere, that catch your radi se radi, my 2 hours me for semi janet 12.
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0: Now, a mammy birthday, chamber was self for a woman we had a woman. Na me fam we dey shim unyakopo do unti obede
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1: yes
0: obi pe wa she as
1: yes
0: obi pe wa ka
1: yes
0: so for you, I'm a chopla, Psalm 56. No?
1: Psalm 56.
0: Mm-hmm.
1: Verse number.
0: No, I said 9.
1: Verse number 9. No?
0: 29, I said. Yeah, 29.
1: Psalm 56, verse number 9. I said, I know that my time for best sunny. When I cheat.
0: Uh huh.
1: That I mess with my friend.
0: Uh huh.
1: Yeah, now. Me nim se Onyankopon wo mafa
0: tio wo se da Onyankopon be den e betie no ana se obe hu ye mbobo no na yatafo ye den e be san o machi oho na ye ye be hu se Onyankopon ye den
1: o
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2: o asempa FM
0: eh
1: no na matamfo be san o machi
0: onu na yatafo be san o machi
1: e da a mesuma fre no
0: e fi se da ye be su fre urade no yatafo be den
1: e be na
0: when are they?
1: Minim se.
0: When are you been with say?
1: Nyankopon o mafa.
0: Onyankopon wo ye den ya fa. When are you been with say Onyankopon ye den
1: o ya fa.
0: If you say wo nyame a na wo sufre na, eto ne ye din a wo je wo so. If you say say nyame a je ye so a, ya tafo ba sire. 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
1: E
0: na ba ni sen. 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When you cook for bed, Obekiano. 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
1: yes.
0: Obeti on Bible,
1: yes.
0: Obeti on Sufre,
1: yes.
0: Obeti on Samakachen. Honor what time for me say yes. When you cook for bed, Okaon.
1: Yes.
0: When you make your mumma at time for
1: Dabi.
0: Oh, my time for your dance, Sreda. If you say when you cook on Otonema,
1: yes.
0: Then you make say obey a sweetie a man. So, fu. An anime one,
1: yes.
0: Then you make say obey a sweetie a man. 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
1: obe Jesus
0: etunia den na se ye kwa hunye hiemu
2: asempa FM
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0: 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Your boy is sitting here, Osa Konfo. 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Your boy is sitting here, Osa Den. 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
1: Ekotos.
0: When in the Yoga,
1: Jesus.
0: Only your point, dear, I'm born in the
1: Ebrahimas. Jesus.
0: Brava, I'm wishing Yamisawa.
1: Ah.
0: Nejan, you show on Panasi. From wishing Yamisa.
1: Jesus.
0: Nejan, you say, what you want
1: to say?
0: She? Sir? The old one watching us, or Chamber Conoide.
1: Oh,
0: the old one watching us, or Chamber Conoide, or Jewel Round, or Pamworth, you're doing more. Sir, the crown won't even come forward, Mamu,
1: Davy.
0: And if you are with Timono, if you are with him, I dare bet you now backward, my baby, and if you never boire, a jack to Fienma, we now go on away. 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Emre biela mu usufre na obede.
1: Obede
0: so. 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
1: Obedience,
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0: Say, when you coup on the idea rain, neither a shenimu in tea, a tuny idea, a best friend. 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
1: I say, Yena, Minister, when you coup on my yanafa.
0: When I am who said, when you coup on a day, how I am. When any of you say, when you coup on Say, if you say, so for this, Sammy Judy, Master Tunia, dinner me beside me, now I'm Wamia. 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If you say, Tunia, dear, and I'm a fro, so for this, baby, I do the one Wamia, and ye, that's all done with Chimamia. Nipa, Sammy, Nipa, because I win out on what to say. What's the way, Joe? That's when you coup on, dear, or why you have for Tim, you be a friend on Obede,
3: Obede.
0: So for se onyankopo wo afa na me biara ofre no je oso a den na e chance adi we e den po na chance adi so for fully besides sim kakra o se we e na odi mu se onyankopo e wo yede wo na afa den ti na nipa be hu se onyankopo yede wo na afa den na obi dubi hu
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0: 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If you say Nipani, you say, and I say, oh, time for an answer, fearful, and say, Salma found Yana and Toswa.
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0: It's your bed, Dada, why, a best solly, yes, yes, yes, dear. What sister said, or quite solly, and so quite solemn po, she's in an wedding, a chino. Or quite solemn po, she's a mania, a firm. No more, my son, performing some of the can end, and who are bad with that. No more, quite a dead, pretty, no sufferer, dear. No bet you swear the yet. No suffer no better.
2: I bet you so.
0: And then the uncophobic can hear the 80. See, I shan't uncophobic and Kayapoya Solia ain't me Kenya Miasa.
3: Dabby.
0: Yes, shan't uncophobic and Kayapoya Solia. Yet me candy Namiade. I am my. Then so Namitia Sinti. Namitia Sinti.
3: Yes.
0: No more to say, and I
3: am.
0: No more kind, and I did not. Amen.
3: Amen.
0: If so, what time for she and I just say, and come out piano, and can't quite hear them,
3: who will be?
0: Who feel for she say, and can't quite, who can yas some, not come in my fibium, not a good prison. A woman, a woman, a woman, a sank a sabian, embra near fashion. The swing yamide, where you were
2: from. Amen.
0: When yamide, where you were from.
3: Amen.
0: And I join yamibe, you were from a new
3: man.
0: E kabia la mania bi e dia to so ani guase bi e dia to ne ya put ni afre na
1: o fo asempa fm
0: o babu muda o nyame kan ho o nyame ya den
3: o kan ho
0: o nyame ya den
3: o
0: kan ho wen e se o kan ho
3: o nyame kan ho
0: David ka se bi o se den do o kan se o se den kan ho no
4: o se
0: ehn o se den
4: o se
0: ehn
4: na o se o o urade
0: o urade
4: o sile won
0: What's three at time for mine?
4: We dear man, the man in our field.
0: Debbie Tubo, I hear an ampere. I say, what's three at time for him? No, but she say, no, when you miss Roma
4: kickers.
0: Every say, well, yea, Yankopo and Nicosia. When you make yea and Nicosia. It is all those Sakaya. Now those Sako Yankopo and Nicosiano. It is all she said, yea, no Yamede or so. Or so. Or so, or show, or so, or cast a yaw ye, o yen keke. It is sister bla, papa, mammy, a moa bum would da,
3: dabby.
0: Umana yalen, Umana ya, I acquire a saffron, Umana ya refono, Umana ya confono, super radiso,
3: Jesus,
0: not so radiso,
3: Jesus.
0: What do man if you are in Yamu? What do man if you are saying,
3: Jesus,
0: Amen.
3: Amen.
0: Unyame, or sit on port the boy for a day, oh. Or the boy for when you're not perfect. No, I tell my say. What I tell my
1: simple FM.
0: When you're me,
3: Amen.
0: Now, John, ma.
3: Amen.
0: When you're me,
3: Amen.
0: Now, John, if you're here,
3: Amen.
0: And we are here, yellow, be name,
2: Jesus.
0: Let one, I draw intimate. And I draw that in any panic.
3: Amen.
0: Our money, Bella, don't be so.
3: Jesus.
0: Or Sabia, don't be so.
3: Jesus.
0: Yalibia, don't be so.
3: Jesus.
0: Our money, your dog be so.
3: Jesus.
0: Saturday, the actual
3: business.
0: I'm ready in the month, free more.
3: Amen.
0: So, your child, Tratoso. Yet, the assembly at Toso. No, no more share. I'm ready to ask a man.
3: Amen.
0: Oh, Namukot. Nasa, your Baba Jelua. And I cheer Radin your thing one for.
3: Amen.
0: I didn't do as a man.
3: Amen.
0: Baby Biala won.
3: Jesus.
0: Baby out
2: dance. Jesus.
0: We are out dance.
3: Yes.
0: I'm a baby out womb. Us to be out dance. And I cheer. I didn't sell Yale.
3: Amen.
0: So could be a dog be so.
3: Jesus.
0: Yes, you do.
2: Yes.
0: Etino.
3: Yes.
0: I want him blem.
3: Amen.
0: No penal.
3: Yes.
0: I want him blem.
3: Amen.
0: One gender of Fusana.
3: Amen.
0: I ready in the man for Yale.
3: Amen.
0: Ubi Yale to a so soon Yami. Yalia yari tu obisunti wapani nyankopon
2: baba
0: ena mama wabamu mbu
3: dabi
0: ema wabamu mbu
3: dabi
0: uwana say uwana say onyame wotumi so timi jufi yalia nim onyame wotumi so timi jufi wamani nim
1: asempa
0: fm
3: yes
0: ekwa numa duo
3: yes
0: ekwa san wan ma
3: yes
0: ekwa yesa oh baby ari dia bre wa bre ti obede obeku ho
3: me
0: ku ho onyame beju
3: amen
0: Unyame obede.
3: Obede.
0: Unyame obede.
3: Obede.
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2: Yes.
0: Iti, yali eno, unyame siri.
3: Yes.
0: Amo chenu unyame yede.
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0: Yeah, bomb by back. 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
1: Jesus. Amen. 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
0: You catch everybody say, upon your fubula, or dead number, I share or say you. 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
1: I'm not sure.
0: Hello.
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3: Amen. 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
0: Yeah.
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3: Amen.
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8: Hello, da. 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
0: Sam 56.
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3: 56.
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8: Ah, 59. Oh, pacho, you. You know, pacho,
0: me, pacho,
8: me,
0: pacho,
8: I need the favor of God.
0: Sovo. But you say we have favor when you're meaning.
3: Hong Kong, Krumibom, Paye, Edward Bawa, Eshawinsa.
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3: Good evening.
2: Let's say you.
3: My time for this story, I mean, or baby, I mean, what do you think?
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3: Good evening.
2: Evening, Papa.
3: I'm especially mindful.
2: Hey, Pacho, the first thing.
3: Pacho, me did it, John.
2: So for John. Pacho, me too.
3: Pacho, me yali. I'm in Bible.
2: Hey, Pacho. So for Vuli. And I shall say, oh, yali to in Bible.
4: Our Yesu Christo dinimo ana ye bompae na dinle.
1: Jesus.
4: Bompae ja wa ko e hye wonsa. 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
1: Jesus.
4: Na wa pray ko na dia sai yare.
1: Yes.
4: Awrado do mi ja wa ko hye wonsa.
1: Yes.
4: Men pae bon se ba bia yare o hye biara. 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Awrado san yare o Yesu Christo dinimo ti. Amen.
1: Amen.
3: Amen.
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6: Bacha, bear busum women, my shame, mommy, my shame, but thank you, Senator, me tear said, I'm back, or I keep to a bless you, Papa, man. 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
2: The Bacha only me.
6: My worry, sir, musum,
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2: Somewhere.
1: Okay, okay. 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
3: 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Empire, when he said, Baby, be allowed Yalena Yalena at Turner's watch. Radi, and now. Obubuani nishian unyanya el sadia and let day wafuna enwa bum punimpu. Yes, sir, my unyanya el sa, oh, yes, Christo din. Amen.
4: Amen.
1: Papa, Yamaka, why? On Sawa, eh? Not an CD assembler with Christo din. Amen.
5: Amen.
1: Hello? 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
6: Hello.
1: Hello.
6: Good evening.
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6: Bacho, me name Janet.
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6: My name is Tesh.
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0: 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Wow, Eastern Region, Volta Region, Greater Accra, Northern Region, Upper East, Upper West, Central Region, Greater Accra, as I've repeated. Memaunina, good morning. Na muso amwo across the globe nsuno. 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Nanka maka echiao. It is very, very, very important. 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Mama Magi Utimi wo UK anope mi ma good morning. Edibasempa 94.7. 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The ninth month of 2026. This morning too. 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
1: Fine morning, we bra penny
0: bibi aboko die
1: adu mo
0: why fresh.
1: That is what I see.
0: Nyamishra. And I join Yamishra, say, Wama Minya Bema, Okoso, and you Nyam Yakese. Nanadua, good morning. You disen Yamiadu Moye, Yamishra, on Yakese. Papa no Pino, Hifana, Yamion Concro, a diverse Elder Moses Okumo. Elder Moses Okumo. Mimbabu Mani, Umania Blab.
1: Yes, sir. Thank you, Jesus. Father, we thank you for this morning also. We bless your holy name. You are a faithful God. This morning, come and sit and do your own thing. Let these days be a blessing to many others there. And let your message be delivered to the heart you have appointed for a time like this. Jesus' name, amen.
0: Amen.
1: And upon you, it's like, Nyami, there are two makuma su say, Asiebo ubi koko, ye nyani ubi, who is sleeping. I think, ewaha, ye ka, in the beginning of the year, no, ye ka, say, we were not just born, say, Unyami and a born nipa. Bible see according to Genesis chapter 2:15 he said the enipane to guide animal and of see dress it and keep it. And I was saying, which means you don't choose where to be born. Nyami na ni sise mono and one of say family ha area ha a crew ha hona wo. And also, baby, cry me, dear Mauno. And I was so ever you've seen yourself, no, dress it and keep it. Which means, even though you are born being a rich family, being a poor family, being a poor society, or what have you, you have a responsibility to do. In that particular place, baby Piara Nyami Dua Esi Hono Uwe Tumabi Awusu Beye Oho, which means you dress it and you keep it. Amen.
0: Amen.
1: So, Tisana, Edu, in a society, wheresoever you find yourself, you may be so, who say, what is it that I'm going to dress? What is it that I'm going to keep? I remember I said in Exodus 9 verse 1, when Moses went to the Pharaoh, he said, let my people go so that they may serve me. Simple means, say, Nyamia Boa, there is a Jumaibi, Jumedi Biwa, Usubedi,
0: as I said,
1: a war kingdom no more. So it is something all of us need to know. So when you find yourself in the position where you don't see anything doing, you're supposed to be asking yourself, Tenyami Use, so that they may serve me, which means may serve you, which way can I serve you? And yen yina ne be baby tina popichu su da bida. But there is a way we can also serve God. Serving people is serving God. So on say Colossians Cassie, we say, in all that you do it well, do it as if you do it unto to the
0: that
1: Lord.
0: That is my favorite scripture.
1: Do
0: 3:23.
1: Yeah. Do it as if you do it unto the Lord. Simple means, yeah, do it unto the Lord. If you say, baby biara, there is a path that is glorifying God. It is the one, you know, in that way. The woman will say, that God's father, no, we hear from. Therefore, we service to God, you know, they wouldn't have the meaning again. Amen. You see, whatsoever you do, first of all, you see, that he placed a man in the garden. He said, dress it and keep it. See, no, no, I keep it.
0: No across.
1: No across. Which means obey to my be. Now obey life. Even if you see a life, you know, say we only come and do some and go. You only do your part. You say dress it and keep it. And you would Nura Babaji.
0: I say baby, are you?
1: Yeah.
0: This radio station doesn't belong to
1: no.
0: us. So our part is we need to dress it.
1: Yeah.
0: Then we keep it.
1: Good. So wheresoever you find yourself, you make sure you dress that portion given to you. You keep it. What time no so to what you keep, you leave it there for the owner to come for it. And the second verse, which is Exodus 9:1, we said, he said, let my people go so that they may serve me. Dress it and keep it. Serve me. So that's where we get to know. He said, there is a service for mankind in everywhere we find ourselves. But nowadays, it's like when we find ourselves in some place, we only think of either say I don't know. Sometimes now we forget the focus. Now I hear you say, yeah, ne die hu, ebeti bebi ayewo. Meanwhile, whether it's office, edibia biara odie ne, somebody is better than you. Now so saw opportunity no on yaye. And if you see it in that anger, we will say, "O modi bono, a ye nansu." And to me, yes, "O modi bona ne diuto." Bribi kruao. The same school you went, somebody went to that school. He died before he get to where you are today. Sa office na ukoye no. Obia ko sa office no. Obia anti nkada. So you must know, sir. Many anywhere you find yourself, God Father is there. God Father is there. What bomodie a year? But you are not the best. You are not the only one that get that opportunity. Yeah, yeah, wohoy. We are MP. We are DC. Ye dosu. Sa position. Ubibi to me sa position. Banansu. God in his own wisdom who said at this particular moment you should be there. So say if there is a service we do for God, dear, then we should know, say, God does not place somebody somewhere for placing sake. Either say, to me, dear, be a while person who could deal at that particular moment, and now say, or do you see what as a part, say, ube be a coin be, and now say, ube ye be sene be an idin be a kese wo. So when you don't see it that way, you find yourself in a position where you don't see the God Father, then on a selfishness. Because you become like me. Because you don't know why start 2 minutes. You don't know why that the beano that opportunity. No, you don't know why it couldn't go for anybody, it come to you. Because who flew when Enea obibe see you, please.
0: Serious.
1: So a question, when you don't think about why God placed you there, and a man say is becoming so something like when somebody gets to a position, a place, a chance, opportunity, he does not think about any other person. I'm happy to say, sir. But say yeah, the place be mau, and now you are there. If otina be na wu niwa, what is it going? Are they going to say of you? Ubiatina hada, I was seven nipa, was seven yami. Ubiatina hada, and I say they will not even recognize. They will not even know. Say wafa hada. It should be seen. I think that was a book for this in Esther 4:14, when there was an attack. Here, Nyamima say, "Asema ye kain, who are we on Nyamiba?" And now you discover, say, you are a child of God. I'm talking to a child of God. I'm talking to somebody that believes, say, God is the one that made him. God is the one that placed him. God is the one that gave him that opportunity he's seen today. I'm talking to such a people. Say, when you was, you find yourself anywhere, everywhere, you must know, say, you represent God there. Therefore, God Father must also be seen there. Bible say, Esther was just a queen by chance, by divine, and he became a queen. And suddenly, after becoming a queen, when you see from Esther, the story to get to the kingship, another the palace, you know, you ask, hey, mostly your bon pen, I guess, hey, your favor now, Esther favor, maybe those kind of things. But when you see it critically, Bible say Esther, after being a queen, few years later, ni father, ni mentor, ni their tribe, their religion, their family, Bible said they are under attack. Suddenly they went to a serious attack whereby you could see say, a dear way may destroy them. But the guy said one thing, he said, hey, send for Esther. I want to talk to Esther. In Esther 4:14, or see there, or see, dear, this is the solution this is the problem we are facing now. And we don't know anybody there. You are the only one God has placed there. Therefore, there might be something you can do for us to save us, to preserve us. But I want to say, baby, I'm not going to meet the amount. No, say one, we decided, say, baby, I'm in me war. Me war to me, and I'm not say, oh, been a me walk or hinting in ten, therefore, say, baby, see, cry, been coming. I want to say, uncro for na attack by musu, na ye tilt your mu, na they are under a kind of fear. Nyamidi, deliverance be free baby abromo. But at that time no who any obusia no those you think say they are saved today no, you will be destroyed. And he says one significant thing is there. He said, who knows? Say, for you to get a chance to be there, no, nanya mi shedan odio to her for a time as this. Ebi anyamin nim se embre bi beba. Time bi woho a eba. Enti obe hia ubiya be kasama ni nkrofo. And nunti na odio kotu. Sene be ase bibi si ene sene si ene ya. Na ye kasa ye ye se no. You can represent us. You can say something. You can do something. You can give us a hope. Who knows? Se nyame sheda. The time na you were nobody no. Nyame sheda. Now who say no, there is somebody here. Mamin fixing wa. Say if not, ye can say, king sir, where do you come from? How can you become a king at a time like this? Ye can say DC, how can you become a DC at this time? How can you, were you even thinking of becoming a minister today? How can you become a mayor today? But somewhere, somehow, nyame diwo akotusa office no, and you are the one, your era that we are seeing this thing today. And to say, hey, you say, and ne unka yehu biom, unti say yeh biom, unwanya higher office ne, and to say bribisi a enfa wa, kai hunu say nyame di odie befri baby fufra ba ama enema. But at that time, no who any woman, no, and there you are nowhere to be found. Also, for Penny and Elder, who are those days like I said, oh, you call a young lady who hear Juma. When you go to work, they will tell you either say you give yourself for you to get a position. Na nyame seda wa femo an odio koso office wo, you are now the leader. Now the pressure is coming, you see it, you know it, but oji say you dear, you are safe, you will not say anything, you will not do anything. Nyame say those who are still crying, God will bring deliverance from somewhere else to them. But you that is thinking that you are so safe. At that time, maybe you and your family, you are nowhere to be found. But who knows that because of this cry you are crying today, that God has placed you there. Matthew 10:33, if you whoever denies me before men, I will also deny him. Can you say, oh, you're Christian, and you don't want people to know you're a Christian at where you are, your office there, your community there. You don't want people to identify you just because Christopher. So you hide yourself. He said, I will also deny you before my father. I will also deny you before my father. God is speaking to somebody today. A minister, it is your era. When you are just somebody, just like us today, who knows you become a minister today? When people are crying, you say you don't care. Because as for you, you are safe. Or submit, the Lord said, I should tell somebody. Whilst you are crying, you are ignoring. God will bring deliverance for his people. But at that time, you, a and your family, that which you cherish so much, you'll be destroyed. Last week we spoke about opening a certain door. Then we say that thing, that door you are opening for strangers or people you don't know to enter. Can you say the precious things you value so much will become that of the foreigners one day? God is speaking to somebody. You hold a position and you think you are so safe. One thing that marvels me is like when before every election, everybody knows that church is powerful. Church has a role to play. They say it to our ears. They speak it to our mind. They sing it every day. Asori mun sori o. But just after a lesson, nobody hears the voice of the church again. We a leader. We a father. You are so close to the power. You are so close to somebody somewhere. You are well connected. Therefore, when we are crying, nobody wants to voice out. Even the voice that represents the church doesn't want to speak. Bible says, let somebody hear that whilst they are shouting, you say you don't care. Deliverance may come for his people. But at that time, you and your family will be destroyed. Hmm. That who knows? God has given you life. You are older than people that die. You are older than people that we don't hear their voice again. What is it? Somebody prays more than you, but couldn't grow to the level where you are. Somebody pray, he fasted more than you, but some platform now unya eno onu wanye bida. Who knows? Ebi nyambi seda na odi o si sa kunya nusu. Wafisio sa platform nusu. Senebeya e dabi bebase. When people will not have a voice to speak, now ube tine mwakasa. Now you give us hope. You show us the way. But say if you think, say, sincere, what you have gotten is enough. You are untouchable. God, you're missing there. What deliverance is there, baby? Because the Bible says, I will build my church and the gate of hell cannot prevail against it. Mm-hmm. So definitely somewhere, somehow, God will come through for his church, will come through for his people. But to defend, to speak, and you keep quiet, at that time, you and your family shall be destroyed. Amen. When we get to a lesson time, or you know the value of the church, we are crying. We are crying. We are shouting. You see, and I don't see. Oh, your Christian, you can. I just don't know. You, the support we give to parties, political parties, say, you to me, that half of it to onyame the kingdom where you are coming from, the religion that nurtured you to where you are today. If you can put that 50% of that effort, the church will be very triumphant today, more than as it is today. But who knows? Nyambi diwo e to that position no for a day as this. Obi tie me, it is not too late. My empty oka, let's see that you are there. Let us hear from you. Don't take it as an inheritance. For somebody better than you. Bible said that which you hear today, somebody who is more qualified than you wish to hear it, but he will never hear that. That thing you are seeing today, obey a fatasio. Nanso. Well, who da? But it is given to you. Namidia Shewusa. What? are you doing with that position? What are you doing with it, where you find yourself? What are you doing? Will you keep quiet forever? No action? Or for that place, God does not matter. God is still speaking to somebody. The other day, me kawa say God said, "Nyami si dem, there is a pump your wa. You don't just open it. If you open it to the enemy, to the stranger, a day is come. They will come after you. They will come after you. They will invade you. They will take that which is precious to you." And today he said, "Keep it." Keep it, or see the dress it and keep it. That office, what are you doing? How are you dressing it? How are you keeping it? What is the service of God? What is it that we're going to see right there and know that way we nyami, we are representing nyami waha? Are we only representing a tribe? Are we only representing a political party? Are we only representing a religion? Are we only representing only a race? What is the part of God are you playing there? Because I want to say, it is only God that knows even the mind of mankind. And to trying to be smart, it is not the issue. You can play smart on the people. They wouldn't know anything. But Nyamisue, the giver of that wisdom, the giver of that intelligence you think you have, will you play smart on him also? Maybe you are sleeping. Enter Otan Betum. Enter. Baby, where you see yourself, you wouldn't be there. The same way people went there and left, you also leave. What do you want to be remembered for? And I'll be free where you are. Now I sound bad, but you are sorry. No, and I got that. We are to me, but now you will keep on discussing what we are discussing today. And suddenly, when you leave office, you become a Christian again. Baby Pierre, you find yourself, you must know, sir, God first and that thing second. Therefore, in doing everything, man said, he said, so that they may serve me. Are you serving political party? Are you serving a religion? Are you serving an ethnic? Are you serving yourself? Or are you serving God? For whatsoever you do, do it as if you do it unto the Lord. As if you do it unto the Lord. Amen. You do it unto the Lord. A German market. Now you sign yourself. Let us know your stand. Stop hiding behind excuses. Let's know where you are coming from. We need, you know, let's see. Say, this is God fighter, God fighter.
2: Don't pretend.
1: Pretense be a niho. When you are a carpenter, you are selling. Stop thinking, say, this is how people do it here. I'm playing smart. You may play smart on us today. Maybe that's how people do their own thing. And nothing na nyami do ko to sa market no mo. Say you bring the difference. And no be who say no. Say ye benya profit no. And yet to cry ye be too I would conquer nasi. Never ma ubenya profit. So enti nipa no be hu se dabi aye o nyame sira ene ma o nipa ye the odi for. That's why God has placed you there. Meaning a prophet, I know you can see. But the prophecy you give, is are you giving it to God? To say you are singing all kinds of things. When you are a prophet, you cannot speak out there. You can't boldly tell people, I am a pastor, I am a prophet. Say you let people know, sir, you can be genuine and be blessed. Because of a day like this, we don't even know where we came from. We don't even know the family orientation, our geographical location. But nansu nyami di abe shesa quite like opportunity we mwene. You let people know. So to make it in life, it is not to be working upon people's destiny. It is not to be killing people's future. It is not to be denying people from their rightful opportunities. God is, I just see somebody waking up at this time purposely. But who the radio now and able to Asempa 94.7. Hear me. God wakes you up just to talk to you. What is the God factor there? God, what is God factor there? We are nursing, we are a doctor. We know how we do all kinds of things there. But then, will you join them? Or you let them know? Say, I have a service here for God. Therefore, whatsoever I do, it is not the patient that come to me, but I handle him or her as if I am handling God. The question is for all of us. Oh, you are healing. You are a king. You are a thief. Whatsoever we do. Yati, say, oh, yeah, you, the lands are yours. Yato, yato, three, four people. Nyamia doom. And also on your platform, no. Nyami the position now. Will you follow the trend that way? Will you watch people crying for their what is rifled to them? And I say you up change this scenario, no. Senebe or Tinabe ne akase. Now there is a king here one day who came. Na sena na we koswo. Area way, ministry way, where now, since the day we brought this man got to that office, that position, na scenario are changing. The writer say, if you are a sweeper of a street, sweep it so well that one day when people are passing, when they get to that spot, they will remember and said, this where somebody here that sweep the street and he swept it so well.
0: Asempa 94.7. There's a big question. Where Asemkesia? Ye bisaye nyina no pay se. Also, whatever you do, do it as if you are doing it for God. So when you are dressing something, when you are keeping something, you are not keeping it for yourself. You are not dressing it for yourself. You are dressing it for God. In Janope, asema ibisa ose, ehifa na ujina. Ehifa ena ujina. Oba kingship with land issue no. Sanse bueno, uko kaa, wanyushini ana, people may think, say, you are talking about politics. Enye politics. Wa wunim se, ade we ya watu ama kofi when you say watu ama kofi o na wasan ya fechire wasan ya koton ama kweku are you doing it for God ebusia ade bia ye bia no when was that is it the Thursday or Wednesday our Thursday yeah na me was Joy Prime ena mi kansa se mi se ade bia mi ye no me bu wa konta. Everything under this earth that I'm doing, I'll give account to it. And he said, "Nema be jina fideke si suna meka se." Let us help Kwabena Kofi Ministry Foundation. Na se obi seni sikama mi se ni ame kanu akana kumanji or supportu na miji na mi dia mi ke hun se. I'll give account to it. You may think say you are smart. Ye discan be ma obedi by ken who say atem wo bi e da homa. So when you think say mato asase na ma we na ma gia finisum ma manuva na ma je defense say bi ti atem wo bi da homa. Obe for say why smart? There's a judgment awaiting. Enti na oka say ade bia wo ye bia hu ni say wo ya ma Ewurade. So whatever you do in the marriage, I feel so you're smart. Wafa ukuechi, wafa bemanechi, wafa obanechi. 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Na you are umo bani ko oya umu. Can we say atimbu bi edaoma? There's something that we call law of karma. 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Stop thinking about it. 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Not the evil pay one when he said one out buano no and you know now the buano you are doing it for God. Now one day one day near obu ateno obeba se osu osisi no de nyane ho a me say one day near obu ateno obeba anope nyame nka ho me the phone line e tuja. 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Come back. God is here. Onyamiwa ekrado. 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Or don't phone so much 0546 982158 0546 982158 0546 982158 Also for to aso and China yedi jumedieno abewiye.
1: Okay. In 1 Timothy 2:1-4, he said one thing. He said, first of all, then I urge that supplications, prayer, intercessions, and thanksgiving be made for all people, for kings and all who are in high position, that we may lead a peaceful and quiet life, godly, dignified in every way. This is good and it is pleasing in the sight of God. God, our Savior. There is another area I will say. You never call. Say, when sometimes also we are sin, we have all kinds of kingdom. Kingdom of darkness. Kingdom of light. And say, Obi becomes a king. becomes a public figure, it does not serve only one people. It serves Obia one another. And sometimes also, we Christians should also know, say, Bible say then, it doesn't matter where the person is coming from. We Christians should also know, say, Bible say then,

And to sometimes we also have a duty. Say we must intercede always when we pray. Say nebeya obi nkofa sunsun like bad spirit be obi nkofa bad wishes be because say obi or hini sesia obi no mo sheda or no is an agent of devil on him say this is wrong. Say nani panu be chanti or hini wo be chanti no sunsun musa one she year. Ukosa ohini na nim se ondi asemma wa wo awasem ne ye correct no na we se ohini no we come and compromise obi so ho a onim se oska even those he knows said this thing is wrong o jin se ni sika betumi akpevi we mano. But if we can also pray, ask God to influence the mind of the king, the mind of the leader, of the mind of the president. Obe we say, even when somebody they are debonit be and I say something and you comfort like MY and they have con anima this the descending spirit and I so nyame to me betumi akasago na sumu say hey and I'm more women too this in men pini women ye. But when you leave them think you said they are Christians alone already, therefore they can be there and do whatsoever they want. Sometimes you'll be disappointed. Mostly people think say, as for me, I'm a good person, therefore let me mind my own business. When good is silence, evil prevail. Kasa, do your part. So who say Odabi media? I'm trying to mind my own business. Uko kasa sisiya. Obibe kasa se. Obibe somebody will tag me. Somebody would. If we keep quiet, because the enemy knows very well. Say Onu is on an agenda. No, he will use your silence as if say. You agree to every step is taken. Bible see then. Se obi u sofu penina no wo hono. Unim se wa u sofu nunu. Bompa ye manu di biya. Se ne biya obi tu anamo biya. Na u nyami tu mi en control. Nyami tu mi on directino. That's your king. Pray for him when you pray. So that he can not only be doing the bidding of the darkness, but the light will influence every form of darkness or dark decision he wants to take. Pray for that your DCE, pray for that your assemblyman, pray for that your that minister. Pray. We Christians sometimes we allow we yebe push you when you get there, then I will leave you. Like David, before he can get the servant to be killed, or see who they pushing, or do any more war, no munjano, he was overpowered by the enemy, and he was killed before his time. And she say, "You bomb pay you ready? We choose a leader for us. So when we get some, let's also have it in mind." That it is prayer that makes the person get to that office. Mm. Therefore, it is prayer that can make the person to perform. It is prayer that can make the person to hear our voice among all noises. So, obia one to ma obedi ewo kingdom nemo. Umpaipo ena ma yeduho. We ourselves for us to perform well. It is prayer that can pave the way for us. It is prayer that can sustain us when waves are rising. Onyame onshira obi anopa we. Obi a wada. Obi a sometimes you are already confused. It is not yet too late. We can do something. Pray for your chief. Pray for your king. Pray for your leaders so that they can lead with good conscience. And yes, sir, Kahunu said, the way

0: And you also want things to go this way. To me be so baby. That is praying that is so fair. And I say you should do their bidding. The also Christian as more here pray, we are praying for you. Let us feel that you represent a religion somewhere. You represent a family somewhere. Therefore, your value, the value of your religion, the value of your family, the value of your community, let us all see it. Let us all see it. For if you keep silence today, deliverance may come for us. But at that time, you and your family, you may be destroyed. For who knows? God has placed you in that position for a day such as this, for a period such as this, for a moment such as this, for a time such as this. Onyaminyo kese. Onyaminyo kese. Say you have chosen a part that you want to play. From today, we will hear you. We will see you. Nobody will be asking, who are you? When they see you, they know who you are. When they see you, when you hear, so be a woman. Or so for sometimes you go somewhere, you try to hide. But when they see you, they know so who you suffer. And yet by magic, Dabi, and you would need here. And I'm a Pierre Outuosa, that area, no mono. And no, now, Bisuti, baby, you may think nobody's looking. Nobody is saying, but hey, don't deceive yourself. All eyes are on you. Your show, your private meeting, your private areas where you go, when the church is not there, when nobody is there, the things you do, when we don't see you, what of God who has placed you there? Onusu wa ye blind ana. Kai hunu se, ye diwe sisa kunyanusu for a day such as this.
1: Amen. Papa, I'm going to contact Betuja any program na in service.
0: 0244 Benjamin Tona 0244 184792 0244 184792 0242 584263 A deliverance section na ye wo at Mota Forest wo. Aha, sis, asemunzu ebiniu. Edasu osu ye bom paye. If you need somebody to speak to you, to pray with you, to counsel you, you call us. We are there. Nyamibe boye nyina, you achieve the goal. 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I know say nyamidi wa ba mi life mu just for a day like this. Nyamishirao. And to me, tia usofu, every pastor, every man of God, every woman of God, we have a work to do. We can't just keep quiet. We can't just be in our rooms and be just memory complaining. If we don't have the platform to speak to the people, we can also pray. Our prayer can influence their steps. Our prayer, our humble prayer, window smite, it can also influence. The person may try to do a wrong thing, but some way, somehow, by the time of baby, you know, now I hear near, yea, yea, pay. Yamishrao, the bomb pie, Emma will be a what ye say, or how beard that was so, and ne a what ye, Unyami, umbremuma, or yes, dinamo. Your bomb pie, say, everybody, every leader that is chained by the forces of darkness, that they can't see the writing. Ye bom paye says unyami to me en sani salidano. Unyami to me en sani salidano. Ubiya ye dia dia kataniti. Ya bandidin is tinim ewo soon soon we are say. Sena he cannot see the right thing. He cannot hear the plight for his of his people. Me bom paye say a dipia da idea sinasum. Ye yisadi no free ho. A dipia da editi chirin enim ye wife wo yesu dimu unyami to me. Anye kesiye awo ye leaders biye mo pastors Onyame oma your voice no MP more than ever. Ewo Yesu dinamo. I'll build my church. The gate of hell cannot prevail against it.
1: 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God richly bless you, bless you, bless you. Higher Semper 94.7. Yangupon in Shra, Papa, Papa, Papa. Yami in Shra. Just enjoy this song.

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This is a brand new song. Also for mommy Diana Hackman. God richly bless you and make you great in Jesus' mighty name. Amen and amen. Yami shrapa miniaba. Nachia Osofu Hackman and mommy. 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Oh, Sinyani, God richly bless you. Osofu Dr. K. Dogbeto, Maune Irao. Baby Biaobia, Nyankupon Shrao, Papa, Papa, Papa. No, yo, Kessie. Also for Dr. K. Dogbeto say, Mindo BBS, ne boss, ne president, Pastor Kendall, Peter Kwabna, Nyakundo do retire. Pastor Kendall, Peter Kwabna, Nyakundo do retire. President of Southeast Ghana Union Mission, Segun, or Seventh Day Adventist Church, Tema, and Ra. And now the whole world, a year One Voice 27, One Voice 27. Yeah, lunch, yeah. And right now, I'm going to na a senior media new yam. So, Munina, kambum, lunch, yeah. Ain't he lunch, you know, your lunch every year? Jumedi be brave, edididi. So, all is about mission, mission, mission, mission. Send your Bible, come on Matthew 28. No, see, go ye into the world and preach the gospel. So, all the voice, one voice, Ninani said, we are preaching the good news. We are preaching the gospel to the world. So Jesus is coming again. Jesus is coming again. So we are one voice 27. Until 3 September, yeah. Because next year, September, all the message that we'll be preaching is one voice. And Benjamin Shrao, Pastor Kenner, Peter Kwabna Nyakududu, retire. Nyamin Shra Papa, papa. Na on your case, Ewe Yesu Kristo Dimo. Amen and amen. Osofu Dr. K. Dogweto. Maune Irao. Maune Irao. Ebushia? Enche, na Kwabna Grufi Ministry Foundation. Ye education sector na ye ko. Na ye ko. 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Whatever you are sowing, send your hand. Everything that you are doing, you are not doing it for me. You are doing it for God. So let it touch your heart. It's a man of God. If he also, man of God, 10,000, 5,000, 2,000, 100 Ghana, 200 Ghana, 300 Ghana, I want to support your ministry. Hey! A banner Christopher Nyaman say, ye pemwa, eye din papa. Hey, eye dio. Mema utimu yedin sao. Mema utimu yedin. Let it touch your heart. Ebi anamike yewe yi. What you need radio off. God is watching. Jina mano. Uwa manoni. Let it touch your heart. 0546-982158. 0546-982158. Nyami shirao. Mamika semi shirao. Who will say this one, this man is really man of God? So into his ministry. What a men train any pan in Bissau. Men, yeah, this was I'll come on radio and begging you. I will never do that. My beginner radio sooner may serve. No, my God
Senior Paul can say, and my God will supply you all your needs according to his riches. Or see, and you say, yeah, yeah, you, but we didn't, and yes, yeah, yeah. I am not poor. I'm telling you, I am not poor because the God that I serve is rich. Or see, jite any, aunya did na yo nya media. Why ope bibia be serade? So this morning I am telling you, this one is a genuine man of God. So into his ministry. So into his ministry. If I be jinana say, ye be crank, crank, crank, crank, kasa, kasa, kasa, kasa, kasa, kasa. No. And shenya mienu yamu. Christopher, let us change our attitude, our mentality. And thousands of people are doing the lesson this morning. Thousands of people are doing the lesson this morning. By Rebecca, na mumbuau, na mumbuau, na mumbuau, na mumbuau. Ebane Christopher, yes, some kind of day. Because Obi I asan two fish and meme so me asan. No. A de bia me ye be and me boom wa conta. Say ye papa will say ye bonio. I will account for it. Intim pacho bwaunia wate. Help me. Because a jumana ye yen me min kwa mean to me ye. I cannot do it alone. A de ba kwa mpesa u di show team se. Min kwa mean to me ye. Nuti na me katros bwa me. Why are the boam on pipe bow sika wanya? I would the boise me ministry be conenimu. Ufisa bequa. I also pray for you. The bomb pie said, Yama be see ya mouth. Until let it touch your heart and support your brother. It's a cabbe 1 week po, na ye call. Shes obeyana, Yamin Shrau. No, your question page on fear doom qua doom. Send a city piano, Kakrebi say, Baku book, single one crap on ye binya, ye de beko. Namni say, a radio my ye bre, and ye kwa. Na ye ye ni ne ye who ni no, but we are sacrificing for our generation. Namin shira, I'm sorry to me, we enti media two and him dream home. Dream home, media mount, dream home. 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Faithful is he that has called me. 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our ministry you will never go in vain. God richly bless you. The name remain the same. Humble servant, Kwabena Akrofi. And you a video name via. 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

0: 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this week it shall be well it shall be well with you. God in it, little is much when God is in it. 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

0: 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anopay is the hour, is the period, is the time. Stay tuned, don't change.
1: Jesus, you can hear me. 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
0: A red best friend, I'm a walking so I
1: ah,
0: because you say we are seeing you know brave woman a sum bonnet any a woody at wrenchem any noma and semfata, and it takes those who have really put their trust and their confidence in the Lord that they will be able to walk with boldness and with their chest out. So of course I didn't come on a brave woman and your papa and no man in a sinitrasi and no man in a idea dance and no man koi nesu so one hour do to a ready sooner said the troikano a digina a deep wow a digi for any misway na a view on ye hallelujah and so you need to depend on the Lord. He's our dependable partner, he's our trustworthy God, he's the one that is indispensable in our lives. Without him we can never succeed, we can never be a success. With him all things are possible, and I urge you this morning that you look nowhere else but believe and just fix your eyes onto the cross of Golgotha, Calvary, where our Lord and Savior Master, he died, he bled and died, and he said emphatically that it is finished. Dariandere bo si brikato mihandere yikato misinda arianda bo si are. Everybody must train on my way. Make a choice. When you're missing the other four, you need to come and experience this. You need to come and have a look at it. Come and try it, and you will see a life-changing experience. Really, you will testify about it. That we are serving the living God, the unchangeable God, the one who knows tomorrow from today. He knows every bit of event or whatever is going to happen. The Lord is away. And when you order for me to miss a fro, say, bra, near Shimbom, near Di Christo, you're not in your miasimo, you're for ready as a mutuana mona make a choice, baby, you hell, what change in ya, or be fa, when this when ya, or be tama soa, when you're a wa, and I say, wa humre, nina, no Bible say, ni man tampiemu, and ya humre, ya yare wa, ya hunamo tutu ya quankro, eh, ni man tampiemu. Hallelujah.
1: Yes.
0: Now Jimmy so say amen. And if you did, that is your portion. A baby mama life. Oh, abraboom. The air can say, it will happen live that in his stripes we were made whole, we were healed, we were delivered, we were liberated from all the shackles and the fetters of the enemy and the cords that the devil might have cast on you. You are going to be delivered and be liberated.
1: Yes.
0: Share Bible no can say this is the hour. Yes, you can say was it a free John Suboni so Johannes Suboni mamen kanisa Johannes Suboni so Ebesi Sabri wasura himaino wasura hinieno heaveno wajene ni adinso gidi na wana wani adino wadi ni adin enefa. This is solid statement. Hey, if you break with me, show him Christ, and to two Christos, so much, my one in break. A yassi pony, a hombre, and here a quadro, and you are corner, when I'm a corner, a yassi. But it takes those who are vigilant, those who are very, very observant, those who are very, very critical in every little thing, that they'll be able to succeed. and that they depend on the grace of God. And I'll pay what the for. The world is so busy, so much activities, so much programs, so much events that are misleading people. But I want you to understand, and I no pay me as a sakasa. Because I will tear, yes, I no pay a radia dumunti. When I would do a hutu a radi soro, a pessu ye, Bible, catch your tinny say, a pessu ye, or tinny, or jinny, Christoni, I no pay Michelle Christ, no matter what, it shall be well with you. Just exercise patience.
1: Best friend. Our best friend.
0: I'm here to encourage somebody who is downhearted, someone who is almost giving up, somebody who has reached a point that he's so desperate. Despondency has set in his or her life. But I just want you to understand that onyame, onyame, onyame, onyame, trade yam pon. You see, I send you a car, no nyabutre, no atnasi. You analyze, you diagnose the statement and come out to know the reason why such a statement or a phrase like that was made. Trade yam pon. I didn't think your friend said trade yam pon. Trasina, you know, Titi Fono, yen jadom no, woman trasi who say onyame wo hui, or you see a dear. What do you want to do? I wouldn't you shamble that. What do you want to train? Own punning, she own wine and taught that. I don't think your money. Trade yam pong, cockran to me. I hear poor for pumpuning a couple. O cockromotia is an humble pa, and ye, Daja, assume Jane. Oh, no, no, Jesus, Lord, Holy Spirit, we salute your presence and we give you all the glory. This morning, welcome, oh God, again.
1: Jesus, Yakania.
0: I am on fire this morning. I expect everybody to see himself or herself in that light. Be on fire for the Lord. Rise up and try to contribute your quota. Mr. Okakrabetima, you know, don't go and be a bench warmer. A bench warmer for years. You have been in a certain auditorium warming the bench every Sunday in and Sunday out. Sorry, Nayabibi. You have the potential. The capacity is there. But for the sake of pride, me sao. Until I ba me tu odino, me pem ho asem. Hey, nyame fie na wo kasa sei.
1: Jesus.
0: Into bi into nyoma ne yawo dada. 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I then know the why you say and I media mean kokania be unko kadian yesu po osronia sase ya fo no udi adanse say yam fanche no to we say dian dian na wo kai to asu mon dian no nya adwene ni enja o utumi ne nam nyame fie sa need to find something and do
1: amawa fomo kwa
0: Out of all my catch shows and I know pay beer through your day, meta so and see and full of vigor. Whatever it takes that we should be able to serve our God and serve him well, we have to do. Whatever sacrifices, whatever price we need to pay that we'll be able to serve God and please him, we must do because the Lord paid the price on the cross of Calvary to ensure that your salvation is guaranteed in that. Yes, why no man now? Said the bear won't quadge, no. A busy pinesita. So at any point in time, a sinner recognizes that I have erred, I've gone wrong against the precept of the Lord, and that he comes to the Lord and confesses his or her sins, he is forever assured that the Lord Jesus will forever forgive him his or her sins. I'm telling you, sanity, and it also for booby, also poor, a price me also tria. Hey, say, you see, when it is raining. When you are not feeling well, when you have an appointment, and that appointment time clashes with the program of the Lord, my brother, my sister, take the bull by the horn. Yes, I'm not catching Papa. No, Papa, I'm catching. Say yes, me person come no. Kona, you go here, you meet me. Nanka, if you are, you go here, if you are. Nanso, so me Papa. Oh, Papa. Mama, ufo, see, wana ufo. Serious statement, very, very deep. Heartbreaking statement. In fact, a statement that drives anybody away from the grace. Yes, but he did not consider what was going to happen afterwards. Minu mi ani ebe trust ni analysis and a man kasa ye and also kasa say and yes any be offended. When you are speaking the truth, there is nothing you can do to the truth or against the truth, but to hold on to the truth that is set. It is settled. There's a saying that if you cannot beat them, lock horns with them. If you can't beat them, join them. And you can't change the truth from its color. You cannot do anything against the truth. It will forever remain the truth. That is how God has made it. So therefore the Bible says, you shall know the truth, and the truth shall set you free. Read the Bible, read the word of God, and that same word of God shall set you free. Have you forgotten? Jesus said, yes, you can send me. I'm going to find Chemi. He be an appointment as a Megaki Casafu for Brofu. I hear an amity. Kitu Ebu, but I don't know why. See, a ready can send me. A Jew for him. Oh, my John, yes, you can. What's this? Now, yes, you say, share. I and the Father, I and my Father, we are one.
1: For more
0: Jesus, what? A competent son? Yeah. In their own estimation, I'm saying, carpenter, because at the time Jesus was being given birth through, nobody was there to witness it. In order for us, Obi Musa or your Christoni, Obi Musa as our software, Obi Kahons and Bonnet, no one him saying, you are doing the right thing. Kudos to you. Be strengthened, be encouraged. Continue with that. And the Lord shall reward you at the right time. Accordingly, when you are going to Kwafu. And then 7 and number BR, left, right, center, forward, back, everywhere. I just want you to say, you best sit up. I mean, Gina Pinti. When you hear him say, a bread drone, a crystal pen, bet me I'll make a difference in our life. Yahoo, want you to that chair. You're changing that chair. You're conroe so a chair. You're not your bosom so a chair. Hold on for so who shall be. He's seen it all, and that person is narrating to you his or her story and ordeal the person has gone through. You will just open your mouth.
1: Jesus.
0: And pay me catch or say, oh, right, yes, why a crado. So, we jam a man, now I invite him, say, Lord Jesus, open my heart. My heart is already open. Come and stay in my heart. Come and stay in my heart today. Yes, why a crado. Why a crado? He's more than ready. If he say, we in Tisabe, I'll be your foundy. Michi for me to be your foundy. And it will come from my heart today. Yes, why a crado. Why a crado? He's more than ready.

0: so papa no won jo peni pa se o she o be chia o o be sire a chira o the way o si tie no. But when it becomes the point that we need somebody to stand in for that person that we all think is a good person, we ni papa pa no o kwa mani mu why na beti me the crab for the amasa ni pa no bisa ho e pe din ye nya bi enu na yesu pese ye ti ase se se be din pa mani papa pa so we be jire mu wa mana how much less. Okay, or more. Say Benya will be, say Onjem. Emma Onipa Pony a woody a trimordain. I dream pony, I dream fee. Nene and the Casanya and your papa. O Munipa, on Farinipa, or Tiatri any passo. Then you part one a bit, Major Mamano. When you ask them, people don't want to support him. Eh? You're impressive, because anyway, you say, but you and my goose are sitting here. You're brought through Tantan Kankarin, yes, to Christo. One shake crew, one ranch, and no, you're not just say. For the sake of the fact that I need to be an obedient servant or a messenger, a son of God to my father who ordered me to come and perform a certain function. Some may sit here, Mama Janinti. I was some years sit here. So at the point, I say, Aja, say, come to me and come, some money will say, impart me. Now, so yes, I may pay. Sabrano, you see, Sabrano, I just say, oh, ba, hey, I am with you. Okay, don't worry. I mean, the crowns are waiting for you. The victory is already prepared. A big time will come for you after your resurrection. There was nothing like that. On one cousin was sharing one day. It means you are a fool, Christian. And woman, why a demon? So, then, let the word of God be a solid rock. Na for show what they say. Say the tibia and kunim de el homami. Everybody shrawa with him nano pay. This is Asempa 94.7. Your friend Wunyamia Kwa Chief Michemamo. Osofu Emmanuel J. The pastor of Resurrection Power, Living Bread. Awashi Bankwasi. Papa Nyami Shrao. I bless every listener. Everybody who is listening on to this has tune his radio to Asempa 94.7. Me se me na mawradia do ni mabrohunso. Me shira wuna no pay se. Esi uye from ene on the 6th of September. Eh? A week by this time will be what? 13th. Ewradin shira nye kasi wosu. Ewradin shira on the 13th, I will be here. And I'm pronouncing the blessings of God upon you. On the 13th, I will come here. And because I'm blessing you, I expect say at the end of the presentation, you know, maybe you cry say, "Mundia dance here, eh? Today, maybe I'm a pompaya ma, metier phone na." All right, because yes, sumnyamia, he's all round God. Ye nanti tinimu, ni ye nanti kunku yemu, ni ye siti mano, ye na ye tinti ona sorry demo, ye pua for ye papa, ye yima, ye se no, ni nene chino, unyame, woyen sentire ni nyankopon, hallelujah. He's a miracle working God. He's the unchangeable God. He's the one that his name is I am that I am, the eternal rock of ages. He is able to turn things around. And you turn up, tamu kutu, kawakuma to yem, unyame be yon sentire ni wati, sa utiye dia, eni ye tiye kusye wile, ne vade nam sube yen sentire ni yama. Next week, you will call and testify.
1: Jesus. Oyekania.
0: And I'm 7 my Irano. But I believe whichever way is going, I know that the Holy Spirit is steering the affairs. I am very much confident that he is steering the affairs of this morning program. I believe it's solid. I know that the Spirit of God, he is driving the message through the heart and bones and marrows of individuals who are listening to this live presentation.
1: My best friend, I'm a wow.
0: I love this music. Yes, the songs are so, you see, touchy. They speak reality into our souls and our spirit. And we are able to digest that. We're getting home. It was and seven more you do. Oh, best strain. I'm a 1 hour from crying. Me say, yeah, you see, oh, sorry, I'm sorry, I'm watching me, but it's not easy. This is a brand new moment. The mutton in them chromo, the day when you're about robo, but what's the kind.

0: But you need a savior, the Lord Jesus. 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You are as bold as a lion. Everybody can you want to hear something good for? Hey, you better do something so. Hey, what's your name, Judy? Oh, two amana. You did something that make a so. What's your chere? Your best son? Have you forgotten? We will do it by the grace and the power and anointing of the Holy Spirit. Or two affairs you. Whether man into affairs you be a or power to Jericho affairs you. As thick as Jericho affairs you. You be breaking on. And what yes to Christo demon. Here, me say Okante. Or see a farabochia. Or Bobo Udim. Or Ukraya Dim. Or Medin name. Or Abrafu Dim. And you are the Kosku. And you are the Bira Wadu Nambia. Me can't you say. Or Kante, Kante, Kante, Kante. And Kante. If you say. Near what you mono. Or Susini. Or you are and the whole team, also now our crew, as soon as we are saying, open something down. I didn't obey Foka, I didn't Monica, I didn't remember to Foka. I want you to believe and understand that you're not going to be no, what's in our crew, or to me, I didn't know. Listen, listen, according to Isaiah chapter 54, verse 15 to 17, Bible say, Mina mbo otomfuo. Otomfuo. Blasmate. 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And all the accoutrements of the military you can talk about. 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Edie wu. I couldn't hear, I couldn't hear you. When you say, "Oh no, boss, I don't know me now." Now come, basically 17. Now, what's in a when we in a chino? I could hear piranha, AK-47, niwa, grenade, niwa, rocket, niwa, intercontinental ballistic missile, niwa. Not even the homo friend or a friend say the Russia for why mark 6,000 plus. 6,000 plus. America for over 5,000. Britain for will be France for. Sorry, weapon out of the refinity, of the generating energy, almost I think the deep one. The deep one, your tobacco is here. It's a to me rough form. It will assume. It's being calculated. The mileage is calculated. Give program to that kind of weapon to go and destroy, kill people. What's the Akudia Piani? When Yamia Samsa, Akudia Piani, wa, Obotia, wa, Ebeya,
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0: Or of a metamno a yasso. 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Messropa, a bra would cheer me on a sempa 94.7. Onyamia kwa chief, I'm decide my bro. 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Debi! There's a reason, there's a cause, a more purposeful, comprehensive, objective agenda be or it was a pursue. Yes, I believe strongly. And about who for moi, a radina yinina, etiano pay and a cosede, a dear bachim, tradam or juma semia de adi, ubet to swan a moya, and was so share radiachiquan who do any more kind woman a quan so shrain.
1: Jesus, Yakania,
0: a radi a cania ashray, or best shrain ama wona waf mukwain. 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

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Bodily exercises profit a little. So the fact that you could walk and you could road, we are jogging, we are aerobics, and that's what we're doing. It is not true. And not just what we're doing. The Bible says it profits a little. There was a time my name is medical doctor friend me didn't come said doc what is the cause of all these heart failures cardiac arrest and all that oh she many himself he said oh wouldn't me be any cause who because one was she footballers na ya na omo ya to big money he for the exercise training since angry for we but oh number three oh pimba oh answer what you are there yeah so your heart failure look at that so exercising the body under no circumstances guarantee your lifelong here on earth. Never. Yes. But it keeps you fit. That is why they call it keep fit. Yeah, you are very active. You are very, very solid. Keep fit. But a man kwa. It's an open walker, but an half an hour walker. Calculate to tell me, Chaso, Koya bear 30, 45 minutes, be Brabe Jare, Pra, a sorry call and sorry no, ye church, but be a church, radiasm, baby a church, radiasm will be able to. Yes, because the Lord said, you shall know the truth, and the truth shall set you free. Ubo tu ay nyenu kretu, enye tru, etu, and ukreno nyenu ni tu tu, enye ni tu tu. And you're studying the scriptures, living by the scriptures, understanding the word of the Lord, the Holy Ghost guiding you according to what is stated in the Bible, and not your friends, you shall know the truth, and the revelations the Holy Spirit shall give to you, you shall know the truth, and the truth shall set you free. And pay me come for a radi at the mouth, say, and check you know, I could pay more a radi fee, and I know pay. Ye kwa kutie radia sem or of four me to myself fro se uni baby abe kwa sorry I said e bidi kaka no resolution power living bread hona me kwa so me diso for hono mo Santa Maria Ebeneza Junction wo so 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God bless you. If you want to reach me, the number is 0536 579 419. Nyakopon ya aduma the same station Asempa 94.7 Multimedia House. 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Yes. Yeah,

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1: They say great people always do a great show. Do you know that?
2: Yeah, we do a great show.
1: Sometimes the words that you say, you know, it makes someone to smile every morning.
2: Wow.
1: But, you know, your voice, even when someone hear your voice, I think that a person smiles and being happy the whole day. You know, sometimes it is not about what you have in you, it's about what you come out with.
2: Oh, okay.
1: Yeah, the way you talk, if someone is in pain, if someone is thinking about something, if you have something or someone that the person cannot solve it, your voice makes someone feel.
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2: Thank you so much.
1: Yeah, know that your mom who gave birth to you, I think that he has given birth to the gates to the whole world. Yeah.
2: Wow, thank you.
1: God bless you, sir.
2: Mr. Ogute, message bi aba your friend Grace Mensa or your social media lady wo fi ha no se mi Mr. Ogute, are you engaged?
4: Come on, son. Where did I pass? Different problem.
2: Oh, sir. I hope that Obi Balaine so.
4: If you are the man.
2: Okay.

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yes indeed. 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Yada wase yadshia udin. Shall please turn our Bibles to 2 Samuel chapter 7 verse 22. 2 Samuel chapter 7 verse 22. And it says, therefore you are great, O Lord God. For there's none like you, and there's no God beside you, according to all that we have heard with our ears. I take it again. 2 Samuel chapter 7 verse 22. Therefore you are great, O Lord God. For there is none like you, and there's none beside you, according to all that we have heard with our ears. Wherever you are, I want you to begin to bless God, thank Him, worship His holy name. He's been good, He's been kind, He's been faithful to us hearts. Nothing couldn't happen to us. He took care of us throughout the week. Going to our workplaces, our schools, those of us who travel. He has been faithful. His mercies has been upon us. Wherever you are, just lift your voice, lift your heart, and bless God. Worship His holy name. Make His holy name big. Be a hope, be another four. Best just obey the young person who is shining in when the dinner gets here. Is as a big brain, why are your mind, your bush, your coy, your bar, or the air core, or the air bar. Now, Chini Munina, when he be on to ya, ye yin, come for and tron tron, and yet in my junior coupon, the son said, do a nun, why are your mind? We shri shrine, one kayan cat as for one and nay, ye da. Sorry, let you say, Nyankopon, why you be? Ain't he on fire here? Nase, and come for money, dear. Just give Him glory, give Him honor. He's been good, He's been kind, He's been faithful towards us. Fire here, and Nase, and come for a shiny dear, and I know, baby, I will be as well to care more quasar. So, we'll fear, so would that hold. Fire here, be what no, and I come be chair, and then I say, yes, answer why you be brave. And your mind here, Busia, shiny dino. Nanny Diniga say, wherever you are, just lift your voice and bless God. In the next time, 4 minutes all about worship, feed David Battle Hall. Fakam Funidini Shani Dim, you are none other than I say.

Yes, indeed. Stella Sempa 94.7 Gospel Jam. It's what we be here. I want to Mediani Equa Moa Boatin. That's a powerful worship. If he a David Better or Urikai Ete Joe Metal with another powerful worship, our friend. Thank you, Lord. Yeah, then you pass and ne a koye, Kosia de Kain, a hobosumi mu, yeah, then you pass it. One of your sopa and then a bamb bomb. And then come for and a koswa is shining. You want to do another powerful reggae song? If he a year one powerful lady, ho, and it's actually a song. Yeah, compile. I think it's an old song. I wow him, and I'm sure you enjoy this one. If he a year Miss Good Gift under ho. So enjoy this one from Miss Good Gift Ama under.

So this is another brand new one. It feels a year brighter. The deal brighter tea. And cause this one, Jesus is the Way. It's actually a beautiful song. So enjoy this one. In the meantime, wait to the message. It's not far. 0539-646479. It's actually a WhatsApp. Straight lead by WhatsApp. So you can send in your messages on 0539-646479. 6464 79. You're making kind of

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have praise a fee. I'm a piano praise and it calls a swan. It's actually from the Mana Mission Choir. And it calls a swan. I'm a pure praise. 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The Yankee came for Maya right after this song. I can come back. 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

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This one, a powerful praise of feet. BB Sterling. So enjoy this one. 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In the next 3 minutes, rather, making kind message this night.

And I have a few of your messages here. Let me quickly read them. And then this one says, a glorious and fantastic Sunday to my dearest and precious one, Lydia Adepa Ayitu, and the kids in the Chesiliga in the Upper East region. There, may this first Sunday be filled with joy and happiness from God as you step out to church this morning. I love you, dear, from your love, Moses Ader. Save the Eye Foundation, Accra, Alaju. So to you, Lydia Adepa Ayitu, happy, happy, special Sunday and confirm out. If you are the now, Moses, there you are. I see young couple in Shannon, your cassette. Amen.

one says, good morning, Papa. I'm enjoying your program live at Media Samsam Junction. We thank God for how far he brought us. Amen. You didn't even ask your name, so add your name to it. I don't know. Nipa, you're enjoying the show from Media Samsam. Nyangupon, come on your case. Amen.

This one says happy 3rd, happy 63rd, blessed, belated birthday to our sweet mother, Comfort Nunu, from your children, Helena and Tio Ampa, and all your grandchildren, and also from the Women's Fellowship of the Glorious Assemblies of God in Italy, Vigenza. You say, may God bless you all and lift you high and enjoy your day. Ain't mama, Comfort Nunu. Happy, happy, special birthday, and confirm on Yanko Ponsha. No, your cassier with you, ma. I Helena, and it's your home. And I feel Nana Munina, and San Sophia, a woman fellowship on more Glory House Assemblies of God, Vicenza, Italy, a Vicenza, and your Vicenza in Italy. Mama, Yanko Pon and Shra, no, your cassier, 6 3 years, which have been Yanko Pon and Count. I will use to you, amen. This one says, happy belated birthday to my lovely wife, Efia Christie. May the good Lord bless you and bless your new age. And may he answer all your prayers from your husband, Kwame Aboze. So to you, Efia Christie, happy, happy belated birthday and confirm out. Nyangu Ponshaw, nonyo kese, ewe yesu dimu, amen. This one says, happy birthday to you, Alexandra Onyina, of Peterborough in UK, from your mom and dad and all your siblings. We wish you a very special birthday. What God has said concerning your life may all come to pass in Jesus' name. Amen. So happy, happy birthday and confirm out. Alexandra Onyina, Nyanko Ponsha, from your kesi, wefu yobusu yeni nina, obisi Nyanko Ponsha, bebre.

is happening live. Davidic music. Davidic music is happening today. It's a worship encounter, a kingdom impact happening today. The team is winning with worship 2026. And it's happening at Prince of Peace Baptist Church, La Paz, Aquitima. It's happening at 4 p.m. Yours truly, I'll be there. We have a lot of musicians there. And let us all be there. All road leads to La Paz. Prince of Peace Baptist Church, Aquitima. Let us all be there. 4 p.m. exactly. I'll be there. So we'll be there. Me and you know, and I'm part of the worshipers in tea. Me and you know, I am fire and come for and tron tron. And my and you know, winning with worship. Davidic music. I just send for fair. Of who we bring by GL Choir, CM Voices, Adona Praise, Kingdom Voices, Kobe's Voices, Omunina Ever, Ebertunium, Ye, Yankopoye, the Sansa, we bring all your mind, all your chain. And to me, and I share a war, a Prince of Peace Baptist Church, and La Paz Aquitima.

And he says, good morning, Papa. You are doing a fantastic job. God bless you, Papa. I'm a Mwakon from Media. Oh, so I'm Mwakon. Yanko points around on your case for doing a listening. God richly bless you and keep you safe in Jesus' name. Amen. With a thank you song, as I should say, a spontaneous worship, a fee, a David Better Hall, and have a powerful reggae song, a fee, a Miss Good Gift, I'm under hall, and have a sign so tea, a brighter day where Jesus is the way. Trinity Praise, and the Addis Ababa Praise, Melly by, and I feel, yeah, Mana Kwa, Mana Mission Kwa, and so they are my piano praise, Melly by, and on the background, F, yeah, BB Sterling, and it's a powerful praise, Melly. Midiani Kwa Mwatin, making way for soft better than Mankwa from now to 8 with a Sempa Sanctuary, Scoreboard Bemba, Kobe Stone, Professor Ike Wallace, and all the sports pundits, on the Babi Jinem Fefe. But if I ever go back, I see a bonus. So I do 106.3. Now, if you're sorry about where the software for your time, so when you take a tegu beba with a coin check. Now, if you have any 2 or 12, so with the set dazzy and all the sports funding. Kingdom matters and super bar. Now, if you're simple drama, about 9 because it's 10. But I'm so the young power, bro. Young coupon, tin any moon trail. Now, if you're my money from my family, I don't want to be on. Onye mfama, ewe Yesu di imo. Amen. Ndiyani kuwa mwabwati, ewe ndatisenei, papa.

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A drew baby and the pabema was soon. And yes, Obiabo Nanso, near my nipa to me yet, me mouse soon. And Ubina, Joseph, a farmer. Joseph, a soon here. Say Yankupon Obemanko phobia soon. Oh, Abraham, because I'm so see I'm so soon. Emma, now me catch all say only pa destiny, only pa your friend or destiny. Nipa deseni otise abuwa yefene huruye moja empani timuda saasuna mika chose otayin wohoi enie dro ti unini pedi liana waye kefo Joseph ni anu mnina sabi hunu enuhu ayefene nuhu shene ni mwa said dintro at the channel. So it's so soon, yeah. And last week we talked about the mercies of God. Say Nyankopon do baby set your sight. Australia onipa ahumobro. A drew baby, and yes, I will be you. And so, O Jane, say nipa, a nipa, a yamwa, O be your hoa. You're the bed talk in so crownum, and no a day at the man. Auntie, a drew baby, no way I do ye. Mr. Enipatia Sia Proverbs 13 verse 20. He who walks with the wise will be wise, but the companion of fools will suffer harm. Bible sonya nyasa fonantia ubehu nyasa. Nemo muni a Jimmy Fosso Nantia obey Jimmy. Jimmy na obey Jimmy no a dear sheer near bro and a bebos. The mercies of God. When the cripple sat there, Chese. He wasn't a novice. Cripple man na na osun otiamun. He wasn't a novice. Which is no sia there. Ohun se maybe beba. Christo beba. Christo obeba.

The mercies of God abounds. The mercies of God abounds. And God will show you mercy. Onyame ebehu mobo. The people were shouting, keep quiet. And I make catch us say, I catch us say, keep quiet, keep shouting. Because any nipa and our friend, the man was not calling on men. Because our friend nipa nipa and fino. Now he's calling on divinity. Today is my prayer that divinity will stand in for you. Oh, Frey, Otiem was calling, Jesus, Son of David, have mercy on me. He was crying. Osu. The people asked him to keep quiet. And can he pabet me? I say, ah, Jesus, Papa ne frel, and Katimits, Naka, yes, simple, Aman. And so, Debbie. They rather asked him to keep quiet. So what change any penny na be ye din? And I say, any pebble so on, sir. 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And I say,

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And enipa, e show mercy when nipa u. 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And to some year ni pa jina hono. That is the timer. Oh buana a yes simple. Men chain and my Arabian bobi. Na sana uwa kakra weti midi abuano. 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Ya mwabuwa ya hon. Sana Bible ka. See how good and pleasant it is for brethren to dwell together in harmony. How good. And it's here. Ah. May God show you his mercy. Unyami. 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May ye. Ebeye bibi kitwa bi. 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But. 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Yebeye. But you're genuinely, if you don't have money, then chese 20 Ghana kra wouldn't be. Which means a crown of commodium, Mr. Senaya, a dream maybe I may no. And there is one of the days. I want to give out some money. Yeah, asemno, the gospel is to help uplift people and to direct them to Jesus Christ. And to send nipa ne komo dina obeden na wasum nyame. Enti pacho obet me a friend 030 obet me a friend 053 0539 646479

0: 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Meo, first caller.
1: Hello.
0: Yeah, hello.
1: Hello, Sofo.
0: Yes, sir. Good morning.
1: Good morning.
0: Yami Gusus, Shrami now swear.
1: Radiato. I bet you all can yammy a junipa. You were radim pies, Abra Bonus and your Tibiano on Naninium. Yer genidi. You knew, sir. Crystal Quentry, a YouTube. Yinning Nana. And your mother caught talking in tea. Yem bring in em, yem das when I say. A radical away, he participate in our suffering. And you say, here, name woman, a married woman, and yem ra. Every part, but ye boy radim pie, sir, not doing in the humo bruno. And see, sir.
0: Okay. Yati, and tea, would there a seminar now be kind? Okay, enti ube hiya bibia na se bibia ya kama ewa outside
1: bacho se
0: Messi, do you need money or you are okay?
1: At this moment I'm okay.
0: Thank you. Okay, thank you. I like genuine people like you. Okay. 0539 646479. Hello.
2: Hello.
0: Good morning. Hello.
2: Hello.
0: Okay. 0539 646479. Hello.
3: Hello.
0: Yes, sir.
3: Good morning.
0: Good morning.
3: Zofo.
0: Yes, sir.
3: Bacho, Mede, my son, Bowen, the man of Bear. And he said,
0: Odin, baby, I can say,
3: Bacho, I'm afraid to take my new town.
0: Okay.
3: So for Bear, Bussum, meaning. And then my boss in the air, man. See me for demolition, maybe the car, every man. And my German, a bathroom car, was a call, could you permit? Permit in a chino, almost a big
0: way. Mother, story now, a bear tinting, it's go straight, Nanko.
3: That's all. They call me say, after the beer, you know, the statue, German, I was too quiet. Or by a German, I hear German. TMA for now, never so much. I check up to now. So for Bussum, you know, you said, damn, to me, the light bill, you know, my bassa, Tiamia, and I say, Mom Pie, my nice council, Niku, we are Democrat, India.
0: And the government, Tati.
3: Yes.
0: You, auntie, oh, dear, dear, bet me, a bay.
3: That's it.
0: Okay. 0539 646479. Higher Asempa 94.7. Jumadia Utia Tunidin Asempa Sanctuary. Miami Dijumadia, which I'm Reverend Bernard Amankwa. Hello.
4: Hello.
0: Yes, sir. Hello.
4: Hello.
0: Pacho Casa 0539 646479. Hello.
4: Hello.
0: Hello.
4: Hello.
0: Hello.
4: Hello.
0: Pacho Casa.
4: Hello.
0: me pacho kasa. Hey, yes. 0539-646479. Hello.
2: Hello.
0: Yes, sir.
2: Acho, good morning.
0: Good morning.
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0: Fuseni Amadu from.
2: Acho, make a special pong.
0: Pong Katamanso.
2: Acho.
0: Okay. Yeah. Amen. Na. Ochu ochu omudin.
5: Yeah.

0: Yes, sir.
1: Yeah, good morning.
0: Good morning.
1: Yeah, but you're really, as you may better me to when you can
0: Man, Kassan, ne obi anfa ne how much money mo. Odi akasa meet you.
1: Oh, de enye boni bia, me so me baba. Okay, first of all, FM you ma Kassan free achimata. Yeah, baba me eat na. Be we ni no from bed to east, you know, me and me she see ni kuba bia. 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
0: Okay, Yati. Hello.
2: Hello. Good morning.
0: Good morning.
2: Bacha, was. Bacha Nambonjide.
0: Yeah, nyame gusu shame call. There was some so straight.
2: And that's your frame set. But so my nyase then can claim as one accord as you see, no. No, but they made the cry, I didn't claim. They made the cry, no. I am a team. Think I'm a source and can wait my bomb can claim.
0: Mosquito waha or church road a dining na so area 0539 646479. Me fa just two calls na a DC. Aye, Assemble 94.7. Mekai will say, aye, 27th September, celebration of His Grace concert, Ebe Baso or National Theatre. Aye, annual concert, and Yanko Pondum, or the Ashemisa every year, be a mayor. To this year's 27th September, National Theatre, Ebe Baso. Hello.
3: Good morning, Osofo.
0: Good morning, sir.
3: Yapum.
0: Yami gusushra. Now, sir.
3: Yami adum. 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
0: Okay.
3: Hello. 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
0: ma sheda anye se me sheda bi kukuru sika pudu obi ade ama obi o. 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
3: Okay.
0: Dia me ye ne se ane obi o ho a ne odi beto kukukra anom no.
3: I
0: need the but the way I'm all here, no, now it's in your master that's a me, but budget trim patcho.
3: Oh, there
0: be a yenness kind of bar, feel bad because I saw so free where dimming
3: your own. I didn't suffer, meaning I am work a crack credit, I said, we are working, I know I've been to
0: yes, and he said, 50 Ghana be 100 Ghana be 20 Ghana be near dear.
3: You're
0: Mami family last call and I'm a fancy. Okay. 0539 64 64 9. Hello.
4: Hello.
0: Okay, Mosquito, they sort you out, why? 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
4: Pacho, good morning.
0: Good morning.
4: Pacho, wede, and Mauna.
0: Okay. Bye-bye. Backing vocalist, Nesu, I chill. ADBC. Mosquito, who find a number? No?
5: Sure.
0: And see, Mosquito, waha. Obeshena, what's it? Bibi, I was so your mom. Now I am mom. Abrabono, a do baby. Na, a moya drink a cra.
5: Sir. Where am we chew nya na me celebration of his grace pastor ntinke be to nyum kakra na it me prepare me no
0: yes
5: then come about to I don't wanna be in your presence.
0: Hey, you just don't want as you, know, I came. You don't wanna be in his presence. No,
5: just as you came.
0: No and yes ananyum no to
5: oh okay.
0: Hey. Basket terminal tea had the beer, so we're booming on the
5: corner.
0: I don't want to leave your presence.
5: I don't want to leave.
0: Yes,
5: okay.
0: Just as I said, I mean, person, my boy, when him sent Namasaya call, send here, me buy and all the
5: others. Be leave.
0: No.
5: You
0: please,
5: see,
0: please.
5: I understand where you are coming from.
0: Oh, uh-huh. Yeah, teacher. Onza wudi my dear pa.
5: Say did I make us a be leave no?
0: No, please. So. There's a difference between be and then leave.
5: Okay.
0: So onza obi frau.
5: Oh, that be fire anyway. Ni ehunko mo ye.
0: Hey, wa mo busy ka bona no pe.
5: Ara e fa.
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0: Fa no fa no.
5: Okay.
0: Waza. O pesca do do. Hello.
2: Pastor,
0: hello.
2: My Pastor, hello.
0: Yeah.
2: Good morning, Pastor.
0: Good morning.
2: My man, I'm here. My name is Akawa. Pastor, I'm going to be a man. I'm going to be a man. I'm going to be a man.
0: Okay. Mosquito best send you skawati. On shawsu.
2: Amen.
0: Nyami adum nafi kakraba on sema nasu adum adako afufro. Why? Nyami shaw. By your own, ukwa sorry dear. Hey, me ka sorry na online I say. Eh? Pacho, the best thing is a kokoska de meet me dem all. But the oma and kwanu eye Christo. And on here Mr. Obia. The little that I can do, I'll do. But the way to the bigger you know eye Christo. Yeah, Michelle. Okay, right.
5: It
0: was over.
5: Fusini, you know, the number na meant me enya. Ain't the so Timenka on send me text number we have so 0539 6464.
0: And that's what we have said.
5: That's Fusini, you know, for saying it's all by me check you more details no and only had the no so and you know on fa
0: obi so obi so friend or the fallas. Hello. Hello.
6: Some good morning.
0: Good morning, bro.
5: Couple of text messages on so Abumba, the means a man can kind and for a mound. So a couple of text messages about with them. Good morning. My name is Ernest Oche. I always listen to you, but this morning you are speaking to me. Please, I will appreciate something small from you for food today. Another number, Ababija, kama. And so, I say. Text me is the studio banner, but it's a pastor. Good morning. What is that question? Pastor, good morning. Hope you are doing well. Please have been listening to you, but this number is busy. My leg is paining me seriously, but I can't walk well. Kindly help me small. To buy something for medicine. I'm Collins Kwanza from Odoko Official Town. The messages are Eboba Enso Enono. If you so fra na every film, ya fa course no every enone and come out. Hi, good morning, please. I have tried but still can't get you. I am Belinda Agbeti. Please see me. Through, so see you through, and so see her through, and when a couple of messages are Abuba, I will fear, and
0: oh, then major, majesca, no more, no, okay, so the behind, what,
5: my yen, much I'm an assume, yeah, okay,
0: so far, name numbers to do send out, yeah,
5: dear, my church on it, dear. 1, 2, 3, 4, 5, 6, 7. They're my church on and a couple of text messages and so I will bar and so by 5B and a sign so and waha in tea. Yeah, you have sent here. Yeah,
0: okay. And oh no, why are now we drink bottom? Me, I want to so for.
5: They
0: said, they be an old Jeffrey Mill.
5: That's a mean year. Is that okay? You know, I'm a home. Anna,
0: so we are no see who trusts a bay also dinner or sever cold bottom.
5: One is as a dear cold, but say, yes, say your name is our honor. Only penny for to say that. Oh, we have no idea. You are,
0: yes, Anna. Well, I say, you see, when you mean now, so soon we are a bear way and call,
5: sir.
0: Yeah, can a way say a bear in the corner say, yes, see. They were put to a man of fin.
5: Aha, unchi se.
0: Or the baby boom.
5: Okay.
0: And now say, do yama, and we had the Where are the sports people? Our bitch now. Go out. Omokoda, then you. Now, when I don't see them, we'll continue on the show. If they don't come themselves, we'll continue on the show till I see the sports personalities in this house. Yes, you are there. Says a name by say one line basa. Everybody must do obia or so be any day and never merge mana cosu. Anti mosquito. He's still I'll be through.
5: Until I'm fun.
0: Oh, they're fun and ever.
5: Okay.
0: Ah, the Tianye. Will be full from the baby channel. Hello? Hello? Hello? Oh, Tianye, Anyashi, Ode. Hello.
7: Hello. Good morning.
0: Good morning.
7: And you saw some drink come.
0: And come so far.
7: Metiam was a mamma, my boy, and I know pay for the main Nina Akamakuma. But you call us all my new mamma, senior okay, and my identity. So more guy and my camera's welcome.
0: So, Dean, this is now free.
7: From me, Dindy Nicholas, who was my wife in Funa, and they have a friend of
0: yo, Yati.
7: Okay, that's the question. Drink, come on.
0: And council, so.
7: Remember, foot from the Maya. I said, if you actually want to say the boy here, Brandy, who can shut down the arm, who can say, a man's only walk, and you don't want me to be a good.
0: That's it. Okay, bye bye.
7: Bye.
0: Aha, and yet the BBRBC. Aha, yes, and planet 4.7. Jumadia would say, Yatunidia Sempa Sanctuary. Me and me did Jumadia, which I'm here from the Reverend Bernard Amankwa. And Jack is here and come on, Mr. Kwesi Chum. Oh, no, you're in a woman. A big come on, Mr. Kwesi Dakon. The Sea of Indolink, when you're in Mavero, a big coma. Abu the General, a big coma, Mr. Kenasa, CVD, enough for far more client service now. Now make house the 27th September at the National Theatre. Celebration of His Grace concert now every year be a nyankopon adom o ma me ye no. This year ebe baso ewo National Theatre 6 p.m. Yeah, as the week go by no me the guest artist ni sudin be babe tuja onyami shra so do a fidi ene to asempa 94.7 Sam Radio mi jema ma Sports for Norma Diniaka Abetwa also. Yami Shrouds or do a feed in the Twas and Pa Macrao.

0: Yampo, sir, a quantumism, Yakanidunim, Nawankubia, Nayo Satism, and Oma Bibri, Nagana, this year, Nemu won't perform months, Yotia, when you betch, and it your rubber who.
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0: Any tea, Bruchenko, Aqua Manqua, Akuntejo, Eddie Bro Wasempa, 94.7 FM. So,
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4: Concept no what for Abrochinko umwe waman and emum omu asaman and no mutip. Womu kram na so program no wa so project mwa e mwa.
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0: Any tea, Tia Bruchenko, I quakua manqua, I contejo, Eddie Bro was semper, 94.7 FM. So,
2: 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You almost see a cacra, you almost will hunu, yes, yatia, in Etnasia, Yakabum.
3: Memory Debia, a bonusia, a pemusia, a question of what a change in your home, our approach, said the Yakum, any diabetrufi, the Yahu, near her, the Ye, near the Abba, the Anyano, and you can say,
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0: Shannon, say a minute de bia. 6 p.m. And bugger near Abrochin Company.
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1: Ladies and gentlemen, welcome the two-time best radio sports commentator of the year, Kobe Stone Okuman Kra.
2: Me kwano nyame hira onto kra na opani me huna ne mane age Kobe Stone nyame hira no nti prophet kum cha cha me ko nemu on obi take over. 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
3: I know they are.
2: Na sem papa ni nso.
3: That's right.
2: Yes, I net traffic ni kurum. 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Asembone nya mishra on 2.7.
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5: Mr. Tabu, I mean, I like the approach to the game, the knowledge of the game.
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5: I mean, the way our decisions, the analysis, no? And I think we need such people in the system. I mean, this was already, so I pay particular attention to whatever he says.
6: Yeah. Okay.
5: Most often, he preaches good.

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0: Nothing, Professor E.K. Wallace. And so, Eddie, this is what you don't know. So, Eddie, bro. So, this is how we're gonna do it. Live on Asempa 94.7 FM. So, Sibu Rum Kakana, Yashen Crawford, Amain, so the Tier El Honom. 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Aye, I'm out for Eddie Omsika and a gusso. Aye, peka kra. Boys, could make best here. Boys, if you video to you anom. You be sense you, you be nums you. And only Eti, you be kum kakra. Na, said it, you be ano. You the honsem so Eddie Abrao. Ewa the five major leagues, you know, emo. 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year share how and also a bitch me a call rakata disimon a cracku every president and probably be obian michiao na on komo bi abe cancer na and komono utum se nana and komoni mode or say GFA president Kate Okraku.
1: Okay.
0: And Walker say. Or say, when I'm gone, just like Kwame Nkrumah, people will appreciate. People will not only appreciate, but remember the good things we did for Ghana football. You are Kate Edwin Simeon Okraku. And Walker say.
1: You're back crying and you say Kwame Nkrumah.
0: Eti mami san sushubi na chili mu baku mami. Ose, when I'm gone.
1: Ose, se me kwa.
0: Just like Kwame Nkrumah.
1: Ti se Kwame Nkrumah. The first
0: people
1: president.
0: People will appreciate.
1: Nkrofo, eni beso.
0: Good. Ah, uti chiba. Eno, we eno se. People will not appreciate.
1: Incrophobia no muso so any answer.
0: I say, people will not only appreciate.
1: Incrophobia no be any answer keke.
0: Aha. But I say.
1: Matias.
0: I and I say any penny answer keke. Keke. What you say? Say what the kaka say. I say any penny be so di awa be. But when we say to us, we say. When he ends, so keke. Nemum, I say, but remember the good things we did for Ghana football.
1: Nemum kai enyama papa.
0: Nemum omoba kai enyama papa.
1: Yeyema Ghana football. Ghana agukensi.
0: Yeah.
1: Okay.
0: I said, we unim say, there was a time, name kai, story be, and Asavenga. And a cast as seven.
1: Okay.
0: Or say in the story, no, who can in your eyes, my father's all born a tough one. na de opeso wo chire nyina ne se Ghana
1: okay
0: ana se wiase
1: wiase okay
0: wo mo di football chi
1: mm
0: ebe duru time a wo mo be kai se there were two legends in football okay. World football no wo chire Messi and Ronaldo
1: okay
0: o se be duru time a ye be kai wo ye be hu niam o mo apeye legacy o mo abeja e wo chire no ebe ye time a omumienu ejai bo ne bo
1: bo
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1: yeah
0: nemo time a ye be hunu eniam o mo apeye e ye time o mo ejai bo sense sa time no ne ye pe obi ama na be meet sa record no
1: on target no okay
0: and so na e white
1: e white then okay
0: echi racket edwin simon o kraku nsema wo kan I am more like say, oh, there's a well hun and nempa, that she be
1: Obekaino,
0: Obekaino. But who knew ye? A motupa, may message in a pen, I'm say, hey, message with ye, Madame Fubianco Vetro deep, under the Vetro and deep,
1: deep.
0: Nessa, or Mao, Max Sino, now there are two actually amount, you know, where summer, F. Present at the Atuja. 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

0: 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Fashionista Ojana Nasopa and then my top dawn you see my top dawn top dawn Oja Zon say yeah they become top notch
1: top notch yeah
0: and
1: and I was
0: me, a me, Donna on
1: so say, top dawn there. Not just a scour no.
0: Eh,
1: said dawn there. So Cass will be a dawn.
0: Let me can hear. Okay, Joseph or Cass one home.
1: Oh, Cass, the dawn, just a scour. Cass, top dawn.
0: Joseph Cass one
1: home. That was or you heavy.
0: Cass one home.
1: Heavy, okay.
0: Cass one home, but I don't just say over heavy. Eti Aropay Joseph, yes. On an idea call social media and so and or a hard guy. And you know, aya or ibia or that to know what's up no.
1: Okay.
0: Or say himself.
1: Okay.
0: Bra himself.
1: Bra himself.
0: It's Ghana nyina what is it? Bra himself.
1: Not just say.
0: No, say Joseph.
1: Top down.
0: That's all. No,
1: okay.
0: Bra nani. It's I, you know. My intuition and farmer, no, no, so, boy, you man, no, pay. Social media, no, so, Eddie, my. To be a piano, yeah, the Asempa scoreboard, and bro, Mosquito, and so, and Bishop Bernard, Amankwa, on my bed, your baby. Na Bishop Aya de pa kanagne utunze afi ozana ye isene ne de afi se manko bi ara bishop na ye because no de kamene na ajeje aro pe bishop chase kentiro abora jawa me kama pa ba teje fe skare so e bi anso me so entiro be a prof, maybe I'll be doing a name and see the abba. Now, Mosquito, no mess in your house, eh? Hey, whoa. No mess, bear 18, I'm a kind of you, but we tear when I say, where's any pass seven? Maybe we'll fear to make kind of 18 numbers. It is just can only be seven now. Frebish of North Van Cow, man, then send you a beer, dear man, until 18 will be a 50. You will couldn't the other way. Bishop, any pa 80, you know, whatever. Was get to one kind of ye, aha, you know, 18. What did I send a brother? I don't pay, said I was shed, but I said, oh, as you will cool any power. Okay, 80, you will come now, yeah, I said, yeah, and your man so easy for 80 life. A war a year, Asempa 94.7 FM, Jumedi SO. 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And you know, Nana, ma, yeah, yeah, ma, mindi kan enfa ye ensemino emransa. 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And you know, ene impede for a postpono Dreams FC ene metia ma game no. 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
1: but come on num se vision preseason e hono no mobile
0: vision fc

0: Oh, nice.
1: Omo Adrian die mu ni bibia no ye na ye ma omo.
0: Oh, nice.
1: See, I think nice. Say omo first match no omo nya 3 goals.
0: Mohone die ni credit
1: say. Pep Sports Limited.
0: Yes. Pep Sports Limited. And no war
1: Asamankese.
0: Oh, okay.
1: Pre-season yeah, ni show omo anti.
0: Oh, nice. Now say omo she season as season.
1: Omo she
0: season. I mean, over eno a game omo boy ya. I'm a idea because season in there, Osha CCA, ya ene ye. Na chese ne man so, etimi akon kan ediama. So, I mean, almost starting a year on a good note, Bana, Omo edia starting a year, so EDHD, na a honkomo bianso no, yede, and also abre a T4, life, ewo asempa, 94.7 FM. 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Resource in the Tuesday, eh, hoopa, and I say, wake up call, kese pa de ma, omwa, a chabet. 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Yeah. See, you follow teams, no pa, and you know, yebe diyo mo chine ya, he said, ya, et ye. 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
2: Well, this is what I feel. Now we have to prove it. I think we are better equipped. I think we have more players available than what we had at the start of last season. I think we have increased the quality and we have increased the leadership in the team as well, which is very important. We have to prove, you know, in that particular position whether we are better or not. Let's see. I mean, we need to play. I don't like to make assumptions before. I think that's not just a responsibility of those players, the responsibility of the team and the dynamic of the team. And we have multiple options to play there with different profiles as well.
0: Etiano, any and Sema, Mikel Arteta, Arsenal head coach, Wade Tuja, Javi Alonso, so Ejinemo, Edma Chelsea, Wanonson Sem Kakra, Wade Tuja, for preparation at team, no, Ayeni.
3: I think that we are prepared. I'm happy with the squad, with the depth, with the healthy competition we have in different positions. As well, I've mentioned that it's a good balance between players of different stage, mature players, young players, players already that they are in a good maturity moment as well. And we need to build that energy during the week to perform good in the weekends. So far, just two games, but it has been a good start, and now we know who's going to be in the building, and that's good to have this certainty.
0: It's Chelsea head coach, and I'll just say one also, what in seminar to Adriano. My catcher did I say, and then so United, and so Ejina Akono, Manchester United, and then almost so Ejina Akono, come up on umpire Ibija, it's answer United. Amount for our Rishimpa, amount for our Rishimpa, and you know, against Everton, no, I say, what you mean, a kekanaho, any easy game. Men Canada enye easy game ehonom na eno so no ukuma Michael Carrick enso akasakra Man United head coach eno no ono so ensem kakra wode atuja no yejebie
4: coach's office trying to pick a team. No, it's not listen, I hope everyone stays fit and 100% available all through the season, but we're not just putting a squad together for one game on Sunday. We need a squad that's going to take us through the whole season, and to have them options. Sometimes it's to change during the game, sometimes it's maybe game to game, sometimes it's you play every 3-4 days. There's a whole picture in there that we need to balance, and we need to get that right, and whoever plays in there, I'm talking about adding to the squad and feeling that we've got different partnerships and combinations that we can rely on. So it's certainly not just week by week, it's the longer term and what we're going to need to get us through the season with unfortunate injuries or suspensions or whatever may come. We've got to be able to get through that and stay strong, and as it stands at the moment, we've got a really strong group, and hopefully everyone stays fit for as long as possible.
0: Okay, eti said in seminar etiano sape pepe ena yede enonso yede amano life ewo eye asempa 94.7 FM jumidi eso eti no ebekom kakra na afi yahwe e de ensema odu ni nyina nso no yetime e de abroad eno a o hwe Liverpool game a ekɔ so ene said e ho sem eti a utum se na enye easy kra ema Alexander Isak and was she 2 goals I was giving him at my Liverpool. But Ipra kakra aba ache se ni injury no wakasa edia found.
3: It was not easy, obviously it was a long injury, a difficult season in general, which I kind of was thinking, you know, to have a good World Cup firstly, and then to start off this season well, which I feel like I've done now, and that's kind of behind me. But yeah, obviously it wasn't easy.
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0: yeah
1: I say omunti ne yo hasi unti yenchia omo anopa na okoma kra sedia finally Messi wa retire na answer no dey resignation letter for national team no e betu dwa no dey tu dwa wie ye no Oye, omeki kote bi. Ose.
0: Retirement no otro e won
1: letter. Otro bi bi.
0: Okay.
1: Ose, it was a decision that hurt and still hurts deep down. But I understand that the time has come. And that there are great young players coming. And so I think say, this statement Omeki after a retirement from national team, you know, I don't think say Messi Ebesan returning back to the national team nibu. They say now no pave way. I'm a great talent, I was Argentina, I'm almost a swabba. But I think say Messi has now become an institution. As a players are ever upcoming players, Isuano. You see, Uncle Rebecca say anka de Messi enye nyina ne de owo nyina ewo nya wo football mu no anka at least obe exhibit behavior bia obe ka say after all de me penyina me nya but to see a player with this caliber na still a osan comporting ne ho with respect I think say as a yade a players bia obe bia oba limelight nyina isua no and 8 times Ballon d'Or winner with this kind of respect, comportment and other stuff, no. I think Messi has done really well. And one say Obia or what skill be. Now one say baby we do why I'm into Oja to Hono. Or they to her yeah. And I say of Philippe be say ah Anka still I'm me pick more and come pay. But unze nipa de nature de untimi enka se ubeto akosoa de wuyenya mrebi wo honoma wudi besi into to me no I think they were paying the dues ewo national team no and I say afufro nyina unze lifestyle ube uye player and I say wo talent bi na wo pese wo ye na wo ye ma enkoyi ma unya enyema bebre free mu na ye more rewards as our whole lifestyle in ye mebi wo hodoma won se wo ye a ebetimi affect wo career ebetimi affect wo lifestyle ni wo ye a you have to take good caution about it. And I think that is what Messi has done. Timide, I'll congratulate him. We are football, you know, no Messi. You ain't me, ain't a ninja. Wabeye, the obetimi aye bia. And why, yeah, and so why, and a pepaso. Ama minji ni se obi wo a obetimi akase de Messi ba ba ye wo wiase football mu no wa meye bibi. He has really done well. Uye against Messi kra, you would know say Messi has really done well, because utie ukọ social media internet so resource obi a man a positive way that should tell you say wa ma meye bibi boni bia na de obeye ye no. May we ask football a tumpon? And I'll congratulate him and I'll wish him all the best in life. After football, the obetimia ye, a diabua, nemine, any we are singing ano. Miss Sayan Copons over Mana Hordeno. No waiting me at Tarcoso, a diae. Okumakra, Mourinho, on say, a todibia, oo nia, your nemabia, oo ya, now oo ya colan, oo ya na, oo ya no, ese oo nino.
0: That was a suffering.
1: But I think, Mourinho is becoming unbecoming. And making me, I emphasize, lose no more lose against Betis, you know. Onosu play instrumental role in that. Onosu coach, you know. So Eka Hubi. Because coach, and yes, also the yellow card, you know. At least you are growing. And this is your second time at Oba Madrid. Nti ni me bia na wo ya e koso Madrid a e ma o enu nti wo di free ho no mo no wa ba back no. You have to know say this and that it me e course me, so I have to bounce back, do my things very well before say ni ma bi sa no a essence e na be sense. And I think Mourinho is not learning, but to me, you know, it's early days yet. The ACE and manner this year, say, and you may be a so who the way and manner, or your leader, or your manager. Still, bit me managing the players, but you don't go misbehaving on the pitch for you to get that card. I think he also contributed for the loss of Madrid, and it shouldn't happen again. And I think, say, yeah, they may have a fan. Into Madrid, Lusua, and no cry, mommy, edge, and I say, bet me a coming him. Nti de obeye o park ne so no wa anye ne yie na o kolusu a I would prefer say my team will bounce back, win and move ahead. Nti I think say that's it. But akuma kra na Chelsea and Arsenal unim say two teams we and e ba EPL so so a prediction we ya adding, but all the same no mu nyina e was 6 points. At least almost two games nina almost nina almost winning. But this is a situation whereby Chelsea almost a new manager. Arsenal almost a teta ne wohonum. And Oshé almost EPO na almost a start here almost boya. Oshé the defensive of Chelsea. I think there is a bit of problem because almost concede. Oshé almost keeper is Sanchez here. I think say Neymar and Shada Enko Yi Emmanu. And Oshé Arsenal side Omni Ateta Abwa Ateta any omwa with team na for long.
0: There's a Chelsea concede pa.
1: Omu concede.
0: Because even almost last two games you know. No. Even though say Chelsea every year,
1: but
0: the first game or concede two goals.
1: Yeah.
0: And then the second game, Sukrano or San conceded three goals.
1: Yeah. So that means so winning. Yeah. Oh, should I say almost defensive line honomo na any keeping side now. I think it's a problem, Kakra oho.
0: But compared to Arsenal, sir. And also Obian Sheno on conceding a goal clear. Yeah.
1: And on the Raya also no now Oshani reflexes the way Utimuse one of the best keepers this season, no, yenya any last season. So I think with that and cramp on untimi and fan predict EPL no sir. Because anything can happen. The best team I will bet me any day, you know, would the least in your bet me for was it. But your copy passo Cecilia Utimose Arsenal are on top in terms of defending set pieces, cohesion, unity in the team. I think Niema Eko Yi and Enzo Susu are we free. Chelsea, see, I know so no. I think they are ma shaking Kakra Abaho. And see, it will be a very interesting game. And I think that the best side of the day, you know, it bet me I carry the day. But Osha is here. Arsenals are on top in terms of everything, you know. I think that they are really, really, really, really doing well. I think that they can carry the day today. Notwithstanding, I think that any Barca, any Valencia, and you know, say starting the season, you know, three matches I have born in, I think Akuyi Amayen, and I think Hans Flick, Usheni interview and Kasimuno. He's very happy how the way are starting or starting of the game, you know. Akwa Amaya three matches are yet me win. I think say na yekwa we Valencia no. Because of how Madrid got the loss in a way, you know. I think say it has become a lesson to us. See anye yeni mayi, ni anko body yeah, ye beka yenti me and kase, be bit maka se inyema bit me a fire se because Valencia is unpredictable. You can't predict say Chinchina o kwa kosheno. Oh yes, in Yama bit ma for was it said the Madrid Iron. So I think Hans Flick is on course. In Yama bit mea kuyi, your boy in Yama year. Looking at Lami, Yama, Rafinha, once Rafinha, so this season, Negos are all Shena. I think say when you're the best of time, your man a chance to be he can really do and do well, play and play well. So I think we are on course. And I'll commend Hans Flick on your money or your money year. You bet me on 12 points now. Yeah, she and then I'll come on. Crown.
0: Okay, it's Nana Kwame Benford and Ochen and Kano, Nana Mamin Nasi, na Yen Tuason so and Fa and Quay and him. And you know, Sabre, dear, you be room Kakrana fee. 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ahead of the first gamer and there and also atuja inti as coach
5: in our job we are every day putting pressure on ourselves to do the best we can. Every action is pressure from opponent, pressure how to play the ball, pressure always is pressure, and all of us are aware in hearts what everyone expecting. Support is they are doing as much as possible to give us support, and we are also we must to do the best to give them positive feedback from the ground. I'm just calling them to support us. I'm also calling them to give us support the best how they can, and I know they will give us this. And about pressure, this is not something what is question. Every day is pressure, and we are all going for same goal, and I know we will all of all together we will achieve this.
0: Eti coach ne kasa edifa asoche ebetime aba neso anasa aba team no eso eno wachere se asoche nde ya ne obebia na omo beshe league no asene so no ade se enye den asoche beba na dudu na beji ne 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Na wano so echile se team no aye krado se dia coach no aye kase has team no aye krado no. Omo so e team no aye krado a omode babishia akra has of folk.
6: So first game, having the opportunity to play against has of folk, one of the biggest clubs in my win, a very great opportunity for player BR to get that opportunity. So a normal game for Brekum Chelsea, because last season we Accra ever pick a point early on. Has of folk ever say a golden city park. So playing against has of folk, mega say a Brekum Chelsea to be, and we are planning say, for the first time and for so many years now, you get the 3 points, you know, at the free Accra to folk.
0: Eti wom chere se omeje 3 points no every house of folk ensem na emre ne bechre we na emre ene bechre ntine yanhwe se sen ena game na nkasa eno so ebeko ene live commentary ye de bebro se dia empembia ye ye no no ebe san the live commentary no abro live ewo eye asempa 94.7 fm jumedi eso Kumasi Asante Kotoko, head coach and worker say Eric Tinkler. Na onim se almost ever ball against DPP United. And also a home commono. Dear Oche say it's not easy game, but one more ever match them with a good effort. Chese a Juma on also a year dear two or no. Washing him say. Obitimi ade agyina mu ye power bra omne DPP United and so ade epem so no
7: now we want to see where we are, you know, so taking on a team that's obviously been newly promoted, not going to be easy. They're a team that's going to put in a lot of effort and work, so we got to match them in terms of our work ethic, but then our qualities need to come out, and hopefully we can go there and get a positive result. You don't win leagues by beating Hearts of Oak and Mediama. You win leagues because you're beating teams at the bottom of the log. You know, so the complacency cannot be permitted in those games. You know, the players must understand the importance of playing against the lower league teams and how important it is to collect the 3 points. Complacency, as I said, that's a big problem, you know, but you got to make them aware that, you know, a club like Asante Kotoko, home and away, should be winning football matches.
0: Kotoko, NAWB United, Eric Tinkler, head coach, Edema Kumasi Asante Kotoko, and I'll tell you, what they in Chimukakra, what they and also Ebano. Na, baby, any good stars, and so head coach, Akasa. Petros na coach ne so akasa afa omu game omu so ene pichim United ede ebe pim so na yintie sedia wade sa enchi mono wade eno so eba ene sedia ehon komo so esifa etie ehon yintie eye coach ne sem kakra.
8: For me, I'm still a young coach. I have a lot of ambitions, but always my ambitions should not be any different from the club. I'm here to serve the club and work for it. So I have to follow what the club needs, not what I want. Well, the pressure is always in football. It can be something very productive. So we try to use the pressure as something productive in the team. I mean, the environment is very good. The club is very organized. Even from the previous coaches, I received a very good team, so I don't have to start anything from scratch. So I think we're going to have a
0: Babiani Gold Stars head coach and I'll tell you say what they in Chimu Kakra what they and also Eba Ewohono in Chinone say Legon Sports Stadium House of Folk and Ebrekum Chelsea Ebebo Nafe Golden City Park WB United and Asante Kotoko and so Ede Apenso Sanso and Baseke Holy Stars and so any Swedru All Blacks Ebebo and we game back with Bichimi Atuja and so Ewo Eye Sports Arena and so Ewo Baseke 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Gold Stars and so the Apimso Ewo Nana Fosu Giabo Stadium and she game back kwa ebeti me akoso na post city and so any Ashanti Gold and a woman so edbepim so ewo nana buama dakon the second pack echi 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coach no eche se ni team no and so are you ready?
9: We are ready. We want to go to the next round, so we are ready for the challenge, like I said. I think it's an achievement that the club has made, and definitely I'm also here to make an history. So yes, my target is to go over a boot stage and if possible to go far. So that is what we have been working for since and we started in the preseason, and we hope that we'll achieve it. Definitely we are prepared and we hope that and all these things will come to and the pitch and then give us the results.
0: Coach Ibrahim Tanko and our test watch resampa why crado ni team no aye crado pa na Oko Bobuko no presidenta Yura Moses Ama wanonso akasa na wakasa yepa watch se it is coming nese ono die adeba kwa 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anase e shase ne season no And no, no, 1 year specific with that. But we and watch, they say, it is coming. Nese, badia, nese, we are the HSC, Edie Frina, Mosisama, President, Edema Medema FC, our Sanso, a Blasters Management Committee member, Nesem Kakra, any.
10: I keep on saying, very, very happy, very, very excited, all the time. In the beginning, that was my wish, and it's coming true. I've not been there yet until I hold the CAF Champions League in Takwa. I'm not there yet, but from the past years, that was my wish. And I said it, everybody heard it, and it's coming to pass. That's how God does his things. It's coming. You can see yourself. If you are a champion, you have to play with the champions. You have to challenge the champions and beat them well so that they will tell you a champion, their championship will come to you. So this is what I'm going. There is time for everybody. As the Bible says, time for everything. This media matter. And we are going all out.
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0: The Nese President Edma Mediema FC, Yura Moses Amapaka. And Ote se Wade and Seven to Jano. Nese President Enia Brave. And Opema Mintuchem Fama President of the Club. Na minister Radim Pye se Bebia Washire Ewo Boru Pomono Emre Pemono Radin Shena Nemo Bibia Washire Ewo Boru Pom Emre Pem Radin Shena Nemo because Moses ye nipa bakwa utum se boru yeno eya dieta na kuma sopa it is wo ya ufrini pem eko all out ya kekesika Womu dia shim ewa takwa ne tiene te takwa pa won the game ever so na
1: any small investment.
0: Any easy.
1: Once
0: but eana takwa so no impembe bri no takwa mine no me tuche di mawo.
1: Omo support ye.
0: Said yomo eso me dia ma popo ku no emu. 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Obia de no agi. Eti enye wanwa se afi uye playing and I said the playing body no. Titire eye players no. Omo na eye the playing body no. Omo no ese sisi no. Omo ni option bia.
1: Yeah, yeah.
0: Than say on be deliver at the Amak Club.
1: Because the Omu here be whatever motivation be Omu here.
0: Motivation be a.
1: Once I want to Kobe, I didn't say. 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
0: okay
1: say obi able
0: and lack about the day
1: no say lack na so yankopon na de ma nti e ba say wa ye bibie wi a de o hia no yankopon ba mo eno ano no nti I think say yankopon de waso mu amo mo no be ya ye ni won say enye say say enye has ne kotoko bi ni media ma na enya wo Eye Ghana ni Africa ni inya.
0: Okay. 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Iti media ma e represente Ghana.
1: Iti o represente. All the teams ni njine wa Ghana njina ano. Omu na omu represente wa CAF mu. Iti se na ese ye support biya yesu ye wubiya ano. E de time media ma echi. Jese Ghana ni inya. Ghana ni CAF ni inya. So what did make an ase? Iti I think ze with necessary way biya ano. Ye di amu omu ni motivation ano. Players ano. I think say they will go and do well. And tanko suso no. Wachire yen. Ana yenim di obeti mi aye. Inti ene de. Eno ane se yen support. Yen fo yen yin aye support. En man mi di ema. No mon kon kon ya de. And I think say. Ene de home yi aye. Bo western region no. Definitely. Be yu ye match no. 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
0: Okay. All right. Eti. Yebekum. 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Ye de. Ehon sem yin adano. Yeah, they are also Abro live. Ewo Asempa 94.7 FM. Jumedi Eso. Eti no. But then, Ukuma, TP Mazembe, Wamupeni Pa Bako, Enso Akasa. 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
12: He says the spirit is good. They want to do a better result, and it will be a difficult game for TP Mazembe, even for Mediama, but he still is here to do a better result.
0: It's a difficult game for a year Mediama and TP Mazembe. Na Nigeria for any apalm say omo mehemachi so. It's a match officials, no, only a Nigeria for me and Sunny Beijing group, I'm an Sunny there, including the fourth official on also if in Nigeria. Nafi, a year match commissioner, no, Bakari K. German on no, if the Gambia, and then a year referee assessor, Cinco Zeli on no, if Cote d'Ivoire. 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It's you know Sabriti Nigeria, Ewom, Togo, Ewom, and Afinije. And also Abeye Adesua Kesiepa. It's a year Bobo qualifies near Bo group no. Na countries ni biwom pe. No one say we de ye ayu hunkakra. But then yebehe a modemba and Mariana so ebe putu up ewo ho. Tournament nanka sadie. Ye share nim se and also a homecoming, a becosuntino, nese, competition, no, and penfortes, Cote d'Ivoire, a be host you. Na, ye shenim se, September 15th, and an also a betime atuja, ye de, and also a munchim wakrano, ye de, a be ma, come up, and so, oh, na, uramo, awo under 20, a man afema, under 20, seneso, se, asempa scoreboard, and a sabri, Ugusua Utieno. The Black Princesses of Ghana. So unimse FIFA World Cup Ebetuja El Poland no team no enya akudru dida. Emene omo shese omo so first game no ebetime akoso. Ghana versus Ecuador ena umu ede epim so enye game eda from kra. 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
13: we facing Nico that we've been waiting for this for I can't remember how long it is. So we are just anxious and can't wait to be on the field. Today was just to touch out some few aspects of the game and do some little bit of set pieces and get the body ready and fresh. So the intensity was not much. So we are very satisfied. The girls are ready. You could see that they are very, very focused. The presence of dignitaries here also has raised their morale. It's been a dream. It has been a privilege, and the journey has been amazing. So we are looking forward to showcase what we have to the world. We are going in with the intention of winning. That's the first game we have in the group, and we know that is very vital, and that's the intention we are to go into the game. I'm now focused on what we want and what we are looking for, and we take this journey a game at a time. Our aim is to go and win, and that is what we are focusing on right now. Well, what I will say is that they should continue believing in us, supporting us, and know that we will do our best. We will bring out the best of ourselves and make sure that we get what we are looking for.
0: Eti coach Edma, the Black Princesses of Ghana, Mayua Omundi Mfinsia, Eduno, Charles Samson, and I'll tell you, what in seminal to Jano. Now, what the 2 minutes, Ama Sarah Nyakun. Se wano ena wanje ya captain samba ano enfa mbonti wano ena ya captain of the team wano so echile sampa omu ose ombeye apakwa sem kesie pa na yinti seda ebrano so wadin semno etuja
14: Uncle Kennedy, because I was so far, and you better pay for nurses. So, we did come here by a better experience weather because weather need here. So, yeah, I'm by experience. I come here shop, pass a behind, and I or has a better BBQ record. My friends, and if I go to Terrapena or my experience with World Cup, Nivida, yeah, I can in nice our first time to be ready.
0: Okay, Eti, Nessa, where you said, yeah. Captain Edma, the Black Princesses of Ghana, Sarah Nyakun, Wade and Semino, Wade Tuja, Kamapa. Yabakwa Ura Kurt Edwin Semino Kraku, FA President in Komonimo Kakra. Na Miria, Mama Penny for Eddie and Hong Koma Krana Fea Sedia, and Oman so Ebetime Akono. Carlos Cures, Etna, Watna, in fact, see a Kase in Penny for. Actually, say, or no, any coach has ability was sign a de Ghana a remo or qualifies no emo. But the clear a year target a dear man a dear basis at me a nyambe to dra if in actually say actually woman the sanchim no a pepper because Ghana for a yansu say ibe hunu target no and a wino target nanka sanka sanka sadie bibi ni wa ebe target na ech ibe hunu target no and a wino target nanka sanka sanka sadie

0: yebe hunu target no. 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Because AFCON qualifies de. Ya qualifies a, it is a oko AFCON. Na se, since 1982, over 40 years, make us 44 years, untimi NGB, na wafa coach fufro, ah, went to me and qualify AFCON, the chairmo, and two best time, I qualify we are, na a hube here said target, no, a clear, but then, said Americano, you be DHD, na yashe said ya, a home, and same ninja, so ebeko. But Ura Ketcher do Simon or Kraku Eka Simbi. Mamma sign AC Sudia and Fa Emao. Naochimu, a young coma, yet this ain't you know, a near fufro, but mamma sign AC Sudia and Fa Emao. Asama wakaye, and ye, what you say, oh, your style of play. Ah, Yabuboba, Ghana, yes, you, your identity, your boutique taka, your bon wine. Was it Ninina, no? 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But yenti said ya wadi sanchi mono ebaye.
1: 70 years or 45 years, style has not taken us anywhere. That's the truth. People hate it when I speak like this. Okay, but style has not brought us the AFCON. We've not won it. Okay, but when we played against Croatia, even though we lost, there were moments in this game that Croatia could not even come out of the box, out of their third of the pitch. Ghana pinned them. That was Ghana being in control of that game in that period. Okay. So I'm saying this to for us to look at a certain picture. The man took over the team barely 2 months to the World Cup. Had to scout 24 hours a day, had to put a squad together, had to develop the right strategy. It was not an easy call, to be honest. I believe that anybody would have behaved the same way. Look at how best to pull out the best from the players you have, given the circumstances, and see if you can win as many games as possible. Now, over time, if you or if the same person has a chance to work again with the team FM. With different players under different circumstances, maybe the style may be different, the approach may be different, etc., etc. Now, what did you make of the style against Colombia? Was it the same as the style against England? My answer is no. Did we get the desired result from England? The answer is yes. Did we get the desired result from Colombia? The answer is no. What do we want as a people?
0: Eti nese we eya sama ubra kete din simona kraku waka sewe ukran wa sande esimbusa anso esan e tatu na nkomoni mu ena nkomo ba konso asan abe pie mo eche se ubra kete edwin simona kraku wede mi kutuni ye pa osi when I am gone just like Kwame Nkrumah people will appreciate but remember the good things we did for Ghana football. Echi eno eyen sem kakra wode atuja. Yenchi said ya sanchi mononso wode bae.
1: It's okay for people to speak other minds. Like I said in the Congress in Kumasi, I love this. I love people FM. Who are not only critical, but are constructive. It's normal. And I don't think any leader in our football space has enjoyed absolute peace. President Kofi Amoa, who served as the president of the FA during the normalization, faced fierce criticism during his tenure. President Kwesi Antichi, same. At the end, he took Ghana to the quarterfinals of the World Cup. He took Ghana to the finals of the AFCON. He did his part. And my job is also to play my part. I would say that when I'm gone, just like Kwame Nkrumah, people will appreciate. And people will not only appreciate, but people will remember the good things that we did for Ghana football.
0: Eji, me kutu ni yipa, weja. Sede beya, emfa hon, emkwa, emkwa, ese.

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1: last time I had a fight was 3 years ago you know or should I say over 3 years ago
2: yeah
1: or maybe close
2: yeah
1: so I can imagine it's been a tough decision to make ever so often I say that you know I think I'm gonna call it but then I'm like you know what, let me wait maybe just maybe I want to make sure that I'm making the right decision, you know, so sometimes I'll be there and I'll get the itch, you know, an offer will come on the table and I'm like, do I really want to, you know, take this fight, you know, and it just keeps on like moving along. It keeps on happening. So I had to take quite a minute to really think about it before arriving at the decision, you know. So it took quite a while because I wanted to make sure that once I leave, I'm leaving for good, and I'm not gonna, you know, be like, oh, I want to fight. I'm fighting only for the money, you know. It hasn't been about the money for me once when it came to boxing. So I just wanted to make sure that the right decision was done.
0: I'm sure Isaac the Royal Storm Dogbe and watch they say what the boxing no abane view ye Santi any view.
1: The last time I had a fight was 3 years ago. You know. Or should I say over 3 years ago?
2: Yeah.
1: Or maybe close.
2: Yeah.
1: So you can imagine it's been a tough decision to make. Ever so often I say that, you know, I think I'm going to call it, but then I'm like, you know what, let me wait. Maybe, just maybe, I want to make sure that I'm making the right decision, you know, so sometimes I'll be there and I'll get the itch, you know, an offer will come on the table and I'm like, do I really want to, you know, take this fight, you know, and it just keeps on like moving along. It keeps on happening. So I had to take quite a minute to really think about it before arriving at the decision, you know. So it took quite a while because I wanted to make sure that once I leave, I'm leaving for good, and I'm not gonna, you know, be like, oh, I want to fight. I'm fighting only for the money, you know. It hasn't been about the money for me once when it came to boxing. So I just wanted to make sure that the right decision was done.
0: Okay, it's no name Samoa. Isaac the Royal Storm Dogby, what they and also Atuja is a city, Nese, maybe a what they a bedra and a what they a druiano. And you know, you ever heard Sedia or no Sodiano, a besifa accord.
2: See the cup half empty. We did see the cup half full.

0: All right, it's Nana, ma mema umbre mukakre na fe yewia. Mama manager kwa babiem na fe ono so metino ewo local no. En komo bebre na media tuja. Eti maminti wa ansa.
1: Okuma kra. Yetie FA president.
0: Yeah.
1: Ba se ni coach no se okwa. Ba se se no nyan koye. Mhm. Inti
0: Ogusu
1: Yejuma.
0: Or your second vice, Edmar Kaf.
1: So, he should do the needful. Because, Owo Hona won't call you, no. Your leg, you know, you're starting into your new sponsor.
0: So, this year, or say this season, Obe rebuild the domestic football, no? And no count of Congress.
1: And to rebuild it, also, no, a start here, as a start free baby. Leg, now, you're starting here, your new sponsor. Any sponsor, any headline sponsor or sponsor league, no. Okuma nkra. No, so no, yeah, one factor.
0: But it's kaum.
1: No.
0: Is it a league in its kaum chain? The previous years.
1: Okuma nkra, 1 million Ghana cedis. Has kotoko.
0: That is participation.
1: One month. Ebe bought 1 week crave in 1 month, no. Saska no na akabeye de oho. En rube biao. And Ruby Bia, see what we are expecting in our Ghana football, no? The monies we are expecting, no? And you know, you. Anka GFD, Anka, which you want to say? You best start a league. You best pay headline sponsor. I will be to my sponsor league, no? That is the work of the GFE. Oh, seriously. It's part of it.
0: Okay.
1: But majority, no? And you say, GFE, no? Obeko hwehwe sponsor.
0: Na scanner ya dey shame no ho amuna dey buy.
1: No, Okumara say I has say the you and I know baby as scanner free buy. Last season
0: there open headline sponsor.
1: E say
0: I hu say daso.
1: E daso. Say Emrebi no near wo GPL Globe Premier League. Na Globe for na e sponsor. E be nya sponsor bit say MTN na daso. MTN Premier League. You see, but they say the GPL or Ghana Premier League, which we don't know who the sponsors are. We don't even have sponsors. So this is part of it. Last season, I'm buying a soya, sonny. And can the government, no, would you want to be you? Or would you want to be
0: you? They said, you might
1: not have been here. Or would you want to be
0: you? I'm buying an announcer, I said, you know.
1: Oh, no, but. GFA ne wo ho no ono ankasa na se de ne se ye league aye boy ono no be pass monzes amaye
0: headline sponsor am beto
1: amaye enye aban no an e be ma yiska sa aban no sika no so the infrastructure or the say pitches or the renovate pitches amaye ya fine because across sports stadium we wo hoyi asai ese e rebuild it 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ejuma de owo bi ye inti onye say na ebe ye a o ko na Yeah, those you never can say ah, near FA president Kate Bia,
0: yeah,
1: Premier League, no,
0: your
1: pair sponsor. Now your what headline sponsors and uncle all sponsor teams, no. I'm more mobile, and I say I'm your league, no, I yet attractive. In the end, yeah, or near my baby, ah, yes, oh yeah. Now, Okumakra and Ra nations, so called Mali, Echo. Lucy 1-0. I think so. Our performance, no. Na and you're bad, but it's unfortunate. Say, almost me 18-1. I think so. Our bar back, no more bar. Ombeti me, I prepare ye for them to also get some win. Be a womb. 1-0. It wasn't bad, even though na that was not what we were expecting. Say, ombeti me, I kunya woho. At least draw be cry. No, ombeti me the bar. Yeah, anka. I think say ebe ye. But also. Any the best of preparation and some more they call, which I think say no so na boa o hwe omo signings bi omo ye ye experienced players omo so etesti Africa bi da ti se former House of Folk defender year I think say no so etimi eboa omo enti subsequent we na omo ba be bo no omo nyo omo dwuma ye we believe in them and I make say Africa ni Ghana ni yenya o enye teams bi ni yenya enti the kind of supporter you bet me their support you omo amo omo timi akwa yard ye no I think say yen fa mo omo but I think say omo nko go omo hu ni mu ase they really did well o show omo clips na o timu say they were on course but just unfortunate say omo timi konya lose no but as omo ba no omo be prepare omo ho omo nyo omo dwuma ye Medium on the other hand, and an omu a walk on a omu barber ball. I think the Oka the most attractive team, a walk Ghana has is here. I think the medium and a dash row. Osho omu coach experience wise, we see a dear ye or ball leg, you know, agile leg, you know, Oshan tactics, I think the echo ye and Osho support a team like medium at the more omu coach now. I think the coach be ni ho obenya sa support na on perform me well into yen support you mo Mospark or yard here I think sponsorship o ye team na attractive that is where sponsors eba Lawson just recently aba be so mo asen a oni omo e ye juma huge sums of money I say
0: so clubs na nka san so na e so mo bo
1: omo bo mo ho yeah
0: because on say o enye de bia na efe ni be manage enye ma sa ma
1: but efe no was club no efe no was
0: so bo ho said the whole can o go company be din say omo akoba be sponsors nko egu me dia ma
1: nti say o efe no so no ye wo ni ma yi a ana sponsor no so so no okwa nkokra no so so beba se o pese o beso wa se nti omo so wa omo wa so di a
0: yes yes
1: e so omo di
0: I mean
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0: okay
1: yeah nti I think say Ghana na nya as I said earlier on no nti yen hwe na yen support you omo omo mmo ni yi ahana de I'm wishing say anka ye be wie no na media ma enya two ne obi a I think say e betimi a boost you omo am omo subsequent matches no o betimi akwa yard e so let's support them na enya ma enhye da enko yi mai
0: all right manager manager
2: yeah Kobe.
0: Me pese di kan di nkomo akran se ye wra drawing board ne so we issues a wo do ano pay ye di atuja wiki mu nkomo bebre ne pp mo ma me ntie wanse
2: okay manager I think sir close down Accra Sports Stadium Kumasi Sports Stadium ebise nye se close down if you see a two park no by stadium no
0: ya
2: two pitch no by two stadium no but only me say if construction starts and want to do good construction work
0: you can't two baby
2: you got two baby so whether you want kasani PR I don't know well you know sometimes I want to be too defensive this is what happens.
0: Me say at Accra Sports Stadium, coach, ya two baby mood pain. Ya two stand, ye timi two one stand, ye see I had a mobile and tina. A double star game than ye be a better now. Ye timi two washroom, ye see a renovation, media stand, ye timi two. Says all the department of the stadium, no, ya two tombs ah, and ye ne assemble do pitch, you know. And also ye ever to me, ye are better, I
2: know. Ya two pitch, you know. When when construction work is going on, other aspects of the stadium will not be able to function. Yeah. The tennis court cannot function. So once you want to close it, then park the player at two. More Bianca say at two stadium. I don't know why. You know, the dissolving of that board was, I think, one of the good decisions, sir. Yeah, take it. You know, running the affairs of any department, like Nana Kwame said, the leader is able to clean the way. Then the club, like you copyright also said, the clubs are limited liability company. Into registration, I say, what does it take for you to have that status? Also, call register general. there's private, there's enterprise, there's sole proprietorship, limited guarantee, then limited by shares and other things. So once you that thing becomes a family asset. So if you cannot run your family asset very well, then what is your problem? And for the club side, they also about the mother body who controls the game. Now, why are you there? Why are you there? You are there to make sure people are at the down. Something must be done at the top. And see, you become like parent. Or see, Nibanu said to age with your uncle school fees. But of course, the officer claims, say, who now are the parents? If you have good parenting, it is the parents that pays the fees. And your responsibility as a child is to study. Maybe we do level B, now do university, now we attachment. Now, so we submit me out to textbook. Then you are helping your parents. But this is where you are, league, because you have any year. League, no, you ain't mean any year or Congress. You bet me any year in society to Kwamu. So if we should go to Congress and I should go behind the microphone and start doing the league war, what is the war we're talking about? The war starts from preparation. And preparation starts from Sikani bin Abano. Yes, so bet like I said in the past. But Somalia and America overcall holidays.
0: Somalia and America.
2: America
0: they say home if you know. America, go Somalia.
2: It will say, at that time, you are taking your pass to compare. Is that me telling you, Kobe, say, convocation of Somalia? Yeah. You understand? Yeah. It is for who two or more war with him. So, okay, me, since I'm going to show West Africa, now Africa, maybe me the Morocco name target. Maybe Azam, Tanzania. Where were they when we're playing Premier League very well? Then look at the Ethiopian League our boys are running to. So what goes in before the people come in? Until there's no we are member Kobe in him, one guy's about to take it. You live in America. Then let me see me by my offer. Now offer now we live run, we see call holidays for you are the right one to slap me. You understand? Maybe I can say Kobe walk a state way, but this time if I say who call penthouse was state way. And who says American Okra no matter work to another level.
0: Yeah.
2: But you have struggled to go to America, you do all your traveling, work or techie, work or cover matches. Then let me see me person abroad see here. Now me both countries, sir.
0: Somalia.
2: Omuntuminda Naju. And I mean catch yourself me the Uko.
0: Yeah.
2: So the past, the F. Kennedy will tell you, the past. The past and the present will give you the future. So the ancient knowledge, the present knowledge is equal to the future. So we could say, okay, in Kwesi Nyantechi, we did this. But the era is not about Kwesi Nyantechi anymore. It is the country that are competing with you. TV Mazembe is the top players at that moment. Is it Yao Champ, Yao Frimpong, Awako, Asante? We could name about five of them. Who became an integral part of TP Mazembe. And look at the trophies of Moody win here. So when you don't increase in everything, my dear, see, a man, other country competitors, to me, your transfer, only say most of the transfers now, and yet, teams no more pay you. You're that tough opponent. Everybody should listen to this research very well. Nana Kwame knows, say, if I retain the player 3 years, very strong, it's about time a Sudanese club have a Tommy player. It is all the deals we get, and yet, say, a worky deal, view. Other big country like the Esrow of Ono, or my worky deal, no, against you. So, okay, your player will undo your standard. By your manager or her, or be picky.
0: Yeah.
2: That issue came out of the 2000 phobia squad. That research became something. The realized, said, as average as our management is, if you put Ghanaian players together and they go beyond 3 years, they can deliver anything they want to deliver. So this country should sit and say, oh, move this one here, move this one here. So they play the chess game with our league players. So they sit down and play a chess game that he still marks an average. But when he's kept in one team for a long time, he moved past an average and they'll give us problem. So he can come to our side, but he can fit into a middle table league. It's almost the air botches. But won't he see, won't he give now, I won't give him the airbo. It I know some can wide in call certain transfers so. Performance are pleasant daddy, any baby on call any sky the mom. Nature says can you soon send an dorsal? But a dorsal see her. But if the player is in that shape, then Omomu chest can catch our final. So this is a long-term chess they are playing with us. And they play the chess game even to hit your national team. So you must either be in the A-plus team or they move you from where you are to a C-plus team. So Usu unye top player. Usu unye down player. Mm. But you can't go to the Allies and the Zamalek. Draft or Mutu at the end of every season. So our partner, Kobe, and who picked out Nana Kwame's player? Now, you did not come my team B. Now, sad team, no bet me out here, then chair, Ghana team bet here. So, if we move on, then we beat the category C teams. It means anybody want to pick that your player will be forced to send a player to a Nwani team.
0: Yeah.
2: I don't know how you're getting how the game is being played here. So, these are long term games, sir, in Kofoni year ball. Until right now, if we want to talk about money, Yen She say, We've gotten to maybe 1 million now, but 1 million, no, because we run football, let's just say, does he even run the season? Then you share the other countries now, Omuni and competing, Ethiopia, and then Azam Muni, Simba Munira, Abedani top team. Then Haas and Kotoko is still struggling. The FA is the mother body, you provide the rules, you guide. Then, like you, copyright also said. Then I said this I be talk all and so because what your school fees? What you mean call classroom biom and some question at the name ano. So who then say you pay fees, provide shelter and everything for that child. But the child's responsibility is to go and learn. And if the FA provide a shelter for them, they must now learn. So they must also clean their house and make sure they can get the companies. So from pitch, you know, they be do baby I do no. Now president. We want to remember you now before we remember you when you go out.
0: Okay.
2: Now, the work must happen. When the work is good, we don't force people to remember. Because in the other way, in Kruma, Ubombo Towea, now I can Kruma, Ubo Airport, Harbor, Akosovo Testers, the Glass Factory, Takwa, now Unse Yestatia Yacht. Yes, that's here, boat. Now, yes, Sony. Into Ubo Sani, and there are 120 companies he built.
0: In Nkrumah?
2: Yes. The Tesla's company, the Bonso.
0: Your bonnie dinner, your bottle
2: there. Bonso, the glass factory. Unsanaya, Unisanaya, car tie. And come, you saw your car tie, neither. Don't say your car tie or Ghana, no, that's been lasting more than 5 years. And I can't tie. Then we have the Takwa that matches from Takwa, where you can even light it and it will still be on when the wind is blowing. Before the glass, Bunsu Glass Factory, before all the companies. So when you drive on the motorway and they say the motorway is 60 years old or 50 years old, then you want to find out who did it. So, like our brother said, he may go and we mention and we say, yes, it was his time. And I Nya, one of the biggest sponsors in the last 7 years, are a running league in my year. When it's right, nobody can say it's wrong. And when it's wrong, you like to force it to be right. So we need to move from that system. So it's not just criticism, but DNA that she said way was what the like, way befitting. We no muja my. You understand?
0: Yeah, my charge, yeah, but
2: if you turn today and you go to like Pep, right? When you get there, what do you want to criticize? Having there, what do you want to criticize? Into your negative story.
0: Yeah.
2: So we are if we're talking about Pep here, we cannot find anything. What we find will be a structure defect that can be corrected. But the base of the structure tell you say it was built well. But like last time, I come, yes, said, because of the position of the land, the water level, so you must spend it periodically. Internet, you call on a MPT, you won't say any structure, papa. But me call on a WC, we will not return her. I can't come and make it correct because I'm not coming sitting here. So when you arrive there, I've spoken to almost players from Joseph Pinto, Vision. Okay. Someone else said they went to Europe. I remember when I said my first feature. Only the opinion is me, but you don't post. Obi Abi be anya ofe, and I say where am I fe? You understand? It's impossible. Be akeke. That's what I want to tell you. And only say he never believed Semi Wagana.
0: Oza.
2: And so only pana njajide Semi Mwasa na mika chen Semi Wagana. And the chen say yes, yes, 2 hours drive from where we live. Mm-hmm. So I couldn't come back and say I don't like Pep. So I want to create a negative story to sell. Because but this time maybe want me to redeem messages. No. I'll be disgraced before I leave the show.
0: Yeah.
2: So when it's good, Kobe, nobody can make it wrong. So and then we about target, Metro say, maybe see academy, I say Chen Pep. So that is it.
0: Okay.
2: Then I'm Piam Dakua ladies. I think said they fought a good fight. But Edo ladies, Tom said, you beat us in the group.
0: Yeah.
2: I bet she more finals. You saw the equalizers. Omudi determination nearby. Finally equalized. Got a penalty kicks. They play with so much confidence. They lost. I don't think so. I think Apiandaku were gallant losers. They were gallant losers. Mm-hmm. They should come home with their heads up. Heroic welcome. The performance was not bad at all. Usha stage some film. Any performance some then it's to the last day. I always tell people say somebody will win the game and somebody will lose the game. You see, because I feel said they need that heroic welcome back home. We should give them that heroic welcome back home. Say we are not celebrating the second position, but we are celebrating the effort they put inside.
0: Yeah.
2: Telling them so mupejomutia next year, if they do well again, they'll be able to go and do well. I think say no game now me share no. It was a good game. The performance was good from both teams. Which I say watch me, but which I say then I will decide who becomes the winner. Nigeria came with so much. They play with so much confidence, so much passion, so much energy. It was a girls need to fear. We need to give them that welcome, and they shouldn't come half looking at their feet. They should look at their shoulders and watch up front.
0: Okay.
2: And then
0: equal of one.
2: Mediama, I think say, last you go Kanye. It's a historic game.
0: Yeah.
2: First time in history, right? Mm-hmm. Africa because of that year and the back home. I think say support could play a role. TP Mazembe, you know the traveling arrangement, finally changed the arrangement. And no problem share parkway. And here is the game. And here is the game. We are wishing for them to win. I've not seen TP Mazembe currently on the form. Into history there, you put TP Mazembe ahead of Mediama. But moment, football is always moment and time. This moment and time, no, I think say a game I feel said they should manage to win the game here. I don't see how they will win the game away. If there's an opportunity, yeah, far away first. Yeah, winning of here first. And son, I never plan for the second game because you don't know what will happen. Sena, who wishes somebody we knew a home, no? Or also, Osiris, who somebody we knew a home. So how do we win? At least a goal or two must be, they should be able to get it. But media man, Michelle and Seche Cup, no, I feel so by this time they recover. The performance and Seche Cup was not up to performance, I feel in Africa. Also, last week, Mikacho said the amount of money Calf, they are right game, no.
0: Yeah.
2: Among all the old folks, among Pedro Mohumbium, and I wear a builder for the Club World Cup. So I think, say, good game. We wish Mediama will be in it. We wish Mediama best of luck. But it's a tough game for them.
0: Okay.
2: It's just like they are climbing a glass mountain. Saturday, Minyawe mu training kakra. Actually, I'm so much bunny in the Geno. I feel, say, take the home advantage. If they can get two goals, Ankebe plus Amaye, they know that when you go up there, you'll find a way to approach the game. So game management, the psyche of the players, understanding how the opponents play and how you should play. No desperation. Let's play a game. No desperation. Let's play a game. I think among this approach, the choir, I feel said they should be able to do something. But the first leg is always difficult for both teams. Mm. The first leg, especially, I would say, Mediama has been partially incompetitive. Who's a league didn't start here. And see,
0: I think I started.
2: Which means, ready team new year. They say, Che Cup was still part of a preseason friendly tournament of Mumboye. And I was a top four clash, and see, they couldn't come here. Then against nations, what they show up, and said, and do, sir, category A performance now here, she said, but today is another moment. Tango Kumi approach it the game differently. Have different idea about the game. Maybe I've understanding the opponent very well. But it's a tough game, Kobe, for okay. Mediama.
0: All right. Eti Mamina manager Vicente Abiuase. Namina Nana Kwame Benford and so ase. Sima Adiono Mieno and Apa Nondu Eho. Yebekuya ni minafi yedi. This is what you don't know. Jumedian and so, yeah, the and also bro. Na Joseph, where the mosquito day, a program director or the Ibia Bantino, or that my money tell na Emmy Nunquantino, Yana Abu Batu, Sama, eti what just say happy birthday and confirm ASP Fusua or say, over a year prisons clinic, our Roman Rich. Ehona wo ene udi wa woda son kokra inti ASP Fusua Osei awo Roman Rich eye prison clinic ene abusiafo nyina ne nafofo dudu ona ewo show happy special birthday eradin ka ho na wanyo kesie life from Asempa 94.7 FM so Sanso and 18th birthday Eko Ediama Annalisa Mensa Yeka say Owo Vicenza Ewo Italy memo Na weno Efri Omame Ophelia Mensa Sanso and Grandma Comfort Mensa and Afe Eye Onanfo for your friends your sisters your in fact Ebusani nyina akyerɛ sɛ Womo Ewa show happy special birthday ti o sister Nadia Frimpong ene chese obibia echese eradinka on na wanyo kesenti happy birthday eko ediama 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etie life ewo asempa 94.7 FM. So, yeah, this is what you don't know. And oh, any baby, I draw. Yeah, the Jumedian and so, to us, so ama, and they also, no, Sedia and Sisha and so, Esifa, Etia, Kamapa, and then come on, a womb, baby, be in Tino, Ebeco, na, yeti Sedia, and no man so, Etia, a honor. But then, Yenika, ain't you, yeah. Na fe yiwi a diaka no atuwa so ama. Yenjiwi.

0: Tioda, Ike Wallas, Emena Sun ye beti professor. Ike Wallas, or the Abudia Moon Semen Tioda. Ike Wallas,
1: and Maman is a profu, profu.
0: Yemawa, you call
1: man is a profu, the darling boy. You.
0: Yemawa, Baba,
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0: honey pie idea was a yampa, and you know, my face here, na professor and for the
1: other. Yeah, Mama, you bago.
0: Mama, you bago.
1: Prof, no pa, a colabi. And I hear you, and I'm a simple family dachi. And our first story started farming, no prof. Monday, no brand new way.
2: Hey! I mean, why
1: you my Derek or voter regime?
2: Hey, nice, nice, nice. I mean, who's that? I said, man, consider.
0: Say a flat.
2: Me, who's that? You need to but yes, I have a system.
1: Is your friend Derek?
2: Derek, wow.
1: Derek.
2: About twice.
0: The full name, like I said,
2: This is what you do know segment I remember. You know, plethora of issues on my person can discuss na fi hwe. Say be bitin sam bo man ya mati akoyi dia ma Ghana kudi. And first of all, I musician friend say OG. OG so nim no. On obo my ese open.
0: Yeah.
2: I mean, so betin de nyom
0: no ka my ese open.
2: That's a mosquito me mu be nyom ba mo yi. OG birthday ni ne.
0: Oh, okay.
2: And in communication, Oji Mama so te said, Debbie, Prof, and I'm a birthday to myself. And I'm a proper chick, I'm a dear mommy. Now, Mesumi, I'm Jimmy, too. Ewo, Jumedia, Omugusu, Dimitino, Oji, and Oji, na a day birthday, no. Abija Miti, where in honor of Oji's birthday, and he bought S.A. birthday with a song with your money. We don't know any of them. And he bought your money. He has a bit here to my wife.
0: Okay. Yeah, okay.

0: Minister OG, very wonderful, a pal of mine. A woman once in a while now was sending message.
1: Oh, nice.
0: Na very send a message. Continu. Nice. Sena M say, Medina Kumasun, Sano, Sudama Kumasun, Tino, SMU with the Mano, and I made you open machine and there. I was your media idea. Yes, I notify my for said, this is what you do in the way in Yama. Go phone him and I told the beer. You do air question or pass here. You trust in your domosuko near the one Shabby Brina, it's me, Esabren Kofo. Kobi, Sagana Premier League Ned there. You cannot pay Kenny, you can't ask him. So I say, what I say, but my usual say, you can't get up merely once somebody will reduce her. Why Uncle Food be nabbing you off? I was sending my ACL Coso, and now I'm on a tackle cry. A commentator is in the studio, bro. And one of the factors are M say, as it's me consider commentators, they must tell
1: now consortium
0: now. When we are I'm for M say consortium, and you mind me, sure say, but commentators in Edia Broca cry without even letting us know the number of people attending or FSA. Stadium attendance, very crucial. And I remember, I started general stadium attendance, so we call National Sports Authority or more. And I think that, first thing, records we need to so a corner, and my intimate and some building property.
1: First, no more story.
0: Monday morning, National Sports Authority.
1: Munya. Players and supporters,
0: you can be able to tell whether it is a cost run answer, a bathroom. And originalism, director general of the National Sports Authority, or do you confirm mono, or go see acting, Yambo Funkra. I'm saying, Oberto Sanchez and Share Dao, they take attendance and then almost a mine proceeds. And so from the gate.
1: Yeah.
0: So I say, it's me now if we're able to tell, say, Nipa see, but I say, 100 and something, and can't you go your own? You can able to, oh, say, but yes, I am an hour. And Tiama, your bob bona, or you be a babono, I in crash him. Oh, be a bone, you be a in crash him, see, and Oma, a kitamuna, and so much your boy, my name, they are not helping us. And I'll start with a papa be a friend, say, Benjamin Franklin. Benjamin Franklin, 1706 to 1790, and the old papa, or American air polymath, founding father, inventor, and after a scientist, or diplomat, and after or a civic air leader, I'll play a pivotal role in funding of the United States. You can't go for a Sebenado. One of the United States, a Chiliquia, there's a Benjamin Franklin, or can't say uncle for Nubia, or born homo de papa when she shall draw, or also 18th century. Now, Benjamin Franklin, a very interesting quote, be I've been quoting it, but now me name say Benjamin Franklin, you quote no. So I say, me name say, or the corner name, sir. So I want to do my dear, now or no so edimo. Or see, you don't leave that which you can do today for tomorrow. You bet your end and then what I say, you don't leave it for tomorrow. That which you can do today. Say Nema or Quenya. So I say, see a TSC. So now, so who be a bit and say, Kobi.
1: Oh, yeah,
0: I say, I saw Tierim on and a basis. I bring moon so yeah, and then so by now, so you challenge. I mean, I don't want challenge. But I say, and hey, what does our support be found, sir? So on a bachelor, yeah, what does support be found, sir? You don't leave that which can be done today for tomorrow. Benjamin Franklin Sama or kind of. And on this note, and a Miriam Kakra, na Yabogana phone kumo or she shall do at me and PP no. Kobi, our leaders need to be a little bit pragmatic. Our muju media mudi. They need to be, I mean, I say we must say someone yama, I want she shall do a modi etata, you know. Na you call the modi way. One of the very quick offense and reactions I media about league start here. Business abri attendance soon. But I say I just do any book say any pa makura. But I say, and the business I bring proceeds, get proceeds from your league and so unti me. You understand? Me say Abi Moka say Uja air league no the mark club owners in the quest or do back school. Na what your school fees have you? When I say also Ubano, the results on there be results from country. When I patch and say school now to go no. When I patch and fees now to go no, share results background. You understand? You don't take account of the resource, no. Resource, nebe unse school fees na uti. And sometimes school fees ni tuya area pa. But resource, no. Oh, ufe na kulana ya dia. Ugo unse na ukuma to. Yem se, mebe edi unima die. You understand? Ufe, it could be speech and prize giving day na ukubi ya. But I say, na, ye bo AFFNC en kula ya dia o subjects.
1: Na ujia.
0: Ha, oh. Na obana ya dia, oni ya pache. Ubo unse udi, obana unkuma die. Extra curriculum activity. Kwa unsu kwa wambem. But I say, umwe bo jaku. Ema shku nukwa unka umbi. What I say, but you collect one match. 6 match, you cry. What I say, you invite two, but say, on can 6 match, no more match, stadium. what I say, upon my telephone for the man, eh, on Wawa. What I say, pictures, never ban, I strike, so say, eh, until Cuba banner, would you know with the dandy, no matter pepper banner, or never banner. You understand? It's where Niama, a woman, Yama, 18 quay, at the man, she shall draw a good suit in it, and I say, it's Miche, near Boman Yama, 18 to 2 years, and my son, she shall, and also at 10 cents. Kobe, na, yes, see, I could find a Carlos Correa, as I be you. Na business abri details be na M man for Carlos correction here business abri and me, many Ghanaians are disappointed. My number is 0244483290 and number no nationwide. Be I'm a chance to apply for some bo. Into me your feedback. What I say, hand me your feedback based on amount muti and no based on Ghanaian some reaction. And you almost say I hold on and no me jina so na metime the developer topic near the sebe amount for be who send a nyama ACL conom sa to top nyama ye na boa emma nyama etia kuye at ya mine. Nti ye se western nema asia kwa yan style minim so betia sa about voice bi yansa maya efa eye efense e candy for ugina eye football nanim ne nkomo a all candy fast style ho na fe ye ma manfo nti ase e wo sisa hodo no so etia se pp mi san se style eye so crucial style eye so important e wo sene nema asia kwa so what we lack now in this country is structure yeah
1: and
0: yet style
1: style na na or can one
0: say and I'll prove it yeah.
1: Okay, it's you know, yentie, you racket on style na, or can one say, but you need
2: 70 years or 45 years, style has not taken us anywhere. That's the truth. People hate it when I speak like this. Okay, but style has not brought us the AFCON. We've not won it. Okay, but when we played against Croatia, even though we lost, there were moments in this game that Croatia could not even come out of the box, out of their third of the pitch. Ghana pinned them. That was Ghana being in control of that game in that period. Okay. So I'm saying this to for us to look at a certain picture. The man took over the team barely 2 months to the World Cup. Had to scout 24 hours a day, had to put a squad together, had to develop the right strategy. It was not an easy call, to be honest. I believe that anybody would have behaved the same way. Look at how best to pull out the best from the players you have, given the circumstances, and see if you
0: can. NC Kobe. 47 years ni star has not taken us anywhere. The only boy can afford your football name no, name common ye. So sad. Yeah, very pathetic. Yeah, that is why we are where we are. When him say, if I say, you start to say, you experience low turnout at the stadium no. What I say, then I'm for a beautiful football. That's why, if I say, Carlos Correa's cobalt defense no, do baby no, you guy no. Then I fool be no guy. You understand? They were expecting intimate time here. Etch a Carlos Correa in the style. Say Carlos Correa in the style. And to say, DNA, you know, Carlos Correa or both defensive A game. And see, baby, I will cook beer and then the style. And so style, no? And a boy, and me, TSI could do it. And a castle style, I'll also justify a Carlos Correa in the Jumadio could do a World Cup, no? And then the defensive minded A style, the buyer. What I say, you cannot see entirely say style. I'm why,
3: oh, so it's still a style.
0: It is still a style.
3: Indecision and
0: what I say, decision. It's still a style.
3: It's still a decision.
0: Into with a lot of respect, that diagnosis is wrong, and yet it's absolutely wrong. Oh, you may dear idiom, Kobe, and Vincent, and a wrong diagnosis will also kill the patient. What I say, oh, it will be our cause, but what I say, near more, Vincent. If we are here, Kobe, we crowd to a so a wrong diagnosis will kill the patient, and that is why we are here as journalists. Ah, you do most call it is not critical enough here. The critical analysis at Tiansa by Sebe among for between Santias here. Into we are listener of us and perfuma. The radiacy, yes, will be born a cinema, unton and jail for. What I say, yeah, one yet, oh, good, you know, young one who sent a Yama Sea course with Sebea, also betia abreast with sending Yama ACL call. To say star has taken us nowhere in 47 years, no, is to erase history. So, Cassa, let's open Papa Cosema. Oh, you understand? To say style has not taken us anywhere in 47 years. You are raising history. Because Ghana won four AFCONs, 1963, 1965, 1978, and 1982. Because we had a style.
1: Okay.
0: Your style on your DVD. What I say? The Ghanaian style, short passing, your flair. What I say, your wing play and your war defense and technical and superiority. Inti sebeka ya even recently na mafo e de e ba na mafo mpenso a yesi Sulemu Sulemu Taremu Michael Essen Kwadwa Samoa Ajiman Bedumu ni yesi Ghana e quartet of midfielder ne obie ni bi yakɔ work up no kwane no kwane yabakɔsem
1: ɛno ne style
0: ɛno ne yɛ style yɛ de kɔyɛ yakɔ work up for the very first time in Germany 2006 that was our very first time under the tutelage of Kurt Fensen under the tutelage of Kwasi Antechi what I say the astute lawyer. When I say into Bemma to say, sir, some short passes, no flare, no wing play, no technical superiority, no, ni na yet be a year and Kuntumpun in Abraba.
1: Some fire uncle baby,
0: what I say, I could be as me ute presentation ye. A year start on a year born 1963, Yaji World Cup, Yaji African Cup, no 1965, start on 1978, start on 1982. Okay. It is all because a star, you have erased a year first history. But I say, and I'm going further to tell you that Mr. Timmy pass and a bear, men charge more.
1: Yeah.
0: But I say, the Ghanaian star, no, short passing flare, no, wing play, no, tactical superiority, and ne Ghana, your star, no. That is why, very good. That is why Pele called Ghana the Brazil of Africa in 1967. Yeah. My former director, my former boss, Von Crossback, I said, there's nothing academic about sports. What I say, I say sports no air for if it's me, baby, you say, I'm betting a Santiago. I say, sports, so may hear intellectual analysis. What is intellectual about sports? What I say, I say, sports no downtrodden. No, you got phone. What I say, I'm a talk to be on the cocoa shop born in the other day. Omni dim the carriage in the other day. And I mean, who boy be an inside child. On also a comica, several comica crowd of Bichaba, and then pay for his phone in the other day. Omni dim the carriage in the other day. And I mean, who boy be an inside child. On also a comica, several comica.

0: Oni ni adade om ne dimri ka chi ni adade na no me hu bo bia ne sa twa ono so e komrika sa wa komrika kra wa obuchi aba eni penfo hwe sa e beti integrate no into the constituency games na samsin dimu e na maba so de ba no Brazil has Brazil of African air football. It was in 1967 and e fre Ghana sa o jumedi di air style no and the mice identity no into Brazil has not abandoned air samba. What I say, Brazil for almost I don't know, samba. What's on my abandon? They have not abandoned samba because they last won a World Cup in 2002. They'll be almost abandoned. Spain did not abandon their tiki taka because they went 12 years without a trophy. And one of my boy, and I'm a boy, World Cup, really, yeah. They have not abandoned it. Tiki taka, and one of my boy, and you say almost 12 years, almost entity for tiki taka, and you almost a Sunday, your man, son. What I say, you don't throw your brand away. Because you are hungry. But I say, yeah, you don't do that. I've remember Morocco and Senegal did not abandon style for defense. Morocco and Senegal almost style not for defensive. They built a structure around style. It's Morocco, Walid Ouedraogo, or Paki Basano, what I say, at the World Cup, but place possession at AFCON. But I say, yeah, very good. What I say, it is style. What I say, Wally Ouedraogo no. What I say, or Paki Basano at the World Cup, but he plays possession at AFCON because he has the Mohamed Seas Academy. I don't know. Style on the Abba, which is $65 million. $65 million structure built in 2009. Senegal, Aliou Cisse, he kept Senegalese air physical style, no, but added European discipline. Okay. Both countries have a Polish national football philosophy. Now here's the question. Does Ghana have one? Where is the GFA technical directorate? 4 years plan since 2020. You see the 4 years plan about since 2020. Me and I come as in 2020. 2020, you better. Defensive pragmatism without a talent air pipeline is 6 months is a lie. What I say? Say we both defense. What I say, defense, no. Military, be a ever also defense, and also putting Kualamo the any almost style, no. That is why Joseph Pencil, a complaining, say coach, ni beside, say, Obetia, but defend, what's your defender? No, senior defender.
1: What's it say, Basse Membrech?
0: But when you defender. So I say, into Uber, can't as a papa, you check and a phone. Now, Obetia, say, tea, AM from Sona, Seno, Nay, Yasa, and from Sonia, Tiansa, Quedim, no, OCC. Into Burma, defensive pragmatism without a talent pipeline is a 6 month lie. And yeah, they are betting actually Sanchez Manafa. Carlos Cruz took Egypt to the AFCON final in 2021 with a 38% possession. Egypt sacked him 6 months later because fans said he killed their identity. What I say, he said he killed their identity. Iran played 11% possession against England at the World Cup in 2022. And Omulusu 6-2. I was asking the case. Defensive football does not guarantee trophies. It guaranteed fear. Ehu. What I said, yeah, yeah, yeah, yeah, yeah, yeah, yeah, yeah, yeah, yeah, yeah, yeah, yeah, yeah, yeah, yeah, yeah, yeah, yeah, yeah, yeah, yeah, yeah, yeah, yeah, yeah, yeah, yeah, yeah, it doesn't guarantee trophy, but it guarantees fear. And the and a shank of one time. Ghana for a tier and a power of reactions. And I'm money 0244-83290. And when it fails, you have nothing left. Defensive style, a failure. Be being no better than your copy. No style, no youth, no identity. Hey, okay, Jenny saying. If circumstances change style, why high for a style? What I say? If circumstances, no, as a star, why then you hire for a star? And I say, one more friend, my phone, a laptop, and I may go so the AI, you know. I feel that way. But if circumstances, Kobe, a change, yeah, oh, our system, yeah, you woman, why hire for star? By the president's own logic, his argument defeats him. He said, when Kores comes to Ghana, Ghana circumstances will change his style. How's it going to be done? Then, when are we not hiring aircrews for his style. We are hiring a name.

0: If you are hiring Koresh, Carlos Koresh, not for a study, then we are just hiring the name. And names have cost us millions. Your rival call $400,000 US and obedient compensation. Your Chris Hilton $300,000 US. Abraham Grant is an edition Kita Hebrew for the $500,000 US without a single air technical report published to the public as required by GFA statutes article 58. Nature say, Ubia Yama or national job, Nasa Obeya. What I say, a Saudi report to Basa, El Kuchi Sin, Ubia, no report by. If they have reports, let them publish it. For some of us who read and know, it's a problem in here. The real issue the GFA must answer, and they say, who defines Air Ghana style? The Ghana Football Association statute says the technical director defines it and not the executive council. So I was disappointed last time I told Sunday Fair. Events and Kofo say, I'm on a former technical team. They directed Imrano football. Imrano, what I say, okay, Omanka Samo articles now. Article 58 of the statutes, actually, say, Sena Niyama ACL Kono, and say, with me, my technical directed, no, and a chile style. It's the technical directed, no, not the executive council.
1: Is it one technical
0: director? What I say? As a contrast, we are but I say, but how can we have a foreign technical diet? I have bought a fence. I have bought local league. I have one reason. I have. Yeah. So it's the executive council, my general. Oh, because you have bought 18 clubs, 48 division one. Yeah, ma, I want to say a crown pool beer. What I say, but Brunina, I shall buy money.
1: Professor Mitara.
0: There be no coaches in or coaches association. Oh, no, quite a failure protocol. And where is the link between Air Blasters, Black Satellite under 20 team, no, and then the Black Metros and National under 20, National under 17, the Twinkle Twinkle Little Stars? Link no way far. When I say, make a new drug, I send Morocco, make a say, oh, my body academy, the academy, no, or move to side players with 90 or back AFCON or Star Obo or Co World Cup or Star Obo. You cannot blame style for not winning AFCON when you have not invested in style. Style also, so one far a human shima. When I say, one year, what man? When I say, now, Cassie, a star in here, a star in here. When I say, no, Kobe, some shirt for fair way. When I say, some person, Michel, na your offer, na me bad man toa. When I say, shirt in the me wo. Mama Antua, never knew him. Because when the professor and one could never fear and I say, you cry. What I say, we did a lot of meanings into it. What I say, until you cannot blame style for not winning AFCON when you have not invested in style. For 10 years, we have had no national under 17 league, no air functioning district league. Sports units not per national FNC per national sports authority omo act omo national sports authority or per omo act act 2016 say yetimi eye san hyehye so kun ye bo district sports units no omo timi de eye hyehye so kun timi sapem so but under the act FNC 2016 no ye nyae hwee at FNC 934 section 19 to 25 and a describe nkomo ameboy. Into a church on assembly in Kratem, a book, but you find your Jumo Kruma. But I say, under the National Sport Authority, in Tiapo Fanka, Fence and Yamina and Chadia, Mampinia near the hall, and when we say board, Rasa Mumba, and our poem, and I'll go see acting.
1: Still, I
0: but I say, yeah, I'll go see acting. Young colleague, young money, and calling me, no go see acting. May son come what you say, who rest in the Messi Cosa, district air sports units, no, per National Sports Authority, more Act 216, 2016, at 934, Session 19 to 25, a case, SMU, Juma District, but we have money to pay a 70,000 US of a month for a foreign coach. Have you seen that craziness is starting from the top and it's coming downwards? And some club owners do the same. And they are boastful. What I said, they are boastful. I was saying that my ACL cost was 70,000 US of A dollars a month. They are my air foreign coach. Say, Jimmy, you're who she, you bought 3 matches, you're Buffy, air Chesica, and the Ama air club owners. I'm going to toss talk. You're in fine place, in a place, they come up with boss. Ah, Ukruma. Ah, this is not star feeling. This is leadership feeling. What Ghanaians should be having or expecting now, anyway, if you are serious about winning AFCON 2027. After 44 years, here is what Ghanaians must demand now, not next year. a published a Ghana Football Association philosophy document. I say a published document, no be a who said not a press conference. What I say, a 50-page document. What is Ghanaians? What is Ghana's air formation? Your present principle, your dear youth air curriculum, near the idea. Morocco has it, Senegal has it, even air Rwanda has it. Rwanda. When I say my Rwanda, nay, or your boy Abrochebo, can teams need to a visit Rwanda, not your born at Hadi any. Rwanda, or more. You say, where is Ghana's? The technical head, FNC director, must publish it within 60 days. Make us say, my man, 60 days, unpublish it, a graduate. Now, if you can be a Hussein and MIC also. Full air implementation of the Ghana Sports Fund Act. Ghana Sports Fund Act, none other. It's here, and an ultimate sports money issue. Kofa, a deputy FNC, a manager of the act, no, of the fund, no, a baby Pima, mm-hmm. and a chair, say, say, a fund also, it was a fund under a legislation. Yes, Emra, Emra Shasie, a quiet fast the act no was passed to fix exactly this sustainable funding for development, not just hiring and firing coaches. Lawyer sustainable, I as some of the kind of lawyer, or Ghanaians, lawyer Simon Appiah Jr. Or Ghanaians should expect what I say 40% of the fund to districts, course, what I say, course, no boots, boss, coaches for 15 years old in Avrongo. A statutory audit of how much of fund goes into Air Blasters coach salary and then grassroots. I say a statutory audit. I say Emrano Emma Okwansa say it to me. A church in my mouth. Parliamentary oversight reports every 6 months. Bia and see who's in a Nema ACL Koso. They're gonna phone him to me. Come, Marty. What I say, intimidate me. I voice no. I quote no on how fun.
2: Okay. We are ready to do that. The first thing, Kranis say, we are ready even to support individual clubs.
0: Individual clubs?
2: Yes. Mm. Because if you are supporting federations, it entails clubs.
0: Mm.
2: That's why I said it is based on what we have.
0: Mm.
2: If we have monies, all of us must agree, say, for every year, every club is entitled to so-so and so
0: amount. Mm.
2: So having done that, you know, say, you have provided at least for them. Maybe mm. aside giving the club and so on, they need some money to organize the various competitions.
0: Mm.
2: How much can you offer? You to me now, but based on what we have, no, you enter more biya kakra kakra kakra.
0: So, and see where my info and all can say no. When I say na me pebia no all church him on wire near fan no actually fan actually say. Association bia national team bia ukwa baby ba wala se ukwa tournament ba nase saa tournament na ene mfasudie ba pe saa se mfasudie no enkwa association hobi yu emra be legislation emra inti se ukwa ba pe eso this caliber to fund him miye de fye bibia buwa mani ya maitime kuyi a technical a functioning a technical director not one man show. Inti we need a technical director with proven youth development track record, not a former air player appointment with three air fencing departments: coaching, education, youth development, performance analysis, or with KPIs, no, a key performance indicators. Consistency level football structure. And then also, if you was in a sherry, see Kumu into Bem, a rest and Yama ACL qua. Consistency level football, no, style, no. Is how a boy in Avrongo knows what it means to be a Blasters air player. In Tuba at 934 now, I see every district must have a sports unit. Revive them. Link the just ended air constituency game, no, to a regional academies. That is structure. Resource-oriented style. Okay. Resource-oriented style. We don't need tiki-taka or FNC tiki-taka for tiki-taka sake. What I said, we need what Ivory Coast did to win 2023 AFCON, attacking 4-4-3-3 with a 58% average possession. Senegal, the 2021 high press with 55% possession. Both had structure behind air style, funded by law, managed by proven technical directors. Kobe, may conclude with all due respect. Okay. Yes, top say best selling air Ghanaians the first air choice between style and winning. What I say, yes, ginger side and yet and yam why we must choose between chaos and stature. Do not dissolve our football identity because we are tired of waiting. Reconstitute the tanker directorate, publish our philosophy, implement the sports fan arts for development. Sports art fan HSA skip a BPM from national team BSC the good sports fan him and let that philosophy select coach whether his name is Kores or Amankwabriku. Kobe, style has not taken us nowhere, lack of structure has. And that is what Article 1159, which was passed in the FXA, our Ujumedia, Yugusu Edimu. Kobe, my main show, send a name ACL call, other places, not for a month in 2020. The knockout best for a year, a friend saying, a style. Knockout in here, a style home. What I say, it's a knockout, no, made the Nkrumah link in the Ebemu, and I'm the pragmatic air warnings, and so Ebemu, and I'm the Emma, a year, a friend saying, the question. Ah, and also AP Mosena Shishani ACL course in Tierra, Sena Nema ACL call with air other countries, so much media, Womo ADA with style. Now, Boa Emma Nema Etia Quaint me opin, air style conversation, clear, now for a month from say, Ghana, yeni be our football, no, I say, it's a city, omnia queerchi. African styles built their brand and trophies. Africa, your styles and the building your brand near trophies, so you media demo. Morocco, our possession plus technique. Morocco, Gukro national team now, almost possession plus technique. Almost style, no air short passing. Almost a technical, a academy based. What I say, from a friend saying, Mohammed Disease Academy 2009, a academy based. The idea, almost a Morocco for Boba, Niamon Mobono, Yachumina, Academy, Nimda Dada. How style help them? They are under 17, any under 20, senior team, no. All play the same style. If you feel under 17 and the FM under 20 ABPM or senior team now, the only now about the same style. Correct, but a different style. Now, money papa, I can't say less more. So, about different style. Now, prospects will be different style. What I say, only about channel in this style, no. What I say, I'm a two, I'm a tailor measured style, and I'm more elsewhere because I'm out to two, I'm ye because of the 209 academy. I'm looking for a no. How style helped the under 17, under 20 senior team, no, all play the same style. That structure took them to the World Cup semifinals in 2022. And then the Morocco coin, no. First African ever, same style won the Chan 2018 and then 2020. The world now sends scouts to Morocco because of their style.
1: Because of their style.
0: Yeah, the amount for the Morocco focus Morocco. I go ask them because of former style. No, it's not coach can about player transfer. See, transfer player name eh sa club CBA Africa share so na no more so be tin adapt with the style na san ebia o ya dia but obefi e kru ma ko no adwan o minitu sapientus so I say it's not ankoboa no as of for the Mahatma Otu if ya kwe one of their best players even okwe on bo Europe da but I say ya me cha dia na e ba kwi e be bo Europe kakra goalkeeper if you work up by and say meet and greet and all ye. What I say, yeah, meet and greet, and all yeah. What I say, but club management, who say, I see it's me to turn your money, the man goalkeeper, the asset, no, no, never boama, you cry, to go to your key, what I say, no, dear Chilisa, because also they are tied to the apron strengths of leadership from the FE. Senegal, physical power plus discipline, almost tano, a strong, only a fast, only a direct, almost a ball wing play. I feel so European tactical discipline and a Senegal for their mom. It is style, no? A kipu Senegalese identity, no? But other structure through Generation Foot Academy. Senegal 4 years, I project, no? Generation Foot Academy created Sadio Mane. A moon Sadio Mane if you buy. When the AFCON, winning AFCON 2021, Omo qualified for 3 World Cups, FIFA now ranks them top in Africa because style is identifiable. Senegal phone call on my bonus. I know. Oba Ivory Coast, sir. You about attacking flair, oh, Ivory Coast. Almost standing a 4-3-3 attacking individual flair into Wilma Nessa, air dropper, air turi, now air adingra. Yes, I'm playing at Adingra. No, they say on my star. No, on the kitem.
1: Yeah.
0: How star helped them win AFCON 2015 and 2023? They played 58% possession, attacking football. Their star attracts French clubs. Over 200 Ivorian players in Europe because clubs know what an Ivorian player brings. This one, say Ivory Coast Verde, you know, almost some European discipline. Into almost time, air 30 European into a name, what league now? Born a starting league all over the world. Boom, everyone plays in Kwan.
3: Prophet, my heart went to a ball, Norway, need Turkey to occur Europe to Zuko ball.
0: Turkey, Europe, home.
3: What's
0: the meaning? We be out of you. What's the school man? I'll call you.
3: Take it here, Europe.
0: What's the school man? I'll call you.
3: At this
0: school, Turkey, Europe. Okay, that's a power. Cameroon 1990 Indomitable Lions of Cameroon. I'm about Indomitable physical flair. Almost time in power dance flair. Almost time on Ebom Emma Rujamela. Next time at the Italian 1990. It made Cameroon the first African team to reach World Cup quarterfinals. Star no, come you hear me? What I say? That's only the one star no. What on? Moments no, created a Cameroon's global world market for 30 solid years. Star KQ. And my mom for be home Cameroon for 30 solid years. My mom for MC Cameroon for Mujina Monaso. Stars in their economy. Mesaka style in their economy. What I say? And it is cancelled by. Into ba a Brazil. Omobo Samba. Omo star no. Star no. A Joga Bonito. Star no. Brazil for from star no. I'm a focusing by Seman, a jogger bonito, a dribble, and I feel no amount of joy, not for some of flair, a bugger, and it's a network of football, no football team by qua, make out a jogger bonito, a Brazil for style, no, style, no more bono, no more dribble, no amount of joy, who say, when you start as a for a flair, no, how style helped. Even without winning a World Cup since 2002, no, Brazil style, no, sells 1,200 players abroad every year. Home for Sodia was tired soon. What I say, almost 1,200 players abroad every year. Almost once, no, $400 million in transfer into CBF. A make air money from air style. The world air pays to watch Brazil, even air friendlies because of style. I'm on focus for Brazil for more friendly games because of former star. Brazil for any more bono. What I say, Oba spinner Tiki Taka almost turn a short passing. Omo kipu a ball. No? Now, how style helped them? No? 2008-2012. They won 2 Euros and then 1 World Cup. Playing same style. Under 17 to senior team. Omo bought the same style. Barcelona Academy, La Masias. Omo so able on the same style. What I say, in Tiesta no ha, and the Premier League, you know, or in the Mexico, Carreno, there's a Mediama Sporting Club, about the same style.
4: So the country and club.
0: Very good.
4: Integrated, and I mean, explaining, you know.
0: Very good.
4: Into coach. The top, will fix into it.
0: In the Spain's air style, no, created Xavi. So, Bekaya, Iniesta, Busquets, and I feel so, all Ballon d'Or air contenders. So I'm saying, anti Africa, anti me, you know, right. Ghana, Ballon d'Or contenders, Germany, and so Germany for about Jengen pressing. I'm from there, no? Jengen pressing. Germany for style, no? Jengen pressing, a high press, efficiency, any transition, and I'm there, Juma. Almost started help home after failing in 2000 to 2004. No? Germany wrote a philosophy document in 2006. All clubs must play it. Germany and she said all clubs must play it. Results, no, they won the World Cup 2014, won Confederations Cup 2017 with Omo B team, Germany national team B, and on the winning Sanchez Sun Queen. Star became system. Star no a best system oh Germany for share so. Kobe, I mean found called Netherlands. On a friend of Holland. And kind to the boga for Krobotum and Kokumenumina or Hollanda. Total football and a mobile star. Every player can play anywhere. Croft in 1974. Player Bia almost turn on mobile. Say Hey, Holland Niba, Obebu Bia, Omujumediumidini. How star help? They never won the World Cup, but that star no made Ayas Academy world famous. Ayas Academy, Ayas Academy, one of the last, and a mommy famous because of almost style. What I say, because of almost style, made them famous, world famous. Ayas sold a 500 million worth, a 500 million US dollars worth of players in the last 10 years because clubs buy the Dutch style of education.
1: Wow,
0: you go Japan, I want to check you no. Joja kwese free mu, I want to call you mafia soon. Oh, Japan technical discipline. Japan phone him say, "Omo mo ye rigid." Tell me the technical discipline they buy. Omo style, omo ye quick passing. Oh, and omo ye discipline, and I face so humility. Omo di ambrasie, and the bomo ball. How style e help omo? Omo e copy Brazil in 1993, but added Japanese discipline. Now Japan beats Germany and Spain at World Cup 2022. You see, no. In the J League, you know now, almost 60 Japanese players in Europe because their style is trusted. Mm-hmm. Also, Japan players will be in Europe. Yeah. And now we?
4: Yeah.
0: Ah, we European League, that's what we
3: It's a collective, technical, and fast.
0: Yes. I think so. In the Brazil to abandon El Samba and Brazil ceases to be Brazil. Say Brazil, El abandon Samba now. We ceases to be Brazil. Who besides Spain? Some abandon Tiki Taka now. Spain becomes air ordinary. And Morocco to abandon air the academy style and they go back to not air qualifying. Style is not decoration. Style is economy. Style is identity. Style is pipeline. The four AFCONs Ghana won. We won with air Ghanaian style. The 44 years we have gone without. We have gone without structure to produce that style. 44 years, Nina. Yeah, because you produce, you call without a structure. You produce that style now. You did winning air four AFCONs. You win here. Anything I could be. You go so, that baby, that no. Inti, me the style and kumono be siya. Now, me sure say Ghanaians air clear in their minds now. About what style means. Mumubia and fan kuntum puni nabraba medadom and fan fast style. What I say, na style no, your man is structure, your man is structure. And kia conquer nim, oh, and she shall do a yugusu age nim. Kobi mami move, and feel nafi, young kum, a war. And kaidum, friends and statements na a feeble sienna. Say, Sina niyama ACL kono. My move off his style. See, my address is style. Me sure say it is. Ubi argument we clear now. We say in kuntumpo. Yemo bi anto bi. Vutungu bi ani. What I say? Ah, yes ubi bi osirima. Unto ne kuyar fo. What I say? Itina yeyin journalist wa. Na sempe femi journalist una kweseda. Yafo fiti bi bi a. Na yesu ya kakrani ya babeti le sebi a. Amanfo bi tini unse niyama ACL koso. 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Enoso bi tini asa ba mama se. Every president is new. Every kind is a surgery for Dr. Kwame Nkrumah.
5: It's okay for people to speak other minds. Like I said in the Congress in Kumasi, I love this. I love people who are not only critical but are constructive. It's normal, and I don't think any leader in our football space has enjoyed absolute peace. President Kofi Amoa, who served as the president of the FA during the normalization, faced fierce criticism during his tenure. President Kwesi Nyantechi, same. At the end, he took Ghana to the quarterfinals of the World Cup. He took Ghana to the finals of the AFCON. He did his part. And my job is also to play my part. I would say that when I'm gone, just like Kwame Nkrumah, people will appreciate. And people will not only appreciate, but people will remember the good things that we did for Ghana football. AFCON, he did his part. And my job is also to play my part. I would say that when I'm gone, just like Kwame Nkrumah, people will appreciate. And people will not only appreciate, but people will remember the good things that we did for Ghana football.
6: 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Wallace.
0: Inti OS na nema ACT a. Kobi. US me we. Seven yard radius ni we. But on any for crowd in Kaida. What I say? Ah, come for the boots have been. Once say obi a o twani to twani twani. On crowd in Kaida. So I say, ah, inti say just remembrance a dia. Obi a beti an kawo. So I say, ah, just say about remembrance. Say a car will be our own. We you can come, I'm a cradle. We'll be what we say your fence 1 week. We are after we seen if you can sound 40 days. In I see the kind of panel. Your 1 year anniversary, so oh, auntie, you ever go so I cry in the power. Oh, I was in the messy because but say, yeah, cow for papa now. We are no. Now be you can. So, what kind of Takwame Kuma? But Kai Mutui. And a lot of air companies will be a cuckoo processing companies, and won't call you. So, I say, Okano. I might be crab banners or quite all kind of for the things that he did. But Kai MPP for free SHS. And I'm a boy. T. Eddie, you ever come for the.
1: So, no, so, on also, Chess, you ever kind of war and near ma. Or see a bad kind of war and near my wire.
0: You're not gonna force it for the end.
1: Send a pencil, your boy league. Your man clubs, you know, $1 million.
0: League, your boy league, they be
1: there. Shas, yeah.
0: What I say, I saw on question and
1: teaches. Position,
0: I saw on question and teaches post. What I say, question and teaches era. You know, the best offense and sponsorship offense and package. The highest. We don't play teaches canoe. And no offense saying, no league, no civilized league in the world is sharing money. What I say, yeah, whilst I and then you see marketing and then offense and committee, F Hono.
4: Well, salary.
0: And I say, oh, me sure some now salary, you two muka. So I say, so what sponsorship don't copy copy ma.
3: Proper league be no any sponsor.
0: Ah, proper league be no UK phone I as in the style be between Samboa and Master Seno, they be omanya air sponsorship or mujum dear mutim.
4: The prof, you come back to Congo, there, you know. Because when the money is shared and we spent it, there's nothing to talk about. By the CBB, near the venue, sir, we can always go back to it.
3: The money they used.
0: Indeed. We face either north nor west.
1: As oh, the statement, you know.
0: Everything could be here.
1: Or say people will not only appreciate, but remember the good things we did for Ghana football.
0: Indigo's English assembly for Nyombi. Count your blessings and name them one by one. When I say I'm too bad, can't you can't we face forward. I was saying, "Yama is here. Cause we want to change our no so it means that PP. You know, the best thing is paying for a casa. We want to move away. Now, about what Simbu and team found to come and come crowd, baby. What I say? And the best car would be, but Yama the car come and come. You know, be the Kobi, Yama the car come and come. You know, be the best car. Every president, any executive council members, you know, be the best car.
3: Chroma comparison,
0: what I say, football mukradi, football mukradi, loyal coming to Fianca, kind of more because on a day in a perimeter by an empire so as the fence division one league board chairman. Yeah, on a day on my inner perimeter, when sister say, and Yamra, I was sending Shenisi Koso, and count your blessings and name them one by one. Kobi, when I'm gone, people will appreciate me like Kwame Nkrumah. He set a very dangerous historical trap for himself. A very dangerous historical trap. Because because Kwame Nkrumah left us with quote say that fans say that judges leaders. And then those quotes no a judge his administration harshly. Dr. Kwame Nkrumah said, action without thought is empty, thought without action is blind. Kwame Nkrumah boy no. Or say action without thought is empty, thought without action is blind. Ghana football today has a lot of thoughts, press conferences, slogans, partnership, but where is the action? Where is the trophy? Nkrumah also said, we face neither east nor west. We face forward. Forward, but Ghana football is facing backward now. Back to back. AFCON group stage exit 2021 and 2023. First failure to qualify for AFCON since 2004. First failure to qualify for AFCON since 2004. FIFA ranking from 45, since 76. That is not forward. That is backwards. According to the Blaster legend, Reverend Osei Kofi, and then Reverend Kofi Pare, who played for Nkrumah. And I said, they played for Nkrumah team. No? Osei Nkrumah will call the 22 players into Blaster House before AFCON and tell them, your mother and your father have not played before. They have never traveled outside Ghana before. You are 22 selected from millions. So when you go, go and die for your nation. That was Nkrumah. He motivated players to win AFCON 1963 and 1965. Today, what motivates our players are appearance fees and they will still get eliminated in the group stages. Another one from Nkrumah's era. When results dropped, no someone air players any air coaches in Alfred coach CKGMV at that time. No show ne graph or graph be or the air players. No be Reverend Osei Kofi Mobetcho. Or see your standards are falling. You are losing matches. Nina Nkrumah Yenu. Ono Nkrumah onye president. In this anime kakeri ya makase Nkrumah Yenu. On fan chief president currently.
3: Vast difference.
0: What I say, Nkrumah were alive today. What I say, na three AFCON failures in a row. What would he say? Go back and say. Can the coach be say, you be kind of that? Ah, so Nkrumah ti asisi siya. And a three AFCONs ni ne faili. Ni Nkrumah be kan say, oh, minisua na be kani. Kwa wewe shosha Nkrumah be kan say. Ah, chairman, amu ya sunko di diye. Nelson Mandela, says sports has the power to change the world. It has the power to unite people in a way that little else does. And Nkrumah stood that. Nkrumah understood that. That is why we built a Accra Sports Stadium. Nkrumah, the CEO, donated the trophy for what is now the CAF Champions League, created Real Republicans as a model club, and brought Real Madrid to play Air Blasters in 1962, which ended 3-3. Nkrumah, the ASL, you know. Ah, Kukobi, 1963, Nkrumah Timidi, Air Real Madrid, F Spain, Eba Ghana, Emma mbe bo match, omni Ghana be bo match, emo ebo 3-3. Nene, yeni offense, we team zeni omubo. Ah, we team zeni omubo.
3: So to Comoros.
0: What I say, ni ebo ane say under closed doors. Nkrumah, or the Real Madrid, or nye se ebiye ko ho. Ah, wede, we same Ghana ma penyi. Sa ha offense, ticket, if you try to call ko baby, ense ye jay sane mano. Nkrumah ni omubo ayo. He brought them. Only my whipple appetite will give him. Sebe uncle for Uncle Boman. So I could be what is every Madrid, Papa. As I suppose, you know, I said, well, Ghana, Obey Messi. Ah, and then I visit F for food, be at me, Gibino. And Odiomo buy, Saturn, I visit somewhere, the Odiomo buy, Samomra. And I almost 1962, Omubo 3-3. As Alfredo Di Stefano. Real Madrid only edge FS legend or say after game no or say few heads of states are able to combine a FS state air duties with sports or say nipa ka kra bi pe and na ebiji oman so a omutime eka eye agudie ene eye oman no entotrie no omutime eka boom a few who dey up abobi ni here that was Nkrumah. What has this administration built that will outlive it? Which stadium? Which academy? Which club? Kobe. The truth, every leader is remembered. Till you can't Bible now. As the Bible and history tells us, as I always say, everyone given the responsibility of serving his country will be remembered for the good or the evil he establishes in his era or in his regime. Nipebia. Yebe kawo ebi aboni odie And I say, oh, Papa, oh, yeah, and you're ready. You're the best cow. And Nkrumah is remembered for the good because he transformed Ghana. And you're best ready. And this is from this air comparison. It is historically wrong. It is it insults Nkrumah's sacrifice. What I say, Usha near Kuya, a good a din Nkrumah a bre in a dinner term, a good enough say.
1: That's all of me.
0: Let me say, Nkrumah Abaco, but any man, my state is why. Do not tell Ghanaians to wait till you are gone to appreciate you. Nkrumah never said that. One can say, oh, Kwan Sandy Beckana. What I say, his work spoke while he was alive. A human Nkrumah here, no. But I say, a Kasai, man, not Tiasi. Instead, focus on making Ghana football great again. Fix the grassroots, bring back air coach and then school football. Fix the league, make clubs air financially strong. Fix the officiating, restore trust in officiating. Fix the blasters, give us an identity and give us a trophy. Because history does not remember intentions. History remember outcomes. Ghana football does not need air quotes about history. It needs leaders who will give history something worth remembering. Kobin kami na me rest me case wa. But kami me ya reference na phone sin na what I say? Nti Nkrumah address to Ghana National Assembly 7th April 1960. It was published in his book I Speak of Freedom, 1961, Chapter 1, Anoka Nkumuya Mede Etujano. What I say? Nkrumah was telling Ghana to move forward from colonialism. Ghana football under the administration is moving backwards from AFCON contenders to non-qualified squad. Obama, thought without action is empty and action without thought is blind. Nkrumah, Dr. Nkrumah, Okasa Nkumuyi, Ewo, Eye, Conscientism, Philosophy and Ideology for the Culturalization. 1964, page 999. And okay, why any Sankumon Eban said the current GFU has a lot of thoughts. Bring back the laugh. Catch them young. 5-year development plan. But the action has not produced a single trophy at any national team level since 2019. And in the countrymen, the task ahead is great indeed, and the time is short. Dr. Nkrumah, independent speech, old polo grounds, son of cancer, same way, old polo grounds, son of Dr. Nkrumah, it was 6th March 1957, for the full contest, net kind in offense, autobiography of Nkrumah in 1957. He also told CK Jemfi, Blasters coach, your standards are falling. You are losing matches while showing him a graph. Oh, and also, Kuma, extract from SCK Jemfi's air published autography. It may kind of mean here. Published by Air Post Ghana, 24 February 2023. Titled "Air the Day Kwame Nkrumah Summoned the Blasters Coach." Nkrumah demanded standards whilst alive. He did not wait for history. Oba Mubiwa, when you go, go and die for your nation. You are 22 selected from millions. Sayang Kumoy, Reverend Seu Kofi, and Reverend Kofi Pare, Mo, Blasters 1963 AFCON winners, recalling a Nkrumah's closed door air meeting at the Blaster House. That was AFCON 1963 and Omokai Sansem. It was published in Ghana Web. Emo Sports will check interviews in a 10th September 2022 contest. Nkrumah would bring all 22 players to his office and charge them individually. Results: AFCON 1963-1965 title. Sports has the power to change the world. This has the power to inspire. It has the power to unite air people in a way that little else does. Where Nelson Mandela and Como, Okan Ellis, Ross World Air Sports, one more hours air speecher about so Monaco, 25th of May 2000, you publish a long walk to freedom, Square, and only Nkrumah, Mandela's air sports speeches, no, 2000, Nkrumah, on publish here, no. In Nkrumah, use air sports to unite. Today, Ghana football is the most divided. Clubs versus air GFE, media versus GFE, S players versus GFE, Kobe. Me boy, Mungasa me boy. on what foreign affairs and grounds? Oh, was a few heads of state. Nkrumah wrote books. He built stadium. He donated a trophy for Africa's Champions League in 1964, the Nkrumah Trophy, documented in CAF official history book, a CAF in 2007, and a bye. He never told Ghanaians, wait till I gone. I'm gone. With respect, let's stop comparing. Yen desisted from that name, focus so. What I say, yen fix your coach football, yen fix schools football, yen fix GPL, no? Yen fix refereeing, now yen fix any blasters, because when your era ends, history will not ask what you said. History will ask what you left behind, good or evil. And on a history, a baby, sir, a way, she shall do a yugu swedim. This is exactly a assemble qua, messa kakaun. Na amount for whom send a name is here Kwakwabi. Your friend is Johann E. Gottlieb Kristaller, or a mass or a Basel missionary, or no name the man behind a group a coupon a crapim. He died in, I think, 1871. More baby, and a papa a bay a juma on the New Testament. No, oh, or they buy cream. What I say, I'm. I call a friend say Johann Gottlieb Kristaller. What I say? Or a Basel missionary, no bad Ghana. No, a cropon capimo, no true tree Bible. No, Minya sure say, I saw for a kind tree Bible, and a Christopher kind tree Bible be crying papa. So I say, yeah, tree Bible. I travel elsewhere. No, I the whole we are seeing baby. Minya sure so be any papa. I want to media would be dear at the mind, but you could can't keep Bible. No, actually, I see a sending my sickle. So once I find you Bible, no crank cambo, or Sunday, a home, a yin share buyer, a bit in Sabua, a ma in a dictionary, a bit media tea, and she share and I say, oh, you media dim. And so, no, Uma, young kind of cry, a holy media would him. Baba FA presidents who are remembered worldwide because of what they built, not what they said. T. Niabani. Jules Rimet, so what kind of? Jules Rimet, so what did he do? France FA and the FIFA president, 1921 to 1954. He created the World Cup. World Cup, yeah, boy. Yeah, boy. Jules Rimet only created a World Cup. No, his name is on the first air trophy written in his book, History, Ma Value, C'est de la Coupe du Monde, 1954. Football can unite the world. And then you use Remit, Nkoma, or boy, Efa, a World Cup, no. Nijuma Dio Dia, a debe carano. FA, director of sports, or any giant, he built the Ghana football, built Accra Sports Stadium, created Ghana Premier League 1958, created Real Republicans, and won AFCON 1963 and 1965. Vice Air President of CAF and Kuma's right hand every man, I don't know, every Ghana trophy traces to him. I want to media Odimu Kobe Sowati, Stanley Rue, and also England FA Air Secretary 1934 to 1962, Abaye FA President 1961 to 1974. Well, no, and a the loss of the game. The Knights wrote a history of the loss of association football 1962, remembered for fair play. Emrana Edebobo, you see offside foul. Anyone ko ni abano. Papa ya, your friend say Stanley Rude no, wono ana de samra no, wono ne 18 team di gun krata so edemai. Artemio Franchi, wono so Italian FA. Almost 1967 to 1976, UEFA president, 1973 to 1983, he created the modern UEFA air system, UEFA Cup, UEFA Super Cup, under 21, Euros, and have a trophy for UEFA, and then Super Cup was named after him. João Yao Avalanche, Brazil FA boss, 1958 to 1975. He became FIFA president in 1979 to 1998. He expanded the World Cup from 16 to 32 teams. Brought a World Cup to Africa for the very first time. kwabe woni enko fo ye mhm nyese omo da o ana ye be kai o adwuma na omo ye ne ye de kai o mane saburo kawabuchi a Japanese FA president 202 to 208 only created the J League in 1993 Japan Fonomuni League until 1993 and omobenya league e omujume dia omudimu there was no league omo echo World Cup what I say now the reforms of Japanese football by in 2006 Japan went from a 100 a from 100 top rank you know now Japan 100 and oba a top 20 in the world FIFA rank you know Japan who Mashraf and so a Nigerian FE what I say now on also 1990s no or not ever boy Juma pa or no and now the Penic qualified in Nigeria for two World Cups but national if I say built national under 17 dominance in a FIFA council member first Nigerian ordinary 18th century my FIFA council no or joining for the very first time call you papa me near sure say mobile can see a friend said Danny Jordan was South Africa. FA president in 1997. He brought the 2010 FIFA World Cup to Africa. What I say, first on the continent. 2010 story is remembered for his first structures or build 10 stadiums and build here a whole. Kobe, Oba Ghana, Nipe Betia Kane Kakra in football ma FA president Kwesi Antechi. The good side of the history remembered qualified Ghana for three straight World Cups. 2006, 2010, 2014, one under 20 World Cup, 2009, only African to ever win in Omorechi AAF AFCON finals in 2010, 2015. Barside remembered for the ban for his life by FIFA in 2018 after number 12 expose. Also, Papa, but I'm going to say, but I'm going to say, Kobe, I'm going to say, na yen pay glowing tribute to Nkofu Sebenyando ombe bua ema Africa football akona nim na omato to Africa yi na eneyi wo mo entiase wo mjumedia wo mbedi mu medase somebody sign share so kwe ba no pay.
1: All right, enti yen fensi e wa hanome na nyame ya aduma dasende yebesan atuaso emre ne ko bebrebe sima aduasan enson ena pa aye 11
0: phone wa we say be fukakra man ko
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0: 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The Kwasma say, "Prof, we boy, watch we crache pa, crache papa, crache penny. In fact, adwene ketwa ye ya, God bless. The Kwasma na diaba o. Was in fact, watch say we adwene ketwa." Hey, yeah, pa. Ah, God bless. Into your Kwasma. Mensa account message na ewa ha. Mr. Hayford, it's a fantastic presentation, Professor. God richly bless you. Please extend my warm regards to Kobe. It's Mr. Hayford Boatin. Say mention man the dinner pa. So yeah, that. Afi, Candy Love Kofi. Was a good morning, champ. I'm actually listening to you live from my own air corner this morning, cause you know the work proper. Bless you. Kennedy Love Kofi and on also anyway and so at me Abijamewa. Tim say April Guchagapama say I prof great presentation the April Guchagapama and on also anyway at Yasaba. Na obviously he can never compare his achievement to as assembly man in my area self, talking of Dr. Kwame Nkrumah, this man is funny. Maybe he was sleeping when he says that from Eddie Murphy and Eddie Abbas, there be a see ultimate achievement, no, and to Kwame Nkrumah, assemblyman cry, oh, need him, no, yeah, dear. Well, hey, this is Abra Phobia. Yes, we remember him. God will remember him as the West FA president, and then Nkrumah, and also Eddie Eba. I say, good morning, Prof. Always top notch. The same LGFA president want to discard Esther was the same person who paid for DNA to be documented. No wonder the DNA is not being used. Benedict Ahaji Abokobi and Benedict and so the message, you know, if you are or also Eddie Eba, you know, lot of messages now for Eddie Eba, it's meaning I'm on a man with your bona fia picky calls kakra.
1: Okay,
0: Eddie appreciate it.
1: All right, it's you know, no man, no, 0244 34 0426 0244 34 0426 Eti onso betimi afre na de wadwenche aba. 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
7: kumankra good morning no
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1: there be okasa okasa ti e ya ma okasa hu ti mr sebi do e gate man the gate man so we ni pa so ya we dey.
7: Oye ni pa minimso ni papa.
1: Eh, you know, can we ask him ni ye?
7: Yeah, the only thing he will be remembered for say, omo sisa play adin. Ni ti sisa play adin. Kululu wa ko so wa fio. That is all. Nothing. Ibi papa be na wa ibi ma be kai no.
1: Okay.
7: No dey no who be compare Kwame Nkrumah. 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
1: 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Hello, good morning.
8: Good morning, Kobi.
1: Me ba cho wan ye.
8: Mede ne ba yim fefi dodwa.
1: Mami ntio.
8: Ah, Kobi, because if you present a candidate, a sebu woman in the yard, a sebu woman in the yard, and see if Baby Amin in Yagi in the say, so I say, or qua, a month for back kind of near where they are. Near where any say, he's the first president I got up for African Cup of Nations, Groove Street, no more EFM. It's a yard, but we're going to be qualifying pool. because obiye plan at all. Kosin ente china odi example we bibi de to ho. Be she netwa so keke aye di amawa. But you say we ready for AP president. We no suffer for third term. He's the worst president. We ready for AP president. We no suffer for third term. He's the worst president.

0: we need ready for AP president. We know suffer for third term. He's the worst president.
1: Okay. It's my emfa do this one so el honome. Hello, good morning.
2: Ugmanga.
1: Me bachonani.
2: Uniana near Sapman.
1: Bachomaminti. We
2: saw only Wallace ne ye coaching na kuchabu. It turns on your bomb pies as any or kind of baby more has your channel. Now, Ugmanga, o F president awaba. 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
1: okay me da say ma men hwe se me ti me afa the next caller, we are no doom. We are no cartino. No visa. In our society, is a line ever go back? Hello, good morning.
3: Hello, good morning.
1: What about Giovanni?
3: So, we did Danqua.
1: Mammy, see you.
3: Professor, so in a good position, which is all the professor and part. Ketuki Kudir, a Nema obey and Ayatua, a Yabako Sunday, by Yadi Pa, we say, all on the time, and ultimately disqualified, we say, on between me, Manina, and a pre-effect president. In T, you meet with that kind, why are they about the musician who do Yahya Tiano? It means you can football Mudana. It's only no. Ma the oil gonna fool in as with any reno. You have a kind of so you have a kind of suit, you have kindness re Medassi.
1: Mr. Medassi, on so bet me a friend now, do dear, and so Eddie Abba for a drink Ebra. I won't command or pay ye dear no at home. This is what you don't know, and a professor E.K. Wallace or Debra Yang. 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
4: Hello, okoma akra.
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4: 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Wa se football no. 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Oh, wa se no. But me, and then me say has to fuk. Or some of 3 points a man in Egypt. But that's it.
1: Okay. Let's show that's it. Eji, ono so dea o de abba, eno no. Onzo, Munko Stadium. Has for Munko Stadium. Eji no, mamin fa win. So, hello, good morning.
5: Hello.
1: Good morning.
5: Good morning.
1: Me ba chowani.
5: Good news. KK Kaunda minta me fere ti bubu ashi.
1: Pa choma enti o.
5: No, ni aya me kan se. 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Anka set na ye yankoda no. Anka Premiership teams ni na abebo a. One time bo ti se young Kotoko ni young Olympics ana se young Hearts ni young Dwarfs ni ade. Enti anu mo nkra no, ni otimi bo amankɔ Papa Stadium sing the main you know. If you know, I will meet me organizing now.
1: Okay, when Jimmy and you're answering my main following, so I had him. Hello, good morning.
6: Good morning, welcome.
1: Me about your money?
6: The blind diamond, because I see a shaman.
1: Mammy, too.
6: Boom, I'll tell my friend, Canon. A mindset guy. I'm just talking about the local league we compare to the Premier League. The same thing. Woman and guys are comparison. There is no way the FA president. Eddie will be compared with Kuma. Eddie, I mistake no entity. All as Mr. Wa consider one can you for 10 or high. Then I did the same. It must need my power.
1: Okay. But I say, also one can you okay. On so wait me, Alfred Odia Abba. Hello, good morning.
7: Good morning, Bracobi.
1: Be Pacho Wani.
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1: okay. 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Oh, your flower and all the others here now. Why? We be a no, the amateur team now. Who can it actually now? What the others here about? Semper FB and wait for him. Hello, good morning. Okay. Hey, Joel. And then what do you? Hey, Joel. I didn't know who I was saying, but who was who about OPK and the MC screen? Touch no. 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
2: yenye. 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
1: Okay, mensa kaka wewe na mami mshesi mchumi afana.
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4: 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Na bengazi ebeleza mwenye na mo ho.
1: But you'll be a hoye, my NGO.
4: Kobi, Kete Kruku, I had ye. Yamona Basso. It's the Biamica say, a better prof, which was spiritual and physical, and when you know, a boom which you don't know, so I cannot cry. I'm a gun of football to boom. Kete Kruku, Nabia, why in ye? Number one, one now will buy a gun of football apparatity. Why had ye? Number two, one another call African Cabwa, Yentimu Colofanco will group stage. Why had ye? Number three, one known any team, any dreams, any attitude you call ball, fist match, ever, class posted Duma, players, and register or more. And you'll be under your boy, only you not if you need an attitude and you knew a different place at the ball. Why are you? Number four, one known team being disqualified will be so many and coalition against him. Number five, was say one in a time for near Duma. Number six, the Krokus has a sound from the Daniel Goza to Kudu Mesa. Kito kroku, wayadie papa, wayadie, na wadu umbe kwa mpe mikro mini president kwa mikroma. 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
1: Okay, iti yankwe ya nime, na mifawe nzoa. Hello, good morning.
5: Hello, good morning.
1: Me pacho wanyi.
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1: Mami nchi wana pe.
5: Yeah, and first thing, what a Nations FC match, you know? Were you able to watch it? I don't know if I'm asking a question.
1: Me pacho ma derby, me nchi miya shibi.
5: What were the quality of that pitch? Se Mali. Mali in all the crisis they are going through as a country. It's me provided such a beautiful picture. I think Ghana, we are joking as a country. You are really joking. Now, getting to what Kurt said, it's sad. Mimehuni said, Kurt, no, it seems he doesn't respect Ghanaians. He thinks we are empty heads. It's sad. with this a performance as a GFA president, it's now okay, won't compare Kwame Nkrumah. It's sad. But I don't blame Kets. I do blame the government. Look at what the government has done to the federation in Nigeria. I forced Yomu to resign. So what are we doing with this? And look at our, we've played two consecutive seasons as Ghana Premier League. Two consecutive seasons. They start here. No publicity, nothing. They started just like that. No headline sponsor. Our league is in a mess. Our juvenile teams can't even qualify to major competitions. Our Black Stars, for two consecutive AFCONs, we went to the AFCON and we couldn't win a match. Unprecedented. We couldn't win not even one match. Yeah, we are wasabi catcher say. Yeah, we're messing it now. Do you come from Umbra? It's sad. It seems he doesn't respect us, but I don't blame my damn the government. We've had equally very incompetent governments. Our mafia no emanate the op. Because at football, yet mission year, I'm telling you, the benefits you are going to get as a country, the jobs we can give to the youth, the kind of capital we can inject into the economy, what we can, the benefits it can come with, both directly and indirectly, is we can get myriad of benefits from this football. But as usual, we've had an incompetent government. So Martin Oweshep get an ordinary football near the op. It's sad. But that is my thing. Thank you very much.
1: It's the fire course no issue. And China 12 Ebebuane sir. Prof, you have seen now open so can be now.
2: Let me share one for say. See, you know, yeah, the rabbi best rabbi in any pain for send the last call and no work no. Say, in your banning the pain for I'm gonna use near the near 12 so soon. Some people are my checks and balances, let you answer because you know. Yamatian to 2 years, the Amagana football, and that's one year. Any baby as a bidia by one, as a team, you know, boy, because who come now share a sports funnel and come on with the aba as a sports funnel. See DA legislation as a mere one more echi na a de boy drum of a pedia, a cobinka, be in your hobbya. Because session 3G of air sports funnel, Ukuma, almost national teams, almost it can be on Binya Biano, what I say, on the two funding. Oh, na afiehwe na itimi edeto to eboma other sports so itimi san grow but any e ko work by no enim se finance minister wadamfo se oma football fosika oh e won komo business abri ye mo obi onye no ase e kan trust and so me hu e ko mo fa soje ye gi a e kon fa sports fans man na because en kan no and normally to consolidated fan by say there sports fan na nyaba mra legislation won yin ni so make kind of legislation na otim say eye pa say sika ba from World Cup near the Koto fund ma e beti aboa me this base ya ma yes stadium on ya renovate ni say renovate na bibia tian sa ko ye dia man e wo edwuma dia di me say yesa dia na eno so ba sa na agi say ye kwam sa sa na mpemfo agia tum dia ene na em say Ghana so be she she akosi ni wudem.
1: Okay, eti ye fancy manager.
6: Yeah,
1: cool.
6: Yeah, Kobe. I think say league now starts, and the little we have about it, the little we can see.
1: And then so media man, Gina Kuno.
6: Media man, I think say they need to go all out. There's no excuse for that game, but still the opposition is far stronger than media man.
1: Still.
6: Yeah, the opposition here strong, so they have to approach the game with, like Prof said, you must have a star that is not known to the opposition. In terms of what star, net three fear no. Net three fear.
2: No hold it. Yeah. Star will continue to be there.
1: Okay. Now I'm going.
7: Yeah, Kobe. Football.
1: So how's the boy? The
7: year.
1: What colleague one?
7: Oh, me kwa sama inkesi.
6: I got my colleague.
7: Man, I don't want to.
1: You are that also.
2: I repeat it. You know,
7: my chairman boss, Mr. William Heneku of Pep Sports Limited.
1: Okay.
7: No ma change my phone in na.
1: Okay. Yes, you change my phone in na.
2: A big game pa. Fancy me some shooting from another angle, but a game. Oh, but.
7: Prof, for my prediction.
2: No, me coach, fancy Ibrahim Tanku. Na me bon pa yaman say.
1: So see, they were your team no.
2: Yeah, but who say any competitive in environment in your competitive. Oh, I idea who got two TP my same be home. Oh, the only another unfortunate incident since ref nobody match with ref near the band on so allegedly I'm saying I'm Sika. Sika sembi koso baby mom the band to so nti afini yi band na fini so
6: nti wa
2: baby so nti nene nkasa so as in the first match ni so ne pache no ah to your operations ah that referee in the first match ni obedi na operations ne mfa so ne pache no
1: all right eti nyame aduma area ye be sand mu nkomo nyina so e dia bro big joe mame nase se one dey call joshua and Joseph, we need Joseph, yeah. Or say, Brah himself, and he on a dear call live on the internet, and I feel Joel, and so ever boy. Alaji Nuru Bremen, so Alaji, team manager, and I pay every way where they are not your bonus. I'm going to check us here, and farmer, a rather more one day, they be on my car one pipe, boom, say, Wapum Deno, bitch me a genie. Alhaji Nuru Bremen so bidin ni Kobe Stone yakra munyina
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1: Yeah, from a DBS for Mada Rumo, and a Cassia Baking Cardiam and Pacho Roofing Sheet Papa, Wamanako Fadia Bancon Quanchan Cotoyanum, dear no epa. 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Yet you are papa be a yay, Wamuna, a boy, a chidom, a medical, me a noose. Now I can have for no, a two men contractors, one man, one woman, Nana Ade Mununkumene,
2: Sewa Prempe.
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5: 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Our teachers must be adaptable, technologically confident, committed to lifelong learning. Our classroom cannot remain yesterday whilst our children are being prepared tomorrow. We should know that technology cannot replace everything. Yes, artificial intelligence can generate answers, but it cannot replace the integrity, compassion, mentorship, judgment, and the human example of a good teacher. So our challenge as a college is clear. Let us develop our people. Let us protect and improve our facility. Let us embrace innovation. 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
4: Ati ye ye oman hia owo atebubu eye ohempo Dr. Yaboa Esiama nana eka se wiye na principal awo no e no da Atebubu College of Education nano Dr. Samuel Adeabuaten enso editor a teacher for ne wawie suapon na wo kwa abonten so akwa tra de nyina se ade awo fre no licensure exams no obi ahwese obebo no homodi wom afa wo na won peso obetro nso no won sesa wadwene no nkonko kro
6: Study and pass your licensure exams. Register with NTC, obtain your license, and thereafter maintain it through your continuous professional development points. Your certificate makes you a graduate, but it is your license that makes you a teacher. Go wherever you are posted and go on time. Some of you will be posted to communities without electricity, without a good road, without network coverage. I know the temptation to lobby your way to a comfortable town, but understand what a rejected posting means. It means a village school may open in September with one teacher instead of three, and that will translate into 80 students or children losing about a year
7: of
6: who were trained in the Eastern Caliber. You know exactly what deprivation looks like, which is precisely why you must not run from it. Report early. Greet the chiefs and elders. Learn the local language and make yourself a member of that community and not a visitor to it.
4: TAA principal at Atebubu College of Education wada wanano eye Dr. Samuel Adeabuaten Dr. Kasawie ye no wonim se bunu epoya mantam so for Francis Owusuanchi ekopiamu ewo dwumadie na se opanyin so nsama wo kan ye ne se na ban die ngumasua won sem hia won pa ne sente ne wo ba Atebubu honom a ensesey ahodo ene adan ahodo no wasia ebeboa ngumasua.
5: The government is going to construct this mini teacher quarters under the model school. The government is going to construct 2-unit and bedroom staff bungalow under the model school. 3, the government is going to construct 3-seater toilet facility under the model school. 4, we are going to construct 12-unit classroom board under the model school. 5, we are going to give to this great school a multi-purpose lecture hall. And 6, we are going to consider all the internal rooms in the school. I am also pleased to announce that the contractor for this project has already moved to site for planning and construction work is expected to commence shortly.
4: Passes also entry aya bono epoya mantam so afo.
1: Yenyina mu ewo Atebubu ene nimpatamwa na mnoka sa yadisia ewo Atebubu amantin wamwa tijede pa wamwa tida enye de ketua na deni nyina ne se DVL fo mnoka sa wakobie office fufura no munu jain edi 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
8: It's a great day for us. We are so excited and we can't wait to see the office running, so that the days of people commuting long distances for short and simple DVLA services will be over. So it's a great day for us. One of the critical things that we were lacking is to properly identify all the various types of vehicles, because if you look at this particular environment, apart from vehicles, we have other motorable gadgets and vehicles here. So people with motorbikes and the rest readily will not be able to afford to go long distances to go and register. But we believe that with the service now at our doorsteps, they'll be able to have access to be registered, so that everybody will be identified. The security agencies will be able to tell who owns what, so that in case there is any breach, they'll be able to trace and
1: Eti ani ya oba eye Facebook ni YouTube anana ne da hono nana ho ofe nana ho ofe papa papa chese when your friend no bem man nimnyamfo chese wasuwa wo ho de making wasuwa kokko kama kama de chese nanim tadwa ana se wa meti
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7: 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And three, to ensure vehicle registrations. 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
7: And come in collaboration Eba.
9: Jimmy Yafar
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10: 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I can't. Obviously, I'm false when you need more money and send me to the airport. Now, as well, I'm fast when I'll be here.
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15: in our budget review for July, no, the 100 meters of a 4.5 by 1.5 meters storm drain. They're starting from this point. Agar. They ain't to be heading in because engineer no a year estimate no for 760 meters no. It will cost 22 million. But an assembly no, we'll start and do it small. And then for July budget review no. Yeah, they call. I guess we omedie to ye twa approval come this September no nyame adoma say na edi omodi nkomo from January this year no the best start with the 100 meters small.
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17: 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Yet Jesus, you say, me a banner. I took a drug, a debu who are kunta, a man for a tiasia. Sabby, a house owner won't cry, you know. Meaning, some may be not counsel for no back, on back crump, a shy, a dandy, a ceiling, would the TNG, and no mama be the TV basa. And crown, your material crown is on which me will negotiate. Na ya tesson, and you're very badly organized in the country. In Tessia, no, sir, buy a basset or perse or introduce you in a more effective way. Nightly, any sika, a CC, a minor. I was so much a
14: gentleman,
17: any amount for the Hunkumoyi. Nature to move the kind in Tia, would then you better say, you're going to be a assessment, a quamber near first way, because a damn way betray win a way betray.
1: Enti paina ete denke oye local governor suspect Professor Jimendi na wo wie ne wo chere mu se wenom emane meyete se bia obi beka se bi mpredi asa abaye nu ma bie ne wo bagiji nkrofo sika 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hwe tutu ne ye pa
17: my plan brother for number of the property rate. The council seizes the property. They seize the property. A very, very important responsibility for citizens. Now, yenye the NSS, that property rate collection ni assessment ina. Yenye inti amount will be bring siya siye. Ubiye si dambe 20 years yang kwa jene ka preda. You see, au kakasa au kwa jia. O siya, na diya be nyamaya anti ni ya. Inti na mechese, o se intu buwa siye biba. Nanche chile muba pa. Esa nse, we bring kwe si dan with our registration. Inti the records of how it's not. It's a major thing. I would in Yamada room, I'm saying check as it's a Bohemian, so it's me at digitizing your buildings and Seattle. Will be our digital address. The amount is easier to trace houses now. I bet money more effective for councils that are serious about collecting rates. Or making a plan to come back first one by the assembly. Instead of making, I fully support the collection of property rate. But the way and manner you there yet, and how they assess the value of the property, no. And somewhere careful.
1: Hey, and see, Professor Jimendia, I know this na not here now. Send me, Wabram Penny 42, Yakurano. If you run for me, credit Kakasafa, who would say, hey, I the idea, I know what you know, dear, dear Wamuka, and what done, oh dear, Yenti Womonso.
16: Me landlord, meet you up, we want 5 bedrooms. So the last one, meet you, I know, not a bigger town who went, but I think I paid between 1,005 and 4. And yeah, okay, in the sense, you say, and can you try the property rate? Na ye di ye adie ewo o municipality mu ana wo kwan ani niam a fine. For example, the dia meme ti se se anu se makofa grader ya be grade ho once da in so it turn anu erosion a take place kwa cars to me for ho. So the other two places that cars e fa nyina ohon so ye amna so se ye contribute sika na ye fa koto ebubo embeshe ho. So we are paying the property rate and we don't see anything. As for that one there, and so I know some of my people, I'm not going to pay because me hold your money here, but I try my best to pay.
1: Yes, you try your best to pay. To wait if you are for the new anti. Says a while, Okra, so if you run,
18: me be pa.
1: Okay. Oh, then he's safer. Maso.
18: Me dine is in here. I don't know what's up,
1: so
18: who
1: so send me one, ma'am, and penny for me, budget, a
18: Michiame torment trail.
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1: 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You support them with a scientific calculator, and also a answer on my education. And probably more far. And if you have some, say, 15 years in 15 years in it, get me young Palamunya single grace, I don't know, and you. Six mina every year then it will continue. We will continue to do our best. We will continue to support our educational system. Say the baby boy my dream of so let me have fun to my buyer then. Every Mamma Congo Transit. Yeah, you know, that they support to Omo. Nah, Anna, and Pinifone Boobe say, to be a man, Nawa, say, yeah, I'm familiar. Yeah, can also, our mom was said, I'm the one that said, yeah, I don't be a class from my papa's senior year. They said they are dancing here, no Marcusa, and so bet me at the Etumbo Omo, on my city.
0: Ani aye tie aye Hakim Abdul Encha wo ye aban na musini e wo brem north wo mami musa wo BC wo nyansan
2: BC minya yo
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3: yeah
2: but mantra 20 so
3: ene so wo ya de
2: jabira he Uni dia nam papa we.
3: Na papa we say.
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2: 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Baby, I didn't know media. 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Na, hey, as you bear, Debbie, Bibi, we have to say, well,
3: I'm going for you. I'm going for you. I'm going for you.
2: Na audition about Ujo was saying, Minkan says, what's what you and Papa? Na, Nakupo in San Sasso, and Reverend Cedric Eddie Free, dear so. Rich 1 FM. Ose kasiye bono demu hopa. Happy Sunday. Enkoma DJ mu DJ. 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
3: Oh, Nami Adam, Yahoo, only an umsu fast and papa and some beer, Hoya.
0: Oh, fine, because I said, you see, oh, Yahoo, and crutch, I said, BBI, okay.
3: Papa.
0: Munia, so many young quay.
3: Mate, medase. The tenant said, Penny Pono, and Anglo Good Ashanti, dear Prim, what down, our Takwan, so I'm a Daniel Bodi. Na Afibiano, one a young church at the Ma Adishian Fua. One most Yapon Kessia, no, I want to consider him a investor of mines and technology. One are almost actual so very now one air coffee. Now my cock to Abbono so oh honum. One more dim commo, a church or no Abbono, any so ewfie. Now when an Anadonia platform or no dim commona and I was three one as a modia a woman said Oba Gana Hanamoa, a Jumadi, Bibi Ewaha. And so you had this year for a year, one of you, a pom, a befie, and a yano modoso. Now, said you, Martin, son, one a dear this year, papa, a dear rum of friend, mono, omonhe, na, omuncho monka bemo, na, omonhe, a mahoboso, a juma, na, omon pibi, na, one, and yet, said you, no, you, Martin, or quay a juma, a wa, mahoboso, a buano, or son, bet me up, boy, pa, said a bea, un year school, a metrefi, and so. 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
4: Yo, some that is a very miniature with a fat with a dom 106.3. Ubuman Kumano, Edman Kasem Kada, 100.7. 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
0: kwa why we dey call nyam boy be sia hey na di adam na unim say Elja Kedela is so dear, but was here then, meet your mupana, and meet your best friend, Sewa, with my sweet voice. 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OG and you tin sewa and they are OG Bethy.
2: Oh wow.
0: OG yeah.
2: Oh wow.
0: And he now free. And he now do. Na I he now call. But I will not have your boss and happy birthday and come out senior. And I could shall pana on to quantum among yin chiresa so and Dr. Collins. Nyan techi e wo a ye ingresi a bruchi memo on also yum to nika si a pa opening a ye chia we pa
2: Doctor Nyanko Pon shall pa.
0: Na o message ba kum yinu bi adebe famu ana
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0: advert is FDA approved.
1: The pressure is on, the clock is ticking, and everything is riding on one dish. Season 5 brings you tougher challenges, sharper judges, and the most fearless young chefs Ghana has ever seen before. One will sweat, one will cry, and one will lift up that trophy. Who's got what it takes? This is where the next generation of great chefs get their start. And this season, they are not holding back. So pull up a seat, or grab a popcorn, or better still, join us in the kitchen. 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

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But when we shout, ha ha, the walls of Jericho begin to come down. And so for a second, I want you to shout because

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It gives you the assurance that if God has done it for her, He will surely do it for you. 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I want to thank God for Jesus. I want to thank God for the gift of childbirth that is available in this auditorium tonight. Entiana ji Jehovah be show. 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

0: 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Obrenwaham. That is what it is. It travels but that is not what it is. That is not what it is. And T. Ene Ibisako, Yanko Pansim. Ran your fire, a Jabez. Jabez, a dear near Bohom, a Casa Efahom. Jabez, a First Chronicles chapter 4, verse 9 and 10. And now it casts the Jabez in Yan Munyam Sinimianum. That's when the dean. The Yabes, the Bible said, Nani Mammy to the Dean say Yabes, if say, or the Yaw and the war no. Yaw no, the war no. We said a lot. He said, a brantino engineer, a dinny dinny, that way ye who be. And now, Bible said, a brow ye who be no, a young coupons or so, a shenno and munyam, a radishen and munyam. All right. May and then call a fast scripture back with me to be near can sim be. 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

0: can come most of my edicine. 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
1: a cheerful woman. Cassin and Nimsa. And I won't pen
0: home. 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It tell ye a dunu enum. We may ye a dunu ensia.
1: Dunisia. I was judging my dear, we saw Benyawa Sempa 94.7 FM. Call Facebook. Benyawa Sempa 94.7 FM. Do you mean we say, eh, bro, oh, thank you, sir.
0: Nan, Jemaye, Edwinu Enciano. Na and no, actually, no. Nin you are no free by. Na nan and so cra, is so nanti, and to auto nidi Jacob.
1: All right. I was here, Jacob, oh, come here and tafo, iso. Na. Jacob. Na Bible say, one near Kumano, a penny no bam. Na Ukraine himfa.
0: Ukraine nanti.
1: Nanti. On say, I can say, Ubi Honwa, we nan cucum, and a nanti chuchafo. Nan cucum nanti chuchafo. And we know, a dear little nature says, Ubia, Uchucha nanti. It says Ukrainian nanti, what ya wobu crowd, where has a Utusana mon. A woo and what shall I say? O to San Amon say, and the Bible say, you're tuning Dean, the said, you're tuning Dean say, Jacob. All right, the Abrantian Subine, and we're tuning Dean. She 27:36.
0: And it, Mose nguma edi ekan no njemu Mose ninge mo edi kan eti
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0: Anna
1: was Uncle Fabra, Tosu Koda, Dagojinisha. 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
0: Jenny Jacobana,
1: Jenny Jacobana, Prenunia, what you tell me, Nanti. I was a Jacob once on the Akayo, and tea. 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
0: yeah, Chavas here.
1: And, ye perceive, share or no. 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
0: Eight.
1: Aha. Asempa 94.7 FM abusi abia biara obi ara we talking about name. Na ye fa people ye de ma wo eye ene nyina so pa ye a chapter 4 verse 12. O si edin bia ni asasi so ye de amani pa ye nam so ye ba gye nkwa ewum. 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Edin boa ye edin bokwa ma ye edin de ye ko ba bi na obi ti udin no asore. Na obi so edin no so tumi di nyapa. Enti Bible say, Yesu Dino, Edino, and you be my dinner in the name of Jesus Christ. That's a journey. It says, why ye dinner, Wajuma? Now to me be Abem, at the Bible can't have flip for woman or say, Yanko Palma, yes, Dino, so and what doom Dino say, your boy, yes, you dear uncle to Jenny uncle to your was as he as I see so as I see us and our sumo so on into the name Jesus at the Mkwamba. A design, I was a woman, so would Dino so a was a beer crying be mouth. And tea a dean, dean, dean, Dino, and then a meal who said, what would ye a dinner or cry? A deep panel, and it will cry. Now look at Jacob. I was your baby, I will be at a higher sampa 94.7 FM. So for me, Dino for Riata. I can't get scriptures. I hold over me and sir. Bacon, you can Genesis 25, 26, and about who you can 27, 36, and you can 32. 28 and so atro me en sani nyina no ani baba ko ne ye ka no hwasem na wo ano we wo so onyini so ebra wo boye ana de oye fa 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Sad unity in the deep part, they said, Dunk out him one, a deep pie and Fabian Tono. A deep pie and Fabian Tono. Nemo, I dear no yen who dean at the tono. At his end, we go on with deep pie who, it's not a deep for an edifro. I crom forno, I German forno, I bonino, and snow dean woho. In the Bible, said a dean at Diabrantia when you are in 19 chucha. 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Now, some for us who say almost sacra and say, Raddy, you will yet, Juma. Oh, yes. Quite powerful. Very powerful. Hey, we're a judge, we're a lawyer, we're a chichini, yeah, dear, or charity, correct to Nancy. So, who are money and naho? What before I say? Hey, and my baby be a one more, and some confu is a boom. Hey, it's hard near my baby. I'm social media say investment. I would be now social media. No boss, a bit more invest. What's that? The overman's kind of cassia. Cassia, we are no way. Now, eh, cassiano. Ubon said, oh, yep, was a wee utum, rabbi. Ti, I am for any ammo. When him rounds, no. Now, so who say, oh, we are no markets, and I would cassia be caught. When him rounds, I was getting a shoop. Eh, yeah, I deal my modernizing. Sad yet, bit of my modernizing. They say, Aquarius in the park, and so now boom say, Aquarius networking. A gun has a quaffo, a bray, a fuck, a bray, a bray, a moody, a debut, I wouldn't, me, I'm going to say, a big coming. Ubia, yeah, transfer me, Namisica, yeah, me, appreciation, mammy, Nam and Saka, me, Kobe, yeah, and I'm the quay, sad, you know. Yeah, I'm moody. But the quay, ever seen me? 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Jacob type of people that is how they are te oso mo ni da ho pa business they are there sa si are there e dem they are there down who taught the ade, as I taught the ade, scarcem investment, the ade, and po, we were banned, I say, Sabem and Wakum Pesua, what do I? They are dead. Hey, Messi, Edgman, when you be there, I was overcatching, so yes, Edgman. Be officer, ha, me say, say, ha, me say, ha, Edgman will say, media. And none of that one sacri, yeah, what barrels are in sacri. There's a lot we have done. Most now, no, and that. Now, my issue, the beer can be as umed yedi. Beer can be as umed yedi. And the abusia, this is how Jacob was. Why, yeah, yeah, no, you know, it didn't ya. When you know, no, no, was how fast I'm not at once, a junior shira, if you need some, that is one. Was how fast I'm quite so, Echo or papa or papa or papa and Cassandra, a quatricano, as I did, and so if you are. And court, not see outside and offer. Ah, was our first acquaintance where I said, Bubape. And nunna. Also, Banachino, who said, at the life, when you know this name is not helping him. Oh, said, be a hot, no problem. No, I am say a dean where the turn on. Debusia, may catch us a epic cry at the dean, amma, wouldn't as chile, and as what was a chile, but was as a chile and negative, then name can still be there. But you praise that spirit that is behind the name, that spirit in what a what a tidy in a chinois, and you saw who we had yet so well, your mind, I saw you say, you know, sir, dean, you know, the spirit behind, and you feel, eh? And yes, sakra, I would always sakra ya, and I entered the right. I say, yes, sakra or sakra, yes, Christo, everything I seen by a grass guy said he could be a word about to the back. Mata, Mata, say, yeah, and yeah, you can say, sakra or sakra be the Jesus Christo, and I didn't matter crank yet too. But oh, you know, it's because they became, I mean, followers of God, and then I'm over the Indian, yes, son. All right. Oma dia radia chintina ma dini adia no esisano. There was your name quite important and you can do something about it. Now me can do it once. Me can do it once.
2: Prophet.
1: Because we're a prophet. And I was here. I want to say the dina that is what we just want to do. As a part 94.7 FM, Bible said, a brother Jacob ever back to Bethel. No? O banwa and obedru ba bia woni nyankopon e sun dai no share bonu e also ko dai nyankopon ni musa akoy text o enya me sa kai no ka chen say ewurade me sisa wo wudi ba chi pa na to de me cause ad me ba aya me si aso da ma na tight me de met ti so ndudu me tight me de be ma o ko ka ni gina ho me ka chiro say safo no they are very good, they know things about religious activities o ni me gina. He so bit Jacob, or to be catching right, he said, tight bitia. On so, oh, yes, I'm a young woman, he said, woman, you know me, pa. And when you're around, so, oh, we're pretty powerful. And then sometimes we'll say, some of the pretty powerful, just say, so, I want name call for, we'll book for fashioning idea. Eh? Was sacre ye? Was sacre ye? What? And the trust I'm say, Oban will be sheer, and I'm a buffoon, oh. And actually, some say, I can't no name Yammy Bofonqua. Because Jacob has realized, said there's something going on about his name. It's what the Bofon, dear Priapri, dear Priapri, dear Priapri, Sir Bofon, or catch up on say, Shrammy, Shrammy, Bofon said, yes, I was Shrammy, was Jamina because he Shrammy, why Shrammy, my uncle? Bofon, yes, and the idea channel. Not Jacob. Who's idea? Chibofon, who's idea? Chiwan, who be by Baton Hanus or Nay, Jacob, eh, dear Pidia. Jacob say, hey, Bose, I didn't chimo. Never most watch up the enemy man, the atom. And was soon move, Pamono. And about Bible said, Bofon, bo, Jacob, the junk. And if shy, if shining in a china, as in Sahosuna, or so, Bofwin, or soon, or other Bofon say, all right, all right. Okay, okay. Woo, your friend was saying. Within the saying. Genesis 32, verse 28. Within the saying. Also, me the Jacob. Me the Jacob now can't say,

0: asunu o wa na bo fo ni say all right okay okay wo ye fra o say within the saying Genesis 32 verse 28 within the saying o se me di Jacob me di Jacob na o kan se chere say many other da fo no me na mtwetwe dependent me o sisi fo ma no o de me a trickster me nya bebre me o sisi fo ma no o de me a trickster me nya bebre I say, Mia, I say, ah, from an aircraft, young fellow will save you. Young fellow will save you. Ever from Israel. Israel. Oh, Jesus. Prince of Israel. What did you pa? Any young coupon, Asia. Jacob, any nipa, shia, or chief also. On another day. And when young coupon before shia, or didn't put him right. And they, your man, Israel. Tell Kau, go visit Jacob and come in the battle also. There be that. And you know, can say, Bible said, I can say, Abraham Nyankopon, Isaac Nyankopon, and Jacob Nyankopon. There's a meaning to it. Jacob Nyankopon to me is the God who met Jacob and changed his name. Son identity. Your name is your identity. What did you identify? She cast him. The cast him, he said, is the money to the two things. Because the wounded Pacro, I can't want him. Any abusia? Menu dear down so. Some say a negative, be as a children a negative one. Shall see a young word, you man. It's in there. Too dean. Oh, sorry. What's it there? Michaela. Was it Michaela? And besides, as a children say. So why not is it a coupon? Why not is it a coupon? Pierre, you know, in a sense, no, as we in a coupon to praise God, to dinner than a swat, I just oh, in your me, na situation be the delay them. They let them know ye vote originally din back why I wanted to din and they are the account. Asempa 94.7 FM, Yamin Guanabwa Midin you for yata. I see a fap empire at chapter 4:12 in Jamma.
1: Papa.
0: So when ye
1: go pong with you ace me.
0: It a yes was Yanko.
1: You papa me dasi. 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
1: 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While Bob met me, you deny the effort or so. Usuma, I could find him for bed day, Abba. To your choice, Mia, Bob was Jacob who said no. Ni deny that a son, Onyan and our womb. A chessa, Okita, Ninia, Nent, Okito, Binantia, that you can kiss will be a Nentuka for. Just a dear,
0: any will be at the papa, papa,
1: or just Ernst Honey,
0: and could any be chilling,
1: but chilling, and
0: fine or chilling him, fine or chilling him,
1: sir. It was no. A dear, I damn so. Now, a dear, a diminia. 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The summer order, you know, as any dean. 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But particular person, whenever I could pay, I dear be a quay, ye, you know. A ma,
0: the fear become,
1: I beckon, you know. I obey Percy or Bell Quarter and buy the artus, I didn't know. I didn't tell, never be or boy. To reach them and say, a dear be a guitar, piano. So I'm here, but was said, you know. I'm an uncle fat Cassie Bia de Abro. I'm an uncle fat or Hobia de Abro. I'm a dim guns who may be near Bocana, young Purimka de Elche. Because of Subaby Wadenity, Barubia Wade, Wabo, Nibia Wade, Waye. Mecada sent me Penibagan Mimodi, and I was sick of a devilman I drive on a minister. And I'm a dead devil be quiet. Never knew Bonnie Dean or Bonnie Dean Penos are free, no Bobby or free. I was okay. And Jim, I may have been made me to be now, Mephremo.
0: Mephrona is a cordial.
1: And you may not say, Jim, I'm
0: Dino.
1: I didn't read yet, Mim Pepper Day. At it. Baby, I said, Fusos, how has I said, Dino, I'm passing on the through. Oh, say, oh, new baby, oh,
0: new baby,
1: but a Dino,
0: Dino, near Sibia, Cushia,
1: first Simbia Day,
0: a back
1: reno. Two of what I was set on my and when young and poor dinner. Senya, you were yes, Christo, or my and when young and burning dear home. Senya, Abraham, and when young burning, you were born in the vampire.
0: If you ask ye did it, ye did it,
1: sir, ye did it, dinner home. So, when young and poor dinner home,
0: yes, you didn't eat it home,
1: sir.
0: What would you want to be at the
1: dinner?
0: And what say would you?
1: Now, my answer, the editor home,
0: editor home.
1: About a good little baby. 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
0: Asempa 94.7 FM ifi asore aba. 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
0: abusia ye waha asempa 94.7 FM. 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I asempa 94.7 FM. If you are sorry about me, you need it. 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I've read it say, so, wepa. 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
2: okay
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0: ye kasa
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0: 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If you are sorry about your media, we're talking about name. What do you mean? A dean wants some the king. You see, a dino, just a patu. A dean, a dee who in dim in say dino. Just a patu, but the patu or no, Chinebi woman, I'm Jacob, and I will know right from the word go, will buy and dean and yet, whatever for shares is son of man. A dear bet me about a dinner that was one about you must fight. Fight. Bobrapa, just one baby to 0244-340-426. 0244-340-426. Obed me afraid. Daya Kasa, Aya Sempa, 94.7 FM. Fraying, na Yen Kasa. Genesis, the chapter 32, verse 28.
2: Good afternoon.
0: But you know what I can say?
2: I want
0: me
2: prophet of his necessary.
0: Prophet. Prophet. Prophet Asiedu from Cape Coast. But you know what I can say?
2: Yeah. In work and one seven you are very, very good. But isn't it so? Sometimes so. When the effect is so here, if one year do. So far as what was it now, you sure was that year do. It depends upon us to work towards that so that we can also gain from it.
0: All right. And also, sir, a dinner idea to me, a year so to me. The answer also, a seven years to me.
1: So you're
0: a hojma. Yes, sir, you're a hojma.

0: And I say, Prophet Amisha, Asempa 94.7 FM 0244-340-426. 0244-340-426. Abusia, a real nature be Omani Pebby Emre, Mumani Pebby Mre, and Quayage maybe. Na it did be to war, now in tea. As a south one free half one day, Nadia made you be a yageman. As no bureau, how we in the papa.
1: You good.
0: As well would the car call home, what was there? Akwa akwa se won to bia mpese de bakosa efie haware ye e krom haware ye adintra obi fi krom ha didin bi koy se wo fere yet me fere asi safo wi safo wo mfere ano safo wo mfere ano o me tutura se fo pa 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to and to Jesus Christ Bible say friend Emmanuel as suggest that God is with us and ti fo ni bia no twa chiri Israel fo no say de bu kom nyina no nyakopon e ka mo ti bu nya ho to so and o si e be friend Jesus Christ o si fi say o be yin man fi won boni. And what by so he came to do exactly that. So I'm a bit sure. And the Obi Biara, ye didn't turn, ye in transient as I was here, didn't know what to be acting to. Call who shed your own say, Ebabe yo. Now what the who the day at all. All right, Ebusia. I did a cassa into a chat war. But before then, my mom, Kenya, last one. Between our friend 0244-340-426 as 94.7 FM and was our quenya now our friend estate it did be any dear many pet a jew can't deny yes no dear was here and only a chop for premier to say as I see so it deem ye yono fakasi ya nufri yidinu wa ikuraye ya no tiye nsaye no ni mu yididi hu wani wadini different biye ni na nipa wadini usunusunu no. 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And no, a de Bobo, who sees here home. A train de Cassia. Tiamia, do my baba so a watch motor, Resurrection Power, Living Bread Ministries International. One more patemu, you know, I do bra was a turn of a brabum, a rade or cassa, a womb. And tea, air call, air queen, I am consuadi, carbona, my wa 0244-340-426. What do you afraid? 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
0: All right. 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If you are sorry about Ajumadi and Ede Abrono. If you are sorry about Ajumadi and Ede Abrono. Abusia, we are free. Now you are sorry. If you are see. And anse me kan sa o obit be bi na no dey all right Kings Cottage Pentecostal Chapel and Ansuman branch omudi jwen 5 day power pack now almost your friend say October 59th jwen omudi jwen die ewo eye 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

say and I'm de ma kwa ba aba asempa 94.7 FM. 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Was it to me be wa a ya wan wa juma? Mimi nim to me a ekura. I don't even know what power you operate with. But onyami bo or normal to me, we were all given some power at birth or during creation. But asemra what you are seeing nim to me a udibu bra ama wo brei. We need to go back to the basics. 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you be na dey aba so yen baby ya do say na eya timpo ene ya ginasie ene na montio we can always change our mindset to change our state. Mesa.

So wonderful. And one year 18 you may be our US of A. May Kanama can say Mr. Benjamin Baden or Mr. Benjamin Bedu. You are one of the managers with Ghana Gas. Good afternoon to you. And I was saying Monium Way Emma on Crofonia. You asked that I should play this song for your friends who belong to the Odasco 1991 O level year group. You call yourself Nananom. 1991 year group Odan Secondary School. John Deborah Aqua, who are US of A. Joyce Danso, also were US of A. Seth Kwesi Ampabing, US of A. Rodelina Ama Owona Ajima, Ndinia Medepa, US of A. Grace Hasford, USA. Kingston Cranton, Efros Kolawan, who are UK. Evelyn Achiamen Adolfo, UK. Daniel Bwaka, who are Holland, Dutch memo, and a Lillian Atafua, who are Akosumu, Eric Kofia Pia, Achimoda Midimu, Pamela Ama Bracco, Achimoda, Lydia Amabia Achimoda, and a Rinda Bosompimko Foridia Midimu, Vida Kuranting and Koko Midimu, Nana Ampim Dako, Ensia, and Cry, well, no, me, your owner, I feel Maxwell or say. Jamra Tema Habo City Benjamin Bedu the also what Tema Yamin Shamina Name call me Sonoma Chia Nyesu Royal FC Mobobo ne ewa bokobi Yamin come home. 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I'm the owner or the proprietor of Betty May Wines. That's all. I'm tuning to Nitago right now. Thank you. Era Majesty, who are UK. Millicent Nana Amakunedu Enchi, who are also Anya Awoshim. And I'm Mavis Abina Miriku Enchi, also was someone baby that would see me. Send me a bedroom. You know, I'll be introducing my guest soon.

0: we na me do ba kwa ba aba program so na na mpanifo am no ma hia evangelist Eben Anya Bakope Dreamland Consort Missions nyesa na efre wo and I'm a share Dr. Kukudampa. Hey, Dr. Tenge Jai. Obetina no sense ya bro for pani nim dear. This a man of wisdom. I mean Odutwamu. Dr. Senge, welcome.
1: Thank you, sir.
0: Evangelist, welcome. And
1: thank you.
0: You become bro for you. Isaac, you make sure my interpreter. Yeah, I'm going to look at an issue. I see Africa to have had a leadership failure in our various areas. In our homes, fathers are failing somewhere, somehow. In our churches, it looks like some church leaders have left the core business of a church and they are doing other things. They fail, let me say. And when you come to politics and even our schools, there's a kind of dwindling or reduction in the power of leadership to the extent that even our children are just behaving anyhow. In America, they say, okay, can you explain what explains for that? Can you give us what explains for those problems we have in our leadership in Africa, in Ghana?
1: Who's that?
0: Dr. Denge, this is for you. Or you want evangelist to start?
1: Thank you. I think what you have is what you give. What you do not have, you cannot give. So, Paul said, I give unto you what I have received of the Lord. So a leader cannot lead a person until they themselves have received something called leadership.
0: Okay.
1: Good. And it starts from the personal level. We call it personal level leadership.
0: You must
1: be able to lead yourself.
0: Wow.
1: And give yourself the discipline that you expect from other people.
0: Wow.
1: If you cannot lead yourself and give yourself the discipline that you expect from other people, you don't even have the moral right.
0: But I think over here, Dr. Tenge, when we look at people who have made it financially, people who have made it academically, we assume they are leaders and they can always lead us. Yeah. Is that correct?
1: I think it's fallacious because
0: Okay,
1: so for example, if you look at Proverbs, it says, go to the ant, you lazy person. He has no master. In our current state, we say he has no supervisor, he has no HR manager, he doesn't have a director, he doesn't have anybody supervising him, but he makes his own food at the right time and stores food.
0: Okay, so Oshan is saying, and that's quite a leader in his own area.
1: Yes.
0: The leaders in the ant kingdom, no, others follow them and they succeed. And that's simple. O leader, ogbini dachi ho.
1: And he doesn't have a supervisor, but he leads himself. He said, go to the ant and learn, because they have personal level leadership. They don't have a supervisor or anybody, but they're able to gather
0: all of them
1: at the right time. All of them.
0: So every ant has a leader. Ship quality.
1: Absolutely.
0: And that's it, you know.
1: Yeah.
0: Yes.
1: Each of them has a leader in it.
0: Okay.
1: That's why they don't have a supervisor, but they're able to do what is right.
0: Okay.
1: Nobody is telling them what to do. Okay. They just know what is right and they do it.
0: So this is what is missing.
1: That's what is missing.
0: In the human equation.
1: Personal level leadership.
0: But I want to ask a question. Evangelist, maybe you can help along, Dr. Denge.
2: Yeah, sure.
0: In the days of old, we had men like Abraham, men like Elijah, men like Moses, who even said, I'm a stammerer, I can't lead the people.
1: Yeah.
0: But there's some way, somehow, Onyami Emamu Tumidi, is it God that made them leaders, or they learned to be leaders?
2: Yes, I think it is God who made them leaders.
0: Onyami Emamu could can you
2: exactly. Nyankopon Emamu can you whom chess her? Onon was more womb. And Yankopon was Mawa Omo Nimdia Nimdia would bit made it a deep. Aye, you man, what some man say?
0: I say, yes, you are Ghana. You are going to say, my children, I made you in my image.
2: Yes.
0: go and rule, dominate.
2: Sir.
0: So why are we failing in our rulership?
2: Sir. And to yen ye brem say, you know, Yankopon have stopped sell offer prophets ni way or suma or more individually. And what suma Christu Yesu Abba Afa Kanya Ebefaswa Yen Ubia Befanasem. Ubia befanasem ashe ni muna sa leadership qualities no.
0: So can I say, sir? Onyamia kwane se sai. The applications, the plans, and the principle of God hasn't changed,
2: sir,
0: from the day of creation till now.
2: Sir.
0: So what has changed? The answer, sir.
2: The answer, sir, na ye. Nipa bebre na enhunu se ye ye nyina esese nya leadership quality se de wache se ye contact ashe the ant. Yeah, share them for obia so as vice, but because they have that responsibility, is part of them. And tina, it is everybody's responsibility as an individual. Biasa obefa nyamisro de Yesu Christo betcha in yano obefa all those attributes to be part of us.
0: So Dr. Tenge, the question I asked evangelist was this. We were all made in the image of God. Otherwise, that's right. We are like God.
3: That's right.
0: And God has a strong leadership quality. Yeah. And indeed, God gave us about 10 attributes that He Himself has. So what changed that today we cannot lead ourselves to prosperity? Because God said, I wish above all things that you must prosper and be in good health. But today, the wish of God has been turned around. We are underdeveloped and we are sick.
3: Okay. Thank you. That's a critical observation. God made all of us in His image, and He's given us, He's called us to do the work.
0: Yeah.
3: But at the same time, He expects us to study.
0: Study,
3: show yourself approved to God. A workman that needs not be ashamed, rightly dividing the word of truth. 2 Timothy chapter 2, verse 15. Yes, you need to learn to lead. You need to be coached to lead. You need to observe leaders who lead well and learn from them.
0: But we don't have a problem. We have leaders Abraham time. Why can't you study them?
3: Yes, we can study them. But you rightly said the principles have not changed.
0: Yes.
3: But the context has changed.
0: What happened? Yes.
3: We are in the 21st century.
0: Yeah. Yeah.
3: But the problems that Abraham encountered in those days definitely are not the same as what we encounter.
0: But the principles must be the same.
3: The principles are the same.
0: Yes.
3: But so the way we approach the problem would have to change.
2: Yeah.
3: So we need leadership qualities that will allow us to be able to confront the problems. Even Moses, that was called with all the anointing, in I think Exodus chapter 18, when his father-in-law Jethro visited him, he realized that Moses was doing well, but he was doing too much. He was not delegating anything. He was everybody, carrying everybody's load, counseling everybody. He'll come back, and I'm sure he'll come back and dump his folder, if there were folders in those days, dump it in the armchair, and said, I'm tired. Then the father-in-law will say, young man, what are you doing? You're going to kill yourself. So he said, let me give you counsel.
2: Yeah.
0: Okay.
3: And Moses submitted himself to Jethro.
2: Yeah.
0: And to Moses, though, I'm in a friend.
3: Yeah.
0: And our management, they say only Israel for him.
3: Yes.
0: A do baby no. On one see Jethro, and we say, Oya do do, and to Oya futu for Edima Moses.
3: That's right.
0: I mean, I go point see no.
3: That's right.
0: Moses, I first want to ask one, I don't want to listen to anybody.
3: No.
0: He was humble.
2: Yeah.
0: So let's then look at the qualities of a leader. Yeah. So the first quality you have mentioned is a leader must be humble.
3: Yes.
0: Like who? Humble like who?
2: Like Jesus. I'll say Jesus.
3: Absolutely.
2: Yes.
0: Humble. So, Dr. Go ahead.
3: Absolutely. And I think that brings to mind a scripture, Micah chapter 6, verse 8. We'll read this one.
0: Okay.
3: It said, what does God expect from you, O man? What? I'm trying to get my Bible. It's not coming. If any one of you has it,
0: just Micah.
3: Micah chapter 6, verse 8.
0: Okay.
3: Micah chapter 6, verse 8. Come on, quick. Micah chapter 6, verse 8. Okay, so Micah chapter
0: 6
3: and the verse is 8. Okay, here we go. So it says, he hath showed thee, O man, what is good, and what doth the Lord require of thee, but to do justly and to love mercy, and to walk humbly with your God. That's right.
0: So here are three qualities. Justly. We must be just.
3: Just.
0: We are a leader, a fear, a human. The first thing that God expects from you is for you to be just.
3: That's right.
0: Justice.
3: That's right.
0: Number two, or say, to have mercy.
3: Mercy.
0: Or to love mercy.
3: Yes.
0: Or do.
3: Yes.
0: Any more, bro?
3: Yes.
0: When you are merciful, you don't allow people to destroy your lands.
3: At all. And if you like, if I may, the same thing is sort of replicated or in Matthew chapter 23, verse 23. Jesus said, "Woe unto you, scribes, Sadducees and teachers of the law, because you take tithes of mint and cumin and anise, etc., but you have abandoned the weightier matters of the law."
0: Hey, my man, shame on say, Mushon Kamo Sadducee for
3: 23:23.
0: Sadducee for no one and candy for no come on, a memo.
3: Yeah,
0: or see Mushon Kamo, Mujisika, who do a frink of no, the moment they are suffered and we yano, much of the
3: yeah. Yeah, so let me read it. So
0: it's before he's not talking about Ghana and other
3: countries. We are all included.
0: People take taxes anyway.
3: Yeah, we are included. And the weightier matters of the law are judgment.
0: Okay, atemu.
3: Mercy.
0: Mubruhu.
3: And faith.
0: And
3: judgment is not to say, oh, you are wrong, you are right. Mm-hmm. To be able to have what you call independent judgment. Mm-hmm. Let your conscience guide you to do what is right. Nobody is watching you. Nobody is supervising you. You have money, you know, you have access to cash, but you know, this is not good money. I can't have this money. Okay. I can't touch this one.
0: Okay. Sika beto on someone.
3: So
0: it's a sika we nyame dia.
3: Yeah.
0: Ube buwa ten wo sika. Yes. Sika we nyame dia.
3: Yeah.
0: Media sefata.
3: That's right.
0: So you must be a judge of your own actions.
3: Exactly. Because God, the conscience God has given to you is God's spirit in you. I think Proverbs 20, 26 or 27. It says, the spirit of man is a candle of the Lord.
0: Okay.
3: It
0: So in our homes, before you take an action, just judge your own actions. Whether it's right before the Lord.
3: That's right.
0: In our workplaces,
3: yeah,
0: you have to have a judgment and put a light of God on it and ask yourself, is this right before God?
3: That's right.
0: But we fail in this area.
3: And that is a personal level leadership. Mm-hmm. At that point where there's nobody to watch, okay, there's nobody to report to, okay, there's nobody to record, okay, you, are you doing the right thing? That's a personal level leadership.
0: So maybe we fail in our personal leadership.
3: Yes.
0: That's why we fail in our organizational leadership.
3: Yes, sir.
0: Yeah, can defy you know? Yeah. Atosin.
3: Yes.
0: Is that what I'm saying?
3: Absolutely.
0: There's a failure.
3: Because leadership is what you are at the core.
0: Okay.
3: Anyone, when you become a leader, it is what you have at the core that comes out to be the leader. If you are a liar, you become a lying leader. If you are a problem-solving leader person, you become a problem-generating person, you become a problem-generating leader.
0: Okay. So in other words, if we are looking for leaders, we must go back to their psychology.
3: Yes. Absolutely.
0: We must actually examine their upbringing.
3: Yeah.
0: So what has failed that we have not been able to bring up leaders in our society?
3: I think there is a historical context to the whole thing.
0: Okay.
3: In my own study, I realized that where we are coming from as a nation, African nations, enslaved people, colonized people, when we are under colonialism, we were suppressed.
0: So, we
3: were suppressed. And the government of the day did not have legitimacy to rule over us. Anything from church to industry to business was done for the benefit of Europe. So when anyone in Ghana or Africa, the way to show that you don't like what they are doing is to steal the system, to cheat the system.
0: Okay.
3: If you can steal money from them and feed your family, you are looked upon as a hero.
0: Now you have your brother,
3: yeah, that's how the locals look at you.
0: Okay.
3: Because you're able to, because they are not, they don't have our legitimacy.
0: Okay.
3: Then they left.
0: What?
3: But not much changed.
0: But Bibi answers,
3: because we still, I think the mindset has not changed.
0: The same colonial mindset
3: has not changed.
0: Who you have in penny, who you have your man on, it's still in us.
3: Yes, and we are stealing from our own nation.
0: Oh, yes, me, my boy. Dr. Tega, I'm coming.

0: problem of leadership in Africa, in Ghana, is that most of our leaders have the same colonial mindset, and they have to change.
1: They have to change.
0: Who organizes that change? Say, well, programs for Gimpa now, why don't we go there to change?
1: Yeah, it's good to go to Gimpa. But I think there's one thing that Gimpa will not give you, that's a personal level leadership.
0: What we call self-governance.
1: Self-governance.
0: Right.
1: Self-leadership.
0: Self-leadership.
1: Self-governance.
0: Self-governance.
1: Yeah.
0: Me, you are a whole entity.
1: Yes.
0: So how do I lead myself to success?
1: Yes.
0: How do I lead myself to do what is right?
1: Yes.
0: What is merciful? What is loving?
1: Yeah.
0: What is just?
1: That's right. Because each of us is a company. In this book, I said, you are a company. Your life is a company.
0: And what your book would be?
1: So many of them. Your life is, your life.
0: I think it's strategic transformation for personal SWOT analysis. Wow, Dr. Tengi. That's why I call you the master. Sorry. Wow. So book which I said, "Kwame, so we first now a secret word that bumu. What you should SWOT analysis?"
1: Yes.
0: Wow.
1: Yes. If you're a lying leader, and your lies always getting you in trouble.
0: Unkwada bumu, you be out there in trouble. Will you be kept? Can you be in trouble?
1: If you cannot control your sexual desires, it's always leading you in trouble.
0: I see.
1: If you have anger, you can't control this. It's always leading you in trouble.
0: So can I say the insulting nature we have in our politics today started from the roots where we were born? And so most of our leaders are just being insultive. They have to change that, right?
1: Yes. I think we have a very bad understanding of what you call democracy.
0: Okay.
1: If you look at the Akan translation, it said Kebi. Namisume Kebi. That's all we understand. There is far more than that.
0: Thank you.
1: And it's more than insult.
0: But then they acquire who insults better.
1: Wow. It's not insult at all. It's about show your mind.
2: Yeah.
0: Democracy in Chile attempt the DA.
1: No.
0: Chile wa gene near Safata.
1: That's right.
0: Now Mr. Chile ma gene Safata.
1: That's right.
0: Yeah, you know, I'm fadi here. I want to be in Chile.
1: That's right.
0: Yeah, I'm from man with.
1: That's right.
0: That is democracy.
1: That's democracy.
0: And the entire
1: we have to learn it.
0: Hey, everything.
1: We can begin from here, sir.
0: Yes. Baby, how can I hear me? Then they say, who you are in your childhood,
1: yes,
0: it comes to bear on your leadership skills as an adult.
1: That's right.
0: That's why I like this Bible verse that says, when I was a child,
1: I thought
0: like a child.
1: Yeah.
0: I reasoned like a child.
1: Yeah.
0: But when I became an adult, I let go of the childhood things. Most of the people we are seeing have not let go of their childhood behaviors.
1: So,
0: they insult, they steal, they lie, they are unforgiving, they don't show no love to each other, and they call themselves leaders.
1: Yes, because that's what we saw. When the colonial masters were here, you see, we got independence more than 60 years ago, but it's a mindset.
0: But yeah, mental
1: until we
0: independence.
1: Deal with that mental slavery, we'll never be free.
0: No, the thing can hope you
1: want. Yes, until we deal with that mental slavery, we'll never be free.
0: Yeah, you know, I was a professor.
1: Because when they were there, the kind of leader we saw was the person who didn't respect us as human beings. They called us by any name. They insulted us. They didn't respect us. They would use our labor and give us peanuts for salary. They didn't care about us.
0: And that's why we're not paying for no crime instead of
1: that.
0: Because Kwesi Brunina on the share so.
1: Yeah.
0: Otimitwa no ka bibi ni monkey fio.
1: Yeah.
0: Na otika kese mu noko.
1: Yeah.
0: Na otiridge ona otia kura.
1: Yeah.
0: Na chese ohwawa no ho so.
1: Yeah.
0: That same thing na yeye no.
1: Our concept of leadership was based on that as a leader, you have to be the one who, when you come, everybody has to be afraid, they have to run away, you have to put
0: but
1: fear
0: leaders
1: in
0: leaders
1: should people.
0: Draw people down to themselves.
1: Draw people to themselves and be very humble. What does God expect from you? Judgment, mercy, and what?
0: Humility.
1: Truth, humility, justice,
0: and rightful living.
1: Rightful living.
0: Loyalist.
2: Yes.
0: I'm sure Dr. Tengi is there, my friend. Dr. Apostle Evangelist. Tengi. But you're saying I also can't find
2: one. Oh, yes. Ninja Nemono. The woman said the aspect that we are coming with, no, is the Tembia. I refer to the safety fraternity. We call something best practice.
0: Best practice. You
2: best
0: know what? Let
2: practice.
0: Me cut you here. I think as a nation, we have various best practices across the globe and even in the Bible.
2: Mm-hmm.
0: We are lucky to. So why can't we inculcate those best practices?
2: Exactly.
0: What is missing? Is that our minds are so fixated
2: yes.
0: to what we have learned so far that yeah. we can't even grow.
2: Yeah. Sometimes, even being in the industry, with some of my colleagues, we will say, I had to say school and I say okay, but they don't really believe in what they're learning. They are just
0: no conviction.
2: No conviction, yes. That is the problem. But okay. Yeah, mubi no mono, yeah, who say, and no crano is a very big.
0: We must want to care, it draws my mind to something. Most people go to church, they hear the word of God, they somehow believe it, but the conviction to translate what they believe into action is what is missing.
2: That's the problem.
0: So, there's no transference of the knowledge they acquire in church into action, because they are not convicted that probably they've listened to a God. That is where we are, that's why sin abounds,
2: exactly.
0: And I think the church has to look at it critically.
2: Yes.
0: How do you turn around the believer to become a Christ-abiding believer?
2: Yes.
0: Not somebody who comes to church and hallelujah Sunday. I wrote in a book and said, we have a 90-minute Christian who expects God to be 24-hour God. You go to church for 90 minutes, yet you want God to be there for 90 minutes. Part-time Christian expecting a full-time God. It's impossible. I think the church needs to re-engineer its sermons. Maybe again, I'm thinking, how can I say, I'm sorry, our preaching is based on what Abrafuni Jaya. Then we have gone to church, right?
1: Yes. I think Jesus' assignment to us is to the world. So I called you. Out of this world. I haven't taken you out of this world, but I want you to be protected here because you'll be the light to the world and the salt to the earth.
0: That's
1: right.
0: But that's not what we are seeing.
1: So because Jesus says, Matthew 24:14, this gospel of the kingdom shall be preached in all the world as a witness unto all nations, and then shall the end of the world come.
0: But we can say that the gospel has been preached in various forms these days.
1: Yes, so what we are preaching is not the gospel of the kingdom. Often we don't preach the gospel of the kingdom. It's God's word, but gospel of the kingdom.
2: In the kingdom.
1: Yes. So when we are preaching the gospel of the kingdom is the one that affects the earth.
2: Yes.
1: Okay. In the Lord's Prayer, he said, our Father who art in heaven,
0: hallowed
1: be your name, your kingdom come.
0: Your will
1: be done on earth. That is kingdom.
0: The gospel of the kingdom.
1: Yes, exactly. As it is in heaven. So our preaching must prepare our members to do God's will in their marketplace.
0: Okay.
1: Whether this is in their family, university campus, work, politics, government, legislature, wherever at all. So
0: don't think about me. I say, Obeka say, you're Christian, you mapa. They say, we say. You are just a fake or counterfeit.
1: Yes.
0: Which are Jesus at Ariana, but so you are like a wolf in a sheep skin.
1: Yes.
0: Just say, oh yeah, Patekua,
1: that's right.
0: But for you to be a Christian, you must let the will of God be done through you on earth.
1: Yes. Will of God be done through you on earth.
2: Mm-hmm.
1: And you, your life, must be able to execute, enforce the will of God in your system. On your system.
0: Oh, okay.
1: So when you are money
0: fear mu.
1: Yes. Yes.
0: So some of my will of God, no a debt.
1: That's it. Whatever you are, you must recognize the presence of God in your situation.
0: So that is what
1: you
0: are failing.
1: The purpose of God in your situation.
0: Because let's say I'm a driver and I'm driving.
1: Yes.
0: If the will of God controls me, I will not wait for a policeman to say stop.
2: Yeah.
1: Thank you.
2: Yeah.
0: Because the will of God is a will of respect.
1: Thank you.
0: And it abides by rules.
1: Thank you.
0: But I apparently, so you see, Dodo Dabas driving. So are we driving with the will of the devil?
1: I suppose so, or our own will. Maybe we should spare the devil.
2: Exactly.
1: Our own personal selfish will has not changed. You know,
0: so there's a competition of wills in this world.
1: Yes.
0: Yeah, ope, I would do a idea, akumo yemu. Yeah,
1: yeah,
0: pe. Obi pe, enyango pompe.
1: Yeah.
0: The one we should allow to rule is the will of God.
1: Yes.
0: Before we can call ourselves children of God.
1: Call ourselves children of God. And say, the preaching must be said that it will prepare us to get into the world, not be swallowed up, but to influence the world.
2: Exactly.
1: Not to seclude or isolate ourselves from the world.
2: Yes.
1: Jesus said, I don't say take them out of the world, but let them be in the world, but protect them. But let our influence be seen.
0: And this is a Christopher, Timmy Bubra. We are second.
1: Yes. I don't need to tell somebody that I'm a church leader, I go to this church. No.
0: The person should see it
1: the
0: by
1: person
0: your words.
1: Must sit. Exactly. 5 minutes interaction with the person must know that, no, this man is different.
0: Mercy.
1: Something
0: Mercy.
1: Is different. Mercy. Supervisor, manager, director, CEO, board chairman, procurement officer, whatever I told you. People working with you must know that this
0: must
1: one
0: feel
1: is
0: the
1: different.
0: Will of God in true.
1: Absolutely.
0: Nyamepe.
1: Absolutely.
0: Nyamepe.
1: Absolutely.
0: The just life.
1: Yes.
0: The love.
1: Yeah.
0: The mercy,
1: yes.
0: The humility,
1: yes.
0: And the faithfulness must be seen
1: right.
0: In whatever you say and do.
1: Yes.
0: But what do we hear? Well, what are you people doing now? Cursing people. Cursing people.
2: The good news is that when you're able to show all these attributes, they are works that we are mentioning.
1: Mm-hmm.
2: But in the Bible, the book of John tells us the word is God. And there's no way you will fail in whatever you are doing if you are able to implement all these God works in whatever you are doing.
0: Any idea we didn't hear more than
2: never.
0: So nyankopon epe eyeho wa brabumu. So Christ's prayer was very powerful.
1: Absolutely, sir.
0: When we allow the will of God to be done in our lives, we'll succeed.
1: Yes. We'll succeed.
0: I'm sure, let me marry that one to this word. I wish above all things that you prosper and be in good health, even as your soul prospers. So the prosperity of our soul is linked to the prosperity of our lives. Yekra, that is our mindset needs prosperity first.
2: Yes.
0: So the prosperity of our mindset should be linked to the will of God.
1: Mm-hmm.
0: Then it can affect our lives.
1: Mm-hmm.
0: So we are where we are because our minds have not been affected by the will of God. Our own wills, selfish wills.
1: So when we come to Christ, I don't know these days, I don't know the kind of gospel we are preaching to people.
0: We are preaching our own doctrines.
1: Maybe more about prosperity, come, things will be okay, and all of that. All of these are good, but what did Jesus teach us?
0: When we institute the will.
1: Yes, he said what? Is it, Matthew 6:33, seek ye first the kingdom of God. And his righteousness,
2: exactly.
1: And then all these things will be added. So I think we need to take a second look at the gospel.
0: My God. It's a simple thing, isn't it?
1: Yes, sir.
0: But I had in India, my it's because you're not taught the right things.
1: I think sometimes the foundation. But it's good we are beginning this conversation.
0: Just say, me a Christian here. They should see the will of God in my words and my actions,
1: not just your word.
0: So me a Christiania. Is any me pe? E dey do we suba na me niye.
1: Yes.
0: So me so for.
1: Yes.
0: So me kwa sorry.
1: Yes.
0: So me manager.
1: Yes.
0: So me teacher.
1: Yeah.
0: So me student. Oppose ni, nurse ni. So that when you go to hospitals, if nurses have the will of God, they'll be compassionate.
1: That is it.
0: Well, God is compassionate.
1: That is it. If the market woman has a will of God, she will not mix things up with the things
0: that
1: she's selling. Whether it is Kobe selling or Ajungo, palm oil, Ajungo. They will not pour substance in it to look red.
2: Color
1: in it to look red, and it destroying the lives of people.
0: Because the will of God builds people's lives.
2: Yes.
1: You know, so something is wrong. I think we're just being religious. We have to move from religiosity to godliness,
2: exactly.
1: Christ likeness.
0: Say it
1: spirituality.
0: Again,
1: sir.
0: Exactly.
1: Yes, sir.
0: Ghana, our churches, men of God, listen to Dr. Tenge very well. If you call yourself a Christian, move from religiosity,
1: yes,
0: the rituals,
1: yes. But because if you allow, the rituals are supposed to be the foundation for Christ likeness. The rituals, what are they? Going to church, paying your tithes, prayer meetings, Bible study, quiet time, etc. Fasting, praying all night. All of these are the rituals. They are supposed to draw us closer to God.
2: Yeah.
0: So that we are able to implement the will of God.
1: Yes, yes, yes. If you allow me, 1 Timothy chapter 1, verse 5. What does he say? He says what? The end of a commandment is faith. No, it's the end of commandment is charity out of a pure faith. Let's read it.
2: Yeah.
1: 1 Timothy chapter 1, verse 5. So the going to church, all that we do pay your tithes. All of these are supposed to mold us into Christ likeness.
0: But we have left the Christ likeness and we are just focused on the things that should mold us.
1: Yes, so that we can have charity,
0: uh-huh,
1: godly love.
0: Uh-huh.
1: That's coming from faith. That is not faith.
0: Mamma mia. Asempa 94.7 FM. Jumede we ya kwanche ye chira ukwain. Mini Dr. Tenge or ye author or ye leadership trainer. Yes, so I don't even want to mention where I met this man, but he's a wonderful man. I'm saying last week I met Dr. Tenge at a training program. He changed my own mind. I thought I know, but he knows better. And today he's leading us to the what I call exposition and influencing our life. Christians or human beings are supposed to influence the world around them. The world around them should not influence us. And now show Christopher. You know, so you know, TikTok. Yeah, your man, TikTok. Yeah, but we should be able to influence TikTok.
1: Yes. Yeah. Yes, sir.
0: TikTok is not supposed to be a bad thing anyway.
1: Yeah.
0: But we are a Christian nation.
1: Yes, sir.
0: We are a nation of Muslims and Christians. Yet we are not able to influence TikTok
1: at all.
0: We are not able to influence our children in schools, and so the children can tell their mama stupid. I go back and tell my mother, "Mama, let me see now. You have not taught your child to have the will of God, because who mother now nibi." Parents are no good role models to children, and they are growing up to become bad adults.
1: Yeah.
0: When people say "Inkwadabanase," I'm saying "Peniya atito mna aye."
1: You are right.
0: "Inkwadabanase," it comes from a child, an adult. Mm. There's no spoiled child by a spoiled adult.
1: Yeah. No. I agree.
0: Thank
1: in
0: you.
1: The home, mm-hmm, isn't it not the parents who the leaders in the home?
0: Yeah.
1: And if you may, nothing happens without leadership.
0: Exactly.
1: Nothing changes without leadership.
0: Exactly.
1: There's no progress, there's no improvement in any entity, whether it's a home or country or politics, without leadership. Nothing changes. There is no progress without leadership. Leadership sets the limits and the boundary to growth and progress in any entity.
0: I can defer the end of the chair, quite a bit of my first one. I'm sorry, Okromu.
1: So if you want to realize growth, you need to grow the capacity of your leadership.
0: So say, yeah, yeah, yeah, yeah, yeah, yeah, yeah, yeah, yeah, yeah, yeah, yeah,
1: otherwise we have to change the leadership, or there can be no growth at all.
0: There can be no growth.
1: Yes.
0: So the lack of growth and prosperity in Africa is a problem of leadership.
1: It is.
0: From our homes.
1: Very much. Except from the home.
0: In our workplaces.
1: You made a very good example.
0: Mm-hmm.
1: When the child is at home and he sees daddy telling lie, he owes someone money.
0: Uh-huh.
1: And then the person is coming to take the money from him. He said, "Go and tell him, sir, I'm not around."
0: Me no.
1: Okay, what do you think we are telling the child?
0: And trust him.
1: When the boy is sitting with daddy, they are in the traffic, and he's so choked, and then daddy decides to use the hard shoulder, go and join the road ahead and beat other people. What is the child learning? Beat the system. Don't wait for your turn.
0: And we forget you are training that child.
1: You are training the child.
0: And I remember I learned something in my psychology class,
1: that
0: when a woman takes money from the husband's pocket, and the husband comes and say, "Who took the money from?" "Oh, daddy, me and Fashi." The child has learned. Because the moment the woman said, "I took it," the man will be angry. So when I also say I took it, my father will be angry. So I'll say, "Father, I didn't take anything." That's where stealing starts.
1: That's right. That's right. So there's a lot to do. There's a lot of work to do.
0: Yeah.
1: So we're quoting a scripture.
0: Master Kamayango.
1: 1 Timothy 1,
0: mm-hmm,
1: 5. "Now the end of the commandment is charity, out of a pure heart,
0: mm-hmm,
1: and of a good conscience, just and of faith unfeigned."
0: Just as you say,
1: Emranewi Yekureni. Very good. So,
0: Se Mubruhum Muhum Adoye.
1: Yes.
0: And Adebu.
1: Faith.
0: GDA.
1: That's right. That's what any commandment, any law, any regulation God gives,
0: mm-hmm,
1: it's to deliver three things:
0: charity,
1: good conscience, faith, and faith.
0: Mm-hmm.
1: Charity, good conscience, and faith. Actually, charity out of a pure heart.
0: Wow.
1: So all the things that God says, do this, is supposed to create what? Charity. Pure heart, good conscience, and then faith.
0: But in Africa, when we take over leadership, it's not charity.
1: You see, that's the thing.
0: is self improvement.
1: That's it.
0: But
1: what did Jesus tell us? He who wants to be the
0: must first be a servant.
1: Must first be a servant.
0: So another characteristic of a leader is to have a servant leadership spirit.
1: Servant leadership. Yes, sir. That's
0: the thing.
1: That's what
0: you're own.
2: So many agent kubane hunti na Mr. Misiano. Actually, the good thing the ministry ni mo the recommendation na yeah ekoso aye. You know, first you know, oh bow homoding, just a way you may oh the old bow homoding be as a but obia crane who why I co recommend do watch it be a jumera say. Oh, we born homeading. We be in at the end of the day, we'll cry. What else here? But yeah, no, we coming on board. No, we recommend. Say, we be a bit sooner at the end. Why any ye?
0: Because you are. Who are you anyway?
2: That is the Dreamland Missions. Okay. We'll try to partner with all the various organizations, especially like Dr. Tengis Church Resource Ghana. They are doing very well. Mm-hmm. And to your per se, and you cannot do it alone. It is through partnership
0: so
2: that we can.
0: What's your aim?
2: Yes, our aim is to make sure that the will of God
0: permits

0: a man who will stand in the gap before me, and I didn't find
1: any. You know what? Last time when we said most of the church leaders and leadership are corrupted, when somebody took offense with us, he said we are driving people away from the church. And I'm like, how? We have to say it like this. If we want change, we have to identify the problem. Am I right?
0: Yes, sir. That's the thing.
1: Anyway,
0: yeah.
1: But I think, let me ask you another question here.
0: Yes, sir.
1: So what is the way forward for us as individuals, husbands, parents, leaders in industries?
0: We are talking about as Christians, aren't we?
1: Yeah.
0: Yes. First, let's study our Lord Jesus. What did he stand for? Matthew 11, 28, 29. Come unto me, all you who are laboring and heavy laden,
1: and I will
0: give you rest. 29 says what? Take my yoke upon you and learn from me. I have two characteristics. I am meek and I am lowly in heart. So that you find rest for your souls.
1: So this is the nature that we have to learn.
0: Yes. We have to learn him.
1: And we have to learn Christ. We have to learn love.
0: Yes.
1: We have to learn truth telling.
0: Yes.
1: Right from infancy.
0: Yes. Right from infancy. Let's read the Gospels.
1: We have to learn meekness.
0: Meekness.
1: Meekness, humility. I think Hebrew is self-control.
0: Okay. Yeah. Self-control. That's temperate. Yes. All of that.
1: And we have
0: Galatians 5:22-23.
1: Yeah.
0: Eh?
1: The fruit
0: of the Spirit is love,
1: peace,
0: joy,
1: patience,
0: long-suffering, goodness, kindness, fruitfulness, and self-control. Against that, there is no law.
1: So that in our day-to-day upbringing of our children, these are the things we probably need to teach our children to become.
0: Yeah.
1: So if we want good leaders in our country, we must begin to train leaders right from day one.
0: Right from day one. But not everybody may become a Christian.
1: Uh-huh.
0: Not everybody may get the opportunity to read the Bible.
1: Uh-huh.
0: What we do need is a national curriculum for reorientation.
1: Wow.
0: I've started working on that anyway.
1: A national reorientation curriculum.
0: Yes. That will start with the child.
1: And we shouldn't just be introducing foreign material.
0: No.
1: It should be home-based.
0: Yes.
1: Made.
0: Yes. How to love each other. How to be sincere, how to be honest, how not to be proud, how to be humble, how to be hardworking, how to be this, and love your country, love yourself.
1: You are doing that one right now?
0: Oh, yeah. I started working on that. Love your country, love, you know, when they put you in any position, love your country and become patriotic.
1: Yeah.
0: Do the right thing.
1: When you know,
0: My
1: main car was saying, I Semper. 94.7 FM.
0: Yeah.
1: You may do with say we have to do this one for about a month. So thank you. Will you find time to join us?
0: Yes, sir. I will. Wow. If I can't do personal face-to-face,
1: we'll give you a call. Thank you, Evangelist. I think thank you, Kasapa.
2: Yes.
1: But also can be as my baby phone lines.
2: Yes.
1: Isaac for phone line the premise is here. I mean more. Na yam fa phones no.
2: Yeah. Because so then yamia says onu ankasa where you yin for this kingdom ministry. The pattern. Yeah, as I said, we continue to play how to recommend the good leadership and attributes to the people and the various organizations. I think that is the motivation for every organization, company, or individual. Once they see that whatever they are doing is being commended, they to encourage them to do it. And even those who are not doing it, they will try to also do it. Exactly.
1: I love the man in your studio. Hey, love about Dr. Tenge, he's a lovely person. He also loves you, man. We also see a friend, Johnny Tessie, and Teman Amitie Mo. I want to listen to this man till the next morning.
2: Yes.
1: Hey. We also see there, I want to see a friend, saying, patience, tie your tete, need to go. I plan if you are a drum away. That you are wise, so.
2: Right. The wisdom of God, yes.
1: We also see a Nanayere. Me or Liverpool program me munyanka mon ponka munye to channel pa me pa 20 million program da pa o se me so your friend me there

0: frɛ me adwoa adwoa deɛ adwoa aboagyewa gifti ni teko program ya me dedo koso ya na boye din na ye tie program ya. My name is Lasimi Salimina. I'm tuning in Nigeria. I'm enjoying your program so much, Niteko. Today you have made me learn a lot. My name is Patiabua, UK, and I'm also called Austin. I belong to the Ghana College of Nurses and Midwives. We need this one in our nursing curriculum. I So in a way, the thing is, I would say we say the come beer. No beer share can differ home away. Before we groom leaders in other areas. So leadership is not about the money you have.
1: No, sir.
0: It's not about the knowledge you have acquired in university.
1: No.
0: It's a core attribute.
1: It's a core attribute.
0: When you are growing up.
1: Yes. And you don't need university education to be able to lead.
0: Wow.
1: Although when you have university education,
0: it will help.
1: Your competence is strengthened.
0: Yeah. Okay.
1: But to be able to lead that that personal level leadership, you don't need university education.
0: Mm-hmm.
1: And
0: I see.
1: And in my book, Leadership Stripped Bare. I define, if you don't mind, I define leadership.
0: That is Dr. Isaac, what my friend said.
1: I define leadership as a special characteristic feature that can be found.
0: What part? Can the form of home own to man? You strip it bare.
1: Okay. So it's a peculiar or characteristic feature that can be found in anybody, that can be exercised by anybody in any role. At any level, and that feature is personified by such virtues as responsibility, as accountability. Oh, sir, can we talk about that? let me finish the content, sir, if you don't mind, sir. So, in that book, I define leadership as a specific feature, characteristic feature that can be found in anyone, anybody, in any role, at any, in any, under any circumstance. Is personified by side virtues as what? Responsibility, accountability, moral discipline, courage, confidence, creativity, innovativeness, ability to work with people, an ability to persuade other people, and an orientation to the future and to the long term. That's leadership.
0: Please, this is what you will look at next week. We'll look at the attributes of leadership based on this your book next week.
1: Yes.
0: We want to thank you so much. That was today begins the Ghana Premier League. So soon you might be going to Accra Sports Stadium, right?
1: Okay.
0: And so the sports team is around. Thank you, Dr. Tengle, for coming.
1: Yes, sir.
0: And thank you, Evangelist, for coming.
1: Yes, sir.
0: Let me thank my crew, Isaac Nelson and Joseph Yabua, on the social media. And Isaac, one here, may in the technical. Enoch. Enoch, a technical person. Ewo, Asempa. Well, to meet you, Asempa, and demand for a fetch me. And then your phone lines, I said, I block because we are learning. And maybe next week, we open the phone lines for you to talk to us. I couldn't even read your Facebook messages. Next week, making can in a man, no money in us. Now, Edgar, that's what you say, bra. Then you so for the ball, cry. Edgar, that's in there. Who come for my hometown people? They came and play match in Accra.
2: Oh, okay.
0: We have formed the football team in Nyusu.
2: Wow.
0: We call them the Nyusu Royal FC.
2: Okay.
0: And they are very good. We have a 13-year-old boy playing like an adult in the team.
2: Wow.
0: And Nyusu came to Accra. Where is Dazzy?
2: I think it's.
0: So they came and play Atomic. BBB FC, Atomic Police Park. You so phone number ball. The mamu ni na tinkwa. You so phone number ball ni na mamu tinkwa. Na onyamemo hobai. This is how far the Lord has brought us. This coming week, learn to do the will of God, and you will never fail in life. She has so many ago pon epe. Na u ninku goda. When you learn to let the will of God permeate through your actions, there's no way you will suffer. U ni ya embre. God bless you. And God bless you so much.
1: Amen.
0: Thank you everybody for tuning in. Bye bye.
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0: asampa 94.7 FM mabusafo ebre ya menu kasa edie no miensa abu apa on sima emienu wa kasa fidye sumiti ya di set dazi kumwa jama ndisi ene eye 6 of September 2026 ene Sunday ebre naso avenue 2 asampa sports avenue 2 ni yade bro chane se ne commentary chane se CAF Champions League between me diye man afe tupu sama zembe asasye ewa takwa ye kohon mwa anono na chane se Ghana Premier League in House of Fucking Ibrahim Chelsea and so ever Lego on Kotoko Atua Aye Bibiani Gold Stars and as one more toa the Bibi United Ewo Aye Brekuma Ghana Premier League and a man saw doing Yano Ewo San said Black Princess of Ghana Omonso Ewo match and then Nana 20 World Cup no Sassy Tim Nina at Tamachi and I'm a day sports avenue 2 Ebro Fisam Records and on Siamabono a good even some commentary and not yet the Ebro and Tim Naya Crado and Nanaka Kuma and Sakin Kane. And I feel your big Kwekuman so and Erica C. Dubu, the Omaya Cardo, Ewa Takwania, Bosso Park, Gemina Salsia, CAF Champions League, Mediama, and TP Mazembe, Ken Kanija, Erica C. Dubu, the young Kwe.
1: Medase, Namaso, Mordia, DNA Park, Watakwa, a CAF Champions League, and I don't have to enter a Bosniman room. We have a ball to your question. I'm not say I'm a DM and LB. Jane Josley stands back to back corner kicks. The Adria Tiamo. And you say, game and ask me, I'm a ball in there. So, go on to my back. What's the pass on the side? We're corner. It's the DM and the TP Mazembe. Corner in Babu and so we're seeing referee. One of the Adria foul. The TP Mazembe. So, we'll see us in 4.7 family at 2106.3. A CAF Champions League. I'm a DM and Sporting Club. TP Mazembe of Congo, Atua Mwahane, Amoni Babetimono. In post comedy, Emma, Felix Jay, Ebenezer Dade, H.A. Dougley, Abdul Rahman Yaya, Jacob Amumensa, Emmanuel Ano, Fatal Suleimani, Emmanuel Anochi, Dominic Kaposa, Prince Owusu, Ana Abdul Salam, Wabuni Namunjimwe, Jama, Yami, Emma Sporting Club. On the part of TP Mazembe, the likes of Mark Diop, I'm going to say, I'm going to say, I'm going to say, I'm going to say, I'm going to say, I'm going to say, I'm going to say, I'm going to say, I'm going to say, I'm going to say, I'm going to say, Kalonji, Ben Musa Duao, Jose Mwiwa Isala, a chance for Midiama and so beautiful clearance by TP Mazembe. All the beautiful chances coming the way of Midiama Sporting Club. Nazumi Pababia to New Team Mumaye. Midiama FFL as a representative of TP Mazembe, one of the teams here, Midiama Famo, Middle Castle, Midiama Bokram, Nifa, Akop and Kumso, Amisha, when you THB Italian. Aya Yellow. And I'm over on that and I'm a still number three. But Biawa was the kind live commentary. King Wellington Sandy Eric has seen where it's DNA Stadium. And I have a team, co-commentator, King Karinja, Papa Mansho. And it's me now, so I'm my commentary, Pia Brown. And now in there, Sammy Jama to me, BB. Me jump for your pack, you should get to our pack, your former. A chance for TP Mazembe. Nice back heel. Looking for the penalty, referee says no. Young one Pierre, Midiama ni Suleimana. What you want for Midiama? Suleimana Jenja Sobo Sulia Quachida Mike Dougley. Dougley for Midiama. Dougley a penalty to one ever. It's a penalty to NT. It's only for line. So, Prince also met my corner so that you want to be uncle. Emmanuel Ano. One and a pass to the Adiman. Emmanuel, Pink and Rickano of them. Never see my own tree. Born to be at them. Goalkeeper, Chimbono, what a beam, the FPH, and I'm City Mazembe, and I'm a from one, I saw that the women's man contract to double and take care of possession. I want to go for your credit. I want to say, I'm not taking care of Master Dominic Campos sent me a control bono. Dominic Campos sent me a control bono. Simon Watry, Opia Pabon to New President. Top Champions League. Chances upon chances. Nasu Midiama to me, Yabibia Fantimo. Midiama Yabibia Fantimo, Captain Felix Say. One make it up on the Sabre, very good attack. Nasia Chelema Midiama. I was so there, Quentin Faso. Naso, ball control. I thought I'd be a problem now. So, many other people are going to be a call. She's a call bubble. I'm going to be a super call. I thought if I'd be influenced and pass the man, no, I'm not going to be a job on your Jeff Bristol. And foul. 9 minutes in the above. Be a foul on two. Foul against me, Jemma. What's in the cycle anymore? But yeah, Brenton and I see you, the referee said I've been more. Referee Joseph, Ogaba from Nigeria. But then I walk away them all. Tintin, say, take over your panya, and that's what was here. Media, I'm taking over possession. If you face Dominic Caposa, I'm for Central Sudan Dindi. What was the acquaintance should have been doing, but Mark from Argentina Tapaso. Sending with Tintin, they are Fasiasa, passing away. Suleiman and Mark Wapim Bim, Santa Second, Musa, but you're Suleiman and Tigri. It's true, say, what have you muko? Bonnie say it. Media Massoting Club, and take your possession. Dominica Possa, the Kuso, Emmanuel, no, Emmanuel, no, that should be Emmanuel, no, that's what you have to say. What do you have? That should be. I'm not just up a sort of four and so far. 10 minutes, not working. Jen, sounds about the Bacasabego. Fantastic display for Media, very promising, and indeed. We share our composure, and I feel I'm in passing accuracy, telepathic understanding, players moving into spaces, I'm receivable on one. It's something very promising and very positive. Near Canada, we have a fundamental community, all these opportunities, though, into chances creation of a bond, it's not funny. So far, yeah, Eric Network has been so good, and we're seeing a part.
2: Now, the data she put on in for me, I heard a corner kicking in the back. What's up, man? I'm saying, the data she put on, what do you say?
1: Well, as compared to the champion of champions, no, last week, you're very improved in terms of spectatorship. Supporters in the media must suffer. One more bar in their numbers, almost supporting. And you can clearly hear their voices, what they are saying. We'll be here chanting and rally behind the team into supporters in the we'll be here, you know, community. You can't the first goal that you have to ginger the supporters to sing to support the club.
3: Go on, for me, dear man, I hear you say, Power Betty Matuba. Yes, I. First, I shall say, Tiamu go. Bonnet, I hear. Penalty box now, I'm sure, sir. Cross the system. A call for go. A body of him to be my Zimba Branch of Aquaman Trasher. Zengu, Kalome. Another corner key. The set pieces keep coming. For me, dear man, find your tree. Another corner kick for Medina. 12 minutes ago. Yes, sir. Way better, maybe, Papa. Corner kick in a bump. Tintin. You're going to be. And I'm for Nitape. Simano. Jumiano. Call him my. Utia Sampani 4.7 FM to 106.3. Live from TNA, CAF Champions League. Midiema Nshebi. Tansu na TP Mazimbe Nshebi. Yenshei. TP very brilliant attack. Refi Echina Babani TNT di Abam. Abedi Echei. Suleiman Echama ni goalkeeper Felix Che. Che Yapo Captain Samban Barre. Nyasam Ketwa. Wadi Atufuwa Bodi Beam Nation. Di Echilem. TNT Echegwini Sruwasa. Nansu Atrashe. Throw in Midiema. Try to fumble call. Dominic Caposa. Dominic Caposa, and then he comes in one of my body arena. I'm not trying to say what we're in the corner. We're in the corner, kick the bar. Medium Sporting Club. Nipa the bar never. Nipa the bar never. corner kick. That should have been. It's your career, my son. I'm on tape. Success upon success. Yeah, Eric, very important. You said, medium of the start, a conversion chances to start here, but no. It looks clearly, Sam, medium of no assets are very well in the game. Keeping myself before only a few chances our game. A lot of the chances I have been in, I know, about on the way of Mijama Sporting Club. Yeah, can I say, oh, making a conversion chances, you know. They look very promising over the attacking third and what I see. But in that case, many a could draw no more attending. This chance is started into goal scoring. Now, for me to make a goal in the first half.
1: Now, what to make a goal in the first half? Seven for the Nunia Samano. I'm ready for an echo. First, let's go. I'm going to go. I'm JP Mazimbe na jiboro wa mede mafa mo na sala bi pass na mfa pass na mfa asia pa soka ye wa kam pressure pie aye ho JP Mazimbe ye na sala bi bobo na twatre what a mistake what a mistake that really cost me diama my goodness
3: and the confidence of TP Mazimbe gradually growing. That's it, about 16 minutes. Chances in the ABDM in the Indian to be the answer.
1: Tintin, if it's me, one posa, was I got the former call, I was across another, why not cross the chance? That's what that be. The chances are coming, but the goals are nowhere to be found.
0: Chances no eba uko lego na gopa maso a House of Folk 1 Brekum Chelsea 0 afe Brekum Kumasi Asante Kodoko 1 WB United 0 nti Ghana Premier League no resource ifi the other center especially House of Folk ene kotoko womo asoye eba nuno
1: Udiana Abo Manisa Midiya Maina Mero beautiful Eche Dogli Dogli Ajeneva Pepe the pass was poor. Back to Midiema. Midiema in the middle. Wawaso has a chip play to the left hand side. Chekoba Mumesa kuna nima kopebi ya wadema Sulemana. Sulemana ni paminu. Ya chuna to form is a foul. A foul on Sulemana. What should be three the red one. That's a foul. Amua kwa jina chile. Amua bwane bwa kwao. Eddie Amano. I know Baba Nani had our grown any so. I'm Wabaji. I'm Wasachi Flabby Atresa. Abdul Rahman Yaya. Yaya Providiamano. Yaya Pasta Fefe. Nasa Casa Board of Aquarium. Came with him one day. And your better. Came Yaya, Tintin, on the cross of one on the Mano. JP Mazimbe. Abrantina Club, one of Fiatra. And we are very comfortable at the back. Mujaya. Mujaya to me. Tifelix, Jabba Bonacum. What a beam, Tintin, and the Korean. As I'm ready, JP Mazimbe. The Fumba call, Tifisa. Rata Christopher Samangwa Ngolo. Ngolo antimia kontro. Midiama take over. Midiama na yako online. So sao. Aponsa met mafana. 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Asa ni mwedu.
3: Hey, asa mini Aponsa. Yeah, the power behind our ball. No, nam. Too strong. Sam Aponsa met me. Afasa ball. No. But then again. To say ni yakani. Who say. Midiama for Eji ball. No. They have total control of the ball. Even though the final. I mean delivery. No. And I yana kwa ye bibi kakra. And then Jacob Amumensa partnership with Ramani Yaya sometimes some are very careful because it looks like, you know, the strikers of TP Mazembe for now are well composed and almost experienced. In terms of almost shut down promo, only a few chances the other year by the way of mistakes from the defense. Intermediate also should be extremely careful. As much as they want to score, they should be also careful at the back.
1: One more person we shall have some moment in question. I saw my sober to my shape. Yabo Simon Junkro, Medium and Shabby, TP Mazembe Shabby, Cup Champions League. I sent 4.7 at time at 2106.3. Kejuana Kasani Arika said, where he's throwing him out, TP Mazembe. I was Yasa, Abrantia, Gloria Mujaya, Abadi Kwana, so Felicia. Osamon Kobamin Tumra. He says, Samon Kobamin Tumra. Yamaha Dogli. H.A. Other questions are come and go, keep up, Felicia. Change the general social media manager, according to Faso. Is that Faso so? Pono Kita. I am a Dima. Say, I am one of the people. Wayne, beautiful touch. A chance for me, Dima. That's what I'm going to be working for. What about the Beam Nation? Beautiful chance. Bobby Bian to be a Mama throwing. Suleiman. What am I going to back to Suleiman on the left hand side? But what's on the cross? What am I going to punch up? Abdul Rahman,
0: perfect time. Betim United 0, baby, any ghost at 0. Ghana Premier League, DBB United 0, Kumasi Asante Kotoko 1. Yakubu Dogo, Ono, and Bogo, Nadema Kotoko, and the Heart of Lions near Diana Stars, and so 0-0. House of Folk 1, Brukum Chelsea 0. John Enchi, and the Seguno, Edema Phobia. Holy Stars, Niswedo Oblast, Sansuna Port City, and Asante Gold. Samatas, Ne Kerala United, Ninjinano. Go MIA to us.
3: The current room is here as compared to the previous or the heyday of TP Mazembe. No club in Ankasa winning this year, no, a rich history, and for that matter, no, and no, I'm not a player, so no, an added, you know, motivation to play. Unlike you, Midiana, Unjibida, you've not even got it to the semi finals of the Champions League. Into William Oba, Adipa Kua, Ebe Buama, or performance, another to a enhance your chances of, I mean, going to the next stage of the competition, you know. And I said, what matches you can take that advantage, what you're there. And just look at the stadium. Last week, yeah, with this kind of numbers. Now, there's good people of Takwa and HM Bryons kept on telling us that no more trade TP. And rightly so, Obi Aba in their numbers and support it. And can't support the tournament. I don't know how you're doing the media.
1: I had the Nifana and Kuma and Tibabia. They were so much ammo.
3: I did about Kuma and Wemmy Fapa and Stuart Slomo for Mamuta. How much one of you? What would you want to share with the Dean of what? And Tom across the pitch, the lines and breath of DNA. Yeah, we have security tight. The other day, come up. Parker was a boy, so that's so come up. And yes, I'm getting to a Esther Dougley, why your bicycle kick here to Fombo? Beautiful, and a beautiful chance for the DMS for the club. Referee's outside. Adamu. What a run. What a pass. Pass and offside. Oh, goodness. 25 minutes ago. 25 minutes ago. Jamana Shasia and Jama Basley Sijama. A long pass from the back now to Chiachino. Pidiama Sandy Border, the first was came on a wedding. Amu, I couldn't even be back for Pibiabo. Pidiama, Mikan effect. Corner kick in this was on a corner line. So cross number 1 hour, across the up him. Another corner kick. Bakone Sabane, Bomus Panyan. Yeah, I think so. Right after this game, you know, coach and Idina Ibrahim Tanko, question tactics man, Eric Owejuma, Ejuma no way ever Beno, to improve the attacking third of the Midiama team. Set pieces in here, the free kicks and corner kicks keeps on coming, but nothing positively. And if you mind, be Papa for Mumbai. And I think the coach was saying Owejuma.
0: Okay, coach now so you yeah, want Juma, but I'm on an answer the other Manchester United near Everton game, no, I'm gonna be here 2-2. My Everton 2, Manchester United 2, Japan, said it, sir, Arsenal and Chelsea, 3:30. So in the next 5 minutes, some game, no, air start. Barcelona, LED 2-0, and it's Valencia, Bubukono, and so, our Valencia, Faso, and Tipressa, and now grow, Ninamon, Semani, and my year, cost straight to Takwa Biom. For me, dear ma, any 2% Mazembe.
1: So, yes, I'm not going to go in my pena frustration in my asset, but it's still only the year. Champions League is indeed in Takwa. The people of Takwa embrace the papa. All they are waiting for is a goal and not just a goal, but a win. People keep trooping in. People keep trooping in. And yes, I'm Ketua. Nifas Wata. Mediamanye. Tintin, as soon as I be. Go keep up here, but people want to be a ball. That's why I'm sick. That's why I'm from Mediaman to me and Fanya Jatrasse. Atrasse. Go kick Jama TP Mazembe. Go keep a Mark Geoff. Geoff Najibon over one and in the crack. I bought a beam about 7 million quite open strikers. It's a quick medium up to my church now. Very center cycles are. Ever for myself. 50-50. 50-50 Satya Faso. TP Mazembe. National B. Miscommunication. Josue Kazina Basso. One is Shadrach Bingibello, communication on you. Timidia Manyan Chedid him. The players must be up and doing. They must be up and doing. Performance now. I'm going to go so warm. Akwenyani Eche Dougley Wajia Wason Tempaso Diabache Jacob Amumesa Amumesa Lema Suleimana Suleiman Yasuo akwatwe abuaka Suleiman Yasuo akwatwe abuaka mase afaso ti ti mase benema no Yasuo cross akwapa akopem amome mande ti ti aswa chiri ba bikra cross uma fofana Yasuo cross akobranfa uma fofana cross anfa
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1: Corner kick for TP. 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Ajuma Nwede. GP Mazembe. Mazembe Rie. A pass to the Fefe. Omega Sentinel. It's a foul for GP Mazembe. A foul for GP Mazembe. I want to get some from Wasa. Ya boss, Simon Ediasa. Simon Ediasa. Obi anfa bo ntumbu. Tipi boba mwa kwa Sidre Sulemana. 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Only a quality say our president for Gini Sani Krumo with Magway. Media Mania Draw. Hey, who? That's what that be. Bicycle kick and was the tree. Felix say, actually, the fair factor in Tam. I didn't have 21st one. Emmanuel, I know. Break an effort. Gini, gini, gini. I'm not trying to pass. 1-2. One pass in here. I'm Posa. What you want? What penalty box energy? I'm Posa. I know what fair effort. What you're so sad about say. I'm going to need Media. Media Sporting Club. Cross the rebound, cross the upper trash, it's ruin. It's ruin. What's the time pass to Midiema? Midiema, they're born when you know. My goodness, tin. So, who are you going to call? Kane, I'm going to think.
5: Larry, Tell me, the champion of champions game against the Nations FC. I kept on telling you, Mr. Midiema, no problem, will go scoring. Striking, no. Africa striking, no. Striking, idiot. Oh, I said, when you play so many a thing, maybe your mom is pissed. But I'm for someone that cannot even run. Anticipation of open room, the pass not to know around the corner. And he looks at this point of the game. Advantage is to take it to you because it's almost a two. You have more than 30 minutes. Team Ben or more than 30 minutes on the two. So just look at the way I'm matching with Yama for now. And now Midiema is going to win KT chance with him. We are just opening and praying to him, my best.
1: Open and praying to him, my best. That team has been back to go back him. Welcome back him. Born is HD Midiema, so sorry. Ben Kunso, penalty box, name, check, Weber, Jabba. What check for Jabba? When they prevent us, this should be. What a chance. Sadrak Binti Bello. A chance in a million. A kakistik. It's a kiss in us. What have you said? Finish chaser. Midiema. Living dangerously. Bono Midiema Bono. Ewu. GP falling from Baba Nyesem Ketua. Enunye, cross the corner, Enunye, that's what it be. Goalkeeper, Pia Bacero. Abacino, I'm trying to come back. 1-2, Ababedi, actually. GP Mazembe, I'm a Bobby B. Jinsen.

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1: Notice. It's the Outer Planets. Back in the room. Ready to rock the world with the boom. So I hope you can stand the vibration. Cause we're about to rock the entire nation.
2: Who you are?
3: Put the player on social media, man. Take you over possession. I'm Bonsa, I'm going to take you player, bro. Hey, I'm Bonsa. Boy. TP Mazimbe Neba. Don't ask that player, bro. TP. Atia Faso. Mediama Neba. No. Mediama Neba. That's what I'm saying. Asani Asanity. My goodness, that's a Faso. Trust me, you want to be mono. It's us. I'm going to tell you what's with him. Now. I want to tell you what's with him. A chance that's what I'm about to watch it. I'm Ponsa. Oh, there be chances upon chances. Baby Papa Bia, Timmy Fimumba. Abdul Salam. I'm Ponsa. Rented a Gwenny Moro. Came in also. Yeah, I'm sure I was a coach. I'm a Kasa. I will prefer Emmanuel and Nomum. I want that position. I'm concerned the untimely to me or to talk on to me to America, honestly speaking. But I want to see Abrente Emmanuel and not at that position. They are showing you on the and this should come as a result of coaching the issue. This instruction, what do you say? We've seen a lot from Amponsa, but BBM free move, another move by Mediama. A move by Mediama, what do, go keep up here. I've a body beam nation to watch the baby cry. That Mediama boy should be up and doing. No. This is Africa. Throwing a better phone book. Atomo. Menoka say, chance in the back to Mama Asna. I had a born Tomo. 36 minutes. Game any more, Jane. Mediama, penalty box. No. And him, Chief Mazimbe, for penalty box. Name him. Etched ugly. Pastor Boa passed the Quenny Fasuasa, Medea, and Tamamia Quenima, Echa Dogli Pequaco, Echa Dogli Pequaco, and I stand. Amposa Abdul Salam. My goodness, Abdul Salam, Suleiman Tasha Takakopim, the Trekorian Panya, Suleiman Sassori, Atia Fasona, so Medea, bless me in Wetri. Yes, Abdul Rahman Yayani Jacob Amu. I'm going to want to watch it all. Yes, I said it one day. That's what I said. I'm going to want to say it. Aya. Go kill Kalima Mijema. Aya. Chip Mazimbe Mom. Born on Chia Crown of Baba. We're wasting time, sir. Oh, waste time, sir. Born Rakita. See, people are beautiful. Tennis to be in your team as in the run. And Remo, that's a beautiful. Nice interception by the GM. And you know what, there? What that girl had slide here, you born out to the baby. Connor King, you might TP. TP Mazimbe, very relaxed and final crash. Uncle took one and a crab and go. What to the Boba call? Ebenezer, the day, what the form of you bought a fefe. Ebenezer, the day. Corner kick TP Mazimbe, Jemu, Chiapiapim. Chiapiapim. Atia Faso, beautiful, poor touch, Emmanuel Anote. No. Emmanuel Anote.
4: Okay, Emmanuel Anote, no. Yabo 7 minutes. Ewo, Emirates Agopa Masu, Minu Kase, Yasna 0, Chelsea won. Chelsea the Blues ama atna kasa. Rogers, Morgan Rogers wama atna kasa. As a ne hato ono aye assist no edi ama Morgan Rogers. First go at Tottenham. Emra Chelsea LED one ewo aye Arsenal omo aso entwe ene resource next na sempo no didi kan eno so aba Chelsea fo akwakwa yo made no ana 8 minute Chelsea LED one ntie no eno no ena upim ewo Barcelona game no so a Barca game asat na Barcelona e make ne 357 minute Sam Radio NS, Madrid for no A Bleedy, Valencia 0, Barcelona 3, 57 minutes. And no more Aye Juman in TD, and also Aqua Copimo Ewa, Mede Emano, Mamin Rem, Ewa, Ghana Premier League, no Ghana Premier League, no, Namin Fair Honsema, and so Emma was at now. So far, Ghana Premier League, no resource, and also Eba or Fedi Kenya, the Econa UA, and Yibian and Ninano Saini, see Etia, resource near Betam United, name Bibiani Ghost. 38 minutes still go be a mile. I will break um WB United. One more and say a quarter quasso macaba come into me and to you and Heart of Lions. Oh, Pando, non so many at Biana Stars to Ebono and also 41 minutes as at now. Heart of Lions 0 at Biana Stars 0. House of Folk 36 minutes. I will leg on House of Folk 1 and a break um Chelsea 0. House 1 break um Chelsea 0 and also the Abananti and you be call sentence. Na na fedia ho no ye dia bremo na sempa 94.7 FM
3: Titi Mazimbo wey bona tetira babedi e mujema Abdul Rahman ya my goodness chee kwaje bona bona bimbia tetira ba. A chance for Midiema. This could be it. Midiema! Hey! Hey! Jehovah! Jesus Christ! Bonaira! Abusha for 41 minutes! A chance in a million! Well, Bobo Nechibabikra! Corner kick! Hey! The interest of one ABB best match, Baba. The justice keep coming. But VBM Fimumai, I keep saying, Butia Sampana 4.7 FM, Atomoro C3, cross number Tintin. I'm going to go home. Number Bikra, no. These boys need to be spoken to. They need to be spoken to. No. Shelter Sipani Mobuse. 42 minutes. Defender's name is Tekwa. Mistake. Say up on tomorrow. Semba FM. What a mistake. I want to say something. What is that? Blessed Abbey Maso. Blessed Abbey Maso. That should be Eche Dougley. Watch the Masulimana back to Dougley. Dougley Mirka F. Dougley Diakwate. Dougley Diakwate. Atiafaso. Atiafaso. Midiama to be careful. Atiafaso. Nasuda Bidabi Dabi Ahere. Ayere. Whatever the other day. I don't know what I go to say. Whatever the Midiama. I ate Tim Wormo. Tim Mazimeneba Nasuda Bianfa. 1-2. Ojida Musa. Pass the effort. Bucket for the PF in the box, 50-50 ball. What about 29? The German players are not even complaining. They are not protesting.
4: Sir, Midiama Plus no and complaining among protested ya 12 minutes. Ewo Emirates ago pamaso menewo kase de nessa soko ade ama Arsenal. Inti Arsenal the Gunners Arsenal Tineka Aha, Brenton iti Eddie Aye Calafiori. Wama at Nakasa di Ama Asna. So Asna won, it sells one. Ewo Emirate Agupamas.
3: Thank goodness. Foul. And like Debiana and Sana Asnabaji leaking upon the Tnikano. They are too soft. I said, Mama Baradadaba. Yay, Mama Buffon, the Boboyo. Mama Baradadaba. Debbie, for the Adurum. For the Adurum. 44 minutes. 45 for the Bo. Tim Mazimbo. That should have been beautiful. Beautiful. Beautiful, Clarence. Emmanuel Notte, did it happen to actually? Growing frustration in the fans. Fans on the train, or show them, and we are born, or we are sure. That's just going in my head. My goodness. Referee Simano, Epiatoso. Germany, my day, Media Magic, why I'm for Simaba Kuna, referee Atoso. Offside, ATLTP Mazembe. Simano Bakuna referee at also. Simano Bako. Referee at also. My goodness. Felicia Bejanachere. Wabari Bim Ariatrim. Nasu Dabi Dabi Dabi. Amfa Pimatrasia. Apimatrasia Bego. Germany Monte. 45 for us, 1 minute in this one. And then Naka Kraka. Game of the Mighty. I hear that if you referee up on. Offend the Kerry was here. Referee up on a bed of Fanny Kerry. Obia to young Fabo and to your quarter. A disappointing first half, but. There's 45 more minutes to play, and so there's hope. Media man Shebi, Tip Mazembe Shebi King.
2: Yeah, Media man Shebi, Tip Mazembe Shebi. Honestly speaking, from where we sit in Omakase, Media man have been a better side. What you say? They've indeed dominated play. Niakano are finishing, but my man of the match, our first half in India, Medibema goalkeeper, no, for that brilliant save, Felice, Eric. So when you know your save now, trust me, because the quality of the ball now, I don't say now a bottom of TP Mazembe in the air. It should have been a goal for TP Mazembe. But thankfully to Abrente for the stay, what you say with situation on Eddie, I'm not team and did it. Midiama created all the chances in the game. But I don't know. Meaning in your coach in a different, I don't know, players are team bench over together since the game, you know. But it looks like a game where Midiama for the bet game with him. But then again, the question is,
4: where? Okay, the question is, nah, my man, some found call a year, Emery Tago Pamasu Bim. So, they say, over 5 minutes, us now go no more say no. Refuge name fin fin ahwe va na hwa hwa hwa hwa hwa hwa dilia we no o se no go where dey eh, eye offside into eh, this allow so still Chelsea ekutom eh, one goal nim ya bo eye eh, minute no makum ya pem so so far 16 minutes Arsenal 0 Chelsea 1
2: media mabodo but go no and am when it comes to my performance, I'm done. I was 45 minutes.
3: 45 minutes plus one. The German should be Sansuna TP Mazinda Shebi. Ibrahim Babanji Dawa, commentary position. Baba, first half for Bian Shebi.
5: Yeah, I recall first half for Bian Shebi, but it is so, so painful. Say, Sadia Kaninja, and the statistics, no good. Ball possession a favor, Medema, and 28 corners to their advantage in the opening 45 minutes. 13 chances created. And look, about 6 shots on target. Then you know the scoreline remains zero. I think, sir, Medema, it's not worthy of them as Ghanaian champion. But however, I mean, take your opportunity, I mean, more felicity about you. Because, and then, why in the game changer and the face saver for Medema, and had it not been that wonderful saver. But yeah, on the 41st minute, who can be by now, you'll be smiling at the wrong side of our mouth. So, thumbs up to Felice J. what stress and the experience I went over the years with Medema about 4 seasons ago. I will remain as number one shortstopper for the team. And Omo adding the second league title in 4 seasons, you know, I show say Ampa he indeed deserve to be the number one. Who say in the course of the preseason, other strategic signings also as a Sudanese goalkeeper or by some other foreign signings in the FI. But however, tell us that we are taking composure and remaining.
4: Okay. 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

0: Okay, oh, you are Mamma Kwan, Manasuna Femene, Philip Otio, the Gunshot Man, and the Encomo, the Popo Marty. Debbie be united our brekum no ago pamane jo mu anasa sain yan in tears of fedi kai kodokasom one e kanati anasa kuti sain
1: kano enti kumasa santi kotoko sani audi kan sai no o ma shedi united e kaba kuma

0: opportunities that a cashless party will be swat name no and a upper credit year on a period of year time at the ma bush is no and the whole bar United there. A bunch of friends Jason Net and a goalkeeper out of demo and much United. That is surely a woman be sanso and a family lobby a woman be sanso and a muscle as mine. Could you or being junior formally a factor has a full time sooner? That's what the initial extension is the movie. A black eye from Yahoo Abu Essenabas, who gets into the movie as the attendant at Magic United and a Richard Pusu, Clement Sukitia, Thomas Quinn, and a Ibrahim Abbas and their first 11 players are Abu Ejim Mesia at the man, GDB United, Tanzania, Jala Ibrahim, Musa, Hamza, and Hamzata, Richard Wedu, Lord Hilary Adabo, Hubert Jau, and then also 10 years with Edmund Masters and Tikoko, Emmanuel Sanja. Yakubu, Yogo, Patrick Edu, Emmanuel Mama, Adam Unisha, and Joseph Amua, and then there's a GMO Edima, Masi Asantikoto Konsua. The first afternoon, Abba Edie Ewa, Golden City Park Ewa, before. I'm going to say,
1: Okay, Philip Otuo, me da se, Philip Otuo, the grand sort my report and yet in can from Brekumino. Kumasi Asante Kodoko 1, and I said, WB United is 0, and no, and then the Akosu. Na manyan in TSA, Asante Gold, and the boy at what, na, ewo, that's a kukwentumi, in Tienche, meko kukwentumi, na fima kwa kwa ji, e honu monsu, di Akosu, anyibia no fe, di kaino, sen, si, eko si, ye, Kuma Bobo Kwane din at the Port City. Womu at na home of Fedi Kano. Asante Gold a teki leader na. Anonsu at the same. Intienche meko kukwentumi na fe. Di ohubi anu midi anonsu edi abro. Anasampa 94.7 FM. 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Ne enoko tayo odifo kukwentumi te say. Na Fedi Kamba na wia na odifo.
2: I'm going to get up in Malik and so I'm saying, you know, I had your very courage, but I'm going to make one line up from and I'm going to make one with just a person. And I'm going to tell you, I have good to
1: say, I have
2: Karim, I have good to say, I have a positive, Hamza, Zachary, a captain of the side, Jao Kram, Examo, Rosford Latin, Francis Jetua, Steven Diu, Shrug Ishak, Abdu, Hakim, I have Paras Johnson, Samuel Ayib Jabu, and I have Ben Carter, Robert Jaffe, William Ratia, Makoma, Kujuba, Kwa,

0: Oh, Harry, same time, you know, I'm a Richard Collins, like one, Osafo, James, like two, Ty Murray, Paul Kofi, Agovi Williams, another match commissioner, Jesse Samuel Kofi, thank you, come on, who be playing with us here, some many supporters, maybe, and the team come on,
1: Odi for me da se ene de enuru ho ye nwura mu e wo second half ne na fe ya ba be di komo with the supporters na bia so etimi akonkan enti eno kota yo di for ne yete nka no e di free e ye kukran to me Paul City at Nephew of Fade Kayam, a Santi Guda question, Kabako Muntimintier. I was summer boy, summer test of Fade Cannon, so summer boy, summer test 1996. One Kaila United 0. Edwin Kofi Asamoa Ono and a board. That go Edema Eye Bubu Kwane Din Edi Samata. Inti Ghana Premier League, you know. Yes, o headquarters on Asampa 94.7 FM. Inti Diye Tienye Phobia never say die until the bones are rotten. House of Folk as at now. Phobia. Aha. John Enchi Asandi Atumbium. Inti House of Folk 2 Brekum Chelsea 0. Enche Meko Hon Mona Fedia Obiano. And so yeah, Abramo Kama Kama Pane Beyonce to me, Akonkai, and so Elho, Nadi, and so Eddie Abram. But my mean woman, Kaka, Ewa, Chelsea Arsenal game, no, Chelsea Arsenal game, no, hey, I quite very interesting. Pa, 25 minutes, Arsenal for Atiomo County, Arsenal 1, Chelsea 1, and T over 1.5 of Eddie Canless, out 2 you, and Tiano, and Eddie, and also Elha, Medi, Emma, come, pa, a Brent Tianity, and the Kai Havet. 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Valencia 0, Barca 3, Inti Barca on top of the league table, 12 points, and Omulidi as at now. Inti Ninina, Ensu, Ensem, Nano, Ente, my colleague on Timmy Basi, Sia, Miba.
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3: 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boom, boom, boom, boom, boom, boom, boom, boom, boom, boom, boom, boom, boom, boom, boom, boom, boom, boom, boom, boom, boom, boom, boom, boom, boom, boom, boom, boom, boom, boom, boom, boom, boom, 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

0: Yampo, sir, a quantumism, Yakanidunim, Nawakubia, Nayo Satism, and Oma Bibri, Nagana, this year, Nemu won't perform months, the Otia when you betch, and it's your rubber.
1: You're crying, yes, it's true, I thought a year 20 inches. 3 days, yet, Mimpy, where are you grow?
0: Any tea, Tia Bruchenko, Aqua Manqua, Akuntejo, Eddie Bro was Sempa, 94.7 FM. So,
2: it remained that I say, you know, woman on it. You almost see a cra, you almost will hunu, yes, you are tea, in it, Nasia, Yakabum.
3: Memory Debia, a bonusia, a pemusia, a question of what you change your home, or approach, said the Akum, any diabetrufi, the year who near her, the year, near the abba, the anyano, and you can say,
2: yes, abrochin kuma na dim tintim pa
0: ye bere no ma hodo a e won ko for man so a ye betimi dia bo gana am na fa ne to ma pefra o man yin puntu na ha bot san passport won sansam ni nyina ye de bro e wa bo chimo ko tuma die mu ye be san so mu akwanya no wa che wa dwen
4: Robert David me kaso fi Germany
5: Kobe okay, yeah Amsterdam
4: cost of no work for abo che fu e umu e wa man na ne mum o mu a se man na ga no mu di fi no mu kura na aso program no mu aso project mu e nwa
0: shene so say ye meme ne da bia 6 p and Boganie approaching company.
6: As I'm parenting 4.75 with for a brass, we are caught for the second half of nobody sudden. So, better United as a cabaco, baby, the ghost starts in Timinti, our Ghana Premier League in second half. I started and Kota Consuelo the BB United, and also a fair decay, Abana Vie, House of Folk. LED 2-0 LED Tia Brikum Chelsea and someone so half time no Abba Samates I say and so a Kabakun LED Tia Kayola United and Tia Adamant Ninina Watson and say Black Princesses and so Ejino Kunanua and Yumri and Yefodiago Ye Kotakwa Nafe Mediama Nitupu Sam Mazembe for the second half Eric Asia Dubwe Di Kejua Nankasa and King Kanija.
7: Well, Seto, get us in a second 45 minutes. Melocasi, I was in Malaysia. Bonto, Biatanam, Mediama, change about cooking sleep, Brian, Baba Yabu Salam. Aquinian, play about what yellow card as you Obia, Nimba, be a good Befiaba. Yeah, Timba, be a good Befiaba. What's your sample in 4.7 FM? As you want 6.3 live from Takwa, Park up Poma Bay. Obia, train sober team. And a goalkeeper, Adima. See people saying that Matt Jinnah for body beam. My watch watching the baby. Body is throwing. I am throwing. Media man after the tempasso. So by I am fat. See people saying my body beam for you. Born with you, we watch him. The chance of only soccer. Let's go for more. And a nice touch. Media man start center line. Tintin. That's what they be. Passing in here. Area my kuzu. Every my kuzu, the dear my change my call, Nazo, and Fabi Biamba, a kuzu a chamu. Go kick beam nation. Dear my goalkeeper, Felix, or what you train, sir, dear man, I didn't be fiaba. And it's a TP bano, it's a dogly, yes, I've got chain fat when you foul. El chain your foul. Came on, and why they papa. Baby, I want to take a Champions League commentary, bro. If you have a sporting club, if TP Mazembe, we are saving 53 minutes in the abo. 53 minutes. Foul me, dear. One of our call, H. Dogley. Dogley, the Bona Quacote. One of the Quacote. Tim Mazembe, Neba. Tintin. It's equivalent to the BWB. Amfa Sadak Bingi Yellow on the Tikan Boro Media Mayani said it. Media Mayani said it. When it be my future album, Tintin Tia Babaji and Nasura B. Amfa. But yeah, my so pepper, quite be a rim wako. A quantity, rubble. That's the referee say offside. Assistant referee one. What you offside? Judge. My goodness. Decision making. In the final third, Bidiyama Ayade. Decision making in the final third, Ayade. Germany, my day. So that'd be about to watch in a baby. Aye, come up. Throwing. Our top form. Did they know Gusso Kosroka Kraka? That's what I said. Go and touch them. And you go so share. We're so near by the cross now. Fine, cross.
6: Yo, sir, cross when so and your bad. I said, sir, FIFA under 20 World Cup and a statue. And then you France at say, oh man, it's South Korea, Omo Quent Penkobia, San Yonko, Kabako Bako, Japan, Etsy, New Zealand, and the Camino Timu Bako, Elho, Namino Kasai, Ecuador, and the Black Princess of Ghana, and Asia, Ecuador, 1 under 8 minutes, Ecuador, I say Ghana, 1 hour, Yentimi, NTA, US, and Sweeney, Italy, 10 minutes, Ubia, Entimi Fabo, and Tuna Yonko Atna, but Ecuador, 1. Ghana, 0.
7: Say, Kodra, say, Ghana, Bakwa. Ahadi, Amidiyama, Edu, Mise. Foul for Amidiyama. Ewe, Mwa, Yekusu, Uba. Enso, Nani, Ofam. Enso, Nani, Ofam. A long one into the area, goalkeeper, Chino. Goalkeeper, Chino. Ebenezer the day, won the test shot to the ball. Asamaba, TV Mazimene, Nasso Sulemana. By all the papa intercept Bono. Atifaso. Player Nakodi Poetro. Team Mazimba Brantero. Wako to blow. Shadrack Bingy Bello. Wako to blow. Referee now, but one was a plan that form. Felice complain is Aquana to blow. Aquana to blow. Aquana to blow. Tisabre, referee talk of Heno.
8: Oh, sorry, why I was in pride. I was in pride.
7: Eba. Goal kick for me, Jim. Felice. And a TP Mazimbe by a change in Yenu. Nyambo Ntumba Ayabam. Hey! Germany Koso, Nansoso, Elko, Engon. Oh my goodness. Two quick changes. Environment. And one deeper. Kilimani Mayate, Esther Dogley, Wapim Kosro, this is nice. Nasurabi and Fatima Zimba take your possession. Tip Mazimba Makasa from Wabaso Chichi, Nasur Family Yamana take your possession. Represent Far, referee, Bibiana, referee Aji. If you can tell me, represent Pray, King Still Golas.
9: Yes, still Golas. I mean, maybe a John Hong Kong first half, you know. It looks like a one year sabano. And in this case, in a crowd, and there's a chance to crowd creation or ancient damba. Yeah, you may have magical moment, Diama, Midiama. I still foresee Midiama so they win the game, you know. What you say, and we are waiting patiently for that magical moment. Midiama bet to the ball tonight. They eventually, 18 players today, any supporters from West Stadium, Haina. Eric Stadium, and I am so far. Stadium no I am not Yaka Yar train and that match awaited Goa. Midiama bit with that tonight.
7: Yes, sir, that goal Sababa Tim Mazimbe Butchino papa. Throwing Dominic Amponsa. Amponsa Chaboy Mudoro. Oh so that's a foul. Referee says play on Boro Kita TP Mazimbe. 1-2, that's all foul. 50-50 boss. Referee Nyanye Pray. Nyanye Pray. 58 minutes. 58 minutes. Tamanekwa Neko. Deep Mazimbe Apprentice. Kalunji. Injangwe. One on the air captain. Oboya. Bobody Bim. Akwakochia Trashe. Throw in for TP Mazimbe. I want me to from what's actually on the line. So, that should be one day. They are people not watching it. Yeah, people not watching it. Corner kick for TP. Want to the shot to crap. Press any. TP Mazimbe, press any. Cross on the bar. That should be Dabi. It's a Korean. It's a Dougly up him. TP Mazimbe per foul. The referee says play on. 1-2. Mediama Neba. Ready, young Coupon.
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7: Dominic Campos, oh, Dabi. Watch out, Mediama Sun, take care of possession. Him. Because was the one across the Yaba, Suleiman, and yeah, Suleiman across the bar. Cross the Keke. My goodness. Okay. Yeah, Eric, I mean, inexperience, and I had a loss of the players on the sort of play. Edema, Mediama, even though Obi about home at India, but clearly, Baby Omutu Abeka said. If they have more or less like experience Kakao Africa and as a game in Mua and compared to media make change, you know. And one of them who said, you know, media my phone no air finally, I'm so difficult so much taking that decisions, you know. In Tianani Adeba quite harm. Apart from that, you know, there in Kakan, we are getting closer to getting the first opener in the game, of which we are hoping and praying some Mediama and a bit near the opener, no. But any easy, any better cry at this point, and I said. At this time in the game, you know, Titi Mazembe for now, well into the game. Inti, am I a very difficult side to break? What do I say? And I think Mediama Fani should play above themselves to get the goal. And yes, I are. Fetcher, Sanamui, Naya, the Anuan ever call you. Kinshasa, G, careful.
11: Let me call Kinshasa, Sapai, Nabi. That's how much money I did.
12: Eric, one thing I hear critical and I said, Mediama are creating a lot of chances. Yeah. Won't mean she go. But TP Mazembe on the other hand, won't mean create any chance to be out. Only herbs blocking all the spaces, but creating clear cut opportunity to score, you know. Also, you know, a bit by. Just I'll see take
7: up on there, Felicity.
12: Of course, that one alone. And long grade by but so I calculate a pass here, create here, independence and swim. Every shoot, you know. And said the went up front, and said that you're dangerous. I think they will say capitalize on it to score at least a goal or two. And say before a while.
7: My goodness. Mediama, I change. Richard Apia Bam. Richard Apia Sharama 7 Jesse Wabam Baby Abo H Dogley. Echa Pasama Suleimana. Suleimana crossing the abo. Control, ball control in that box and far. Mediama Sporting Club. Mediama. My goodness, what a drive! What a drive! Cecilia, Emmanuel Ousu, what a drive! Emmanuel Ousu, and I'm pulling chapter. Eric, it was a very good drive from Emmanuel Ousu. And when you do my man for the national bank, Dominic Campos, pass the ball, getting closer to the 18 hours of TP. We should be shooting from afar. And this is a clear indication, Mediama shooting from afar. On the 3 you go.
11: And I got
7: a chance. This would be a goalkeeper national. Bonnie Mosser. Change his name, Tanquiano. I'm a Bonnie Mosser. My goodness, Richard Apia, what do you think of him? Came in my day, Emmanuel Ousu, and Richard Apia, but some. I'm going to get in here. Watch out, Boniso. Nesso coach, Corky Valentino. Agency necessary. Emmanuel, I'm not going to show Corky Valentino. Yes, this is the best way to go. What's that? And we can come in Jama for the room. Met in that catch us and the changes by Ibrahim Tankolo. I'm the key, an impact. Now, can you support the Betina Tonight? I'm
9: after your money, that for credit and as a compliment, you know, so far changes are here in the air. And impacted him positively. I can go. 63 minutes in the air. Utia tomorrow, 6.3 as a 94.7 FM. Get one, I can say the air, I can say the wedding. Get to the mountain, get one. Along with one from the back. I'm a top from a quarter of Mazimbe. I'm a book of Suleiman. On the champion of Korea. I'm a top from a quarter. Now should I be a four? Tim Mazimbe, someone my way. One on that form, I juggly. Dougley enough from referee self out. Referee self out. Kokwa TP Mazimbe. Oh my chiguo. That's what I be afa. Goalkeeper.
6: TP Mazembe, echi egu honu modia, akwaya rehosempa, ewo Poland abontinsu. 17 minutes, second goal, aba ikodo 2. Black Princesses of Ghana, 0.
9: Tintin, ball to get down to Germany. Nice pass, a chance! My goodness, what is the ball, my goodness? Connection alpha, the chances are coming. And these chances are better than Yehun early on. The attackers are doing extremely well. And just look at it. We share on the confidence level, attacking opponent, getting into the 18 hours of TP Mazembe. It is something that is encouraging. The confidence of Nigerian attackers, you know, I've heard Abasura will game. 65 minutes, it's a free kick for Nigeria. Our TP Mazembe. TP Mazembe boxing next week. One elbow boy, I say. How do we have one day? One of you know, well, Salim, madam, I did not go for. But it's a year, papa. Yeah,
6: some money, the year, papa, DBB United at Tiomoka, ain't he? DBB United one, Kumasi, Santico, the one, and we a year, Brukuma, go Pama. So, still House of Oak two, Brukum Chelsea, zero.
9: 65 minutes. Get money, Monte. Yes, I man, I have a lot of Suleiman quality. Man, a shot. Suleiman, oh, this is very poor. What to say? Bono, come on, a quarter to us, press a baba. Thank goodness. It's a Korean goalkeeper, a possible. Suleiman, I'm going to watch the baby cry. It's a foul. Foul for Medema. Foul for Medema. I said, Ugly, Fianso, and Tempasso. Porrigita Timmy Mazembe.
6: Samates, INE 2, Ediatia, Kerala United. Samates 2, Kerala United 0.
9: 1-2, Medema, Dominic Camposa, Pasabini, Reddy Yankopon. Ebenezer, the Diablo Bona, Twatching. Throw in.
6: So far, yabo 15 minutes. I was sentenced in the results. Nini House of Folk 2, Brekum Chelsea 0, DBB United 1, Kotoko 1, Samates 2, Kerala United 0, Betim United 1, Gold Stars 0, Port City 0, Asante Gold 1, Basaka Only Stars Niswe Dubla 0 0, Heart of Lions near Diana Stars 0 0.
9: My goodness. What brother, you know, what brother, Tom? 67 minutes. Number 19, shattered by an player, Kingsley Bray. Oh, my goodness. 67 minutes, I ain't got any fever. So, BB, Pabi, better me a free Nazareth, Abba, yeah, Bombra Meshe. Momra meshe takwa yi. Wobia yalet. E kese katrene be wosu kakra ne so enwoso. Atrene ntumi nwoso. Kema de mate. Eh throwing etia me dia mate Mazembe na je bona to reko. Na so da be referee o se play on. Tibi Mazembe. I'm going to go to the line. So we can have one. So we want to talk. I prefer representation. Sorry, I'm going to go to assistant referee, Peter Frank, and FL. Adding my Mijima. FL, the Mijima. I'm going to go
7: Media Sporting Club. Mi fa sosa. Media nice push. Richard Appiah pass na kwa kopim. Atia faso. This could be dangerous. Atia faso na should be. Felicia about him. Ari atem. Akwanya ni na should be. Media Sporting Club never. Media never. Oh my goodness. Oh. What is this?
13: I mean experience. I mean of elaboration on the ball. Decision making, very quick. But then again, when deciding early, TP Mazem before no, and recover as quickly as possible. It's a J ball, a free or Munsemwa, and the Omasai Adibono, a Pimpia, a common him. And I second half here. If I cast more or less, and you're far from what we witnessed in the first half, even though there are a few occasions we are now, attacking a local promise. But then again, I have still goal scoring and chances creation. You may have clear cut chance between the opponent, and then she said, media supporters, I can't ever talk about.
7: Media supporters, Musuwa Chemo, ready, ready. Naso Mfa, where is the goal? Donala Akwako Sheheba Ehia Ehebaze Ehdiadia Tipi Mazimbe Abatwatri Ehebaze Ehifana Gonala Akwako Shehe Enyasem Ketua Efao for Midiema Efao Midiema Kasem Famuo Ewa Midiema Famuo Foul, media member to media Bibiana. Game on the Game on 70 minutes in a croco. Ting, Babidia Siasa, Boko, Medema Sporting Club, 1-2, National Abbey, another day, Bonacote, Etcher Dogli, another day, National Abbey, Pasananye, Game on the Moon, Adding. Atia Faso, I have a German Sporting Club. One essay, no should have been a bit of a chance. Hey! I find the bridge of a name. Richard Appiah, what one that's watching it? What much watching it? And yet again, chances go a begging.
13: Exactly. Shabby, I know, yeah, ball, no. What you are saying, I'm going to use the control because there was a lot of space and I at the heart. And I'm committing me and Faso now with me. I'm going to watch us here. But Wabano Bono Eddie Atwich, once again, Media Mafono, Ebano 18, Abosim, and I said the final decision making. A bit of a problem at the moment. But the answer time, Kaka Umwa, the answer.
7: Reality check. So far, Media, Epe Guaya, the Bodema, Aquinia, whenever. No, should I be passing yet? Passing yet, TP Mazimbe. Awa Japan ye. Spike to Aposa. Aposa che obo ni mo.
13: Che obo ni mo. Che obo ni mo. Now what? What are ke player? Player not true or the best of the crew. Inche ham no se o bloke. Now what are ke the fa the chidi ha. But all the same, If you say, you've been here one or two additions be from the bench. What else? I was a coach in the year who be be. Especially Dominic Campos. I'm a fist of what you were giving him. But you know, bet you me, I know, and baby, I do know, on the place on my brand, they are committing fouls in the mall. What they are saying, I'm going to say delay, and I'm also going to the advantage of TP Mazembe because once the game delays, that is the time of my opportunity to, so Mahome and the home crowd. But so, Mijama should take the game to that. Also, a statistic second half of the game in the Tata Omano. I'm going to make KT chances, push them to pressure, and I saw going to pull a lot of, strengths, HBKT chances beyond the. Yan Shakra, my first one, which I said you want to get.
7: Yan Chesson, you're best your way. TV Mazembe, okay, attacking player back. Wangeli, almost seizing Amoboya, Eji Omuji, Wakongo, was 17 goals, and Onia, Eti, Yama was a TP, Omu Granimoa, Naya, something which is there, and also
9: Oh, oh my goodness. Mediama, you have a trivia as well. Donima. Donimo. Frustration is a team, Baka Kraka. You have 73 minutes. Donima. And I go to the Fiaba, foul for Mediama. If you visa. Tintin was wrong. The Tequarium National Bay. It's a doggy. Rama Suleimana, Suleimana de Asanachi, Abedi Senta Sekonimo, Boniki Tamajema. Boko, Majema, a control bono of Infino. Yaman Sabafa, a nice thing. Raimano Usu, Tintin, Tina Sudebi.
6: Sir, you call England. Match between Arsenal and Chelsea now. Fe di kan aba na wiye. Arsenal 1, Chelsea 1. Ntien che second half no so be south here. Na fe ya still Kotoko 1, Derby United 1, House of Oak 2. Brekum Chelsea 0.
9: Magi of Abani Bim. Adi atremo, Jimmy Mazimbe die betme wo. Na so da be finish say. Apia na chebono. Felice, what about the beam? Medium Sporting Club. Referee, assistant referee, Officer Francano. I say a foul. Medium have a change. Medium have a change. Jen Shire, the change in the Dubai. 1.75. Ama Safiano Sumana Bam Yentra Safiano Suman Debai Yentra Safian Deba Jamana Fan, there was also a Kadiako. I was here. Thank goodness. Ugly at the Bonaco Champion, Bono Kitipi Mazimbe, Mazimbe Naso Bona Pete Pete, Defensa. TP Mazembe take over possession. 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Bole Kusuki Tame Diyama. Abdul Rahman Yaya. 1-2, 10-10-10. A crack for the actually, somebody of a 14 club. I'm an airport, even though, Echad Dugley, for the bonus sign, and Tempasso Yamam Jura Maya Yabu. I have been a 10-10-10 yachim. Oh, my goodness, it's a podium. Now, so that we are positioned. I want Tim Mazimbe Boxenetti, Tim Mazimbe Boxenetti, Tim Mazimbe Boxenetti. Now, so that be. That pass, men from Manuel and Ranchi Mianco. Defender Steve Dini here, they want one Jamal Trasher, corner kick from Jema. 76 minutes, in fact, 77 minutes. 77 minutes. Jensha had a corner kick in the Baba. Jensha had a corner kick in the Baba. Pejadia Chimotente. Tiko Kipachejabo. Okipachejab. One at Tiso. Nasuda Bimidia Masai Bonatio. Everybody attacking Abba. Tipi 49. Kukwitri. One at Tasotro. Nasuda Monte. Other day, what task of this one I want to say? Time and I cannot pressure Yaba.
14: Yeah, pressure Yaba. A bonusana, and as I wait him, Antisan or the other day, or the Remino. And at this point, you know, him said, the team are under pressure to perform and then get the win. No, hey, probably Mediama. Yeah, keep him as ember here. Oh, no, no, the game plan or the bind and one or other. Or pay him home, put him more pressure. The pressure is that. Or bet me a ball in the midfield draft, it was why you don't person that win your goal. Because on inside we share our heart. For to make people clean it to a heart, but don't share our heart. And the hope on this may have an advantage. If you say the German pursuit, I mean they should keep on keeping on, they should be pushing and pushing and pushing to get at least a goal crown middle of the world.
9: Mediama Sporting Club. 78 minutes. TP Mazembe. After 2 year absence from the Champions League, they are back. And somebody have a class ahead of me. Now, Claire, the Livia, when I say, when they
7: Club African of Tunisia and in Jolly Babuba Kwakusia. Now, so task we're not a ding. Task we're not a ding, ding, ding, ding, ding, ding, ding, ding. Yes, Shadi Abekoi. An opportunity for me, dear, when the goalkeeper comes out. I'm on the beam, the HM Center, second demo. TV Mazime, the kit up on at the moment. Yes, just a fight. First release. Media Mabo. I also be advancing to the next stage. Befa na Semfa, they are the Ghanaian champions. And so Befa Semfa no. America be on the beche. Mekaninye, one a beche bono. Cross in the Kumana, cross in the Kum. It's anyway, it's anyway, it's hands. You should have got 1 pound. Ampound. Eric, Ampound, power, it's your boss, Remo. And this is not the first time you know about this, a 2 and 3. Now, TP Fonya. On a break, Yanshan is reaching a PM. Now, Medium under pressure. Yanshan and a nice interception by Medium. Omo, pull by Eric. So, I'm pulling my day. Medium of Webby.
15: Medium, Babby. Medium, Babby. Becoming one day. Becoming one set of Pasadena. What bread? Emmanuel, I know. Emmanuel, I bread. See if my Zimbabwe change. TP may change. I'm starting in that form. TP Mazembe plays me in that form. TP Mazembe plays me, you know, back pass for Akabako. Go on one hill. Go on one hill. Go on one hill. Go on one hill. Yadushana Yewuno. 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Tempo Jenny, so I say, what is happening? Tempo say, what is happening? Game in my day, pa, 80 minutes. I can see money do. And the referee, better so. I hear the golden fever, TP Mazembe. I'm here, papa. TP Mazembe. What am I saying? Yansha Musumunche. What am I saying? Yansha Musumunche. 81 minutes. Yawatakwa TNA Stadium. Throw in another day. Another to the Boko Sabe, the other day. Chance for me, Diama. That should have been. Tip Mazembe, you born a few. Eche Dougley, you born a quache. Dougley, you born a quache. Atia Faso, Mazembe, Nebano. Tintin. Naso Felice. Chiachin. Medjama Nebano. Nice 10. That pass. On the right hand side for Medjama. Tintin. Medjama, we're going to bet my fana. What from? Oh my goodness! Hey, what is this? Control O.
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15: Control O. Kings Libre here to me a control panel. Debbie. Time on the corner. 82 minutes. I ain't a call to be fear, but before they came, now me jam a first and they be three goals. They be play two.
7: They say 1 o'clock a day.
15: Yeah, Eric. Man, all of the time, I catch us. Suma in a team, you know, me catch us a game, a difficult game. A very difficult, because we share one, no, TP for no, one, send on my neighbor. And where me jam is coming from, no, Aribakwa, Ebamu, who say yes, the Diamani TP, so she had them, no. And he said, oh, what a chance. Beautiful interception, TP Mazembe. Beautiful interception. Mazembe, better change. One more striker. What the hell? Benji Bello. I'm going to go to the Diamani. Yang kasar ada betul cumi di Abidia. Kona ada de, chance. Miscommunication. miscommunication on the part of the Jema. For phone number the crowd. Germany waiting.
6: Sir, a miss calculation the mommy dear master now. Women's World Cup and a 20 hour Poland, you know. So, US and near me no case was a cup of Italy, Italy in Timianti. Still, Ecuador 2 Black Queens, Black Princesses of Ghana 0 and no any dear ever. Arsenal 1 Chelsea 1 second half. I started.
15: My goodness, the chances keep coming, but now the diamond been for Cotton Yang Quai, Chanting Lady Apostle. Now should I be the Maya, the Ovet Mibia, Nasuafa, a corner day, Asia Faso, Atia Faso, Etan Ugly, why are the papa, papa, papa, papa, Atia Fasoa, Atia Fasoa, Adade, Adade, Adade, ah. Yes, it is true. Oppress on to me, my boys.
6: Valencia any Barcelona game, no, Yapong. Valencia 0, Barcelona 5. Barcelona, Ekume.
15: Ajumanate, Jadua, Mediaman needs some magic. Media man here magic. This Ayagana champions oh, and Abono Dabi. Esam renti anu mama mume su kaka. Atiyafaso ha media man ebano. So that be Tipi Mazimbe. Oh, my children, what the papa. One more, what's the share? Anna, 5 points only a bit, 4 minutes. And Aka, 4 minutes in Aka, 4 minutes in Aka. And then the referee, the Betoso Tipi Mazimbe.
6: TP Mazembe acquired Rehose Mewu Brikume de Ma Kotoko 74 minutes. A rated Ousu. We finding the second goal at the Amad DBB United. So DBB United 2, Kumasi Asante Kotoko 1, 74 minutes.
15: Atia Faso, this could be dangerous. Atia Faso, this could be dangerous. Atia Faso, goal! Ajigwon. TP Mazembe, Alego.
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16: A Mediema.
15: Mediema da form. Anya ye de wajim. And TP Mazembe game plan and work is sub the pressure. First last at TPP. First, that's the TP. My goodness. 87 minutes. And every Mediema player on the pitch. SM Mapa, listen to Mba. I'm Bobo on the Sulia Pa, Felice. I'm Buffalo say Sulia Tifaso. Atifaso, I say, Epia, Nebora Suliam Way, world class goal. Suleiman, Apase, TP Mazembe, Mediema Sporting Club, Nesuda Biafa, Safiano Suman, Waluzi Bono, Felice Atia Bodi Bim Diaba, Abedi TP Mazembe. Stadium Matadi, I know, that's what I be, I'm not the one I could say.
11: and not the bona quote. TP Mazembe, Diabre, almost on the Sibia Kamo, almost on the Sibia Kamo, almost on the Sibia Kamo, Chai, that's what I've been with the America. 89 minutes, media mother from back, what was your attaqua? Fastening coffee, media sporting club. I ain't going to be fiaba.
6: So media man to me say ma TP Mazembe aso mo dia and ye Ghana Premier League ni goes neba Misak Sowah Ejete aha new entrance and as a new player Edema Samates from Vicine FC Atwat ne Tosumiensa into Samates 3 Kaila United 0.
11: 89 minutes. The boys,
6: man. A fair positive for Tomoka 66 minutes. Hamza Zakaria, why equalize it at the Amap Post City? So, positive one, FC Asante Gold one.
11: Come here, you're the bonus energy. It's a Dougley. Dougley, a personal affair. One energy born another day. Oh, my goodness. No. Another day, no. Next up, I catch you. I don't know what I'm doing. Born with brain, two men pass across our hand. He said, "Baby, what do a game? No one pass across our hand. Because I know I've been on to me control ball. No woman ball on to me pass on to me. Yes, and just look at oh, your question. I mean, and the pressure about 2 minutes. The investment was this Baka Yaya. So I transferring rainbow. The purchases. My goodness. Referee, any 5 minutes? That's the ball in our team. I waste the opportunity now. 5 minutes in a referee at so. But you have the opportunity to equalize. That's also I'm about to watch it. Germany, my team. France, and I shall see a coffee. France, and I shall see a coffee. Other day.
6: Kumasi and Santiago de Quarteneca. So, Brekum, DBB United, too. Kotoko 2.
11: You know, to me, she was all Bobo and if you want to come home, I have a bottle.
17: No.
11: Hey! Oh, Africa! And this performance that we have from Africa, no! I just hope this is a reality check. Everyone, I was going to be African. I'm from no neighbor. Your boss, Simon, you know, the two Sudimo, Paco.
6: Arsenal the Gunners. 54 minutes. Arsenal and McKinney 2-1 into the Gunners. And the America say Martin Odegaard. I'm at Nakas. Arsenal 2, Chelsea 1.
11: Germany, my day, only got a set of the Yama Besha. Mitiama! Hey! What a chance! What a chance! Shed it to the defense of TP Mazembe. Hey! Honor Nidia! Nidia Manga by 3 million. That's one final. Omantinya fa kona we anya ready a ayaka corner kick for me jema le jadi a chire montem paso wa one a pim a chance so that be and foul etia me jema and foul etia me jema and foul etia me jema jema no ayaka. 2 minutes in Aka. Game on Yayaka. Seto, game on Yayaka. And it will be a tall job for the German to do. So that's me over tennis score line up on the 13th of September in Lumbumbashi.
17: 13 September, never was second leg. Media Mamma Jumanati 1-0. Atia Pasuano, recruitment media my area, and this is a reality check. Dabi. Because media my top place is Africa. But the performance I be a show in Neno. Not. Sulemana, Aluzibano. Alasara come back beautifully. Midiama Sporting Club. Anyway, Midiama never last goal for closing. Last goal. This will be Alpha. Midiama pop one up in Etchendogli. A chance. One is Sayo. Storm Midiama the pressure. Midiama the pressure. CTP Mazingaso. Leg over, Midiama, I am not possible to say. Hey, I am leg over, I am not possible to say. PMSA for baby. Adjuman Adjie, I tell you, Tim Mazimbe, I'm a second goal. Tim Mazimbe, I'm a second goal. Tim Mazimbe, I'm a second goal. Tim Mazimbe, I'm a second goal. Adjuman Adjie, I tell you, Tim Mazimbe, I'm a

0: Ricky Salvo, Bati, Bima Zimbe, Adzi. The first advantage. It is over, King. Yeah, Rick, are you over? When him start, to send an make us a TP Fano. All this one, you know, the opponent, I'm a dear man, you're my show. Cars into club organized competition, prelims, you know. Obi, anyone, the quality is a TP Mazembe. TP Mazembe are former winners of the Champions League. They are former winners of the Confederations Cup. And you're my dear man, you're pretty, but regardless of the deal, I don't know. We're no team, Nankasa, or history. What you're saying? And indeed, if what's your player to player comparison? You can see the difference. The idea dancer said, Fodo, I'm a player, you know, a bit mature in African game, you know, than Timani did in Jama. They had a game plan. The game plan was Omesoku pressure, you know, no more ball under pressure, but only a chance, only opportunity, no more BM. So look at the timing, and I said, the time of the game, I'm going to show you, players in the brain, I'm going to say, what do you say?
1: House of folk for Obia and Nedi Omu Tumire. House three. House of folk Asheka Miensa. Brikum Chelsea. Intimi Ntie. Kader Ono Ena Ebo. Ted Gun Edema. House of folk. Inti Yankoi. Inti Ebeko Brikum Nafi Hundi Akoso.
0: Jama MBT, a good opponent at the wrong time of the Champions League. Prelims, dear. The case of prelims now in TP Mazembe, the former winners of the competition, yeah. Extremely difficult.
2: Extremely difficult. Papa Maestro, 90 plus 5, Bamfa.
3: Well, Eric, I think that me I'm more disappointed. I mean, by the chances of Mukriti, I went to me, and she be. Earlier, me can say, TP for Intimia and create a lot of chances. I had a counter break on Yaya with the Equashay. That is the only opportunity. Never as a second half of signed by Yaya, Womo Ediashe. The most important thing, no matter, to be born all the beautiful football, who be creating all the chances in the world, who be all the glaring opportunities, now we to me and Shebako and Asimi, you know, at
1: House of Folk Enya Panati 90 plus 5. House Enya Panati and Nibiano Phobia. Ebe timia converted penalty aye no aye 4-0 na ebre enebechire
3: it is a one bone ye yo dede no na se bone chart na that say you are wasting your own time. I feel say a big lesson what a game critically pa the return leg no maybe am can go improve a point so kono ho di momentum ni na say apart for creation and scoring no and don't go and ebe timia the negative are there until they should learn their mistakes and then just that we are disappointed. Kim promise for her. Sika ye Tia Ediama TG, 5-star general over performing the park in a month for I disappointed. Performance but performance without results, you know. Much ado about nothing. A very, very disappointing scoreline.
2: Papa, 90 plus 5 and
0: far. Just ask Papa my show, you know. Everybody at the Tapa and Abwaso Park, you know.
1: Muhammad Ali, I said the Ama House of Folk, into House of Folk 4, Phobia 4, Brikum Chelsea 0.
0: We want to make a goal for the teaming fans here. Now we all least expected to tell that in the city. Because I'm a Papa Man Show, okay. All the statistics of the game, the beautiful aspect of the stats, FA, wow. Now at the end of the day, when to me, I know what matters most, the most important thing. That is converting the numerous chances and the glaring chances we are creating into a goal scoring. That's just what Mapra Nanke. In the first half, there was 13 chances created. This is so outrageous. Meaning this any team and could be making good use of those chances created, you know. And they are scoring 4-1-B and 3-1-B in favor of Medema. However, said the sequel and for you, one thing is about consistency. Where TP Mazemba. Even though Omo Eid used to be a powerhouse on the continent some decades ago, recently, and this is where the bank ruler, Governor Moaz Katumbi, problems are all facing in the political elite of DR Congo. And Omo Ankasa, the businesses are the downward trend of the business. The business are affecting the radar now or the investing massively in the team. So, no Adams, analyzing here, we said, this time round, he's relying on imports from West Africa and probably some home grown side from the academy. So

0: to move say anka ne no as a wonder na performer that this is the prime many expected the same company dey mabe to no na bob baribo omo no dey in day out for football champions league and they have good contact and relationship with referees o ba shine yi e pa referee game o di yi referee be obeti and away game and yet you be like this in the GPL no you need to support us do you understand. But in the African terrain, it's a different ball game altogether. Half the SOVL and monitor the airport. The refugees are very cautious, irrespective of so a Nigerian, where Ghana, the two of you are all English speaking countries. But prefer so they're fair. They want to push it to a greater height. So, of course, officiating and pulling here and farming the German here. But the team itself, considering the glaring chances they created, expanded, you know, they have to blame their own self.
1: And some of them are blaming on my bush. And so, from all of us here at TNA Stadium, 45 minutes of soccer action, CAF Champions League prelims, first leg, Midiama, Antimia, and Fabo, and Twatanam, TP Mazimba, Beshaniko. Yeah, right, the 13th September, Baba. What's the King Kenny Janka? What's the Baba Mastro? Come on, Benji Dartanika. Midini Kedu and Akasa. Erica, see everybody. Live from TNA. Minoka say, I can't say I can promise, member. Because now, you're shining with Sanka. We never know. I can promise, member, for me. I will tell you next year. They say, yeah, you feel that way. They will fire. I can promise that the first of you. The first thing you can pray now, personally, I have shock. I can't tell how much I say, yeah. I can promise that I have to do more. See, yeah, I can't tell you. I can't tell you. I can't tell you. Yeah, they have crying. They have a Sunday. I want to be here. It's been romantic commentary from Takwa.
2: Matias, I'm going to say, Eric, I see you do Kajuana and Kasa. When I came, Kanija, normally commentary. Young crossover to Brekumu for WB United against Kumasi Asante Kotoko.
3: The center Rafi Lord Nete and you can see any Pavia. What you can see any Pavia? What you can see any Pavia? And the scoreline is 2-2. DBB United 2, Kumasi Asante Kotoko 2. Who said, I think it is true reflection of the game from
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3: DBB scoring two, Kumasi Asante Kotoko scoring two.
5: Well, I'm Yahweh game, to be honest. Yahweh match, but now I don't know. Say, Evan is saying, you know, class, you know, quite bad number for so I'm taking results, you know, because for the performance and the course already, the scoreline to me is a fair reflection of the game. Two teams that are very nice football in their area, and I.
2: Okay, nti breku mu yapon haye 2-2. Na mene o kase house for game nso aba na wie ye. House nso apon wo Legon nti house of folk. Ase breku mu Chelsea e kan nine e ma breku mu Chelsea. Nti mi anti mu ba kokra. Ada results ne be bro me cost centers awodoro. But I said next week Ghana Premier League match day 2. Enye. Mediwe bros is here, enje. Eye, Heart of, Kumasi Asante Kotoko ni Heart of Lions, ene bebo. My day two. De ohono, enye. 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Ebe eba ba yara anaso obuase. 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Kerala United ni Bechem United ni subebo. Ebiana Stars, any Samates, any Bessia. Swedro Oblast, Ozi Ozia. Aha. A two questions, Swedro Oblast, on it, DBB United. And sooner, Debo Bueni. Asante God all four, bet no Boise, no Nibisin, Eddie Apemso. And Brekum Chelsea, any dream selves in Ebbo, DBB United. And a House of Folk, Adabi, Baby any Ghost Stars, any House of Folk, Baby any Ghost Stars, any House of Folk. Then Young Apostles, any Basic Holy Stars. And so, and Ebebo, and to my dear too, and who ensem, and I may de a mono. May co, my men co her, a year, cook and to me, na, me no deep for Ninkuma, Na mi sa ni si si game no sen ni si eko si enti mi ba si si ya mi ba.
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0: 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Sene se Ghana Premier League match day one. And Afe Cup Champions League. 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Nations FC Nsuboye. 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
1: Go what? 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
0: Paul City, Asante Gold. I better be a Yakusi saying.
1: Okay, go my everything outside of our any of Punya Yamame. Now, Mamma will be here for about some for 94. For some of the thousand of the Pima that could have come back. I have a question to me and then get to me other Pima. I cannot be my league match. They want to, and then it's my cousin. I'm sorry, come up and maintain. I don't make a cut out there.
0: Nyaminsira na onka ho ho so no fa medu nka so nwe mu se the comprehensive report no e de adianti WB United omune kotoko game no and 2-2 e wo brekum and team aye friend no house of folk phobia e 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
0: the headquarters of Ghana Sports and your team konwaso the Sunday edition eno eye Asempa FM Sports Avenue 2 and I'm a day mauno. Other resource I hold on in Yana. Maybe I see I'm in Yama. So, Arsenal 2, Chelsea the Blues 1, and no any dia. And that's why, oh, and maybe I see I maybe I see I.

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0: Anything, Tia Bruchenko, Akwa Mankwa, Akuntejo, Eddie Bro was Sempa, 94.7 FM. So,
2: it remained that I see young woman on it. 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
3: Memory debia, a bonusia, a pemusia, a question of what change lay your home, our approach, said the Akuhu, any diabetrufi, the Yahu, near her, the ye, near the Abba, the Enyano, and you can say, ye,
2: Zenaja. 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
1: Asempa 94.7 FM busa for your coaching car to any asanso abano numa ba pounsima e dunum e wakasa fidia su ene Sunday afternoon and yadi asempa sports avenue 2 ebro midia de set dazi Goma Jaman this year, Timno Etameti, Professor E.K. 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Resource, by Ewo, Match Day 1, Ghana Premier League, and Vision MC, Enra, Oti, Young Apostles, Ebo, Mkami, and Soma, Intimi, and Tisa, Akana, Betim, United, I say, Kabakun, Bibiani, Gold Stars, and Intimi, and Tisa, Akana, and WB United, Nekotoko, Ebo, 2-2, Ewo, Brikuma, Gopama, so Heart of Lions, any Adriana Stars will be a and Sebi. Hey, Heart of Lions, or Master DB, Pandu. The Heart of Lions, 0. Adriana Stars, 0. Heart of Folk, 4. Brekum Chelsea, 0. Baseke Holy Stars, 1. Swedo Oblast, 0. Paul City, 1. Asante Gold, 1. San Martins, 3. Kerala United, 1. Into Ghana Premier League match day 1. Fits a resource, no? And I'm the amount, no? ABM. Betim etna betim eti baby any ghost starts in 1-0. WB United eba brekum as ni home grounds and a kotoko bebo 2-2 brekum. Heart of Lions etna efie ewo pando wani Adriana Stars ebo 0-0. House of Folk 4 brekum Chelsea 0 ewo Legon Agopa Maso. Baseke, Eti, Swedo Oblast, Ozi Oza. Last year, Swedo Oblast in the first match of Kwawi, Olusi Etu Nations MC. Na, enenso, wakwawe tu Baseke. Baseke, nsudi ana in the first match, ni se yawe, se yomu, ose. So, Baseke, Only Stars, 1, Swedo Oblast, 0. Paul City, 1, ewo, ekukrem tumi. Asante Gold 1. Positive 1. Asante Gold 1. San Martins 3. Kerala United 1. Nti eno eno no. Match day 2. Nyame eya adum na adum dumia. Say enebeko match day 2. Nti match day 2. Mwinsa nse se. Nyame aduma next week ena eba so. Adriana Stars ne San Martins. Kotokoni Heart of Lions, Asante Gold, any vision. Brekum Chelsea, any dreams FC. Bibi any Gold Stars, any House of Folk. 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Swedo Oblast, any DBB United. Young Apostles, any Baseke Holy Stars. Medium any Paul City. Medium any Bobo Cup Champions League. Nti omu ewia. 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Nti Ghana Premier League no results nam diama ane fixes no. Afeni abo di 1 nti ubi o wini biya o 3 points. But uwe league table ne dia enye phobia nebe kwa kwa top. Ros okuta 4 points. Has a chlesa afi nobe bo goos ne pa. Ahas Neda first with 4 points, 3 points with 4 goals. Vision 3 points with 4 goals. Betim 3 points with 1. Kodoko L 1 point. Debibi L 1. Heart of Lions L 1. Ediana L 1. Asango 1. Mediama Moy. On it dreams into BI 0-0. Omobi Moy. Elho. And Samates. Menem kase Samates in so 3 points. Anti Samates ene. Omo tosu enai. Omo ewo 3 points. Elho. Nti enua. And Basek and so 3 points. Nti Basek betosu num. 3 points. Minsansi subium. House of folk 3. Plus of 4. Vision tosu mienu 3 plus of 3 points. Afe. Kaila United Ebenya Abeda 3rd, 3 points plus of 2. Then Bechem Ewa 3 points plus of 1. Basekoli Stars 3 points plus of 1. Omua Omu Ewa 1 no. Kotoko Ewa 1. Inti Fabu Babe Tosus is dead in there. 1 Kotoko Ewa 1 point. Debiwa 1 point. Heart of Lions, L 1 point. Ediana, L 1. And Paul City, Enso, L 1. Young Apostles, NEB. Baby, any Ghost Stars, any points, NEB. And Abrikum Chelsea, Enso, any points, NEB. Nti, eno, eno, no. Dear Honor, no. Media, my boy, Cup Champions League, no. Nti, my minfo, Enrum, L Cup Champions League. But Ansan, no. Sending the say, Asampa 94.7 FM. Daddy, Jumedia B. Eba. Na Jumedia no. Baku Edika atu Jadada. Into way abe the nest. Anunti any a canny say. The nest as impasta. The nest as impasta. The nest as impasta. Any. Sending say. He say Saturday be from 10 o'clock anopa ekosi 12 noon. 10 o'clock anopa ekosi 12 noon. Na jumedi no asase. Ewo Asempa 94.7 FM. Na eno no. Eye 32 contestants. Jebe crown bakun as the next Asempa star. Na jumedi ononso abeka hun. Abo juma. Essence obia wo confidence voice knowledge charisma no ejinam anse microphone ye biema wa obetimi edi aye adwuma commentary abebo presentation one time and say hosting na nyina bibia utimi aye na say ne the next as an pastor say every Saturday bia for manopa 10 every Saturday bia anopa 10 ekosi 12 noon eba no Syntestank. Aye strong, aye tough. And Miwe Insurance. And Kompu Ghana. Passing for technology. Womu Adaroma. Womu nekute mu. 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Die chenye. Abin, abin, abin suku. Na ebin suku nsua. Adum FM say, enyuma from 2000 eba, na Batman mu ebo, VIP mu ebo, Akateche mu ebo, okonfo kwade mu ebo, boot back, wamu ebo no, obrafo, Ghana rap sofo, miyebwe, yes, eno, eno, no. 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And no no. 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An answer of Sudan, Echi, a year with Lao of Ethiopia, Esso Macamino, Motimo Bako, and so a Red Arrows, Omo Efi, a year Zambia, almost a Camino Emma Innate Road, Omo Madagascar, Omo Entimiante Sakano, and Black Bull of Mozambique, and a Green Emba, and a CIA, na Black Bull for yes, a 1-0. 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of Nigeria and a car of Togo and then sooner is a game no car of focus or more a year 5-0 no and a janin say to ya na Diara of Mali almost in since FC of Ghana is some 1-0 in T and no and a resource I hold you a timi a to ya ewo T resource ninja na my bobo no na mesa kum ewo the various leagues no Madis, I would do I too, Janina, and I'm the answer, Eddie Amon. But my message no Emra 0245001749. O message no answer, Emra Nian can come for Emma Elho. And Tiwi or say, happy birthday to our hard working circuit secretary. On behalf of the Bogoso Circuit Choir. We want to thank you for very incredible dedication, tireless efforts, and the organized spirits you bring to our team. You help keep our songs, studios, and operations running smoothly, and we truly appreciate everything you do for us. Osi, we love you. And the other message we answer Eddie Abano and T. Edino and Eddie and Timmy Ama and Eddie Ama and Asempa 94.7 FM. Biggie, and aye, Miankasam Evangelist, the birthday. And T. Evangelist Francis Nkrumah, Ono, and Ohe Yaso Nesu, Ohe Chile, Ewa, Downward Methodist Church, Kasua, Big Man Town. Or no, and oye evangelist. 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Daniel Roxon the fin sumia and Daniel Roxon so on so or the abba. You might not say do answer ne dear Eddie Abba from Castle Sigoma. We are listening to the show live. Nah has above four, but yeah, beautiful game, you know. Hey, you might not say do has beautiful never and went to me and can you? And there's a phobia or more assay in team. So, for message, no Ebra, nothing can come from mom. In the next 5 minutes, me kwa humana su, nothing yet could be in common. Many a tier for a Ghana Premier League, no, a war EPNM, a war La Liga, and a war Scudetto, no more Jamo Bonus League, and a war Women's World Cup under 20, and a Kosoa Black Queen's header for my communal and watching in Sukal Champions League, media matiato. 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Timanity at the Ipswich Town. That is IPS. I'm going to see Liverpool because 2-0. Newcastle United ne Bournemouth Ebo 2-2. Brentford any Sunderland Ebo 1-1. 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Arsenal 2 Chelsea 1 Yapon nti eno yehwe eho no mu no anyebia no table no yehwe de no nso etie ewo UPN asempa 94.7 FM UPN se se table no ne Manchester City ewo 9 points plus of 5 Arsenal ewo 9 points plus of 5 Hull City ewo 7 points Etosu mi ensa de otosu 9 Chelsea or 6 points enum aye Brentford or 5 points Liverpool abetosu nsia ewo 5 Newcastle United etosu enso ewo 5 Everton tosu wotwe enso ewo 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I don't know. 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I say, yeah, for their grow that match, Ninina, Ejinem. 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And no Espanyol ne Sevilla 7 p.m. Ana match wi ebe tuja. 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What's na Hetafe? 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Nti yanko league table no swe. Ewa Spanish La Liga nim. Obine yem. Wim. Madrid. Edi awo. Barcelona. 100%. 4 matches. 4 win. Draw. Aye 0. 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Aye 0. Ene goals scored and no any as at now 17 goals against 2 goals D that is a goals plus a 15 incredible performance solid Barcelona 12 points plus of 15 plus of 15 goals and a Barca omu edi atuho Real Madrid about 4 matches okuta 9 points we lose ba ko Betis se no Deportivo etosu 9 owo 8 points Real Betis nso wo 9 otosu miensa Alaves otosu enum owo 7 points Osasuna and so 7 points. Alet Koma de Tosu 7 or 7 points. And Alet Bubau and so Tosu 8 or 6 points. Or Sevilla and so Tosu and Kron on so 6 points. El Honmo or more Macano or Monsu Baneba Valencia and Mala and Afe Echi Ubia Ewo 1-1-1 and so Ewa Medinina Emo. Maybe I'll say to me, I can't come up away. Osi greetings, Gomua. I believe this season is going to be a good season for our darling club, House of Folk. Congrats to the boys. I appeal to the fans to go and watch our matches and cheer up our boys. Carlos from Johannesburg. And Carlos, and so Ode, and Eddie Abba. Well, see, good evening, Sato. I am Kenley monitoring. I say Kenley monitoring you from commented time. I say commented to date. Congrats to House of Folk for beating Brecon Chelsea by 4-0. From Apirugu Chakapama, as a coach, no, on the APR Edema Ghana supporters. Oh, could you have no idea? I say hello, good evening. To a mediama upon all the good stars. In Ghana, you still lost at home. A country called Ghana, indeed. Okay, Mati. From Nungwa, Mbia, Odifi Nungwa, Ena Mbia. And so, Odifi, Eye, Nungwa, Ede, Abba. Nti, Ene. 0245001749 Na and they also me a pimu edi abba. Na video ne osi you guys are doing a great job. Keep the fire burning. I am Otiame from a year of Bwadika and Otiame and so edi abba. Na Chame de and no nana tia kumi Achim akoko Achim akoko. And Anansu Eddie Abba, so I'm enjoying the show live. Inti Nana Achima Koko, and Eye Asafo, Sansuna Masi, Funina, and Anami wo Masi for Mr. Bosom Pim, ne papa, Eye, no Anami wo Masi, Nina, Anansu Eddie Abba. 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Debia Albert Casas, I your boys are first caller. Bibia Bocodia.
0: Go, my jammer, this year, and I was away.
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0: Go, me wonder if I make a grand tea, Ama. They say, my embre, it will be a way.
1: Ah, there's a way, me now, and I dare make a man.
0: Oh, I don't know, Craven, I'm so
1: young. 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
0: lady, I know, I've been a male, but my district in the last week, and I'm feeling fine.
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0: My name is Maria.
1: Okay,
0: me bo wa kakakaka. 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Ana, ya hana ni buye di. I want it dosu. 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It's not a me free kumasi ako baby.
1: Yonko.
0: Me bo team sini ni na basu o my idea. 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I say yes, you have a show mu. Ewo dance part. Ena second. Who we say? Ghana team sino. 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Eye sikasem. Because me diema league na oji yonu, na me diema wo quality players. Na me diema tonsa players yinyi na hafi na wesa yisane different players. Yes, before na wame komu wabom, na wama peke no. 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Oh, because Salim yimu oho, enu players beye 5 ya wama ton yomu oho numa. Akene me diema meti miache beye 4-5. So, inti yesre, say every no, among Massicamera leading him. Now you pay your teams in Yesica. No much me, I'm maintaining players and I'm much media Africa calling him. One, as I had teams in a Saha, or more teams when as no. Omo yet to Tonsan and Debia. And you may say, Africa Champions League, Nico Fidish, you ever call any movie more. Bomwa, and team, my teams in
1: Marty, Mati, Eddie ma ye teams no. 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
1: 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Udini mebi akase fri?
3: Hello, ofa good evening.
1: Evening, boss.
3: Baba ni o. Ofa, awu se, ball no AFA. But if you say church not to so be kaya unse bare 4 seasons in the house of book on first match be on the bono or moving in that. So I watch his other now. Did you see now but now winning of the first match, you know? Set NBA and my church no na that's what I'm on.
1: Ah chat was it chat not to announce ABA?
3: Chat not to know. Well so system so shall be for the past 4 years. Every first match I ask Babubiano, either draw or lose. And this year, I'm watching a win first match, you know, say, so, a chat to Nato. And I offer a commentator to Bob Mabasu. Yeah, Penono. Who said, no, Mama, and he said, a studio Naya, but Nipa Kono. Who was the next list? A month for the court, will be up on Sukushi. That's all good, Nana Zil. And there's only on Nipana by Nisokra, Nipan Kokra. Oh, trying in Sonia. Yeah, no BI. And this uncle, maybe I'm a for new one. It is so much of my son or their family. Young Ponan, since I'm young, said they are teaching party and not yet the Yama bit my show. It is almost so more gun out of office on the Yama.
1: Mati, medasipa ne onso dia, ene ode aba, elho. Mami, would anybody be a cassette free as empire from Sini?
4: Good morning, sir. The FM DJ asara me kasefe sunum.
1: DJ bibi abo kori e?
4: Ani adu mibi abo ko.
1: 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E da susa.
4: Ah. 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
1: Ok. 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
4: Ewa. 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

0: because I mazin the form of China, Omor and Kunyan is your home, and I am the medium of Kunya Wimbo. You know, I guess I made a Momo Fightia, no much in your 3 points, one and Sanka. Omoko Crampon, if you almost Kunya drove to an asset to say Nanakabo, but I lose your Molusu, as I need a son of a asa. And I'm a colleague in this one, sir, copy of my sister paper to go. Well, my idea, but now. I have 3 points in the game.
1: Yeah, I'm going to be able to do it. And Omukutasu, the name, and so Munsu AT&T Abdullah Rahim Superman. Yes, so be able to last week here. Now, the Beb Dino and TM say Beb Dino is still a genem, a genem, a genem, a genem. Would anybody be a cassette? We are some pair from Sydney. But would anybody be a cassette?
2: No, what are you, crew?
1: What's it? Would anybody say?
2: At this house.
1: Oh, okay, Yanko. Okay, Shubi. Okay. Martin, meet you.
2: Uh-huh. Ah, you, I have. I'm a bonu. One, two. Let me move.
1: Okoye nti mati udine mbe biaka safi hello yeah udine mbe biaka safi
3: from impushia from ngwa impushia
1: ya from say
3: impushia yeah
1: okay
3: impushia, if you upper west
1: mati meet you
3: Ghana blaster no ya show mu 1-0 so much is a Ghana play, Sinina.
1: Ghana Blaster.
3: Oh, Nanya, my dear man. So much is a Ghana play, top player, Sinina. Say, play a beer, you hope you. That's a no. Would you be dear man, my dear man? I don't know. Ghana football. Kai, aputo. I say, po top. Do crana mo pesamuka.
1: Obi ya dia,
3: anye 10 million, 20 million final. 100 million. O tu aba kwa ye bio da. Na kwa fine 5 million, 10 million, 20 million. Support akwa be yis kanetia. No asa ye bio. 100 million, 200 million. Fine. Why ye wey? O tu ye bio da. O ye o timi ni begu. Ah, no bia shora no atiti. O niska kwa ni back account.
1: Because we'll be at Tinti.
2: Chimina, as I play.
1: Hello.
2: Let me say, half was a map of one. Why can't I say guru?
1: I'm in the mountain. Titi. ti wa ti me de be ma o kada ti okay House of Folk Muhammad Ali aha ese ba ko na branch ne jede kada Mahmud ese ba ko na John Entwi ebo two goals aha I mean for me last caller we didn't maybe I guess
4: Pepacho, good evening.
1: Yes, sir.
4: Pepacho, Afomwe.
1: Boko.
4: Pepacho, what let me do to you? Make a selfie to you.
1: Mbajo, me too.
4: The ball has to focus on so far. Send them to me as a four good. I'm my end. Now, the cool change is the best show was now has to focus brilliant. My wound team in the world, they said, one action for in the engine or the other. One person show more good. Now, you give the guy check. I see the league win. Now, next year, therefore, a Champions League. Now, last year, Uncle Hart, let's Uncle Eagle, you know. Banded out what the 2 years in the Cobanita. Now, see, the Yasena Yak to create European Hart in the Gilead, you know, near Africa. That's the Akramic Canal.
1: Matsi, Meda Simidia, they said, Dazi Guma Jama, they say, Yamia Dunes, Adundumia. Ochnebe Sansuessia, Asam Passports Avenue 2. And yade ebre mahani di si na fia joni news ewo adum 106.3 yen si 6:30 after news no ewo adum fm for extra time dakram
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9: I pray mama ta aye me from my fashion team be dia ja
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12: 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My man, goodbye. 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
16: Yeah, I call now at 11 o'clock. Yeah, we still call now, but within by 11, 5, now. But according to people, yeah, we share. I'm going to say, I'm going to say around 10:30. But unfortunately, they waited about 30 minutes to call us. And I think that is part of the reason why. Yeah, na ejano agency my view. Now it has taken over the whole order, engulfed the whole hall. So anyone ma money heading, but at least we're able to contain it. Yeah, but any ejano be banned the doors so, but we cannot pinpoint say when ma ejano but investigation is we are maybe we communicate at the appropriate time. Honey, it's like a big tailoring shop all for tailors. So most of the things here, my shoes, no, I'm a fabric, you know. And unfortunately, you know, so besides a honor, especially call other shops are. But all of them, what we have realized is that either a plastic material has announced a fabric, you know, or motor.
6: And yeah, TA Doom Ja Edmund Kon one penny in power wa or boasimen simon Matthew Atuguba or penny din sem equa guyano one na and ne one so tossa hood wa ashini bin one sama or can say dia one soon mugu jempa is answer diabano a yara was some kasia emma omu.
17: In kwane machine I have 5. Neat machine and I overlook and I'm a wireless nina man faba kukura.
18: Fuck my buy a plenty to his my
19: I'm a man. And then yes, sir, and a four.
20: You never be a better than your machine.
19: You never say, eh, there, a German. It's a baby on the abets and any area. Yes, sir, Mala, Madame, your number 3000. And you could a yanium, your daughter's a bar.
6: Emwe yao, enye ya ti ye ye ye, e jadi fobi ene wansu tos ashe ewa obwase honom.
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21: 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Other assemblies, you know, when they acquire in Kofuba 15-20, said, well, I executives, them 15-20 in pay no winya baby. Watch a fridge, I want penny winya, watch a second, I want penny winya, and I'm saying, in the actual constituency in Kofu 15 and not 20 pay, Nesabia, where disabled the winya baby.
14: Openi Samuel Atamils, Jamils, Mashaba Janidi Moman for War Commander, a graph, a brim, about to impress us. 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
4: 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I'm from the end. You toilet. You hear so. You want to say a cry. Don't pass on my baby. You're so mad. You're so on my man.
22: You hear so. Yeah. Yes, we are doing. You hear TV. Yeah. Man, we're in. Oh, do ready. No, we're talking. When you're in now, baby, no. Walk, walk to Fakor. Yes, sir. Yeah. There. Woman, yeah, you have one them.
4: Yeah. I am the fan, sir. Mammy will be put up to them home into Madame. I see the young of Faber when the cover for Uncle Chaka. Yeah, bleh.
14: Way, I had done quite a piece, one more two, but you are simple. Temo, Kurukuma, and no more Timuna. One more almost here, baby. I had a crown of my man, Kofoka King, Camacha Library. Hey, resource together. Penny, what do you money moon to San Amoy? 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One money at Japa, said the Jumano Sea Chrono. Sans, somebody who said Mabuna on Potem, what Titrune and Kodane, Kosukuno, a Hube here. Some Benya Baby ever can come, my daddy Daniel, and the DBS Yeho. No, Mahuno may say the new Macro, my Dutch, and maybe I know my friend, maybe I be drunty, no mutu San Amona. 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
14: 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Because of first quarter of this year, yenya 75. 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Ni ebe form youth parliament and so, ewo most of the communities no. Ah, yeah, no, we're sensitized. We're no more assertive. We're much more demand accountability. Our duty barriers. Now, nah, niyame inyong, I want to mean nyenti, I want to situation as someone to my den, to me, abuwa. 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And to know, but 10 years, you may dear, dear, sing, and so, I need you, your hands on.
6: Eni ayeti ye eyo rani din eni Emmanuel Kwafo Menta awo no eno yo panyimpa eda Ag Development Organization na ano. 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
6: 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Eye fantastic papa. 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Andy Dan SA, hey, Kaswa Syria, Kaswa Iraq.
14: Only the Jano. As the news, I say Kaswa, you know, but that Krokran one Kaswa, more Kaswa, you just for trend.
6: Emmanuel, this is fantastic news. Yada Maswa Fahava. What a Kaswa in Tiana?
14: Any more that you watch it. Benji 05, for say, se we are Adam Kasia, no size. At the account on the campaign time, we do our Kakwa Wadi. We, makai wodi dada YouTube dia na mebewura hai wenso ai kodjo krum na san to aba bebre user pay my payman pay many edin dia mo chochro bio awuja ke de lali ose wo hwe kase no edem yo po brekum adom kase mu dia ni yetie san so na we efri williams ajeho ose wo hwe live italy modena wenso efri ba ko fo timi to bebre sa awo ose wo hwe live more than also Italy, how have you? Ciao, also ciao, Nibi. That's a bye bye. We have you want to about yes, and also yes, and you can come for the yummy. Oh, bring your boy. Fenton from me,
6: Selwa Prempe.
14: Kwam calling the deep production team no anymore. Sir, and
8: Joel,
14: and you Joel and Pooh, Quabnebo. 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
1: Se a quantum wisdom, ye can you nim na one kubia na yeos atisem and oma bebri na gana addition nemu won kwa mouse the old tia ni beji and it your rebel who
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1: And indeed, Tia Bruchenko, Aqua Manqua, Akuntejo, Eddie Bro was Sempa, 94.7 FM. So,
3: you dream me, Dana, saying you are no more man on it. You almost see a cracker. You almost will know. Yes, you are here. You need Nasia. You are Kabum.
4: Memory Debia, a bonusia, a Pemusia, a question of what you change your home, our approach, said the Akuhu, any diabe drufi, the Yahu, near her, the Ye, near the Abba, the Enyano, and you can say,
3: yeah, yeah. Abrochin come on a dim tintim pa.
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5: Robert Davy me kaso fi Germany.
6: Kobe. 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
1: Shenison. 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

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Blay. Reverend Jonathan Yadukma Blay. We say good evening to you all once again.

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I'm happy to host one of the finest, respectable clergyman in Ghana. The name is familiar to you. Reverend Godwin Amuzu. It didn't their familiar pa. And I also have Reverend

0: This is my first time in the studios.
1: Wow.
0: Yes.
1: To Asempa FM?
0: Yes.
1: Oh, wow.
0: Yes.
1: And thank you to honoring our invitation.
0: Thank you very much.
1: To talk to us
0: thank
1: this
0: you
1: evening.
0: Very much.
1: Well, you look like this man, the general secretary, former general secretary of the Church of Pentecost, Mr. Telabi.
0: Oh, okay.
1: Yeah, you look like him.
0: Well, we bless God. We bless
1: Amen.
0: God.
1: Amen. Amen. In the end, very soon we'll discuss about very important things that is dear to the Christian community. This very week, they had the opportunity to meet with the minister, Mahama Ayarga. So he has a first-hand information and also to tell us the way forward and what is happening with the national cathedral and other matters. It's a Christian council. The Omukasa Ghana will be every Christian is under this big body. Reverend, how old is Christian Council now?
0: Well, Christian Council is 97, and in 3 years, that will be 100 years.
1: 100 years?
0: Yes, precisely in 2029. Yes.
1: Wow. So, Reverend, let's go straight to the discussion tonight. Over the weekend, over the week, we had the information that the Christian Council is meeting with our sector minister.
0: Yeah.
1: Mahama Ayarga, but before you do that, let me ask you about today. How is church today? How is the family today?
0: Sure. Thank you so much, Reverend Jonathan. Thank you so much for having us, and thank you for inviting me to join you on this important platform. Church was good today. Today, we explored how to experience God's restoration as a community of God's people. Through God's grace and accountability. You know, God's grace is unmerited favor that God grants to us as children. And some of the stories that were reflected upon were from the Exodus story of God's people during their 430 years of captivity in Egypt. God tried to restore them at a very high cost, and God charged them to maintain that fellowship, especially that communal spirit, so that even the lamb, the blood of the lamb that was used, you know, to identify the people of Israel against that of the Egyptians, so that when the angel of death came around to inflict the task of God, carry out the task of God of bringing salvation to God's people and showing God's sovereign power against God's enemy. When the angel sees the blood, he will pass over the house, so that the people in the house will not be destroyed, but will experience God's salvation. And then, of course, the Apostle Paul told the Romans that they should love their neighbors as themselves, as a way of demonstrating God's love for God's people. And so, it was clear that God's restoration comes to God's people, and God expects that once we are restored as his people, we also extend a hand of grace to one another. And when there are offenses, which are obvious because human beings are not perfect, we are fallible human beings, so once offenses come, we are obligated to forgive one another as God forgave us. And so that is the message today. So we believe that the people who came to church and had a heart to listen to God's message have really been blessed, and will go out to our communities to forgive as much as God has forgiven us, to extend God's love to one another, just as God

0: loved us through Christ Jesus, set his people free, delivered them from 430 years of being in somebody's land, and to journey towards their nationhood, to have their well-deserved identity as God's people. And so, all of us who are God's people must acknowledge that once we are beneficiaries of God's grace, we have to extend the love of God to all of God's people, so that everybody will feel that salvation of God is not only for a particular people, but for all people.
1: Yes. Reverend Amuzu and our ten in Kano, if a Christian Council and our Reverend, can you blend with the chief for us?
0: Yes, I will.
1: Okay, very well. Thank you very much.
0: And I'll try.
1: Afe Mayembra National Cathedral.
0: Yeah.
1: National Cathedral. Obetumi amaye ehua bakwasem kakra na yenhwe sedie etie.
0: Yo, that's it. Thank you very much. You know, the National Cathedral no former president Akufo-Addo.
1: Mhm.
0: And also who die. Emra na opetumi no.
1: Mhm.
0: I say onenya meko apam na kachie right they say oya na dom na nkunumde ye ne dia. 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
1: Mhm.
0: Ene cathedral no. 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A new government came, and for 1.5 years the project has still remained as it was when Akufo-Addo left power. But when Mahama Yar'Adua, the new minister for local government,
1: Obayano,
0: In fact, I call veteran. Me name Reverend Felix Kajaklo. We are the veteran.
1: Oh, Reverend Kajaklo, so veteran.
0: Yes, I call veteran.
1: Who do you mean who?
0: Yes. Exactly. I'm also call veteran. Now, question. I be say no. I'm say question. I decline. I be say no. Na efa cathedral no.
1: Okay.
0: Now, anu ye odi ma ni se. O nyami ni cathedral na yari papa. After all, Christians, ye do so pa. Ye do so uche omanumu 100%, ye be 70% plus. Na se ye nuyam Muslim for our National Mosque. Pepepepe, ye meeting o debia, me make a National Day of Prayer and Thanksgiving Committee. Nti ye meeting o debia, Christian Castle so, me na mishwe interfaith, ye, Christophone, GD for Muslim for ne others.
1: Okay, ye kaboom. Reverend, my name is sa my answer no better so cathedral and side no what can assemble kwa a yeah. Draw my attention yeah. Say interfaith no
0: yeah
1: a Christof anya Christof on kwa na wo
0: debi
1: nti apart from ye nua no muslimi for no other different faith so kan wana
0: other faith no there say your traditional
1: okay almost so kan
0: traditional no ye kan yen ahemfo no am na me the embodiment of our traditional values and norms.
1: Oh, okay.
0: Nti ye no mu din kita ho pa.
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0: 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people were on the land, and so many other some real estate people, some judges, some of the bungalows, na amusi ekran chair, and ejugu. 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Iron road, you have to excavate all of them. Inti omo de sa weni ni nadika course no. Onu na ma course no course ro a. Ama for see oh the biggest hole in the whole of Africa then. Tese ejuma wo ha omo clear land na. 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Aha, inti na ama despite say sika bebre akomu no ye hu say dan abasoro
1: wow
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1: okay.
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1: where you breaking news okay
0: Council of African Institute Churches and National Association of Charismatic Christians NAC about six ecumenical bodies ye be share Christian Council Friday nyame yado ma Friday September 11 11 a.m. Ebeshia, the Honorable Minister. 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
0: 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money back over time
1: nti san ne man a wo boss no nyina no se yetumi si a ebe generate sika
0: ebe generate sika
1: oh okay
0: ebe generate sika ama se obi na abo e busi ampo na ebi a zero profit zero interest ah ebi a ebe partnership with time no sika o de be share no na me ya do mo benya sika
1: Reverend mama mbi so we bebiruna dream say say there mama mahama yoga ka say the area na nkasa no eh a problem
0: yeah
1: say ntise sia na ade no identify say oh no ye problem what will be the measures that's the sentiment of some of section of Ghanaians yeah. Say ade na nkasa kranka ye nyimfi eh yesa area ho na nka ye mfanko ebi ase baabi ananka ya chichiri kuro afa ho wadwen ya wose wo sa omo amukasa no
0: you see it's better late than never senka akunya wo ho a ebi etimesi katua no before franka ya fine nanso truth be told ejuma di bebre akoso wo current site no
1: mhm
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0: bibi mbe ho bia onso de ni so so aso beba because it's a very big land. In this amount of rapier honor into whatever they want to do, use it for. What we anticipated, say, the traffic, then the baba no. Still a baba.
1: Okay.
0: In the young way here, now young to our dream year. Young one, but your bomb pie, say, I mean, I don't know, you share or China via Zoom, Friday, you share minister or Christian counselor. You say, you remember my country, who know whether. Will continue to build a cathedral at the present site or another place. Mm. Because we need to think with government. Because about this is our inherited project. We say government is a continuum. So you inherit assets, you inherit liabilities. You have to inherit everything, both the asset and liability. Site no, it is earmarked for cathedral.
1: Mm.
0: I yet shall plan. Plan also is for that land. You know, that architectural design, everything. Ah, you see David Ajayi, Chance can be bringing some. It's all for that site. In this you see, yes, you are whoa. Near the government for on so so so so. Until we have to do deep thinking. For now, that will be one of the serious issues. The issue of funding will not be as critical as the issue of site. Sighting of the cathedral because it's kind of there. Said that Nyoma Kono, the Christian community want to redeem our image. Say,
1: no, now hold it, Reverend. So, what can say Christian community want to redeem their then? Your image, you know, I tinted.
0: Who say, who share a soft for a cuckoo dama, your Bible or Manoa? Yamini Nipenim, our Sanka. etimboa the previous government to do a good job. You said our politics is winner takes all, and it is executive presidency. Say to Obama will be the person has executive powers. Say I continue executive powers, sir. Anka adena yebe bubu bubu dan sa. Adena president make a military say remember see
1: expressway.
0: Inti so you for mukona muko clear then yes sir then they go and clear. The president is commander in chief. The OBKBI is law, and they have to carry it out. But me did say sanka president ne asofo kukudamu etinase na amuto ato adwa nka they would have come to a solution that will be different from that place. Because me jumu amenta sese asofo kukudamu eka se so president etawachi kone ko dwe dangu judges and ye dwe dan no ye tua na ye tua rent you see am na so mo ko high dam judges no me thousands of dollars and ye tua man to rent for the judges now mo am bu am dan no so mo am compensation sa nyo money na we ka ho a
1: na ma
0: and to the extent say and so for no ye ka mo bom so mo ye juma na juma na ko ya it will not be fair to say that aban dada na ye na anya de ye ya de
1: ye aso for no should take that part of the blame.
0: Yes, that is how leadership is. Ekoyi an ka say abe ka say ye na ye ana inji an ko ye no samisi an ko ye what I mean is e dan no ye nti me nsie ndu pepe so a e na ye de beji inti na amamu for no efana
1: asa amanyo amamu for no buofu
0: buofu na bomu so stress say oh the biggest hole then the most expensive hole then inti I believe say even though ye audit no so far the year first no obi anya bone bia ye asofo obi anya bone bia because you see some of the expenditures were coming from the presidency. Sika no yamfa ma asofo nse munji sika we
1: na munkosi dan no
0: na mbebu hu kota the finance minister they were doing the payment and all those things. I getting it and minim say na amofin say bibia abane ye no it was in good faith. But nyoma nkoye no to the extent that we partner the government to construct the project, we cannot be fully absorbed of blame. Why? Because you should like an advisory body, like board of trustees. Until some people abandon for say, oh, we are moving in. Until some people can even presume, say, yeah, they to abandon for say, I'm moving down here. Meanwhile, from where I sit, you know, I know that is not the case. But because you know, leadership is about responsibility. We also have to take some blame. Until moving forward, you know, we will be fully involved with this current government to ensure the right thing is done. If we have any impression, say, abaya otetu siyano pese omoye bibia asante ohababano onandi ayaya ntina sekra, we will make our views known. Inti ye bompa ye se katidra no because a lot has gone on. The drawings have been paid for. A lot has gone on. If we retreat on the construction, or we turn our backs on the construction, a bit hard. Now from where we sit, the small survey I know, I saw for in Kukudam in local council of churches platforms I want to be brainer for us to say, in see cathedral. Because as we sit here
1: now. Munya sa sentiment free asofo no wono Christian Council and other Pentecostal Council mako down so ebisa grassroots church members ni se omofo aso se yen si cathedral na
0: as for the cathedral o Christo ni bia almost afo aso but you see you and I know say in Ghana no yeah the politics partisan politics, I'm messing my baby.
1: Oh.
0: Enti wo me no kwa sore baako nanso ebia me me ye NDC wo ye MPP Suffolk Fellowship CPP then Enti sometimes no these our ideologies political ideologies influence even the way we practice our Christianity
1: sir
0: oh yes Enti ubenhu se nsofo bi mu wo ho a se MPP ye programmer they would like to go and pray for them join them and all that others they will not be there because omoko they will tag them say hey, this is the way MPP and now you're NDC. And there are some who will never attend MPP or NDC program. But we Christian Council, we are the fathers of ecumenism. We are the fathers of, ecumenical engagement. In the end, MPP, Dankwa Institute, a lecture on interfaith something. And the former NPA boss, Mustafa Hamid. We were there with the former Premier Akufo-Addo, running mate, and last, Bamia Bay in office. Yeah, Jenu, fine. We are for everybody. Uh-huh. So I can tell you on authority, sir, many of our Christian folks appreciate the need to construct a cathedral. But a choir, a faso, a Jesu, a man sika. There's no Christian who says, "Yes, see, I sorry that my name." I can say that. Now you see the
1: very well. Asampa 94.7 FM. So me catch you, Papa. What year too much, Reverend Amuzu, and I would think come from Christian Council. Or no, and only entry team come more effort the National Cathedral. No, also umpacho ube to me the wajun tre. And now, a question be opposite Ubisa Reverend Fabrem was 0244531172. Mekai, I'm a Reverend Nati 0244531172. Reverend Amuzu, and now, Otenenka, Menina Education Komo, Efa, the National Cathedral. Mti Reverend, Mami Sambisa Usubi, Mti, Muni Minister Besa Asia.
0: Yeah,
1: Nyamia Duma Friday. My Mbisa, Yensha said. So far, kakra muni nkomodi edino. Onu no position de wasisa no ana wasisa ne said the particular sport no. Say mubesika yebesi say Christopher Jitimu sombesi no wasisa was softer in the stand and as still, or Jidi say I was say kobe bifufro.
0: Mhm. Unse minister no wa uche or a gentleman pa. Just so for fellas Friday cry your program. Yeah, launch here in second ecumenical convention. Obaye. And then the directors in Abaye. Oh, nti, yeah, no, yeah, kita hon, kama. And also, no, I humble enough to admit, say, you may be why it's beyond him. And he has to run it with his exercise, the president. Because, I don't know, President Nayini, say, I'm a minister. On to me, in front of some bonobo, say, may we. There's a limit to what he can, how far he can go. No, I say in principle, no. Say Mahama, president, says that the president is a Christian. There's no way Mahama will say that Katira is not good. You see? And that's what we say that if it must be done, then the devil. Ube sinyami, minti minka say, oh, me si dama nyami, minti minka ku wiska de sinyami. De si dama nyami. Me kuku nipa ni nyami. No, we don't do that. So you want to build a cathedral, you use the right means to build a cathedral. What I say? In principle, no. Mama Yariga agrees, say, or see a cathedral. On a Christian, no, or a Muslim. But on him, say, Ghana, a chema, Christian population, yeah, 70 plus. In this year, church taxa. Taxa, yeah, the boomai. Futua, the boomai. Logically, when I try to do. Logically. Indeed, even for your Mansica, a sea cathedral. It is not purely going to be a place of worship, but if it was a place of worship, we are going to leverage that to promote tourism because people will come from all over the world to come and see the Bible Museum, the Water Garden, and all that. And they'll bring, you know, forex. I get it. Indeed, Mama Yargano, in principle, no, of what to say, you basically can do it. But what Chen Adrian say, Onyanka, Anyakona, baby, you're a good traffic prone area e basic adire ho anka sempo anu ba bi nsi akra course no e wapa we art center ho no independence ko e chiro nse on person musisi dan kese kese bi ho anka musisi bi ho kra anka fine but uko akra plains sase bebre ho hwa bebi a pentecost for si omwe I'm for go here programs or international conferences people go there and cathedral baby a yesum and should be very serene very quiet any baby a who are na kasi twem pim pim pom pom pom but as I am telling you ya sha she dida na bibia ya your site ho no it is in the name of the cathedral that it touch what design everything is about the cathedral inti it's not so easy sir
1: but ye fi opra ko pe
0: ko pe e wo say ye toto adwen a lot of thinking must go on because sir who say we here a wan ye bia everything has implication si say no if we say we will not use that place are we going to leave the land just like that we definitely have to use it for something else the buildings we have demolished are we going to build them back or what are we going to do a lot of thinking must go on. And this one goes beyond the sector minister. Inti yene ne kase we are obebo abo nkita hundie ne na na odakoto president na so yebe ya president kesa ka yebe ya president 17th we are meeting the president on the 17th
1: okay
0: 17th of this month
1: sure
0: and say ehia say ye the cathedral and some beto enima ye beto enima but for the minister I may adoma Friday inti citing is one of the issues citing and funding because of the way things have gone ye ye mfa so say
1: ye mfa aman sika
0: there be
1: na na afi ye mbra ho
0: ye mfa so because ama ye gu ye hu fi a lot of insults a lot of attacks. Meanwhile, the Christian population, we are not in charge of the pest. It's a politician who is in charge of the pest. Even though Ofurata is a Christian, President Akufo-Addo is also a Christian, we didn't mandate them to use state funds. They use state funds at their own discretion.
1: Asampa 94.7 FM, Reverend Amuzu, Anna Otene Nkamenu Negusu Etwichinkomo. Reverend, I'm going to talking about founding, in this is here, so Mampeni, any minister back as okay Christian Council Pentecostal Council Christian Community
0: yeah
1: Timo say ya jama mo say munsia is the church ready is the body of Christ ready say obi agia to mu say ya be make contribution yes dana na
0: look baby I don't know you need prepare less than a week ago the chairman of the ecumenical body the main ecumenical body is Christian Council Ghana Pentecost and Charismatic Council, NAC, and Ghana Catholic Bishop Conference. These four. Omo chairman by Catholic for na amunti miamba, but GPCC Apostle Nyameche, and then the General Secretary, both current and former. Omo by meeting. NAC Archbishop Duncan Williams, onono the General Secretary Bishop Titi Ofe. Omo by meeting. Christian Council chairman and Reverend Thompson and the General Secretary. Reverend Dr. Fowler said, "Omba meeting. It was a very important.
1: That is
0: meeting.
1: A very powerful one.
0: You see, I know we are talking about, you know, having what we call Christian Forum, joint Christian Forum. Say BBC here, a kukudam, Christian for kukudam. I bet you say, 'Na ya tuatu adui.' I can tell you that if Christians do the needful, every resource we need, legitimately." Within the country and outside, Yebenya. Now, you know, no Muslim for no. On the Amu Yameba. Amu Yaskawa and Amu Dizi, you know. So long as the money is legitimate, if you have been a buyer, does it mean that young Christopher, you need Amua, Amu Doerade, Amu Ya proud Christians are, Yameshra, Amu Ya business, legitimate business, Yameshra Swa, Amu tight and Amu forever. Cathedral. There are individuals chapel ma sorry ma tell us you see o see chapel bear four
1: ma sam ba ku ten
0: ukra mi kra ma teso 10 edi ma assemblies of God no no we sita na sisi ano se ye na yaka
1: na ye si ba ko
0: ya no si ba ko so se ye be si katida no so ono ono so ekrito ni o me so ba is kadibi o be bi obi a ye in fact ye ye program a year last Friday wo Baptist International wo Abelenpe we receive a donation from one of our Muslim brothers because we are for interfaith harmony ecumenical harmony inti bibia ade enyonyame ma enyame no se chief imam kra
1: donate
0: yeah. that is how far we have gone with our ecumenical harmony which I say inti meti maka as a radio nyomam say putting the right structures in place now we don't have unnecessary government interference say eh government say ye bi si anya sana ye na Christo for ye tenancia a kwa some of these big churches alpha so almost cathedral kasakase bi kwa ifa cathedral no they will share those experiences
1: say, reverend I know na ye Ghana for bebre manwa say adan na asori baako wo de ye papa ye archbishop Janasaro dia ye example wo de action dia ye example wo de sam kwanch ye papa apostle general sam kwanch ye example nti adan na san asori akase kete na individual baako ye tumi si na sanga one pa in the name of all Christians no ye asofo no ye ne basasa
0: unim se bibia wo de partisan politics mixia atimi se even you, the president, you can mean well. But say, who president? Unko unche mi mbu maeno. Who are ministers? Who are advisers? So and so. Say, omo omo nyom ujume ya. Who nyia nyonyam? Uja say, me meti me akai fi makuma muse. The former president might have meant well, because what will he gain by saying I want to build cathedral, and he's lying? What will he gain? Are you getting it? But you see, if it must be done well. First, Omuka said they will not use state funds. Which I say. And that, well, the government will donate land. Land, you know, I'm not donating. And I hear a down major. And also, you're in Faso, sir. Which I say, you're in Faso, sir. Because in Sassin, San or Ghana. Ah, because Chinchina, Hane, basic cathedral. No, Juju, Ridane, Guho. But in principle, no, you're near a ban former government, no. Yeah, you say. It is in place to build a cathedral for God because we have a national mosque. So if you have a national cathedral, it's okay. What you say? I think, sir, moving forward, no, I was saying, yeah, the SF, Father. We, the Christian community, no, we will not disgrace ourselves and disgrace our God. Because you see, the cattle on a thousand hill belong to God. Psalm 24 verse 1, the earth is the Lord, the fullness thereof. We are so poor that we can mobilize resources to build a cathedral. But they see and they say, Abandon the Nuhujimu. You see, yeah, Fab, Let's catch him.
1: Very well. Asapa 94.7 FM. Where your kingdom matters, and our Sugusua UTM, the Reverend Jonathan YD Blay, also for Richard Ohasan, also for Felix Anamibwa, Felix Insu Ewahan Muse, and your name. Reverend Amuzunsu ena ugusua o church in Semamu, and obie ni ewo cathedral. Unise abeye asaswa peja no humu biu. Minister no converting last 2 weeks. Na nintu aso no wasan so Asia Christian Council outum say engagement no according to your brother and I say your papa sofo a oti dem wan say ekoyi na omo bompa ye say beto aso akoyi omo sa be hia no yame ya doma Friday international cathedral back on stage back on the scene back on the topic koso a discussion koso inti mame bisa reverend say very important as some way inti the first batch of donation why Christian Council penny back with the mammy bizarre sika donation a by any niama said the workers chief imam crowd don't yet it is a donation be by it is asking in an a particular place and I a
0: hey so Jonathan who's an also went here so the meeting was a more who said ideally, no, once we have a board of trustees, no, everything must be rooted through them. Otherwise, why are they there? Are you getting it? Board of trustees suggests that muna mufia jumanoso. Are your minor there, Japade, but all the 30 something million, you mean, because a whole year and I got questions.
1: Next time you say, Baba Super, so my person will become trustees.
0: Funds raised, funds spent must be rooted through you. Otherwise, how do you account for something that you claim to be a trustee but you aren't aware of? And you say, I bind that and she say, Ebia, Ebema, even though we had trustees, but they were ignorant about certain transactions, then that was unfortunate. In this year, no, we are trying for us to audit. No, I'm told, sir, and Pierre, you look at what is in there,
1: okay?
0: Okay. But the account is not for us, okay? It's for the state,
1: okay?
0: Because president of the day, no, onona or take a cool or take committee, no.
1: Reverend Boy Kakura, so all the donation, account, you know, the account is the name of the government again, and I say the trustees in Ankasa and the equity account.
0: Ideally, it should be
1: under the trustees.
0: Yeah. Regardless of how the account is named, it should be trustees, because you cannot tell the finance minister to take care of, to oversee
1: a donation that
0: trustees are. Then why are the trustees there? And these are big men of God.
1: Sure.
0: I get it. So let's wait for the audit. And let's see how everything will turn out.
1: Okay.
0: So that, of course, we would have learned the lessons. Would have learned how not to do certain things, and have learned how to do certain things, so that we glorify God, and you know, and do the right thing to move our nation forward, to move the Christian community forward. Yes, we want to do the right thing. And if anybody does not feel convinced to do the right thing, they have no business accepting any opportunity or invitation to sit on any committee as a trustee. I'm on a number of committees of the state representing the Christian community. If I don't feel that I am capable of doing a good job, why do I join the committee? Should I just go and drink tea or take allowance or what? No. If you accept a task, if you are convinced that you are well and able, you are capable of discharging your obligations. If you are not capable, don't just associate. Yeah, post too much for Ghana. Post. I didn't know to me here. Now, Oji da bob also. Moving forward, no. We will ensure that we get the right people. The fact that Asofo be needing a case doesn't mean, sir.
1: Or baby, I'll be demand.
0: Because Asofo, no, our engineers or not sorry, or architects. The pastor should be kind enough to say, oh.
1: Say, you might wait.
0: Me dino, ajibe biya. But you won't conform, sorry, man. They have the expertise. What will it take away from you? So I believe that moving forward, though, it's not about names, but it's about, it should be about expertise, it should be about competence. Also, what you know, or your dogmanship, be my dogmanship. Instead, then see be an abibana committee beer. So for first, cut along to all. And to so that's the way to go. People will want to crave everything for themselves, and sometimes when your mouth is too full, you can't even chew or bite.
1: Asampa 94.7 FM. Reverend Amuzu, I love this man. Who said, "Oh, can Ukraine?" Asampa said this tears. So pepe. Who question be who am patcha for Reverend? I mean, for man, we answer na jump up. Another one issue be a person maybe son or nafe. My man na eja ya kwain na maba asofu Richard. So be any man any so actually. It is a sad day. Obi madam for asofu be say we ya wo actually him. Yeah, train actually the Christian Council, Pentecostal Council, all the consultation. Into a Christopher for Amutia, more platform, who do, so you know, Bianca Nakuma, Anthony. I think that, but Reverend, my name is a lot of Christian things, I say, and near you people are not, and I say, pinning for no Christian Council Pentecost. I say, Moon be a soon job because we share Nam and come on near the Maria. A lot of Christians don't know what is going on. I then a moon my Ghana for a Christopher for young Moody Echo. Now, as a Bibiano is on the quiet.
0: Yes, se bibia kosa and there me fawa o fidie so na mapacho. But the assurance I give is moving forward no, we'll do the right thing.
1: Very well.
0: Yes, information will flow. And you be na maba make catch I'll give you days and
1: yes.
0: time.
1: Yes.
0: Ah, ebe meetings be the same thing. Ah, because some of us are privileged to be working for the council at this time, we have to ensure that we do the right thing by glorifying God. And justifying the reason why God has brought us at such a time as this to serve our nation and to serve the Christian community. So I can assure you that we'll do what is right. If hitherto information was withheld from our people, making people talk out of ignorance,
1: sure.
0: attack, do whatever out of ignorance. Now, maybe a Christian name is me, see, Katidama, Menyami, Ayawasam. It only becomes a sum.
1: Mbra asama ba ho.
0: Asama ba ho. Ah ebi ya si okay. E kwa we su na be face. Na ya ka kofa sika o be face for the see. You know, then that made the whole thing murky and made the whole thing problematic. But who now almost National Mosque, was it somebody's business?
1: No.
0: Did anybody raise issue?
1: No.
0: But it's the way we went about the cathedral. Oyo do almost you know you be asum. Pentecost for si omo. So if Christians in Ghana 70% plus want to build cathedral, is anybody's
1: business? It becomes,
0: yes, it becomes somebody's business if we make it a national thing because the national cake belongs to all of us. What do I say? The national cake does not belong to only Christians. Whether you are majority or not, the national cake belongs to all of us. And every citizen has the right to talk about how the national resources are spent. What do I say? And the former president said we should not be what?
1: Spectators.
0: But citizens. It is what for a man 51 million citizens. Now, who the Bibina, a memo for Finn say, they have every right to talk about it. And sometimes people will talk right if they have the right information. So we'll be guided by your counsel, say, information must flow.
1: Yeah.
0: Because it's not nice for Christians to be misinforming the public. Or peddling misinformation and disinformation. We'll make sure we release the right information so that people will talk out of, you know, out of privilege position. You speak the truth as a Christian.
1: Asampa 94.7 FM. Reverend Amuzu and I own in car in an agriculture common. Wait a minute, hey, me papa, Apostle Eric Yamicha, and Miss Omuti, because program with Omutati, pa, I saw from Penny 40, but Miss Sring and Miss Estrin Penny for say, Cathedral said the Kikakoe, the me sure say a bebasso, Naminti, a basso, Reverend Amuzu, move on and cut trustees, no. Aye. So Obaya spokesperson cried Yama trustees now. Please, I'm just one day we are pleading as Empire FM Kingdom Matters. Yes, Ramu, Namun Fan and Kahu, and my information to me flow. Any mischief, Biano, you can be able to deal with those mischief. As Empire 94.7. Now, also for my Mimbis out about 2 weeks ago, and I sent this very serious issue, but to that. Who say Christian Council and a Catholic Bishop Conference about say, ye mu every Ghana Education Service, you know, and also be a lot of issues our Christian community. How far is that issue? So, that's a monarchy saying,
0: yeah, that's it. In fact, Christian Council, you know, for years we have been partners with the state in promoting socioeconomic transformation. We share schools be brain NAC first and San Abandon Museum. You go to the health sector, we control about 40% of the health facilities.
1: Wow.
0: Yes. So we are the second largest provider of health.
1: Second. The whole Ghana.
0: The wow. CHAG. We have an association called Christian Health Association of Ghana. About education, so we are doing so well, you know. And our schools are among some of the best in the country. So the Ministry of Education has apologized Because see, they reviewed the law. They amended the act, the previous act.
1: Last week, also for crying.
0: They amended the previous act, but it was not implemented really. In TCC, no, and I'm implementing only to realize that the number of slots I'm demanding, I'm a year for your cry. But the ministry has been swift. I'm actually at mine.
1: Okay.
0: Christian Council. I'm actually Catholic Bishop Conference. I may be Biafran. Inti, there's no cause for alarm.
1: Sir, yes. Inti, Christopher, come and come and tell
0: me. There's no way.
1: Because last week, program, Grofobi presented the
0: letter. No, Grofobi, I met him in that church this year.
1: Very well.
0: I want your letter, mine.
1: Christopher, if he sent the sanitary, I want my Christopher, you're in school back. What is handsome?
0: Sure, Mati. Mati. Inti, who said, says I'm a Kayano. Governance is a continuum. Ubibesi, baby, no, so at Waso. And Uba, you don't expect to have everything cool. You will be some liabilities. One of the issues, and in it, we are, you hear that the GS Council has been reconstituted.
1: Richard, where the my person will be Kimby, Usa, last week we dealt with it. Nyamia Dumena, Dr. Benwa, yeah, about the education, the faith based Ephraim Bar. So far, my assurance, said the TNO, the minister of route to them, the Ghana Education Service, so I throw them now. I'm going swiftly, no, I'm rectify now the actors, you know. Until what do you say about that? Wakuma told you.
2: Oh, already, now come major flaw now, mom. Even I said last week, the government want to do something about it. The only problem then they say, the China Homa Omo Amendi Emrana Yehu Soma Amendi Emrano. That's where the problem is. And Tia Amendi Emrana Finua control it and switch gidi gidi. I amend Emrano. And why do you write again to Chris? To create a situation, say, Obina, IBB. You see that, and you didn't talk about it. And see, bottom line is, they say they want to do something about it.
1: Okay.
2: And see, you better join us, sir.
1: Asampa 94.7 MP. Also for Richard Kwanza, and I think our professional accountant, and of things, so yeah, the head pastor, Kingdom Christ Faith Church, our Ablekuma Juma, Olebu. Ablekuma Olebu Ohona Nasoreno Ewo. Na ma membra Reverend so ne de me wono so bebre. Reverend Nkrofo bebre efi se Reverend Muzu.
3: Yes,
1: a lot of people think that Christian Council no mu omu opin for membership to come in. Is an etiana. Because a lot of churches said they want to be part of Christian Council. In fact, minister of opinion because I and also most of the young churches in Ebano because they are not under any organized body in Tinama Obia Yebibi anyhow. So how is the Christian Council accommodating and accept those who are not part of Christian Council membership?
0: Thank you. Sisiano, Emrano, Yegumu Kakra. First, now tight, papa.
1: Oh, okay.
0: Because first, now, you're in so far, you're in so far. In fact, I hope say, Oka Council, you have to have a national presence. Yes, sorry, but Kobi and Ubi. You have to have branches all across the country.
1: And son and cafes and what be a member?
0: Yes, Sisiano, ye gumu kakra. Inti would you be a unframe?
1: Unframe.
0: Yeah, framing. Okay. Famina mamma, mamma framina.
1: Mate.
0: Memo quantre. Memo guidelines. I'm
1: but honestly speaking, a lot of pastors who have spoken to me, they wanted to join either Christian Council or Pentecostal Council, but somehow, I think they don't know even how to go about it.
0: I'm unframing. I'm unframing.
1: Very well.
0: Mate.
1: Asempa 94.7 FM. 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So, Kingdom Matters as Empire 94.7 FM. In TV, NGB, I'm a wako idea. Do you have anything to tell Ghanaians? I think my
2: person is a question.
1: Okay,
2: Christian Mission Schools, as I'm not on say mission schools no. It's been demanded as a way to suit other faiths. How far with that discussion?
0: Great. So far no. Afi biya yene ekemen ada ekemen kabori say meeting, joint meeting. Into this year yene Ghana Catholic Bishop come ya meeting. Na aka Pentecostal ya be in meeting next month. Towards the end of
1: Reverend, you have everything in your
0: yes, head. Towards the towards the end of October, around 27th or so, you have a meeting and we are hosting. Mm. I can tell you on authority say your friend Ghana Association of Mission Schools. Your person said that you chag Christian Health Association of Ghana. No? All the missions, you have a kaboom.
1: Okay.
0: We have a powerful voice. And I can assure you, say. Sanchez, you know me, I said they want to secularize our mission schools. No? It will not work.
1: Oh,
0: it will work.
1: My mom is saying, my Christian council.
0: It will work. And you're going to hop in to ensure that the mission school's identity, stays intact. Because Obia, but you miss school. The freedom of education, freedom of conscience, freedom of social and so. And you so. CSC is school. It's our ethos, our values that will be used to run the schools. It is obvious in the school. So long as in Shani or Mana
1: Mbrano
0: and Mobrano, you can. Yeah, so for us, we will ensure that our schools maintain their identity as mission schools. That one I can assure you.
1: Very well.
0: Yeah.
1: I mean, Shramu Bibri, Asampa 94. Oh, yeah, maybe Kobe Namankebi, dear.
0: No, it's Reverend Felix.
1: Reverend Felix. Yeah. Please, can I open to me? I can say, Gumai Kunuma, Mammy. Yamin Shramu, say, Yumri. Also, only.
0: Mammy, Ono, or yes, Sino Clark.
1: Okay.
0: Or Evangelical Presbyterian Church.
1: Oh.
0: My office also. In fact, Yaka, the Accra area, Nina. Oh no, I second in command.
1: Wow.
0: Into your kugudam pa.
1: Wow.
0: Your kugudam.
1: And it's all your bishop.
3: Na nyame nhyira asempa nso adwuma pa mudi ama omangana nyame entu munkadam na oma asempa enyini nche ewo yesu di no amen. 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
1: is
3: your Lord. 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
1: Amen.
3: Yeah, that's
1: as nyame shamu pa sempa 94.7 FM. Na make finally no me so onka asema obedi beja Ghana fo na fe ya konkro na medini number no atuga. Ama etie sempa 94.7 FM. Na make finally no me so onka asema obedi

0: Faith said na okano. Into Reverend, your final comment and a fee the chat to na minja okwen.
1: Hey, some of our family who idi ama say anyway that yami ase.
0: Amen.
1: As I'm making it say, that was it. First of all, say what my akwenya wear. That church and sim. As you said, you know, sometimes there's no vacuum. You know, say one for information. Papa na ntujua. Atam for by your mother, and that will really hurt the people because people will use wrong information to decide, you know, how they feel about what is going on in their country. If we give them the right information, they'll process it, and then we can carry them along with the good things we are doing for our nation. We need to guard against extreme partisanship in Ghana. Because BBIA, the partisan party, some about having. Indeed, I don't need a papa cra. Me can, me party for only back in the main can. Yes, I am young Buntu. Indeed, let's do our politics. But BBIA, the Kosovo, in Punto Baba, on my no, Yana, Yensum. The M found Punto, but he say, Bola, yet to go, got him indiscriminate, dispel of waste, and as Anumanumano, or see a jay. Now, Mema breaking news be so. Now, that Jawakan, and he said, your name minister, your cowboma, your person, yes, your man, to rid the country of filth. Filth, Bola, and so toy last a hajim bebre, a boom or one so uncomfy that, but for the first time so comfy. Now, minister, now. I am a finance minister, ne road minister, president, and a military high command. Oma Kabuma, who say Oko Agbubrushia, maybe a ICGC, and you know, and a national mosque. Bola Pai Guwa, I say Martin Fajatono. In the coming days, your best is sunny now, Akonsao.
0: Wow,
1: your best is sunny now. That is a bold attempt to rid our city of filth. Now, say almost as here, a bit made the Oaxaca crab because tipper track a bend number quano sono, and yes, and yesem kitwa, into a kama amount for at his say, you would be a coso,
0: maybe bow, sub ball and now my hippo free ICG say, you are
1: your best is sunny now.
0: Hey, now say, ball and yan de go go.
1: Yes.
0: A bit as that's adding in a few.
1: Oh, what do you say? I saw near and saw catcher.
0: Sir,
1: and yes, I'm good. Send the military for a clear road. Nako, am I a highway? If I say a special road, sir, now Monday or more military, the engineering unit, no, or more mobile, my class.
0: In fact, sir, dear no, Tama, I'm a de baller, echo, no, papa be kind, papa, I think, be almost 10 years ago, was it a bear ponododo? No one knew. Engineer Kwa or Massa advice and say, oh, fat baller and bang a puno because was in short a betriac upon straight. And I think that today we are facing it. Tina Mishramo, Amishramo, over episode number, and better than army.
1: Oh, would you wait to me that to you?
0: Patromati, you made the better to your amateur.
1: You mentioned some Panamensha, so for Blay, and Shira, amen, so for now. Ejumadine Kessi,
0: amen.
1: You are ten, maybe a mohia, my Jumana Cosson, Yamifanina, mum,
0: amen.
1: No, Yamu Kessi,
0: and the Bompire Mastid, you need a party for you now.
1: A sober face, Bompire,
0: a sober
1: on the Nichino, a more the pint, you know, Bompire.
2: Oh, yeah, your kind. Oh, my mom, by default. Jamie, that was here. Come for you to Michelle didn't conclude in Yam. Wow, boss, Ronia, I say. Wow, we ain't mean son on who and Bopo and mine, ye de Biarada. It was a say, Woody and our barber car a boom, a was empa, a ha and there. Ama jumedie, Yame, Yaji, a genin toa toa, said the bay ya, ye man Ghana, a befan into my pa ifra.
0: Amen.
2: Ya bomb pie, dear sempa, jumayofun in a show and sa.
0: Amen.
2: 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Director Munyinara, obi biara ye de omusha wonsa.
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Yeah, Papa Reverend Amuzu from the Christian Council. Ah, Ufi Christian Council. And then you may wabe my updates. And the echo so for National Cathedral no. Yeah, share the outcome. The baby film beba. Ah, yes, I'm so at the atumonim. I'm going to message you. Also, I'm going to message you 024-453-1172. Also, for Richard Egusuwa. I'm going to be I'm going to be a private issue. Why? Me dinya misremo. 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Why are you serious platform? Me in case I was a ma woka no. Enye serious. But obi fi asamu diye. 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

0: 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We every Reverend Wills Ogusu 8 a.m. Reverend Wills 8 a.m. The cathedral needs to be built, to be completed. It's never a bad idea, but its implementation, let us levy all churches to support it. As of rich, my young sorry, so only the
1: where they are levy, how do you levy churches?
0: Was he and Gia sorry in Antubu and I am
1: fancy? Obey the same.
0: And then I saw to be about register. We are sorry, be only a
1: mom register and a
0: mom register and a song register. I saw to be a register and a co register. You know, your name baby, your one baby, I was sorry. I say I love you now. Oh, my Benedict Sinas in a cathedral. No. But Reverend Kasim be wouldn't he agree? Say, I was say, Omujai. A Danny Cinema Christopher, nay, ya, you see, idea. Now I buy you no free money, ya, you sir.
1: I said last week, no, a pepper mukas and your men, you know, because one, and that dear man say I bind in the CKC Cathedral, my. But transu ba now I bind for the Nisika AC National Shrine, a more being so soa. Sam Reno.
0: Then I beckon,
1: dear Nebeka for home, same as I'm many becky came. And she. We must not sow this seed now. And the Christian Christian cancer for person mo jia DNA and a ban person support or support them. That is the way to go. But am I in shabby biase and there or china? It will turn into a monster to hunt us as Christians. And a dear son, I'm imagining HRM. We must behave and try as much as possible, sir. These Nyamesumna Yasumi, it will go and go into the future. Let us not sow bad seeds. If we sow bad seeds, or Trebino, a bit higher, that is my mistake, Minya.
0: Also, for where the Ned Amish are seven in our Reverend Akaria
1: and Sabbath Pepper,
0: into Nyami Aduma next week, and now Yashe, Bibi Fufro, now Yakan, who asked him 94.7 FM. Into me, sure, say, HBI, sorry, Jimadino, so now Afi, Amakwai, Ama. Asempa programs, you know, at also on Asempa 94.7 FM. And then you may meet the Reverend Jonathan Y.D. Blaine. But your number no, is 0244531172. 0244531172. Rich, but your final comment,
1: now
0: for number
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4: Shoo, shoo, shoo, shoo, shoo, shoo, shoo, shoo. 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Da! 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Da! 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
2: away. 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
4: black has it.
2: Me patch your dear, dear.
4: You may dash it. Da! Nancy Timway. Send a system, no, you know. We are bema, so force on out to me, baby.
2: And a crap.
4: In the future, your friends say shoe company.
2: That's right. Yeah. That's a great vision.
4: Me that's it.
2: I remember Charles, so know what to me. Now be my mama, what?
4: Amen. Pacho, no be 10 CD.
2: Ah, me pacho na. So we dey polish in keke. See here na we dey mama of 5. Why?
4: Oda, and you been saying your keke dey in 7 man pacho. Why?
2: Wo se wonum kasa yedde. E talk me. Wo sa so great vision. To dey mama 20.
4: Thank you so much.
2: I'm going to go down to one room. Not a confirmed room. No, we are Manyama.
1: Atibida.
3: Oh, langwa di shaw shed ya no kura ne. Shamina wa yam biscuit ina wa fura kura. Shaw show what you mean for you. Ain't how ya shaw.
1: Oh, mude, madam for you. Now so, oh, badama semia, yen dinner dam for some room. Adam for some ni a dama dim cry because we Japazan ya can want some.
3: Oh, langwa,
1: ya can Japazan want some.
3: Fear me skin, fear me skin. Fear shed ya and don't domina women for fear me skin. Fear body no. Oh,
1: my father says, I have fought. It's a member brim or our fault.
3: And you want to say, dear, why yam ya ye? Dear, what can say, yam ya ye?
1: On your mobile twins and do who snow down on your mobile twin.
3: Oh, dear, ya. Show on your view, ya, dear. And you have him walk on inside and walk over with her.
4: Yeah, shoot. Kofa fa ko ti o ti won mi ni obi ko did come o isa o jai sa su su su na o ya bubo bade na bubo bom no o boss mi pa tun se mi ye majuma eh so won fa won se na o ka ka u ye dede na mi ka che na o ji na o be ye ati se akwara di na be fi asa na mi ko ko so na mi ti mi ma po na na o ho aha no be respect ni pa be ma na wa ka sa no be ma na ma ka sa no a go fi ha re.
3: Hey.
4: Ah, Dabu.
3: No. What you are doing? You cannot do that. You are not doing
4: I don't know why you want to say who needs it. My fight about you.
3: Shasha, I
4: get it. We are the boys. Oh, yes, shoo.
3: Lolo. Hi, Lolo. Here, my mother is having trouble. Shoo, my card. You are yelling. Dede, we are being yelled afia di amachina na asham di akwoju wa hakura magin hukura wantia sia
4: pese o kache misi onu so wona djuma mu
3: ai na sha anu so ye ni djuma anti wandia ni sheman
4: what they disturb you no ye marafu ntu do they disturb you ta misi ma disturb nu
3: ne woni wo sha gengire wo mshu sha woni mu sha gengire wo mshu anti obu ye ni djuma dia wandia ne no wankwa
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4: o langward
3: we langward na je wa yami.
4: Why are they? What do you see?
3: What is she cashing? When you are jamming to one dinner and to one women's anna, Diaki.
4: What?
3: Hey!
4: We landlord know a fat to Monty.
3: Aye, what later?
4: What for to us, Monty?
3: Yes, your former. Ha, to Yangina, or no, no, she formed one for Unkian, one yes,
4: my
3: face, my uncapi, uncapi, Mammy, call them uncapi. I landlord. I don't worry about
2: you. That's right.
3: What do you want? What do you want? I am down for near
4: my fear control.
3: I. I am a damn for Shaman. One push as you want the woman.
4: Then push
3: as you want the language, the one who shall one yanny for papa. Once we are new for papa, the one new one until Kia. I'm from Shabira and new who. We are Ganyu.
4: So, Baba Kuve,
2: I'm a dear Casa, and I said, Miria for the Amamin. Udian Casa, Midian Casa, Casa, dear Femi, Elo, Hey, now, so me, dear Miria for the Amamin, or me, talking about one. I was, I'm a day, I'm the maiden can't catch you. Oh, well, let's show yourself, you be boom. Oh, well, let's show yourself, because you are shitty. 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
4: 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Say so we say nipa o bibo dam a agoro say amen. Te say o maka say amen no te say amen wo ai gbemu no say o nipa na baba.
2: And the back up on an hour, back up on a moon, but we're getting that.
4: Oh, my patcho.
2: Ah, and I'm from my wabba, and that's who Mazi.
4: But your friend is a funa, and a daffuno. Eh, eh, patcho. 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Babano.
2: Now, and the deba had it.
4: Eh, mina, I intromissing.
2: Ah, Madame Funa,
4: intromissing.
2: Oh, I'll do it, Nicka de. Oh, brim. Oh, not today.
4: Amen. I mean, more.
2: Oh, I mean, yeah, damadin. That's a boy's no way, whereas one bad into me, you need a madin.
4: Who's this way, I mean, sir? Oh, cargo, now my cargo. And now, guys, I mean, I can say, because I'm me. There's a one I want, I am me. Nippon Wabba.
2: Hey.
4: You mean the day?
2: Nah, more, I'm not more hard dinner. Yeah.
4: I miss my sister, my fat chromosa. 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
2: No cray. 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
4: Oh, also, for the third day, no, I catch him. Say simple, no, I'll be back.
2: Also, I'll be back 4 days later.
4: Ah, 4 days.
2: Inyo, 4 days later. Into no, I and our friend, I, Onuho.
4: Ah, dear, same crassini.
2: Onuho.
4: Oh, and then they meet me, be Daniel.
2: Dabi, and to move by my door. I, on your own errand, into
4: my dear,
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6: Ago.
2: Amen.
6: Boss, I beg. 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With a fine permit, I beg you.
2: Ah, please, so, who are you? How may I help you?
6: Me pacho, you free hear me. And I didn't know you, and so I want him to say, okay, so produce your permit. Permit now, you free.
2: Why no kolo ba ehun de e first one na mi see ni mo permit wo hun dada o ehun inti no
6: bra me pa che unim regulations no e ma me nkasa bebre Mr. Wada why ma just produce permit me pa che o
2: ayo awo enyi bibia awo yen kwa enyi mo na me no ngi nkomo aka
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6: na no I don't need this me hun here me pa che o e say you quite assembly na I like
2: ko but me that tofu e no, I'm in jail. I'm in jail.
6: I'm in jail.
2: I'm in jail.
6: But I saw you to me bomb on the now, but I saw you to me bomb on the now, but assembly. Oh, here, pa.
2: Oh, that I'm in jail. I'm in jail.
6: Hey, Yanko.
2: Hey. Ah. 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
6: Hey, there, Samo.
2: Ah. And you want to? And you want to funere babana?
6: Hey, ni ma da fubia o babia o.
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1: phone. 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
1: Yes, I'm watching over here.
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1: Yeah.
0: Mama rules a day to do.
1: I'm watching over here. I'm watching over here.
0: Okay, so I'm watching over here. I'm not making a sure that I'm watching over here. And so can I catch on? Catch him.
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0: Oh, the
2: black or has it?
0: Me Pacho, your dear, dear.
2: You're my dad. Da, Nancy Timway. Send a system, no, you know. We are bema, so force out to me, baby.
0: And a crap, what you say? And a crap,
2: me, Pessam, and demo, I will born now for Bonnie Bonnie. Tea, baby, and here, me, bring me more journey, and make sure I say, may yet, patch of a left one on some mommy.
0: J,
2: Medase. Auntie, send a me, canoe. Me, who said, bema will be asking more, I say, to me, baby.
0: And a crap,
2: send ye a bea, will be so bad, need ye, bema.
0: And a crap,
2: Janine,
0: me patch of Medase. Hey, one sandwich, my FPOW.
2: Medase.
0: What shiny I didn't ye pound? Why are dear? Why are dear?
2: In the future, I'm a person, your friends and shoe company.
0: That's right. Yeah. That's a great vision.
2: Me that's it.
0: I remember sure also know what to me.
2: Amen.
0: Now be mama what?
2: Amen. Mpacho no be 10 CD.
0: Ah. Me pacha na say we dey o polish ni keke. Say say na o dey mama 5. Why?
2: O da any we say ni keke o dey 7 man pacho. Why?
0: We say we num kasa yede.
2: E
0: talk me. We say so great vision. To dey mama 20.
2: Thank you so much.
0: Shoo,
1: Olebo high. That's it. Oh yeah, dear. And your mama, yo. Shoo. Ago, hi, oh, name a few could our Kurana and Bodufi, name a bargain in Asha and Shamona over Locky Gatisha, Shania Yano. Hi, Mammy walk a cram fierce Awabia. Ago, oh, Langwad. And Yafi, Shadia, Pasha, Bashiana, I seen until what that one king has here, a dick here. Never any your work here. Your work for ship, no one who say yes.
3: Hello? See that guy already there. You know, see, sir. Ah, that guy.
0: Make
3: no, leave
0: it. Sure.
3: See, the some more breath away there. Your breath. Leave on. Make it leave
0: on. So, the way then, maybe go hide something for you inside.
3: You sure? You sure?
0: I'm not going to lie you.
3: Chalebi, a low boy. Yeah, no guy.
0: You sure?
3: Leave on. If you know me something, eh? I go do on. Leave on. Tell me we go the next door.
0: I trust you. Na abanzi ya ona. Hey, sir.
1: Hey, I shall wait. Hey, oh, Langward. Oh, Langward. I didn't know where you were. Langward.
0: Now, my order.
1: I tell me now about your gate.
0: Now, Mamma rules. And then, if you had Abatam, if you had.
1: Show me no, I'm about to quit. And you were quite now. I want to know about you know, I know what. On a
0: simple, me catch on there. Every place a epede kubiano from Nebo Maman and Sana Ako, Namaya Wede, and if you and yet, and you there says, and a confo, what does we remember? I'm gonna mean jammer down to one room, not a confumbo room, no more Yamanyama. Atibida.
1: Oh, Langwadi, shall we share the ano kura ne? 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Shall we show what you mean vura yo? Aina oya shall.
0: Omude, madam funyo. 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
1: Oh, Langwadi.
0: Ya kwa japazen wa sem.
1: Fear me skin. 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Fear body no. Oh,
0: me find the sense of your fault. It's a member blame or your fault.
1: And you want to say the way I'm here. The worker say why I'm here.
0: On your mobile tuning, say, do you snow down on your mobile tuning?
1: Oh, dear, yeah. Show on your view, dear. And you have been walking inside and walk over with you.
2: Yeah, shoot. Kofafako chio mini obi ko did come o isao jai sa shushushu na ya bubo bade na bubo bom no o boss mi patron se mi ye madjuma eh so won fa won sem na wo ka ka wo ye dede na mi ka che na wo ji na o be at se akwara di na be fi asa na mi konko so na mi ti mi ma po na na ho aha no be respect ni pa be ma na wa kasa no be ma na ma kasa no a go fi hare.
1: Hey.
2: Dabu, hey. Dabu.
1: Lolo. I what you are doing? You know what you are doing? What you are doing?
2: I don't know why you want to say it. Who needs it? My fight about you.
1: Shasha, I get it.
2: Oh, yeah, the boys. Oh, yeah, the. Oh, yeah, shoo.
1: Lolo. Hi, Lolo. Here, Mamma Cash, I'm being killed. Shoo, Maka, dear, why you are dead, dear, baby, and Yami Shamo. I feared your watch and I shamed the accord you have put a magging who could want to
2: hear. Bezo catching me on so on a gumum.
1: Aye, and I shall not so any guma. And to one Yanni Shaman,
2: what they are disturb you? We are my raffle. Do you know what they are disturb you? Which I miss my disturbance.
1: No one was shagging getting a woman show. So one new shagging getting a woman show. And you'll be any guma, dear, one Yan and one qua.
2: Somewhere, no sneaking a man who I'm you see, there be me pinning my daffo. I see.
1: Angela, and you won't even dear me long word in our yummy.
2: Old Langward.
1: We long word in Ajawa Yami.
2: Why are they? What you see canoe?
1: What is she cashing? One no Ajami to one dinner and to one women's anna, dear king.
2: What?
1: Hey!
2: We landlord no affair to Monty.
1: Aye, what later?
2: What for to us, Monty?
1: Yes, your former, young general, or no, I see from no one phone, Kian, one yes,
2: my
1: face, my mouth. Uncappy, Mammy, call them uncappy. I land what? I don't want to be a walk.
0: You, that's right.
1: Where dear, my shadow? I am me down for near
2: my fear control.
1: I. I shall win Oka now. We are me down for Shaman or Wajina. Yes, I am me down for no Abashirami. I Antisha down for the Abashirawa. I shall my language the one who shall owe. We down for no Abashira or no
2: crime.
1: I shall be a new one now. Once you Makasha, oh, Mamma Shaman Makasha, oh, no, by a contribution. When you are by a contribution.
2: Nicely, yes,
1: I never catch you. Oh, I shall be a Makasha. I, Alolo. How do you know where you are? One push as you want the woman.
2: Then
1: push as you want the language, the one who shall one yanny for papa. Oh, we are new for papa, dear my new one, and tear care. I'm from Shabira and new who. We are Ganyu.
2: So, Baba Kube, Fan man reverse papa no who say yes why reverse you know what you say
1: it
2: mean yan ni basabasa o
1: ti
2: and ya koja mi na
1: why adia mbaja o kwa mbaja o
2: say mi to bi dokun o da ho na mi
1: why what dia o boy na o bo ware da biara o badi donkun o badi donkun o banti aw yan kwa na wanja o kwa
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0: and the Bacapona, Bacapona, Mumbo gets in there.
2: Oh, my patcho.
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0: Hey, yo.
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2: 4 days
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2: diya se ukrasini
0: onyuhu
2: And then they meet me at Daniel.
0: Dabi. And to move by my door. Aye. On your own errand.
2: You I met me a very tear no crap on my way.
0: Don't worry, and no, Minister Daniel, now so a nice idea, na Ezaba. It's in our Maman General Hona, Eja, I,
2: my
0: everybody will be a command.
2: I quite say, I won't pay be half for Ufi about energy, and Timboko, a Chirano, now Oba Miakasa and Besaba.
0: Marty,
2: Madassi,
0: Madassi, so I show you, and our friend, also a Chanam.
2: Yo, Marty. Bye bye, you
0: okay.
1: I go language. Language, what would you?
0: Hey.
1: Language. I would ya, I shall want to show you, Michelle, control Musha, what the Ayana, Aquana, Ayabi, Birubaka, Bashati, Hainti, Aya, Mobopaki, Chile, as you know, I want tea, and Tim Crofono by Yamanova by Inshari, Tisha, Musha, and Crofoa, Wurra. 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
0: Oh, fine.
1: Ebby, Shana. ma yan kwa jina mun confess ya ahefo na mbasi shi police no ho ansha ne ya bafo pankin agum
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0: Join our Wadu, Abia Taya, Wire Quanjo, Abia Engineer Jina Wabi, Abia Odia Shasia, now was him, she down Wajino. 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
0: Hadi, Jesha, dear, and the India, Awayanisha, I shall more. 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
1: please so who are you how may I help you
2: me pacho you free hear me anti I dey now yen so wan imsan ke so produce you permit na na you free.
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1: intino,
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1: Ayo, our any bibia, our young queen, when I'm in the middle of my career.
2: I don't really
1: know. 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
2: oh, no, I don't need this. Me here. Me patcho. I don't quite send it now. I like
1: what put him that tofu. No, I'm Mammy Jow, Mammy Jow.
2: I am quite
1: Mammy Jow.
2: But I saw to me Bomodi and Alba. I saw to me Bomodi and Alba Assembly Hall. And we hear about
1: the Mammy Jow, Mammy Jow.
2: Yanko,
3: hello.
2: Eh, there's a
3: more. And you want to, and you want to funer, Babana.
2: And you mean, me, da Fubia or Babia.
3: Yes, I'm a baby.
0: You are so wicked, oh!
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0: my nephew, I didn't

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1: to. 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

Father, we give you all the glory, we exalt and adore your name. In Jesus' mighty name we pray at this moment. This is Asempa 94.7 FM. And then you may your son for obeying Usuansa Yajia Kunya fe. If we say divine selection, akaye, nene ebeye Christo. So what we need to say, a brain do say, and I just say, Moson for say me jima kunya kwa de nene yababe sum. 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

0: 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also stand in the gap and do the miracles. So whatever you are projecting, whatever you are aiming and hoping for, first month, September, is a season and is a month that God is delivering his sons and daughters. I don't know what you are going through and I don't know what you are fighting over, but our Jesus is at work tonight. Tonight you are going to enjoy a wonderful worship because I have in the house, Mama Esther. To be precise, Esther Dodo, a.k.a. Namwa. It's going to be Jesus. It's going to be Jesus. It's me no bumpy enough. Majai mu ama yenyaba Esther. Aha na wamaya osorry. Na enena ne ubeteno. So once in here, a pay your butan, then ubunse and nibi a pay your butan. Oh, hallelujah. Na osorry and in your sea near the young upon some a pion. Oh, hallelujah. And see your mom paye, yeah, no mom paye, near from paye, near jarim paye. Still trust will be BBR or higher asempa 94.7 FM. All talk all day, and only in Jesus. Your bomb paye, your dimmer fool, and your banker say, and then you raise your other was say. Your wretched cheer for, your tim dinner for, your tipager for, your sada, your didn't turn to, your didn't come for a mom. And when a bobby went and read and come for na year mom. You ran your way in your gusu ya, nebri, your genie, and tears, yes, and then you may jay your tear for, you now come at a shower, don't for your uncle, and bone for, and sa. 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

0: 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J A just L O V E love. 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Oh dear, free. And my true free 0244-691499. Yadinchia, if we are Sempa 94.7 FM, and I yad bro. Aha, any dream you may be a was a way they would do a feed you at all. And see, yes, Emreno, Ebequia nearby Esther Nam Waho, I na Yakuaji, sorry, and Eddie Abro for fair. Oba Esther, let us sing.
1: Pacha,
0: yeah. The microphone, a cram, mommy.
1: Pacha,
0: yeah. Said your Pacha, yeah, no, said you could see any the onion can then call better papa. Aye, but my name's a sabre, what daddy are. All right. Esther, and our Sampa, 94.7 FM. A cassafidia quit shipper. You cut it at Timpon Sampa can be. And that. 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
0: Bless you. 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Esther Dechia Efrey Asempa 94.7 FM. A community for the Nadofunya na. Safi and I would say, Ka unya huesta kwa meka a ye pastries, madam. Aha. Neneno, a drew worship time, ne drew sorrow, dear. Neneno, and your cookies. Aha, or your cookies, I know ye dear my yesu, a dear savior, above one. And see, send your tin or sumno. 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But not console nature, and I sort microphone nature. 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
0: tiefuo nyina
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0: that's right. That's right. If we see a chiamo pa, if we are Asempa 94.7 FM.
1: Yeah.
0: And then cheer to swim in coma why so.
1: Cheer to swim in coma mao for.
0: Wonderful.
1: Yes. Mary Amu and Stephen, are you afo?
0: Powerful.
1: Yeah.
0: Powerful.
1: And lastly, the whole members of Full Gospel Salvation Ministry.
0: That's right.
1: And then Full Gospel Young Messengers members.
0: Wow.
1: Yes.
0: Again, Full Gospel
1: Young Messengers.
0: Wow, we give God the glory. Yeah. Okay, and yet to your floor, watch your radio and yet to your floor. You see a photo seminar and the Uwama Yango.
1: And the photo kaka, me Uwama, it's here for a photo with me free a drama. No more.
0: Okay,
1: yes.
0: Okay. So the last week you have a boss, no?
1: Yes,
0: okay.
1: At the end of the drama,
0: okay,
1: will be a bye,
0: okay.
1: If or your nana.
0: Okay.
1: It will be advice say the audience no kakra.
0: Okay.
1: And I'm person many it's for nature.
0: Okay.
1: Okay. Now make catch it for And you say about drugs and then alcohol.
0: Okay.
1: Yeah. Okay. Because say you share senior and say drugs, any alcohol.
0: Wow.
1: Drugs alcohol. And alcohol.
0: Wow.
1: She senior.
0: And sanum.
1: Yes.
0: Wow.
1: And
0: Edu boni. Good.
1: Senior. Nkofu bebre. Mm-hmm. Na especially yes, the youth especially. Sina umusi fa into brony any alcohol. Daddy, me at times me sha. Me kwa me ra
0: wo.
1: Yes.
0: Merci.
1: Cause
0: inti a futu ben a womo.
1: Futu a me debe ma. Iti a phone is a yinja and sanum. Yes, any drugs.
0: Okay.
1: Yes. Yeah. Okay. But we do all no man because of pressure.
0: Oish.
1: Yes. Oh, we be yeh tin on no so bad.
0: We be yeh bi.
1: Oh, yeh ni aye boys.
0: Mm-hmm.
1: We just normal tin yeh far be ma wai high keke. Na on no so e de chiri. Na far baby na. Or ye different thing, na dear hun sen fata. No, ye. And say, yen and niso.
0: Yen and niso.
1: Ye, drugs, ne, alcohol, those things, no. Almost fun. And a ma, mubi bria, ye, and yama and sen fata. Tino, ya messer, a tear for new bibia,
0: which is Sabrina.
1: Sabrina say, be a struggle with those. Things now with alcohol or
0: with
1: drugs.
0: Alcohol,
1: now.
0: Drugs.
1: A bad message and say, you be too sadly panoful. And answer say, one gas ocean and if you are a how do we say this?
0: To me, enjoy and
1: to me, enjoy. Yes, to me, shall muswa. Pe ubia ujinidi.
0: Okay.
1: Now, okay. On advice, so
0: okay.
1: Now, advice out be more be also, Mr. Say, will be tea.
0: Okay,
1: won't me stopping at once there. Mm-hmm. Yes, if you are addicted to it, won't me stopping at once.
0: Yes, you are stopping at once.
1: Me stopping at once.
0: Wow,
1: yeah, kakran kakra.
0: Wow,
1: kakran kakra.
0: Okay, kakran kakra. Few.
1: Yes.
0: Few.
1: Yes.
0: Okay.
1: Yeah, kakran kakra. Now, with the HI.
0: Little by little. Okay.
1: Yes.
0: Okay.
1: Then you stop.
0: That's powerful.
1: See, the messenger says, that's powerful. Beben, ubia, ujiniti. Obekan, ensempa. Oma.
0: Ensempa.
1: Yes.
0: Afutupa.
1: Afutupa.
0: Okay.
1: Afutupa.
0: Okay.
1: Yes.
0: Okay.
1: Now, senia, you be chinging, if we do those things, no.
0: Okay.
1: Because, Say you tin be brave.
0: Say
1: you tin be brave.
0: Say me ti de woka ya si ye pa na say ya ti fu ti ye pa. She na say de e si ye wo ye secondary school si.
1: Yes.
0: Ni modi. Eni anso ni ye pa. Na obe kom nyina na che say eye nu boni. E bi ti say red. E bi ti say tramo. E bi ti say sabeta fracture petition. Ni obi mu fe ni say obun sam junsoi. Not as a way, mere gunimu.
1: Yes.
0: Yano more feed your Proverbs 20 a catcher. Bible send your bruno titon satin satin dinimu or titumu. Unitsi. So your course, ya. There's our nipper no for so be a new so. But then no numbrantiano, eh? Or yano a man in a swa, with your lie on Pawada for you, on Frobium. But oh, button so say, yea, ye, Cossia. Yes, in any age.
1: Yes,
0: yes, yes. Unim waso. Yes, yes. Foflo bi abeto mi ni se oma yene se toffee, but he is great. Sorry. We. But he any says he great, and I say Dubonnet. But he any says he great. Just a oto yeno a osha se se ofi finan. Yes, unum vi and now toffee vi. Toffee o. A udi toffee no. Se ne vi na ota free.
1: Yes.
0: Na so mai ye je ye chi sei ya. 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Empenifo se ye kukuru emponie ni ye besoa. Ye dachi so mai Ghana e wo he. Na esi he. Ye dachi pa e wo he. Oh, amen.
1: Amen.
0: And see, your best let's say a tear for. About them be unfound to no hustle. Chuba said them. Chuba said them. 24. Your kaka said, charity begins at home. 24. Near all year to 20 year piano. 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
0: 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Ube come no year 2006 bow. 2001 but 2002 akwala. Now, so I bet catch us a ubi or no jet hit my yacht or one womb. And Penyan Panis swamp, ubi or no was starting your mouth. Because on no, she will to mission a papasum, or to mission a mammyasum. About a mummy and sorry. 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Our for mummy and sorry. 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Sorry, papa. 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
0: 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If I say creative art lab or sisa lab, just say or she has a campus one you know. Then your secondary school may sabi, your baby say and say. Your baby say and say, they pa na ba. 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And a phone no obedufia near town phone as senesa. Ne iPad, say kitana, say bear semity. O me mea, ne mamma in cash or batter in cash. Near me a goose washer was on there to trust some qua. It's better than a bit to abuffer for no bitty. Better now be kwan obefa onfa oh hallelujah
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1: Amen.
0: 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And to say, wakuma, and yes, yes, wakuma, the Fajia Sempe. 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Now one was semiso, none near Otaria, a white abrabuma sitting him for a semiso a geno. Or she said, Jedina, not for pebua bona, run number one was semiso, the 4 year, a geno, we issued him. Amen.
1: Amen.
0: But no, I just said my matter today is poverty. Can I tell you something in a brief minute? Poverty, it's something that destroys career. Poverty destroys your beautiful dream. Poverty. When poverty is knocking at your door, my sister, my brother in Christ, nothing good comes into your way. Oh, hallelujah.
1: Amen.
0: Now, when poverty is struggling with you, where is Genesis 1? Verse 26 to 28. What he say? Or see, dear assassin, so shas assassin, so shema was so. They just say, we should have been no me no. And he should have kissed ye be. What do me no me no? I don't kiss ye be. Now I don't know ever hefa. So what do me and dear? Now what should I and dear? And you never say, you make it sure say, I don't know, dear mammy no me no. You to me, dear domineso. 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Amen. Sa afe na udi wafidi ena tuwa haya asempa 94.7 FM. Me se poverty must leave you. Oh hallelujah. Many of us are struggling. Many of us are in battle. They are battle. They keep on battling with poverty. Poverty in marriage, poverty in business, poverty in finances. Just a baby or befa be a poverty. Or bob bra poverty. Or kasa poverty. A juman or ya poverty. Yes, any job poverty. Just a poverty, it will be bia. Poverty. Poverty in Tunko win him. Poverty a baba na warrior mu. And Tiama warrior in 9 years or warrior. But it's a poverty in Tiawarenegu. Awarenegu. Penny for says kakakra. Or doso kakra. And now warrior be bra egunu. Ena mo hienti. But the ne radi dia betina se yin yun fiu hiemu. Oh hallelujah. Ye breni enti, ye breni yetia. Iti mami ma wansafwani intentem na minfa u enti. We did the next 2 minutes. Ose me di we si. Ye ko Ecclesiastes chapter 9. Ecclesiastes chapter 9. Reading from verse 9 to 10. Reading from verse 9 to 10. Ecclesiastes. 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Shri ase mini guwa mami.
1: Ecclesiastes chapter 9 verse 9. Enjoy life with the wife whom you love all the days of your vain life.
0: I said enjoy life with a wife whom you love, whom you cherish.
1: That he has given you under the sun.
0: That God has given you under the sun.
1: Because that is your portion in life.
0: Because this is your portion in life. So that means that the life God has given you and I, you are to enjoy with your wife, together with your wife. 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Oh, hallelujah.
1: Amen.
0: On this planet Earth. To Amesu Yanko.
1: And in your toil at which you toil under the sun.
0: Yanko.
1: Verse 10.
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0: 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What's your business ase anu no? What's your business ase anu? Capital zero. 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Okay, Exodus 31 reading from verse 1. 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
1: Amen.
0: Oh amen.
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0: Na wo gina de koso a men kanche ma men se se be me ko de abo na che se wo de nasim. 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Umi and every year. 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
1: Amen.
0: Oh, amen.
1: Amen.
0: And then, sorry, machine, I a business. Machines, microphones, instruments, speakers, woofers, Nissan, Mania Mano, Akasanina, are a business. Walk into any shop. Cause shop one your monkasa. Ma sorry wo, a sorry bi bear me, Methodist ni, Anglican ni, Roman ni, me pacho, anye biya we eye say, microphone we eye say, tambri we eye say, we eye say, stand we eye say, oh okay, we eye say, waji listen no, oni insore na kasa, me pacho mi workshop, anaye workshop, e wo hefa e wo kaishi, but adia ye di mujwe ni, ebi niye, anye biya me pacho mu pe biya nanka me mamu bi, oh, ye mike ni mwona nki, 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
0: Onya wadom a eproso. My brother, my sister in the Lord. One thing that I want to tell you, keep on pushing. It's not too late. So far as you have life, so far as you keep breathing, the Lord has special thing for you. He has designed something unique for your life and destiny. Keep on working hard. Keep on pressing on. Keep on pressing on. Can I tell you something before I end the show? Can I tell you something? I'm ending right here. When you read the book of Jeremiah chapter 29 verse 11, the Bible says, for I know the thoughts, I know the plans that I have for you. Eradinim tinimupa owomam. Or say, enye tinimupo sa obesew, anaso obetuwew. Jeremiah 29:11. 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The bro mwase, the found sa eshebibi. Bible says, whatever your hands found it, do with, all your strength and with all your might. And God will bless you. May God bless you. May God bless you. In Jesus' name.
1: Amen. Amen.
0: Great. Of fire do so, you know. I can't remember kume be. I can't be best 7 minutes. Not just say your brain no aya your bit na your baba be sorry. A jack a semunum and your ma yes of reven and I worry none so abba betway and so anti. Sabrino, maybe so say what's on diet. I am part me diet, me so diet. Mantia see me so then I may did me so then I may bobo, me so then I may yes, me so then I may be real be a dear. Just say, me so then I may did you a baller. So, yes, friend Abraham, a trophy. So, how many did you man and you break 0244-691499. Every so on a contribution about what the new chain in the numeray. And see, so per se, Ucha Waji and I say, would it be a counselor? Friend Abraham, my so. Number me did you man and you may I'll be to your friend about Sempa 94.7 FM ha a 0244-691499 Mrs. BM 0244-691499 Fred na me found ra as Sempa 94.7 FM Kaihuni said my dick can catch say your dream is your destiny, your dream is your life. This can I pick my first caller? All right, my first caller, you are welcome. Me patcho udini baby, I will free fee. About comfort, I will tell me free man here. Young couple should be brace. Oh, yeah, my first caller. Me patch all about comfort, young quay.
2: Miss
0: Soda, I said, will be your serious sister. Oh, so that you
2: know.
0: Now, I also
2: be your serious sister. Wow,
0: me
2: money, sir. Eh? Me money. No, so I said, you can't tell my mama. Anything, why is it? I saw over now.
0: Okay.
2: No,
0: the points in the mammy. No, it's me from Fanny. I mean, how were I mean? Okay, me that's it. Uncle Punch now. Aye, OGA. About comfort, aye, OGA. Now, Miss Sarah, this is a bosom and crying. 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Now, on Joe Procope, our Yesu Christo Dinamo. 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
0: Alright, Collins, me patcho free free. 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

0: Yes, sir. 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
0: I'm going to go to the house. 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
2: Weja.
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0: 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Hi, Lana ABC. 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And see, a brief beer will be musa fountain wall diamond, a yakokobo. A patch up. Praise the Lord. Praise the Lord. A patch up more cover the bass and panetti for the 7 FM. A patch up man is so cracker, mommy. Oh, Jesus. Hello. Yes, sir. Okay. Ebacho udini baby afrefi.
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0: 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Your baba could be a friend abetting and the wapan. 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Okay. 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I'm patcho to assumit you pa. Me patcho MZ line article. But sa what's in Kandia? Me patcho a beno ejina homa prompt from ye ejina homa nkosuo. 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But the young one woman is a woman, a betting a woman. Not a be a brea a progo for no. Papa, my Bible, my dear Watty. It should be a bet to our bosumimo and a femo and son of fear could never yet. But that is one as a general. It should be ever, and when you be ever, I don't be ever. A quaint will be ever. Watty, I say. And see, Sissy, when are you on a bumpire? Eradication of Watty. Because your dream. It's your life, and your life is your dream. Your dream is your future, and your future is your dream. What you say? And too soon, Diana went to me and Yamunti Asia, a hydrant power. Papa and Tirona Bompire, what? A bedriano, a young Kunimidi, e de obi bebe wa sitene mu abebru wa adwe no tia sie so ade bia kane na unsa dan wa wo ye no ah sebi wa ye a wa bre no mesere se koso aye wati irade bebie kwen kese bi dia ma praise God pato haya sempa 94.7 fm hello dear
1: so your family
0: Ajua Lifigaswa. 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You me patcho kaswa for me Tiemu. Haya Sempa 94.7 FM. I patcho yonko. 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
0: bisa. 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Okay dao.
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0: No? Okay.
1: Men wearing earrings and they rings on their hands, you know. Is it good or? And
0: also, medasipa. I be just for waiting a question to us. Mumu ya baku wakaswa. I say aside drugs na ye can once ma ye too full. Wearing of rings, and also at the same a ye and asenye. Yes. In 1 second, munchi amaju intentem ni yangu.
4: Actually, for what I know,
0: yeah.
4: Rings are actually made for females.
0: That's right.
4: Females, yes. Okay. And you know, and are there, yeah, yeah, ma, and body, and you can sell bema.
0: Praise the Lord. Yes, sir, director. If I told you, I call about the bass and 94.7 FM, but you wouldn't be afraid. But what say? Okay, Ernest. Wow, takradi. Yeah. Wow, tadi for your mama kwaba. Wow, wow, God bless you. God bless you from takradi. Takradi for your chum shout out for us and for Yanko Pon Shamus and Bibia Mudima Fidianitua. Yanko Pon Koswanya Mokasia pa. 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Aye, so for you too soon, who ya pa. Or some can't you so chiao pa. Ready, shut up. Me patcho yanko, father and teacher. What you say? We ye ashen so dear Jina was say, it was so ma humre so, now ma unyame sum, a ye radi fe. 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What ye say? 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Because o da ye na wo so o cano, a ye da be mo to pa. 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Sabita fratch a young farm ball life, said ye, and a year day ball life. 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Both physical and spiritual. 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Now the assurance, I didn't hear because you bishop into two bishop. It's wrong. Wedding now. And yes, wedding ring, I do a warrior one dance here. Say, be a me, DAB. And I say, who knew about DAB? And I say, also for the any beer. Mr. Sanka, wedding in a jay shep. Because I'm wow. And when you should be in him. What you say? Name won't be now bed, eh? Obey the assurance. Amen. May I say,
5: no, you just said what you said. Mamma Mushas, my dear sir.
0: Good. I'm sir Osaka, Bim said, not one so much, and so my dear Nesway. Messero, a highly demonic. Bema Yanchro, baby, are from Genesis to Revelation. Baby, I knew I had to say, Bema, Shasuma dear. Aye, eh, Brenner, call me Brenner, ye be. Eh, Penny for Bessier, or say, Jimmy, I'll say, life.
5: Oh, but I don't call for no, Mushe.
0: Good. I don't call for no slaves in Kwa, in Kwana Nede, or Mushe. It is a woo ya bema, said Bema Catechet, said the baker say. Now, Bonnie, a sunimu, aha, and ya ha. Now, Ose Sebi, obiti a brutin, or Bonnie, a sum. 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Then the team won't challenge a mom for bleeding cup, more no some for bleeding cup. If it's a horn and a horn in the new Yammer war. Maybe so woo, Miss Rawa. The audi form near tree, then you also your dreadlocks who said then locks who said then, what's your dinner, dear my dread? What dream I will lock in? Oh, lock, oh, shebre. Because Uber Company be more sad than Yancho. What you say? Akoye society, society. Enti unye bi ane se un kasa society no. 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
0: 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Into see what just lape with your modern epistle on my truth way. It is 0244-691499. And yes, I saw the Gina Junction wanna umotri suka crabon says somebody can see biswa. Ya chrosu se Glojo Rema. 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Glojo Rema Hospital. Hospital ni yene hospital in a deep fen yomu edi fence wall. Hospital in yana assuring you as so any yeah ye sorry Wednesdays and you mre a Bible teachings. Aye fen is a word encounter. Sana Sunday so yedi or sumni or sorry a more dene ebro. Aye fen is a Sunday anointing service. Friday so yes aye assume. Na Friday di and your friend is a spiritual clinic. We break chains, we break yokes. Just say nyamu kunkun sanu wa dumne nyamu. Na wababe shede ma achene ma. And si mesure se. 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Ye san wo school wo ho. Ye be biye kwa ye upe be bide uba kwa. Ye free tuition. 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Ye free tuition. Ye nji school fees. Eti fane bra ya running school for almost 17 years ni ye gusu e rane. Eti so bi kachiro se free bi e wo wa. Free bi wo wa. Anase free bi dasu wo wa. 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Amen. Eti ya kase free education is a good thing. That we the citizens we must what? We must support. Amen. And yes, I support to see a concern, but then we support to see a bedding, ye be any ye. Madame Abedra Funy and I say, yeah, Ura Richmond, are you afo? And yen yaba, yen sister, yen namwa, Esther Dodu, ye dana si bebre, send a wedding and panini kete atuo. 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God bless you so much. FGS and Manyanano. 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God bless you. God bless you.
6: So why only Missan case will produce you permit in Pepit now?
7: I know Colo, but every day he first one I'm seeing more permit to 100 out.
6: Bravo,
7: into no
6: Rame Pacho, wouldn't him regulations, no, and my main Casabi Brace, Mr. Wada. Why? Mammy, just produce permit, me Pacho.
7: Are you? I'll any Bibia, I'll young Queen, you when I'm in the income market.
6: I don't really.
7: But I will young Queen, you
6: know. No, I don't need this. Me here, me Pacho. I put him quite assembly now. I like
7: what I put him that to fool. I'll mammy jaw, mammy jaw.
6: Young Queen,
7: mammy jaw.
6: But I saw to me bombardier and all, but. I saw to me bombardier and all by assembly. Ehun hia pa.
7: O da mami njawa, mami njawa.
6: Yanko.
7: Hey! 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
6: Minye fi.
7: Baba,
8: why are you shouting?
7: Hey, it's a metina.
8: Why are you
7: shouting?
8: Why are you
7: shouting? Papa left from Korea.
8: Oh, why are you shouting?
7: Hey, you are so wicked.
8: Hey, one year fee.

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1: 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O radio no. 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Ene enyu me. Na asafwa. 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Eya flock of Christ. 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Ah. Nyami adum. Asafu. For his of opinion or that's a free and your friend Reverend and I are worried. Reverend and I are worried, and then anyway, Yami Aya Adum on any team, Abedru Asempa 94.7. So now, Sana Debia, that you know, and then anyway, shining out darkness. Ah, Yami Namna Quaso, Ochreche, Yami Asemu, a Hinta Samoa, a war, a seminum, any Boshe, a woman. 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
0: 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In the fullness of time. 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
2: Matthew chapter 28 verse 1 in the end of the Sabbath as it began to dawn toward the first day of the week, came Mary Magdalene and the other Mary to see the sepulchre. Mm-hmm. And behold, there was a great earthquake,
1: mm-hmm.
2: for the angel of the Lord descended from heaven,
1: mm-hmm.
2: and came and rolled back the stone from the door, mm-hmm. and sat upon it.
1: Mm-hmm.
2: His countenance was like lightning, and his raiment white as snow.
1: Mm-hmm.
2: 4. And for fear of him,
1: mm-hmm.
2: the keepers did shake, mm-hmm. and became as dead men.
1: Mm-hmm.
2: 5. And the angel answered and said unto the women,
1: mm-hmm.
2: fear not ye,
1: mm-hmm.
2: for I know that ye seek Jesus,
1: mm-hmm.
2: which we crucified.
1: Mm-hmm.
2: He is not here,
1: mm-hmm.
2: for he is risen.
1: Mm-hmm.
2: As he said,
1: mm-hmm.
2: come, see the place where the Lord lay.
1: Mm-hmm.
2: 7. And go quickly and tell his disciples that he is risen from the dead. Mm-hmm. And behold, he goeth before you into Galilee. Mm-hmm. There shall ye see him. Mm-hmm. Lo, I have told you. Atomjala.
0: Ephesians. Unsena last week. Yeshua. Fine. Ye kokain sorry enum enema emfaso a e di abreyen. Obi ka say into sorry inti den. Enu ne hia. Politicians no so for. Ye so on guard especially o mo ko on primaries ne ade. Ontu ka say ni power constituency na o mo ko chairman ha. On be ko ne be mo meet pa be we na e di abejira wanim na ya to to asa. O mu wie kra za no be ko no o mu za senti no kra kra kra ni say. 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
0: 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So when will Christo no? Now we are can what they are. And a bonus. 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Hope in the say dachi bino uwa ube senya mko waji ned inti no ninkwana betina wumu. 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If you from Sahum Krona Timua. 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Hallelujah.
1: Amen.
0: 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The end of the Sabbath. 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

0: 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Now, on count, nothing now from we are a moon when yam or send your Peter kind says, Ye Nino, who are money, dear. 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